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Israel, Israel, Israel, Israel, Israel, Israel, Israel, Israel, Israel, Israel, Israel, Israel, Israel, Israel, Israel, Israel, Israel, Israel, Israel, Israel, Israel, Israel, Israel, Israel, Israel, Israel, Israel, Israel, Israel, Israel, Israel, Israel, Israel, Israel, Israel, Israel, Israel, Israel, Israel, Israel, Israel, Israel, Israel, Israel, Israel, Israel, Israel, Israel, Israel, Israel, Israel, Israel, Israel, Israel, Israel, Israel, Israel, Israel, Israel, Israel, Israel, Israel, Israel, Israel, Israel, Israel, Israel, Israel, Israel, Israel, Israel, Israel, Israel, Israel, Israel, Israel, Israel, Israel, Israel, Israel, Israel, Israel, Israel, Israel, Israel, Israel, Israel, Israel, Israel, Israel, Israel, Israel, Israel, Israel, Isra

I am a man of God. I am a man of God. I am a man of God. I am a man of God. I am a man of God. I am a man of God. I am a man of God. I am a man of God. I am a man of God. I am a man of God. I am a man of God. I am a man of God. I am a man of God. I am a man of God. I am a man of God. I am a man of God. I am a man of God. I am a man of God. I am a man of God. I am a man of God. I am a man of God. I am a man of God. I am a man of God. I am a man of God. I am a man of God. I am a man of God. I am a man of God. I am a man of God. I am a man of God. I am a man of God. I am a man of God. I am a man of God. I am a man of God. I am a man of God. I am a man of God. I am a man of God. I am a man of God. I am a man of God. I am a man of God. I am a man of God. I am a man of God. I am a man of God. I am a man of God. I am a man of God. I am a man of God. I am a man of God. I am a man of God. I am a man of God. I am a man of God. I am a man of God. I am a man of God. I am a man of God. I am a man of God. I am a man of God.

Okay, we are going for the next prayer topic, and we are asking the Lord for forgiveness. The teacher said, it is your sin that always destroys your prayer. My Lord, my Father, forgive me of all my sins, every sin that I have committed against heaven and earth. Oh Lord, my God, forgive me of all my sins and wash me with your cleansing blood. Israel, lift your voice and pray for forgiveness. Somebody lift your voice. Lift your voice. 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
1: We want to go for the next prayer topic.
2: Amen.
1: We are asking the Lord to give us divine power, supernatural anointing.
2: My God.
1: Mammy Pai Bumu to me.
2: My God.
1: Radia won't deny to me as an Jimmy Bima no bumpire. Upon your phone, the Bumu said, and Nedia and Yama won. Lord, give me supernatural power.
2: Yes, Lord.
1: And maintain that even the devil will know that tonight is a bad night. Tonight is a rough night for them. Give me that grace. Give me that power. Give me that anointing. An anointing that the witches will feel the heat in the name of Jesus. The other time, the word of the Lord said, you can never battle with a strong man unless you bind him. I just want to children one, sir. Give me power in my prayer, an anointing in my prayer, divine strength, supernatural power. Somebody lift your voice. Pray for the strength of God. Pray for the strength of God. Pray for the strength of God.

0: Freedom, the Lord has done it. Order for freedom, Renaissance. Sorry, the Kenya won't come to So let's pray together and win this battle together. Freedom, the Lord has done it.
1: Praying time with your prayer leader, Pastor Bernard.
2: We are going for the next prayer topic. Maybe today happens to be your very first time tuning in. My name is Pastor Bernard Usuansan, and this is Freedom Time Praying Partners, FTPP, Freedom Time Praying Partners. Yes, we do come your way every 12 midnight from Saturday to Wednesday and lead you to pray massively. And tonight is another night. Mami Musa, and would you do your fasting FM. Today? Were you able to do your fasting today? Would you make your channel? Adiana or Ayana or Bonnie for Numpe. And I say, Ubenyani, a day because they trim me yum come and I may train your meaning. Oh God, show me your mercy. A radiminyan copon, Mami, when you yam. And then me can say, you're fasting, you're me adma watching on, so you're bare fasting. Now, what you're in, I did shame or La Paz, Race Course Park, and so. And I dream, I have oil, I am my oil be male, you're the bebom pioneer. Yes, we will use oil to pray tonight. So if you are not close to oil, you can make sure you get connected or you get some of it close to you. Exodus chapter number 33 and the verse number 18. Exodus 33 verse number 18. My God. Exodus 33 verse 18 says, and he said, I beseech thee, show me thy glory. And he said, this is Moses, I beseech thee, show me thy glory. What's up, okay, mommy?
3: Mekai Mose ngoma etosu mienu eti du eti adria samiensa enti chemu du anwotwe na Moses ka se
2: enne
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2: enne enye kyena wo enne mami nhunu wani onyam wase Moses ka se de enne mami nhunu wani onyam wase. And he said, I beseech thee, show me thy glory. And radi enne you and your yam, and next you will afi and radima you and your yam. We declare that in this year we will see the glory of the Lord. In this year, the Lord shall show us his glory. I said, in this year, the Lord shall show us his glory. And Luke chapter number 1, verse number 30. Luke chapter 1, and the verse number 30. Luke 1 verse 30. My God, Luke chapter 1 verse number 30. And the angel said unto her, fear not, Mary, for thou hast found favor with God. Fear not, Mary, for thou hast found favor with God. Let's go to the verse number 31. Sorry. And behold, thou shalt conceive in thy womb and bring forth a son, and shall call his name Jesus. 32. And he shall be great. May the Lord make somebody great tonight.
3: Amen.

Wherever that you find yourself, may you be great in everywhere you go. Give me back the scripture. Give me back. And he shall be great and shall be called the son of the highest. And the Lord God shall give unto him the throne of his father David. May you have the throne of grace. I say, give me the last verse, the 33. My God. I say, and he shall reign over the house of Jacob forever. And he shall reign. Can I declare? Somebody declare. Say, I shall reign.

0: never trouble me.
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0: Whatever that destroy women and men can never destroy me.
1: Whatever that destroy men and women can never destroy me.
0: Because say, I shall reign forever in my family.
1: I shall reign forever in my family.
0: Give me the scripture one more time. Luke chapter 1 verse 33. Give me the 33. Well, see, and he shall reign over the house of Jacob forever. And his kingdom shall be no end. Now we are going for the first prayer topic.
2: Yes, Lord.
0: Obi to me ye ye at a certain season.
2: My God.
0: Obi to me ye ye at a certain time.
2: Hey.
0: I feel after a certain season and a certain time, any panabo form.
2: My God.
0: That is the reason why sometimes you have heard, many of you have heard this before. This man used to be very rich. Papa, we know we scapao. Mami, we know I worry you. Na musi na wali na yedei. Enye sister ina ase na first oku tutu tu kwain. Ene na bra ba seno. He shall reign forever, and his kingdom shall never come to an end. Manahinie, a twin child. Oh Lord of endless blessing. Oh Lord, empire will be the kambuniu. Eradia, usira uinsira no twin child. Oh Lord of endless blessing. Eradia uinsira twin child. Sirame. Oh, Mrs. Srame. Oh, Lord of endless blessing.
1: Lord of endless blessing.
0: Bless my life.
1: Bless my life.
0: Can you tell me so? Ibimuji, Nano Babu kind, was says some believe in chariots, some believe in horses. We want to say, but we shall believe in the name of the Lord Jesus Christ. Was say, Bimuji upon Kotia CNMD. Yes, yeah, yeah, dear. You bet you already, yes, if you said it. A Bimuji a confuddy. A Bimuji malamdi. Then you're Dinamisra Nebu. Our dear person free Namuan Embra. A Timan your person free Namuan Embra. A country your person free Namuan Embra. Sukan your person free Namuan Embra. Your person free Namuan Embra. Declare, say, God of endless blessing.
1: Bless my life in this year.

0: Exodus chapter 33 and the verse number 18 that we read. 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
1: my God,
0: show me your glory.
1: Yes, Lord.
0: My God.
1: Amen.
0: And he said, I beseech thee, show me thy glory. Before Moses can lift up his voice
1: Jesus
0: and say this thing, Utmu said, the man was

0: 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This is your prayer. We'll say, oh Lord my God, show me your glory in my life. 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
2: My God.
0: Fast ni bi le bra. Afepe jansa ni ko. We are firing it hard one. Oh Lord my God. Show me your glory today. Erade ene mami hu eni onyam. 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This is the kind of prayer we did you ba. Ade enche na ne master tesa.
2: Amen.
0: Declare this loud and clear. Oh Lord my God. 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

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fire, fire, fire, fire, fire, fire, fire, fire, fire, fire, fire, fire, fire, fire, fire, fire, fire, fire, fire, fire, fire, fire, fire, fire, fire, fire, fire, fire, fire, fire, fire, fire, fire, fire, fire, fire, fire, fire, fire, fire, fire, fire, fire, fire, fire, fire, fire, fire, fire, fire, fire, fire, fire, fire, fire, fire, fire, fire, fire, fire,

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fire, fire, fire, fire, fire, fire, fire, fire, fire, fire, fire, fire, fire, fire, fire, fire, fire, fire, fire, fire, fire, fire, fire, fire, fire, fire, fire, fire, fire, fire, fire, fire, fire, fire, fire, fire, fire, fire, fire, fire, fire, fire, fire, fire, fire, fire, fire, fire, fire, fire, fire, fire, fire, fire, fire, fire, fire, fire, fire, fire, fire, fire, fire, fire, fire, fire, fire, fire, fire, fire, fire, fire, fire, fire, fire, fire, fire, fire, fire, fire, fire, fire, fire, fire, fire, fire, fire, fire, fire, fire, fire, fire, fire,

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2: Something beautiful happened in the word of the Lord. Was it my father? 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I declare, my father. Let me let you know this. We are live on Adom TV. We are live on Praise TV. We are live on GH1 TV. Go ahead, please. We are also live on Praise TV. We are live on Agu TV. We are live on Sony TV. And we

0: and also Angel TV. Please let people get connected and pray with us tonight. Catch you in one sorry mom pie. Come on now. Come on now. Help somebody to pray. The greatest gift you can ever give to someone is to introduce unto the person about the things of God. Achedia bit media chi will be our domo. Hey, Achedia, Ubemani Panahunu Niema, if I ready Christo, we need to pay and pie. So invite somebody, tell them to join it right now and let us pray together and win together. My God, my God. 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And I yesani ewo. 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Yes, I'm demo with number one FM. And also see a 105.3. And yes, I demo yana mi rufi Angel FM. 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And also so a year 102.9 Angel FM. I want so a demo life. I ho. Radio scene in a year dem. Catch you be no funny TV in the radio tour near Mompire. Obetim was say, my father, I will not let you go until you bless me. Meje, mema unko, just wish rame. Afi, eradi mi nyao, mi tamanuntum, just wish rame. Mi neje, just wish rame. Declare, my father, I will not let you go.
1: I will not let you go.
0: Until you bless me.
1: Until you bless me.
0: My father.
1: My father.

this wisdom, this matasa, this matasa, this matasa, this matasa, this matasa, this matasa, this matasa, this matasa, this matasa, this matasa, this matasa, this matasa, this matasa, this matasa, this matasa, this matasa, this matasa, this matasa, this matasa, this matasa, this matasa, this matasa, this matasa, this matasa, this matasa, this matasa, this matasa, this matasa, this matasa, this matasa, this matasa, this matasa, this matasa, this matasa, this matasa, this matasa, this matasa, this matasa, this matasa, this matasa, this matasa, this matasa, this matasa, this matasa, this 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

0: 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We program and I say, Nipa, don't do it. Yet me program, then Nipa 10,000, Nipa 8,000, 5,000. Your becker such as any banner pun will kuno suffer. Me told punum for me who prum or them. 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Wait, a young pie we say, I'm an old boy, Debbie. 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
0: I catch almost say, me one of me from back on say, I feel ambulance about the funnel, or met me in a free soon name the necromotory. 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O too soon river beam. 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
2: Jesus.
0: O moon baby a Canada. 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
2: my god
0: we see this if king abdullah pejano me no ka sei akwa ne tia se be pe mo ne nyame ya dom a ye next week ye and will be di 14 years
2: my god
0: the first born no di 14 years my God, 14 years. What you say? 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Was he a dear to my men? Cause me my unko, I just wish Rami answer. 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So what do be a or turn your me out my do court? You catch or say, oh, lawyer catch or say, Adua, and I'll come down. What's not dear? 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And you mean put me catch or say, this is going to be your next prayer. Was say, my Father, I will not let you go this year unless you bless me. Our dear, ni just one mama saka. I want to just be insane.
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0: Mobe kai mami bi asofo ne bako wuwo hospital bi a osi wa wu. Owo ye yesi akola ne wu. Ewo for example.
3: East Legon.
0: Legon Hospital. Legon Hospital. Yesi akola ne wu asofo. Ano se moon chain. 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No, I just found a free doctors for him. I did a cranabe to fear. Send me a change, Pastor Bernard, the Mumra, and me a bomb pie wall, TV Nesso. A mummy a bomb penny, we enemy boopy soup, Nemi Yanko Pama, me banana, and I mean who's some Pama Banusu. Now we need a metin time here, and Pibone Cross on the castle will be a woo suafa. Oh, Elafa, your bomb pie a goose wape. I feel for big town Nipano, for big good three so was a rather the big Camibano. A colana won't want to know. Sorry, I connect you soon with that. No, I'm over 8 to 8. Oh, the Akrane Ban November, no Basoli Betray. I call out Wawu Wawu with your name. Me say, so winning a meeting time catcher on this area. Baby, do need your whooping on a down walk. Many will be a count where they just a wook us out. I am telling you, the canon me say, the one of the Lord said, they that so in tears shall weep in joy. One that did me so good the research, I mean, bump by your mouth. May the Lord bless you in the name of Jesus Christ. May the Lord answer you speedily.

I pray. 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This is what I see. First one, I saw something like a salt. I had to say, it was like a rain. It was like a rain. I said, you saw it. But I didn't say, I saw something like a rain. But when it drops down, I see it like a salt. I heard the Lord saying to me that over 10,000 people pray with us tonight. Hear me. After tonight, everything that you have been crying to God for a long time about, the Lord is about to show forth. Amen. I said, the Lord is about to show forth. Amen. The Lord is about to show forth. Amen. The Lord is about to show forth. Amen. The Lord is about to show forth. Amen.

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0: If we are live on Facebook, come on now, please. Share the link for me. The name on Facebook is Original FTPP. Original FTPP. That is the name on Facebook. Original FTPP or Prophet Bernard Usuansa. Come on now. Share the link for me right now. Share the link for me right now. Go ahead. Come on now. Go ahead. Just share the link for me right now. The name is Prophet Bernard Usuansa or Original FTPP. You can share like 5 times. I will be very happy. Let us reach out to as many as we can and help others. Let others also receive what we are receiving tonight. Afipe Jansanian could declare. Declare this by the power of God. Declare. Say, by the power of God.
2: By the power of God.
0: I demolish everything.
2: I demolish everything.
0: That the enemy has done in my life. This is weak. We are declaring it loud. Unyami tumi ni nyami hundi mu. Adie biara obonye fona yawa mabra bumbia. Midi Yesu moja firini njengu. Yes. Edambi Yesu wabra bumbu. Ubu anma Yesu yaliye dying. Yesu eka dying. Yesu ahunchere dying. Yesu disappointment. Oba Yesu suhu fe fe fe fe. Disappointment. Yesu itisa dying. 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
1: 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Imarakato sete. 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
0: 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Pick your oil. 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Say, by the fire of Holy Ghost.
1: By the fire of Holy Ghost.
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0: Unim, we're going to do something tonight. Mewa kase go oyo no so. We aye nipa na den ensaye ye. One day I pray for a certain military man. Soldier ni bi wa Ghana heya na so for so
2: much. Asempa FM.
0: And they went to the hospital 37 for medical checkup, and the man was tested HIV positive. Somebody told the wife to get connected to this altar, and they started praying with us, and the man came to the service. I pray over oil like this, and I told the man, Mr. Daddy, fakakrebi gun sum bompai gusne nom owia oil na kan obe de bia febi bompai. It was Thursday. 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It was Thursday. And I told the man, wasi, Reverend, abenam si nyame yaduma upa chana kura ko hospital ne ko cheke. Friday, the man went to the hospital and checked. The man called me and the man was crying. Wasi, Reverend, mi pese mi hun si si ya. Friday, so so ya na me di jema home. 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Na fault abem o mami ku hu another doctor will rage me koye so so no so me koye three wo ho ye see HIV bi ani mu jem and I said daddy kwa kuma to him Sunday ye bi shea Sunday papa ne ba sole a wo hu 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So for then, yes, and Peter was a reverend. I dear, we are telling me, see that that now way, and I'm saying, yeah, Doom TV Bombay. My God, you see, Obusan was so. How did you do it? What you say? Nam se me kase guso. Genesis chapter 1, the verse number 3. The Bible said, and the Lord said, let there be light, and there was light.
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0: Let there be a crazy miracle, and there is going to be a crazy miracle in your oil. I said, if you don't have oil, you just get water. Mami more testimony be said. Testimony be. 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

0: Freedom, the Lord has done. 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
1: Akurana nante, ene wu yachia, ye yene ba fine. 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

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my God, my God, my God, my God, my God, my God, my God, my God, my God, my God, my God, my God, my God, my God, my God, my God, my God, my God, my God, my God, my God, my God, my God, my God, my God, my God, my God, my God, my God, my God, my God, my God, my God, my God, my God, my God, my God, my God, my God, my God, my God, my God, my God, my God, my God, my God, my God, my God, my God, my God, 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

0: a to me, with Joe Missisia, with Johnny, with Johnny, with Johnny, Missu, with Johnny, Missu, with Johnny, Missu, with Johnny, Mummy Biara, a year to Matia, every demonic and satanic powers that controls your life. Maya Sata, the Lord is showing you mercy. 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Things are turning. 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In the mighty name of Jesus. Thank you, Holy Spirit. Thank you, angels of God.
1: My God.
0: My God. In the name of Jesus. What? Dear you soon, soon, and you know, eh? Would you miss a known? Would you miss a known? Would you miss a known? Would you miss a known? Would you miss a known? Would you miss a known? Would you miss a known? Would you miss a known? Would you miss a known? Would you miss a known? Would you miss a known? Would you miss a known? Would you miss a known? Would you miss a known? Would you miss a known? Would you miss a known? Would you miss a known? Would you miss a known? Would you miss a known? Would you miss a known? Would you miss a known? Would you miss a known? Would you miss a known? Would you miss a known? Would you miss a known? Would you miss a known? Would you miss a known? Would you miss a known? Would you miss a known? Would you miss a known? Would you miss a known? Would you miss a known? Would you miss a known? Would you miss a known? Would you miss a known? Would you miss a known? Would you miss a known? Would you miss a known? Would you miss a known? Would you miss a known? Would you miss a known? Would you miss a known? Would you miss a known? Would you miss a known? Would you miss a known? Would you miss a known? Would you miss a known? Would you miss a known?

I see a certain woman. Zuma, you are a caterer. We are Diane. We are Diane Tomba for the mint and so see I saying. And you mean you say I'm out. The beer I say I'm out. But me who is when you to me, a Dani Yamasia, the power of the Lord is changing your work. Yes, when you meet to me, Dani Wajumano. When you meet what Dani Dani Wajumano. When you meet to me, Dani Wajumano. Nipe Biara Wajisika Wunsam. Like, I'm going to be born in the Tio Jumano. When you meet what they said, Danino. When you meet to me, Danino. When you meet to me, Danino. When you meet to me, Danino. When you meet to me, Danino. When you meet to me, Danino. When you meet what they said, Danino. In the mighty name of Jesus Christ. I feel and from maybe a boa bravo. Every evil wind, satanic wind that has been blowing your life. I'm a near my basa. I'm a near men, you know, say, Sosia, you're doing a me to me, a buffy hole, you're doing a me home, a refuel, angels in a bow, one of refuel, one of your woodsman, look to me, you know, just look to me, you know, look to me, you know, look to me, you know, look to me, you know.

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0: 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My God. My God. 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Yes, oba wakafom unto me nante. For all you need be strong. 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When you meet Jacqueline Sisia, yes, Missing Yamid Jacqueline Sisia, when you meet Jacqueline Sisia, Macato said, Livala Catosia, Riketo Fasuata, Satali Kataya, who a mammy and Sebi, Yachachirma Walia, Yachirma Walia, and Tina Awalia Natano, and Tina Walia Natano, Basasu Suma would be said, Mamma, the Husso Yamija Banoso, with the Mija Banoso, with the Mija Banoso. 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Thank you, Holy Spirit. Thank you, Holy Spirit.
2: Jesus.
0: Ah, me who say, you're the Safwa.
1: Me who see the kings.
0: I see some of the kings to be golden kings. And I see some of the kings to be silver. My goodness. And you know the funny thing? I see some of the kings are very big and some of the kings are very small. Kings need be so super. It be so so. What tells me about the catcher me? Was it Ghana the catcher me man say? Ya ya tune punum. Yatuni ye die pnom was a catch on se mebie. Every door that was shouted at you kadu zala katia vindilia fama.

0: Your doors are opening right now. Every door that was closed at you, by the power and the fire of Holy Ghost, we command the doors to be opening. Let it be opening. Let it be opening. Thank you, Holy Spirit. Thank you, Holy Spirit. Me who says, "Obi aso, aso no enti asem." But me who says, "Onyame sound yadi." Yes, deaf and dumb is being healed right now. Yes, yes, it's being healed right now. It's being healed right now. I said, "It's being healed right now." Father, I thank you for your power. I thank you for your move in the mighty name of Jesus Christ. I want somebody to declare, "I am free." Declare it 5 times. Can I say, "I am free. I am free. I am free. I am free. I am free." Declare it 5 times. Let's go.
1: I am free. I am free. I am free. I am free. I am free.
0: Thank you, Holy Ghost. Thank you, Holy Spirit. We'll be creating, Mr. You still cannot stand. Yes, still, I want to mean now, so. And you be out. And you be out. I repeat, it is the power of the Lord that is still working. It is the power of the Lord that is still working. You are free. You are restored. You are renewed.
1: Amen.
0: I said you are free.
1: Amen.
0: Amen.
1: Amen.
0: Amen. Wouldn't say miracle be a CCC? Me won't say miracle be a C. It will fear me and say, "Bim." I am seeing a certain 3 houses. Miracle just happening. The patch of more sad in a sin when Yamea Duma and Opey Munina Mumbra Solinibi Mumbra Ayanopey Mumbra Asolinibi and Opey Adichi and Opey 8 o'clock and Opey Mumblebi Yayan will La Paz Riscos Parking so Mumblebi Namome Candy and Yamiano Nayim Hoodie Esuofio. I heard the Lord say, "You better." A miracle just happening in a certain 3 houses. Thank you, Lord Jesus.
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0: Hands on your chairs. I want to pray for you. Tough for be wood, TMA. Yeah, bomb pie now for no reason. And Sebi, Yami, whom be bow so too shape for me. No one to me in our cry. The being here with that. Also, for I don't be a bow so. Yes, this is the word of the Lord to you. A certain anointing of the Lord has come over you. And I heard the Lord saying to me to tell you, from tonight, man of God, you are going to do exploit. We need the radis man control. A man makumaku 74 B. A radis man control muse. Mawalia kwain a B. Adie biara, everything that hindering your marital life,
1: my God,
0: the Lord said it has been taken away.
1: Amen.
0: Me who babi, who you kuna fu, who kuna free me? 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Now who name the eradika trim sisia? U kunu non so eradika such him say or tiasia no bua ni pa bibri. Na ubi aka di wu kum actually ukuna down for bia unim no but unim the number. 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
0: so ka won fa o you ni bi. 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

0: Jesus' name, amen. 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They can be 77. The patch of mountain is 77. Maybe someone can say, no, dear papa, what has was Bernard obey? 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What has Meradeka? Was it a nipper 77 be? And soon will be a peer. Now, Bosumi we and money we yet. Which mean him say, Bosumi we so. I can few days. Now, banner we yet.
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0: Few days, I don't want to mention. Now, banner we yet. Now, the Radi can't tell me. But say, this month will not come to an end. Last week, a Radima, yet Kasai, a Wafidius, you see, a man sent to the Nibis, ma. Me, Tia, me, who dreamy. They can be me, who a dreamy. A brand TV is awful. Wako di e jume bi hun koma e jume ni ya kache ni MPP ni NDC fu ye politicians sofu. 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me busa ne say eh beye beye an out as mo cause reverend almost we your contract is 20 million kan yan san so contract is a only kan yan san no eh 70 million you say Ghana city 70 million Ghana city say 700 billion yes 1 million Ghana 10 billion 10 million 10 billion san 70 Jesus Christ Jesus na me buzan is an a wooty eye. Was it Reverend?
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0: Sanny Frey catcher say, Yemla, say, yet ya are ubi as you find the animal. By yet, or no, no, me the manna, on find a 10% a manna. Was it 10%? No, so dear, or you need to cross your corner, 20%. 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To God be the message like a bomb media dancing. 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
0: Pray for me. 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Se wo hwe TV a egu TV ne so. But uti radio agye number no eye 05 nebo 95 afebo 57 nebo 67 afesabo 57 thank you lord might be uti me flow with Lawrence your flow with Lawrence Me wo so afafo na o ye bisisi a ye. 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Me hu man bi so wo de Derek. 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Sometimes ye can say nanya wa wan ya because I see a canoqua. Police nipping was awful. Oye di for papa papa nam se sa was wo bo medi o de na me ne me yidi di hunko
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0: I am a movie and you know, I'm telling you, cause oh, yeah, come chene. So for now, we'll see in your mene. You send chene, I need dear chino, Nasim Kuma. The number we count a 0244. I feel about 115. Now, what about 618? 0244 115 na wabo 618 0244 115 618 e din e bebani e Bernard usu ansa Bernard usu ansa betimi ayibi afi fasa tu akuma so na me mompa ya ma Nurse, maybe we'll team when you are some case you be pa. It's a radical such as a chill. This week, you and your team, my bail. Assembling so when you are any mistake, be I a mint mean kind of videos, but we name the American. A kumu bin so. It's a radical say. 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
2: school fees call outside. 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Mm-hmm. 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Bank nans kasa I release this kind of back.
1: Ombe release. Ombe release. 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Bank no so so so ma so. What's the reverend?
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1: Join the freedom no be. Ye be ka bi ade ye bi. 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Oh my friend sister, be jo ade ko. We jam. Sure, in Kitading.
5: Hello, Dan Pacho, good evening.
1: Yeah,
5: freedom.
1: The Lord has done it.
5: Freedom.
1: The Lord has done it.
5: Pacho, that was 7th October. Now, me new WhatsApp, Timantime, I'm out testimony. Me buy you right, 7th October, May Saturday. Now we call Vision One, and I'm afraid we say me buy yura. We be say me say, Akolano, ne papa wa in am so our town. Now say ah, me tell him for am so am a samai. And I'll say, me say a new side. We say ban say, and I'm cutting our horn. Me kunu ne catch him say me cutting our. Now am so. Me and I'm call you said the boy me boss has no home buy. 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And you were like, oh. 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
1: O ba na.
5: E na me ko fa no. 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
1: information no
5: results no
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1: Wow. 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I won't walk alone. 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
6: The Lord has done freedom.
1: The Lord has
6: Papa,
1: done.
6: Papa, cheo, ni Papa, cheo no ni anuma no musu na bompai papa. 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
1: kwaye.
6: Papa, kese dan no ho. 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Me bra, I told them you need me now, dear mommy.
1: Wow.
6: I'm not bragging in tears, so.
1: Wow.
6: Papa, baby, I'm a tea. Was it the same? I'm copper down, I'm not quite a diaper for a man. Papa, freedom, yummy, why ye be? At wow. Half hour for 26. And then I would
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6: Obia, so sick, kakra. Fem famwa. 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Yakupon, so I had another miniska. and send me 50 cedis. 50 cedis, and I'm here, mohu.
1: The kind of testimony is of one. I was just scared one who in a 50 cedi. My birthday was when you are born, patch a reverend, my boy. 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Ah, a 1 year. 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So for she knew her. Because she knew her, she knew her. Bomb pair money way up was sending his 50 cedi. No idea chain ya pet. None of that friend said, Blanam cotton the amount. On doing him say, be I am a hope baby or done so yet till horse. It's in Concorto or Cotto fine keke. On no, Oconia, I do know, Okoya, one. The blood and the car pebble be a whole year better dying at the amano. As I do not quacko tunkunya, empa, TV, air condition. What two tomu be Bibiano, see a fajin netanaha. Our friend was so full. Yame, we should have watching. And as Mama said, they were dancing in the bra. Anyway, me the woosy, my name is Pastor Bernardo Swansang. Shun some freedom, yame, shun some. She wants him. My God. This can only be God and nobody else. But listen, let me quickly remind you. 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
1: 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A year 05 0595. A feeble 5 7. Neighbor 6 7. Nessabo 5 7. Maybe number ni beam. A year 05 9 5. No about 5 7 6 7. Na wasane about 5 7 0 5 9 5 5 7 6 7 5 7. Fajidie keke yebi na unno ho da me ka bi fajidie keke yebi na unno ho da biarada. 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Freedom time praying partners yebi. 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Wabo 5 7 6 7. 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And one afe sage numbers we dear freme. 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We send you a food any we are.
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1: 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Je number no e ye 0244. 0244 no about 115 no about 618 115 618. Afi je second number and also see a 0591 0591. Now if you about 3618 18 18 3618 18 18. For number you a 0591 no about 36 18 18. Afeji aye the third number no. Number si ami boy nai diobit mi afreme waso no. 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
1: 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Nyami Shrav mame no nye wiye. 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Baby a Las Palmas e wo na. 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Nyami Shrav ye be shia no pay. 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

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George Granton in Abusia that was say. Clifford in Abusia that was say. Johnson Edu Boahin in Abusia that was say. Kwaku Fuli in Abusia that was say. Samuel Addison in Abusia that was say. 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

0: 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And unkwana yefa. Patro making kind. Or say. And David stayed in strongholds. And David stayed in strongholds. And the wilderness or and David stayed in strongholds in wilderness in the wilderness and David stayed in strongholds in the wilderness and remained in the mountains in the wilderness of Ziva. Saul sought him every day, but God did not deliver him into his hand. Now David, somewhere Uma etoso aduno miensa. And it's a more a year a dunai or say, Now David Cotina a sereso be poso atna yet a hoodro no emu ofrihanu qua o di a tutina a walk be poso atna yet a hoodro mo and yet daimo a month for titi a daimo. Saul did a daimu. Na David. What it be poswat na yim. 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And a wodi a tutra. Dear tata ninti. 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So she shared David Debiera day after day. So search for David. So renia bre and she shared David. Danny Danyina. Was she shared David? Or penai in the day. Well, you hear David Ekuno. Well, you hear David I say no. I didn't hear if he said. Ya told you more, my David, he said. So, Rekuma Pim, na David, they were coming in Pimutu. Well, you said David, Ekuno, I didn't hear if he said. When he said, David, it's yes, yeah, no, dear. Neba, Jonathan, and to me, and near dear. Well, you said David Ekuno, I didn't hear if he said David in tea saw a hymne a bono. Now, so and yet David, you know, and now what you know, dear, so and I watch it any dear feeling, Sam, and Yanko Pong and I do David, and you're ready and now. What did Emu, a good David, so a bonny dee, a shirano, a bonny dee, so de no, a Sydney, my Israel for a so a henny, a running uncle pong, and a hunu David, Brana or shirt, Nature in wine, a stresso in room, Nanya uncle pong, kaino. 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

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Ewa yes to Christo demo. Ewa yes to Christo demo. Ewa yes to Christo demo. Say, Father, in the name of Jesus, protect me and my family from every plan of the enemy. 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

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And San Kai David, you know. Everybody, a slower years to him, sir. And my town for San Kai. And we years to Christo Demo. Oh, and right there. 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Many million home. And your money as if for. Said your world for David. I shan't the town for Sano. Everybody, and Nanny. And say your town for Sano. Send your whole paying. Ewa Yesu Kristo Dima. Maunisunabon pie. Oh God. 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Ewa Yesu Kristo Dima. Ewa Yesu Kristo Dima. Lord, just as you did not deliver David into Saul's hand, do not deliver me into the hands of my enemy. In the name of Jesus, let your hand preserve me. In the name of Jesus, Merati enemy Nyankopon said you were for David and she saw and son of everybody miss Rebo. And mommy and family shama town for sa. Ewa Yesu Kristo Dima. Everybody my obasano and mommy hope pine.

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Pibo Juma dear was so good, so would see ye Juma dear ya to this or training in Piba a more day or training in Piba a more day. A young woman be brave and was so good, so would see a brother be a dear chi ukwata ukwata be a dear chi ya water. 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Jamming on Pibo so. If you said you didn't Pibo in Yano, you didn't pine a bone will pine. It's here, Cosuna Yabon Pie. Yet that's what Jina Sam 20, first Samuel 23, verse 14. Samuel Mumedi Kai. Do you and it's a more year 2 9 and a Samuel Gume Dikai. It's yet do 9 and it's a mobile and yet they won't pie. Empire toss a year bonnie. On Yankupodi David S. Ye. 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

0: Asempa FM 94.7 and wasugusua uti otin in pai ba emu otin eye no ma bebre wasugusua uti mi din de solomon jesi ajikum ebrede bi ade echi ukoda ukoda bi ade echi yawada yawada bi ade echi fiada 2 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Ye poadi o you wadi. The sofo. It's your tin in pie boy more din and me bobby. Now can I set membra into my ba? Mini, you know better nasi. You know better come on. As I see a dear brother, there's a machine crab bomb pie and mawa. Yet the machine crab bomb pie and mawa. I see a 2-4, a bit 2-4. Consultation and I can say, Sika JB and him. Ube to me a send a prayer request abba in the form of text message. Ube to me a send a prayer request abba in the form of text message. Would you deem a baby kind? Nan your person who won't pay a idea toss to me, you know? Never be a wa would see ye a idea toss to me and son. O send a prayer request in the form of text message. O do din a bedi kai. Nani ope se ye ne un ebo hon empire no. Aye de tosu miye no. Na baby a wa utiye ye yin. Se kura u waso. Ana bro no a waso. Na o de no etra toa. Number o send a prayer request in a faso no. Eye 0244 744 204 0533 94 33 128. Who send the prayer request? Omfre. Who send the prayer request in the form of text message? Who send if I WhatsApp I in Sabeka? Who send if I voice note I in Sabeka? Who send if I SMS I in Sabeka? Send you prayer request, bra. Send you prayer request, bra. In the form of text message. Would you deem a baby kind? Neo person, no bohom pire, and yet they toss me, you know. Fa kwa wa utiye ye. And yet they toss me and sa. Ebia me wo Australia. Australia. Ye friend me. Ama. Sabina. Na was sending. Edia ba. Sa anti wudi wudi nebe di kain. Na ni yo pese eno bo honpa ye aye de tosumi eno. Na fa kwa wa utiye ye aye de tosumi ensa. Number no aye 0244-744-204 0244-744-204 0533-94-33-128. Yes, a ne prayer request in the form of text message. Time on soon, sir. Ye be free. A prayer request and a yes send the Ediaba. A prayer request and a yes send the Ediaba. It you do din a bidi kinda, and your person above on pire de toss me no. Never be a wa uti ye de tosso me and son. SMS, WhatsApp, voice note, send the Fabra 0530539433128. Send you prayer request, Fabra. Na ye no em on pire. 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
0: 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Yesrese wari said ye wodi David ACA ya. Saw pair no nan in San Canono, San Yestresse, Facojo Yaboa, and any fee a ready for Musi on any ma, Ewa Yesu Christo Demo, and the Abom Pie. Amen. 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
1: Good morning.
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0: go fear boy. 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
1: I don't, Mama, Mama, Mama, Mama,
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0: my teacher, the Amma Shawon, sir. 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
0: 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She say I would be worrying a Yano. 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

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Elizabeth, baby, I know what stigma. 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We see Cromwell now. So we share sister Elizabeth. 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Just a case bonino. I'm grateful. 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Oh my God. Elizabeth and you say babema, I make what brim. 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

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Emmanuel J. 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By the grace of God, this program is able to transform you if you will listen.

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are so soon removed from him that called you into the grace of Christ unto another gospel. Maybe I want Udia grow or be be frustrated or be be confused. You say, Galati for Paul Bano beka Yesu wasam, Paul Bano beka Adum wasam, Sana okwa. 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And run a newspaper review with Oman Hini Kwamra Santi. 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be any or and we'll be cast some would dis some and just say as some hey we can no one ye be cast a wabo musuo musuo and then one money for kitia and if you have verse 18 but though we are angels from 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
0: Okay, Medasipa Brahima, Medasipi. Hello,
2: Papa, good morning.
0: Morning, but you want to make a say. Bacho di ni bio.
2: Josephine.
0: Bacho fri fi.
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0: Adi Josephine. 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
2: bacho agina ho pintin.
0: I see.
2: No, no, no, it's your phone or cash.
0: Why oh my God.
2: And you know, Christo no cry and was it you soon ran on bed. Over some back, one some back was over here. Now, of course, I can't say, Nia, no promo, Joe dear. The best thing I did. And he said, what the woo soon, Namibia? There's a witch up in Timor, how woo, at your tea woo, as I said, witch. Now, what the Yamin could. And I want to go to no so I didn't have a diabol, maybe a
0: year.
2: And you mean he will please to meet you, painting.
0: Amen. Amen. What is a software Jay Crabbett and I say? Yes, Christo, me was in me and it should be out. Hey, sir, and far ever on your car, you beat me as I was off on the acre. But Antina made Daniel as a Bible, no, also will be. Aha, no web beam, no affair near Tronoka. Mida sepa, Ohima. I'm Josephine, Yamin Shrau. Also, would you dear to say, some Hunu ya, Kotsuin, some Hunu sa, and some Hunu, and some Hunu, ye heavy be any hop. Messe, end time you bet him more. Messe, we bet him more. 0205664120. 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
3: Mpacho, me di, Auntie Mary.
0: Auntie Mary, would you deal with Christo mu at the same? Maybe
4: Sometimes it misses her, but we cannot give up on God. In fact,
0: we cannot give up.
4: No. There is no alternative.
0: Okay.
4: Senia ubi free ubi sa is when chain a young corner. 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Ubi any hobby. It's not as if we have an alternative. Nyami bi any ho aje nyamia or bo menewo.
0: Okay.
4: Inti in social ye ebeba. 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
0: se not at all
4: inti,
0: epo sometimes ne ohun ne se hwemo no me kai se mrebi sister bi catch him say disappointment na me bom pa na me kai se sister erade se oni disappointed with that
4: not at all
0: disappointed with us. See, really, no, see, yes, I rather see on this up and man, they disappoint you, but I rather party on disappoint you, and that is to tell you, sir, Abia, or choices, no, so
4: yeah, sometimes we seek our own ways. Your fire, your quince, sir, a rather benam, sir, quine is why am I, and also, sir, you fear rather pimu, you fear rather quince, and yeah, dear. Dia yen yen hwehwe no yen sabeka yen ma irade kwan no nye no kwan yo no peso faso no o yen ma yen.
0: Okay,
4: yes,
0: for the past weeks ni and come a ye di ye mo mpa ye irade anope yi e da was say ye shia e wo wanim ma on kron kron nkasa ntreyen anope yi we Yesu Kristo dimo amen.
4: Amen.
0: Crawford, share your Facebook. Paul Quay said, good morning, everyone. Akusika said, thank you, Lord Jesus. And I say, thank you so much, Lord Jesus. And on our Jesus, amen, amen. Any more movie, bra, sharing our Facebook. And Bibin TNT, me, Uncle TikTok. My name say a network now. Now, and come on, ye D of late, a year. Ohine Hezekiah oyare uyade sa ohini me check in the background no na me ka se bia obeye ohimfoa sebi sebi omumuade omunsum nyame ne bi ba sa ohini ebetena so no o check in the background da o na odo urade Bible say, why any name to say Ohini David? And then me say any Ohini David. Now, and Crawford say David, now ye bad, na ye no worship, no what they bribe bunyami. Who bet you be the Bibia bribe bunyami? A customer say what they worship bribe bunyami. And this thing, people use these things to preach at church. Oh. David, baby, bakwami, who say, Anko ye pa, mano ye uria yere. 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Of late, in am a desert, and sorry, share one more members in crying. Emu Mugra, I in him. Basa Wuko Rum, near Seco Fre, one an aqua question, my son, my dear. 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And you winning yammy being a problem. 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I'm a product of prophecy. I never knew so one day met on a radio show. I received prophecy. Ewo Jordan. Na ebeka Jordan wasem. I received prophecy. Ewo Jordan. Mene a brand TV na kobo mpae. About 25 years ago, thereabout. 23 years ago. Ebo mpae no o preme o se I see you on radio. I see you on radio, Mr. Shania. Oh, you know. And the prophecy is a good part. But here, Bray is no over dependency on prophets. Not on prophets, you. On prophets. She is a camera woman. The Yeshua comes to be wua. Now, what go home, Brad John? Now, what's it? 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Bra John, good morning to you and praise the Lord.
4: Good morning, praise the Lord.
0: My full name no na nkrofo nti se me Bra John
4: me John Nyadro Junior.
0: From
4: Scripture Union.
0: Okay.
4: Head office.
0: Uh-huh. And I asked me here again, Brajo. Your take.
4: Yes. Which is a nyami uti empire. 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And also, a sanso chaye, say rade, a war on one pe. Near a rade, peso yano, and oye.
0: Okay.
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0: if it is not
4: obeye
0: on pensua to his word
4: that is it
0: e be dan ye hu ne will no
4: that is it
0: and say Senia woke with me, Pacho.
4: Yes.
0: Say, any, me yaria, a yamme will seminary, namin fanku, and I can pray.
4: You can pray.
0: Yes.
4: You can pray. You can pray. And I like the story that, you know, one time, na years in a shian for Namna, Amuhu say, Obi, I ni prini. Na Mubi sa years who say, Amuhu hyena, I am born, on one I say, na wofo. Masi o.
0: Ana obi na di age no.
4: Enyi obi a, o se we die senia erade.
0: Enimonyam
4: be dead. Intino erade die. That's why theologians like I say you cannot know God fully.
0: Okay.
4: The erade per se you hu e fa ne ho no. 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
0: Okay.
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0: Okay.
4: Nipa or and ni yen ni pa or wode mayeno. 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Send your kind Israel for no. And say I know the plans I have for you. They are always good. God's plans for us are always good. They are always good. I say yen pua and ye di bone senia ye yen. 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
0: Mayemba.
4: How much more God?
0: He's asking to walk off as a mobile.
4: How much more God?
0: Yesu Kasa was a mumukura muya de boy for.
4: Intino, ye radindi, yen sunimu. And sometimes we are quick to give up on God. That is the unfortunate thing. Abraham Kasana me, my drink will see, Papa Biswa. He lived with Obiana Yenim Nepam. I'm sure Senna Duduana named Billy Graham. But I don't know how many people remember Charles Templeton. But near Senna Moya Navopa. Only Billy Graham, Yana Moshe, Asempa, Ejumanase. Amo Kwamu Kenya, Miasem. Now, so they do, baby, no. Nana Jane Yan and Tanta, and Tanta, and Simbi Wahana on Tiasia.
0: Okay.
4: Now, on Tiasia, no, from so year, and say. Esan so di ni jide beshe radi muno wa ina jinsi oko Bible school enu mwembe buwano.
0: Ok.
4: Inti oko shinya adie. It made the matter worse. Inti, unfortunately, Charles Templeton died by rejecting God. In fact, he didn't have answers. And one of the issues that na onti asiye ni se, siye sinya miye, ni yemu ya, adena, oma ohao ebane mbaso. Sometimes or share the way I'm crow for yare ne nyama. 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But no ambuano.
0: Okay.
4: And sometimes many people have given up on their faith because of suffering. Amoko ha umunamo feel se ya irade enye shinfa huan and just irade crying de nyamibie niho. Nyamibie niho. You see whether your understanding of God does not define who he is. In the occasion obi to me consortium was say radi we dey when yimi en firma mi nsun obi o.
0: Okay, me ntwa wanu me busa se again o kachre yen se Ezekiel bompae. Na enye Isaiah ebe she enkom na okono ani nyame se sa ko kachre no. He prayed.
4: Sure.
0: Eji, why are we praying at Seko?
4: Oh, empire de ehu hia.
0: Seko.
4: Empire ehu hia. Nanso, enye ni nyina ne empire.
0: Okay.
4: Utie Hezekiah empire na ebekere wo se enye empire ne nko a. Nanso he reminded God of his personal walk with the Lord. Ena ni jidi ana owo we radimu. Na oche se I have been faithful. Masumu wo nukremu. Inti me yesho se Ezekiel bompaya na una bravo. Enam nyame ekwemu. I'm not sure say God may have listened to him. He pointed to his faithful walk with the Lord. Inti no yes oba sekwa yebe bompai ba ye church inti ani oba sekwa ye church nyamins nyamia semi ye senebe ya nkrofo bi jina nyamia sem so abompai
0: we na prayer warrior na ye den kanwa semi inti
4: prayer warrior ni se ye kona ya nyina ya kan ye
0: ho ye den ya
4: 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month ye call setre odumase ehona ye scripture union prayer retreat center Jordan ehona ewo na ye kobompae is a 3-day fasting and prayers is a 3-day fasting and prayers inti no ya kwa yetie nyame asem 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Fajidi, it one no more. Na yin na young coho, ni young boy, radem paye. Na mijidi se rade, be yama. There are so many testimonies that bear witness, say, ya corny and one paya, a rade iti. Na yama.
0: Recently, na me tie the current chairman. Chairman. 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Mebuapa na mimuni din, but the current chairman na upichi ewo na sorry dem open the ewo koko mlemi ya
4: PIWC
0: no ukura ne hospital report ya diagnosis no of a certain kind of sickness very serious na oje report no doctor ayebia na na ehu ayi. And also, no, come on, Obeko Radianim. To also hear them 3 days.
4: Wow.
0: And after 3 days, no, and Osai call the same facility. And 1 year, the same test. Now, Uba will say, report, no, I reverse it completely.
4: Amen.
0: Completely. And seko yes ye over hype no. But I know an America last 2 years me de akwadebia wawaria no issue me de no koi. We won't mean go be if se wow.
4: Wow, you're there and yes.
0: Yeah. Won't mean go be this year. If se wow. In the empire de Hezekiah Bompire na onimnia na all you.
4: Sure.
0: Onimni na oyenti programs bit sene aye kan ho asem say prayer warrior ahusia anya sam kitwa yemfa ni agro fa ho hyem bi fa wo hunyina hyem bi na sa wo de ho hyem a wan kasa ubedi adanse edi brother ye pese ye kono aye won kran ha na ye be de na yakop
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0: macho Thursday di
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0: sabi na
4: bainandye ni yesim bainandye ni yesim kre
0: wow
4: ye nitre se choduma se kwanso inti no Yewa nama ube to me afre.
0: But your registration, you just said, chinchina me ba office wo, ana se, meet me a register online.
4: Ube to me a register, ofre, yebe chero dia, eso ye, yebe ma on momo nama, ube sene, usika, atosa momo nama neso, inti o sene ya, ne ama usiti nama. 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
0: bro Obri
4: Mr. Obri.
0: But Emma, I know so Mr. But Obri. Oh, so sad about that. And he, I didn't walk in 1 minute. Prayer warrior. I didn't know that Obi, a guy, a DD, now offer, okotana solo, can be in 1 minute.
4: And yeah, me show Obri and Christ. Me Mr.
0: Akwana or two on what team music school.
4: Me
0: ochre keyboard.
4: Me started call second. Na me wo university Abraham year student
0: okay
4: na up to now me da so ko isanse me hu
0: se na je se wo ye university na che
4: oh ache na me ye university na ye university ache
0: okay
4: na so nyamia do me ye university 2009
0: okay.
4: So between 2005 to 2009 into 2006 na me start to say me course se ko
0: okay
4: ma kwa bisi ne
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4: 024-448-1835
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4: Spiritual reality.
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Wo Eastern Region, Volta Region. 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Ayeyi one onyankopon for giving us our life. This is the day the Lord has made. Western Region, Volta, Northern, Greater Accra, wherever you are, join us and let's worship the King of Kings. David said, as long as my soul liveth, I'll bless the name of the Lord. 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I don't know where you are, but it is time to lift up our voice and say, Lord, receive your praise, receive your glory, receive your praise, receive your glory. Thank you, Jesus. 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

0: to honor their men and men respect their ladies. 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

0: Abusia for a brand of your dono pay, Yatinase live was Sempa 94. When 7 out of Penna Pesa, a Yakotoko supporters, ne, a Yahas of supporters, Nina, Mowame, Mufili, Nabibia, Yakama Kamapa, and I'm Se Ochina, the third edition of the Democracy Cup, no, a idea, a top from Dindinipa, and ye be di home, come up, baby, out of pay, our Jumadian, so Erinti, Yabashe, now what can you not yet to me, Edinkomo, Nabibia, so. Etimi akwa ebusia fo asempa FM sinie 94.7 ya sinkonya the Thursday's edition of the Ultimate Sports Show arapa ye di Asia wo every samre kopim se nonkuno ebeba pemwa ebesore enkomo bebrebe enano pe team of able producers adaruma ya shisha ne kama kama pa ye di Asia wo ese ye Thursday's edition of the Ultimate Sports Show today Thursday the 27th day of August the year 2026 the year of our Lord, 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style, Enra, Ewo, the Lekon Sports Stadium, Enyasim Kumakra, Enti Yabekwa Kodi, Enkoma Bebebe, Ewo, Gaka Organization, and Penifo Eshe, na Yede Epim, so Enra, and the performances are, Collapse a Gina Musia can the MI Enra fantastic display. A mediama eche a baby and ghost stars. A bond 2-1. Coach Tony Loco and a Gina Simpia so any or che a baby and ghost stars Bruni Bibinina or Buomina. Fantastic a display. And Enra etime etuda a horror Samsung a game a tossing you know. Summer test dreams no a pie penalties no a my dreams etime enya a ni additional 1 point to Horoma, and you mean to me a quay, wouldn't say a draw, not just a 1 point, and yeche, navi, a bo penalties ni via, not just a bako, and an additional point at the account, ewa, nina, a year, and comonibia, a team at all from a china, a idea, the next round of games, no, and so ebetimi to that organization, a patronage. Publicity. 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Speaker of Parliament, Eddie Hong Komo Bebrina, Eddie Abejay, Botayentia, Afidia, Ayasronko, and then she shayam penny for aye regarding sa aye Jumediana, a basono, would him say a idea, a cutting razor, a better form, unse ye ye democracy na, ayana ingredients in a packages no, ene attraction no, a idea, a wasropa, and ye nim penny for a bedding komo, ye we are na ya share securities and some publicities and some. Patronage in Zazem, Nina, Yabeche, and say, and Nuna, a big pigay league in Anima, and no, and Yano, a young community on a pay at the ha. Ye to your boise, na ye remo, na ye din koma, and ye asem koma. The club license and komano. Nan Doctor Kwame Benya kon ebe boy and komopa. Sen na and ye doctor anki nim as last 2 season clubs awa ganha baku kren wa witimi enya approval. Ewo a ye club license requirement no. Nan su ye bo league no, what is our and ne and she ye by no, o jidi ye pasa anko ye. But regarding Ashanti Gold FC, and I say FC Ashanti Gold the end ye, omu shine musa appeals committee ni be take decision. And yes up. Adia and Yadia League no bebody ne abone china and I'm say a requirement in new man kitten kitia womu disu a bit me aboa na lifty yen standards of play no san komono and also at the ha and pay yet to 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but san command as ye say that ma ye nin ko ho eni ni ye pa and I'm say ubu nkompon ko achi na we the coverage a adesa pa de ma ye the last season's league dia na che say bibie ni wa ye nyina so a e 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Adesa for him. How ready is Adesa regarding this season? A year in league, a year bebo, a year the coverage, the televised right, and all that. Yeah, they are saying in seminal. A year readiness, let's say, why are they not talking? A DNT woman to me, mambo, and three Emma train. The actual challenger, Omo Wontia, Omo Aye coverage, you know, Aya and Nay first half, second half, Naya Kohe, Aye Cartoon Kaka, third half, no, and I say, you be we are ever trying to say coaches, no, ever Casano, na Asa Tia could see baby, just a coverage, yeah, they mind angles, no, won't shed that and Huni, then so, yeah, the Yashebre Asa Koshe, Omonsem for the second time running, Aye a major concern, and I'm saying, club license in Aye and Jumano, I was saying, Venusun Aye Fe, not yen coverage, you know. So the production team is saying in so in my a proper coverage of our league. But I decided yeah, share, as a woche, as a won't share na and send baby. Enti San Command also I don't pay at the just 7 days na ya started a league and I see a season. Enti a baby na yet to me at the San Command na bibi also at me a quick and channel pay your best rail. Na wakan huh na also the adventure. Eddie Afa in Jumedi so Eddie Aba live on the YouTube page Asempa 94.7 Asempa 94.7 na wama yensa etumi akawasem bisa watin ye watin atiri nyina no wo de fa ho ba ya beje nemom say voice note and I say wo WhatsApp message up 0243553536 0243553536 and no any ababa kwa ye de mo messages nina every pem ye besan be lines no edia tum na free to me edi and come production team no obia a present obia can ho and an pay sin kunya ye de yen Thursday's edition of the ultimate sports show no edi Asia way. Midin edi obin kweku andi Ghana's my show ni I'm your Supri Simo. Arna Matinasia, Edin Kumanin Hano, Ediba. Yan Kofa Kuakata and Mobosoro, any kind Emra, Yaba, ye dear Chinano, et me a ye, Eddie, if you are. Nana Kwaku Mensa, Kwaku Vede Fatinase. Ken Machi.
1: Good morning, Papa.
0: Bibiaboko.
1: Radia Dumona, so.
0: Namia Dumo, Yaba. Minim said network send me phone and any papa. Let's be a to be better.
1: Check wifi, maybe I would die. I know it. Sir, unpack credit the credit. Be
0: out. But I am you, Ray.
1: I am you, Ray.
0: And I'll be
1: oh, me fell around a bed 10
0: or 10 did I call?
1: Mm-hmm.
0: I attend the piano.
1: Hey, we done, Tamsa.
0: Tammy Queen. I will go down to my and Ramiko here got cut off. Be free, a year venue.
1: Auntie Dumon got away in an
0: hour. I know me.
1: Now it is soon.
0: Yeah, Yana. Maybe she if you book. But the performance of the mine, especially with your media setup. And I am mentioning media because of the nature of the team of the ball. What you say? Omo first team no Akobon Senchebi. And their newly recruited players.
1: Additions.
0: Of course, Ivory Coast will be back. Come in, Nubi. What you say? Players almost sign you. Omo back. Come in, Nubi. Ever count? And Omo the Omo team B no players like Kaka Efrai. And Omo here Kwanya. Head coach Tony Loco. Ashishi team no Omo Baby and go start. Omo starting 11. Omo main squad no. Ubien Frimo, actually, we show 2-1. I think said a year worthy of mention. And I feel summer test and so name a year dreams game, no Charlie. Gradually, yeah, under it is our young guy. I am telling you.
1: Oh, yeah.
0: Yeah, under it, you know. I feel so baby, you know. I'll see a testing you know, with one of the junior national teams. They say, be under, so under 20, because they say, you know, yeah. Under 20, only my
1: son. Under 20, now, can one and one co.
0: And one co.
1: But so could you do it? Okay. Or one co.
0: I didn't say one co.
1: Because no, so, as a timetable, no, yeah, and a bit clash with, Dreams.
0: The
1: Juma now all year no inti bi be boom and into one con. Because walk up and then an waha inti on one call. He's part of the technical team.
0: Because time of Baji Dreams it. So what should Dreams the team now follow ma? Young boys need me scout to me and more good height and I said the understanding in the games. So, I am not MFL.
1: In fact, one coach, well. Yeah, one coach what in a team back on a che or the Ghana Premier League in him. Wilfred Domo need Dreams FC. Onunkwa.
0: But Enka Sanda will say, coach, you don't far know a young now or prospect. Because
1: I'm on your breath, I'm walking it through. You ain't cheer your Gigi mo. Oma ya de.
0: Yeah.
1: Ampo. Oma ya Gigi Alifo. Oma ya de pa together with the impen. So now no Dreams FC manager near Bahan. And near Bahan.
0: And your friend saying,
1: Papa, my idea, and just look at the number of coaches are coach Winfred Domo. Now, no, Kranka Dreams FC went to me a young can. Yes, so in the history of the club, a unprecedented so last year league, no, you know, Papa point to that Dreams FC, you know, and the first time in the club's history. Yeah, Omumbo League enya sam maximum point in Eda.
0: Okay.
1: Since Omura Ghana Premier League demo. And like I'm saying, he has been a constant figure so far as Dreams FC is concerned. Whether so what the position of the assistant coach or in the capacity of the as the head coach, you know. Papa, waye, I mean attached to Dreams FC, me ha ha many in car, a bobe 5 years. Yeah, a brother 5 years, 6 years, 7 years old, one man at a time.
0: Oh, he's going on a job.
1: Nansa Nuntida, not only license A, ni Kuranoa, I mean, F, you know, a pardon, no, sir, at least. I mean, such, you know, you can't say, you said, wow, okay, be a Kurasa, and your man, what you say, I will see you at the end of the day. I mean, the system need to pardon him and give you opportunity at the top level because at a point, you know, my head coach, ni Jahom Hokoi, that is a Urani Didi Karim Zito.
0: Yeah.
1: Karim Zito. To team no shisha ya the Cobra Africa no could do semi final our calf conferred and as a confederation's cap no not Winfred Domon a part of sa technical team no what the mature say aha into and then you will call you and then so the leadership of Dreams FC and then no nama and payable baba so say the leadership no one I can't brofu they kept the faith and trust in Winfred Domon, gave him opportunity. Last year, he led the team as the head coach. And for the first time in the club's history, started season, Winfred Domon, the head coach in Ankasa, will lead a team last season. And no wonder, say, Papa, only opportunity, no. We're making good use of the opportunity that came out. In the history of the club, no point to Omnia the last season. Dreams FC Bab Ghana Premier League mo Omnia South Point in the bida.
0: I am trying the game between Medema and
1: Dreams
0: because me feel say
1: Ebeyiri.
0: Because Tony Loco soon say having coached Tema Youth and when you have a lot of experiences, no? Got 2-3 days spent now. One day,
1: you guys,
0: but the way they played, se obi an kan choose we medium exchange side o be ka say the main team no nebo what they say they hold and I say they held baby any ghost stars go carries jina ho bloody jina ho but yet o mo change so mo
1: yin na
0: to le look tell me wo mo e wi e che no de nkoda nketo ana e ba e mom the opportunity
1: but dreams special
0: you, oh, well, are you possible?
1: Yeah, dreams is a question.
0: But now easy, sir.
1: Oh, and easy.
0: Because I a dreams game, Nibia. Even dreams go nyanti di di. The first time.
1: Summer test
0: opportunity. Well, yeah, yeah, need the pattern of play on my boy. No, don't come and share dreams.
1: Maybe dreams in sooner they were many who share senior summer test setup. So, now that we're born, yes, I'm a very good exercise. Mm. Very, very, very well, good exercise.
0: I think so. Or not the first half, no. Well, yeah, all the work.
1: Okay, for dreams. Okay. Okay.
0: And they did well.
1: Okay.
0: They did well. Okay. I think, yeah, but I have only one question.
1: Okay.
0: My question is that idea I was say you know you're funny serious. We are live on the YouTube.
1: Okay.
0: I was saying you're funny serious. Kwaku.
1: Joel and you will touch show for me.
0: Joel.
1: Joel the and the mood.
0: Because Enra me war a year stereo monum.
1: Yeah.
0: Bibi click me.
1: No hope you.
0: Na me to. Na me to.
1: Yeah.
0: Na me ba me share my experience like
1: Uko hono. Oh, yo, yo. Oh, who dies?
0: No, baby, I'm a baby. I can't. Manning Castle. Meti one anna, maybe Samuze. Enti, and yet the girl cut off four. And then maybe a chum. Every other year, nay a bar, Kotokore has come.
1: The same guy cut off.
0: And yet, guy cut off for, and your bomb and yet attractive to the point, say, your bomb league, first, second, third, fourth, not even has and Kotokunima. Yet, you call top eight, top six, and you
1: know, and one guy can,
0: and yet, guy cut off for, and
1: now,
0: a do baby, not a certain president, Kasse. Maybe some more president Kappa, maybe organization to say Gaka,
1: and no, my yen,
0: and you
1: know.
0: And you
1: know, and
0: you got a top four, and your team tunes are free. A friend will be free a different country.
1: A barber competing to give us that competitive edge. No, a omo,
0: yes,
1: a omo, omo, gakana, gakana. No, no, papa, no, papa, time, no, because papa, me crumuni, no, but free me way there by. I like you, Raji.
0: From time immemorial, me nim de o se esisa, but me to one eyamia because ye best at the game. Ne ni pamai. Am say media for kakra bi nana abigo. Ye wura ma wie na fina, ye be we be for ticket break. Just say anyoma aye basa na eyamia because Enra kaka here in the first game and the second game. Say supporters na abba in their bulk majority and a thick stadium. Me feel say be fair. Me feel say be fair. And I don't know what is missing. The president of the federation baho. Mr. Moses Amapaka ni timu bo obetena ho behwe edumona ka ho no the chief of staff ho chaze mpeni 40 ti e wo ho no game na fair.
1: Yeah.
0: But the atmosphere
1: is zero. Yeah, Papa, we need to say
0: live on the YouTube.
1: Yeah. Oba YouTube, Obe hu nkoma ye di na ha. Enwa ne da so no bra. Na behwe eno nyama e course e wo University of Ghana Legon Agro Primary eso a. Igusu ye di hu enkomo. Papa, we need one particular thing Gaka. I am very consistent and deliberate about it, you know. Your main inconsistency, and what they've been very particular about it. Anytime, yeah, you read that cut off for beer and a dark organized competition, yeah, obetisa inconsistency. No, what you say, either inconsistency in communication, inconsistency in terms of, the participant, you know, what you say, we back, no, we are king, no, we are the rim, no, we are back, no, they are shifting day to day free, how, even venue, na the bank crana, you're breaking news, you know, to the populace, and he said, you're baby mountain, you know, University of Ghana, that being. Enti, ukikani ina abomwa, from the organizational point of view, down to the communication aspect, you know, Gaka feli bibia. Ba unsa Gaka da makumaso. I try to be, you know, positive so that you know, because me feel say the responsibility of the class to make sure that cannot ever function properly. So the last time he be say a question, say, yeah, Bollywood will come here any headline sponsor, but the class didn't refuse to play that league. And I'm a boy.
2: You're a league season.
1: Thank you very much. But you see, Papa, you started league, you know. I remember when I was me kofa guy can say we ban our coach chiba. Now you guy can come out. Obi bisa upa na uyobia. Ope the well-being or the betterment of Gaka. Ye bisa usa question na untu mi nga nu ye pepe biya mfa mani se. Gaka tournament ye yeboi. Eye annual tournament. Ana. Enya afibia na yebo.
2: In fact, it was the calendar of the FSO.
1: Thank you.
2: Yes, sanctioned by the
1: Inti FSO. Inti ewoso. Ana mebo. Inti Gaka with the whole month ya yodi bebo Ghana Premier League. Kwa. The whole season ni nina. Gaka wo ni nina up and down ni nina sobe organize. Four teams.
2: That's one game in the season.
1: Four teams, everybody one tournament.
2: Problem.
1: Still, Gaka, you be doing one lapses.
2: And the challenge is that, ya tina Gaka diye huwa manaye diye ya, ya benya a certain in century tournament.
1: Ama kote yomu diye.
2: And when you in century tournament, no, unti mi mfambe.
1: Clubs are willing to even, umbe lobby from Incentive Massa. Incentive tournament in the cup and the present movie.
2: Hey, come on.
1: Exactly.
2: Can I know you put be my tournament here, my boy? And look,
1: Accra City International. Attendance. Vision. Port City. House of Folk. Sweden or Blast. Attendance.
2: Share the Democracy Cup. Now, the President Cup. And one that is gradually a 10-year Democracy Cup.
1: I am.
2: Anwa,
1: apostle will show you see. Oh, when Mugaka Mukra do dumb to baby, because
2: a sitting president, Ebert Snapak, so now the bomb match, I said, and when you're near a body like Gaka, now to me, your money yet attractive, and success school for Emba Synchro for Emma Unia artificial numbers, Emma Park, and your money fed my president in Tanahon Castle. Ah, it's a born a crown of Ghana from Pa. Menqua as a president, Quabeni William to Aman Faba. Now we penny be better on that empty stadium there. Then it means that the PNY, a course, and every century tournament. Aba. They say, woman, you know, though, Gaka, dear, and your papa, and you're born century tournament. You're born a Pubiman tournament. You're born a year democracy, a year tournament match. It's a bassa, Minoka say. The whole brand. I will more skate, Kotoko,
1: House of Folk, Karela,
2: Mediama, Ekiti, Karela, and the whole brand at the tournament is over. Makaman, what we mean?
1: Oh, moon for Koso and Tadishin. Oh, Baba, I'm nobody gaming in.
2: Do you know why?
1: Oh, Papa,
2: do you know why? They say, woman, your clubs under their sleeves. I will more ekiti woman. A bayer fesset, woman, be bought tournament, not teams are. Oma kitu mimi na wao one side Jesse.
1: Your client is very nameshi mna mo. Ah, mama sabi mfasadi wewe sabi farmer. Ome gu. Azo sabi. Ebi esreo. Whoever is bringing this, you know.
2: Because.
1: But Papa, honestly speaking, it's a matter of concern. Asam na wakoto chiyabado. A problem. And the clubs themselves know for a fact to say a problem.
2: Yeah.
1: I don't know why, because Papa, we saw all this under the leadership of Yoro Kujofiano.
2: Yeah.
1: Mibwa. And that is the more reason why a man from Bebina, now more the school of thought to say there should be a change in direction for Gaka.
2: How?
1: I want to say you're changing leadership in India. Definitely we'll get fresh minds to come and lead Gaka so that in your manner, repeatedly, yeah, no, I'm a Gaka, no, I'm no. I got to do on a garden, you know. Now, okay, to me, I'll be sit tracking. So, is it not the reason why maybe the people know more garden called for that change? But, man, you read your answer. Very vibrant person in the football cycles or the ecosystem, you know. I didn't know who they were.
2: But from a year, a large wages time, Kudu Fianu's time, nothing has changed till now.
1: Yeah, no, what's something to make
2: it? From time immemorial, you know,
1: in Tuasha, I didn't make a say. From that time, I didn't know, I didn't know. But, Papa, so if a repeating what you are then, what is the essence of the change in IAM?
2: But me say, Yahoo Kromahama, a large Regis Gaka, Aqua Jibisian,
1: Radica, or the Akasa, or the cafe.
2: I'm a tea and yes, it's a salad, but I'm couldn't drink. Nina, a idea by. And tis a Gaka to me and walk it to a bank, and Cassa, a BMI organization, me German, I swing tea. Bank ebi amu mai 500,000 Ghana cedi and organize the president air cup and now say Gaka top four. Go any munyama Gaka winina eh in the top four.
1: Yeah.
2: Any munyama Gaka winina eh in the top four. So my boy I just say Gaka for
1: the. Oh yes, I mean na Gaka wo ho yi.
2: Say wetin me amọ eh your top four we dey 2 days eh bo no. Wetin me organize am a. Any the Ghana league ni show sir. How can you organize it?
1: Anti ASR. Okay. Yeah. Oh, clubs in the so omo there omo take the opportunity no to make sure omo the best say omo players ni be reassess some of the players omo use no last season. Coaches will try to use opportunity to map up good strategies because Nanajima after the World Cup no Okwabuchi after resigning from Vichy, you know, Okwabuchi kakra, and Okwasha Abuchi, or Bayern, you know, when your opportunity, any clubs be to say, Midiama, a 12 Filante, mo Akobon Century Cup, I'm going you know, a fair idea of the place, because a new environment, I've been working for team, you know. Inside the Gaka Tofo, no, a piece, wa. At least, next week, you know, I ever started Ghana Premier League, you know. Now we have fair idea of the team, no coachy, and in the capacity of the players. What you say? Same applies to media men in Obeko Africa. Coach Tony Loko, ewaha, awo prepare boy sinibi. Onum de segna nebema ifani say Ibrahim Tanko. Yami Aduma Kwesiada. Wabo ifani say Super Cup. Obo Nations FC. Ewo Super Cup nim. Inti ni onusu be huwa hani recommendations no. Onusu be sending across. No onusu atapi into it. No omu afoho. Dreams FC ya kan huwase mi. I think say the second season running under coach Anidi Eddie Winfred Dormon. I don't think say ni main focus. Papa, ebe ya point nwa. Omu amasi ya nasa omu accumulate at the end of the season nwa. Ofi u say in the club's history, my boy, but this time, probably they'll be fighting for the ultimate. But what you say? And the coach is setting, target, and the amount one cassa, way by any personal target, is how far can I go with Dreams FC? And then you walk over in the calf lines, is a year. Ninsaka is certificate, you're better bench, full year, pressure be a may. Inti, Gaka to for Nidia, Papa, regardless of the constraints and the challenges or the financial burden, one thing that we need to be mindful and then applaud those people, no, and the fact is, clubs, you know, still, Oma and Gaka to for no,
2: yeah,
1: and Omo attaches so much seriousness to the Gaka to for.
2: And I think, going forward, no, say, yep, Gaka per se, funny serious. I was hoping you had the backing from the Federation, say. Any clubber obeying against obey forfeited the Gaka tournament, there should be sanctions. Because I want to mean, can't you say a calendar so? Because the Democracy Cup, no, any calendar be so. And St. J Cup, it can be sanctioned by the Federation, but any calendar be so. What you say? And you say, yeah, well, a calendar as stated, say, before a new season starts, no. There should be a tournament, a be preceding I friend a Gaka tournament. Ah, Gaka for and the Utumi so be organizing. A war in calendar so. So, who forfeits or Monaco different tournament? You should be sanctioned.
1: Sure. I agree with you.
2: You are among for the serious.
1: I agree with you.
2: But Gaka tournament and they among for 80 me choose and pick. Oh, 25,000 maybe more. Because it 250,000 our Democracy Cup. The money is good,
1: yeah.
2: But I think it's our calendar, so we should honor it.
1: Yeah, okay, but you know, part of the things I feel say be calling for proper reform to answer reforms to make sure say Gaka no come back to it track or almost a coin password. A bit clubs, you know, in your Gaka and Casa soon for so the rationale or the reason behind Gaka and Casa, you did see what no, now I'm going to me your soon for so. But let me borrow the words of Dr. Kwambaniako. Now no bad video muha. Oh, they are saying me jaw. As a word, there is no reward. What is the essence of punishment? Baba, if there is no reward, what's the essence of chinchere chaya? Or say we set maybe punitive measures. I be a we the betu. Be a so we go yiri mu pampeno. So God can cast attractive. Not a reward, yeah. Papa, I don't think say the rate at which matrim home never cost. What I say. So let's also encourage guy can say. But they should continue and they should be very deliberate in making sure onbeye gaka man aye are being attractive. That can yeah, papa, or by the way attractive for memory reject to say oh. Now unim. Now nobody can kind of the 2 million guests baby we near ten is a bim quest still on that so moon yeah be. 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
1: 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Nti na se media must still on person omo anaga ka top 4 nti on person omo ye 1 or 2
2: but one of their players Kevin
1: Nkrumah on a captain under 20 no maso kunegu under 20 no
2: part of the
1: we no they were cry okay
2: because of 1 or 2
1: great
2: or the radar
1: great oh what in them media made a professional club
2: and now what titi defend destiny
1: sir. Yeah, media are a very professional club. Very professional club.
2: And this is the table after day one.
1: Okay.
2: Media are a Tony Loko and Eda first. Media are Tony Loko and Eda first. With 3 points. Your friend is saying...
1: Dreams,
2: Dortmund. Eda second with 2 points.
1: Two. How about draw? Now we need penalty. Okay.
2: We need penalty. 1 point. Okay. So Dreams FC, Wilfred Dortmund... second with 2 points. Go Keres, head coach of Samate. In fact, Samates, your friends say
1: Nanajiman.
2: Samates,
1: yeah.
2: Third with a point. With a point after drawing with Dreams. And Go Stars, Abloody Nigo Keres, no, 0 with 0 points. And I said fourth with 0 points. And see, after day one, no, see that table.
1: Table, no, okay, okay, nice.
2: Yes, it's a bit,
1: no, you're quiet, no more. Oh, God, in a bloody, so I do because I know so. Papa could tell him watch it. You're funny saying, see you where the man, because you do, yeah, we could tell God in a bloody watch it, papa. I think a bloody call, we've been a ghost, you know. This is the third coach on any year, Juma. Third head coach on any year, Juma. I'm a third one. I bet you have a train. Hey, and I can talk of 5 you.
2: Oh,
1: you come. Because you're not and I do not know you.
2: There's a corporate organization.
1: And I'm fine. I'm no major acquaintances say, hey, serious. Inti, Papa, you're better send your home so ever quackery. And a car time, my name, my men fire train. Marus, 18. No men for car time, man.
2: Yancha Marus.
1: My me, Yancha Marus.
2: But you're sorry, pet, you're quackery.
1: Yes.
2: Yeah, sorry, no pay.
1: Yeah, kotakwa.
2: Yeah, befa your friend is saying, Ewiemhyen.
1: Ewiemhyen.
2: Kotakwa.
1: Ewiemhyen ye den.
2: Enye
1: Ewiemhyen. Ewiemhyen ye den.
2: Wini me Ewiemhyen.
1: Ewiemhyen.
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1: 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Ne te Ewiemhyen no bebre na nam wo ntemu ne wo hina wo.
2: Ewiemhyen. Ya nam aeroplane ye den nam
1: sa. Mini me say ye dey bia. Pa ye bia.
2: But wini.
1: Na wo pa ni bia.
2: Papa, ready? Helicopter,
1: na. Eh. Radijimi. David, I'm in pain. Nobi.
2: Unfano.
1: Ah, I'm in pain. I couldn't impa be brave woman.
2: Na dey. Ube ni pa be bia akiasi. Anasa
1: se. Me papa radijimi.
2: Papa
1: radijimi.
2: Eh, no dey. Oh, dey
1: beko. Hey. Yeah, papa.
2: Nebe ben openings until BBJ Crane you hurry fast.
1: Papa, na dey. Any who be to shishi one dey we okay.
2: Now
1: the. Send them so with ma. One to we.
2: But I'm going for another angle, right?
1: Okay.
2: When he say, your friend is saying the Pobiman tournament, no?
1: Yeah, Accra City International Tournament.
2: Port City,
1: Nigeria. Yeah, Port City.
2: Omo you so Bibini coach, right?
1: Port City. Yeah, I Omo you so Bibini coach.
2: In Nigeria tournament, if we be far koi.
1: A 12
2: one be far koi.
1: Filanti.
2: Okay, Bibini coach. Okay. May I share because of that stories and maybe a status here, yes. ye league no say agrofo coaches no air dominate but ye hwe the performances so far but the gaga top for ya ya boy clearly Roni ba ku jina touchline but oh yeah, 0 point. Don't you mean pick 1 point to grab?
1: Yeah.
2: Early days, and I say, before she had a bit of room, sir.
1: Oh, and yeah, early days, and then. Me feel say commoner would you know mostly depends on the angle I person or pick the conversation from. If the angle of why in a Beji Ghana Premier League and I say why in a award the position of upper Swaji Ghana Premier League and no dear then Abrafoni out of the conversation simply because we've gone over 60 plus years Bruni Bia Meji League Okromha. Before Yana, Aje. So until we get to the point, an exported coach be better to Miaba. Now, what be making history? No other tennis idea, may you not bruni coach or Abaji League or Krum Hanadia. A still stand, sir. League Ayabo Krum Haida over 60 plus years. No, Menu Ekasi, bruni coach being to me, Maji Bukumha. Inti, Tisadia, Miamuofa, Betim Muofa, if I say, Kinagama, yes. Now no kinagama be kachire ye. Utiye ni mkoma ni ni bibia nua. Uje the modus operandi of, I mean, if I say, Bechem United. Any ni omu yene what they want to achieve at the end of the day. Now, me wafa kinagama. Bebiya ni se ni ni chene se obeyete titon. Inti titon dia ofi use the market no. Abrofono. Eye very honest and very tactical and technical when it comes to nurturing talent in this country.
2: Okay.
1: Into a board, the BB back home. Into a one and attention, ako. Into no more recruits our players.
2: Now, what about the BB and good stars?
1: Thank you.
2: But the league at your Africa.
1: But for all you know, maybe one of kind, maybe the management decision because they know what exactly went into the year about Abuja Ghana Premier League. And I'm going to say, what if the decision of the management to say, okay, you're going to Premier League, you're Africa. Now, how can we also be very vibrant and competitive when it comes to the transfer market? So you're groom players. Yes, we'll keep the, you know, experienced ones, you know, among the youth, you know. They say, Kwampokumu, among Nabe Rewe team. Thank you. But ye bama coach bro ni no any opportunity to recruit certain guys bia ye feel say some guys ye target ni say de omo juvenile national teams ni bi ye ye opportunity kwa bro che na de omo ko intime bi it can be what I say it can be say a decision of the management to go or to toe that line same applies to House of Folk and now me no ka say house direction no clearly we should play some recruit ya direction no asisa e kwanye ne we should play some recruit because season your boy, you know, won't place a free house coy.
2: Yeah.
1: Why you mean nanya? Anamibwa. One or two, be. And the problem and project, you know, ABA Jumayati assessor. Now, house is moving away the conversation from Yaboma Cheria 3 points, Yaboma Cheria 3 goals, Yaboma Cheria 3 points. Now, we want to get to the level where Team Nuan Kasano, we want to be very competitive and at the same time, Papa, you be real league, you know, transfer is bar at least one or two be you bet me a transfer or me at it. Inti abrofon attachment with the teams in the brain idea. Me feel say majority of club owners in this country or people running the show in this country of football in the Papa, the fact is we are tired of Neyaji League at the end of the Ojikwa, the player cry national team, but on the rare European market. Okay, rock a cry. Club remit me a balance sheet.
2: And I brought for me a new ring in Nibosa Kapo Eric Tinkler, Democracy Cup. I brought for me, you ever heard of a bony uncle? I will ring him. Now, the Speaker of Parliament, Edim Komoka Kra, Edibija, regarding democracy. You ever heard the essence of a year democracy? Any the ruler, football, no a play, say, you beat me, and ya yang. Democracy, I share anymore. I will a year on my Ghana. And I'm saying, Yaka democracy can be men can be power, but Ghana, no, and the can be men can be we can be now we can be a uncle. Yeah, Tim, the dear now, Koya Manso Chen, a year Cassentry, and they call to corner and send me brass a democracy in Yantia. But I say, you be used to football as a tool, near they are driving the course of a year democracy. And see, and Koma, the Honorable Speaker, a year Aban, Somana, a year Babwin, Eddie, Emma, Kakrebi, Intimate.
3: edition of the Democracy Cup, one of the flagship initiatives of this house, aimed at promoting sportsmanship, strengthening democratic values, and fostering national unity, is due to come on Friday, 28th August 2026 at the Baba Yara Sports Stadium, Kumasi. There will definitely be curtain races. One will be between members of parliament and members of the executive. The main match is between Kumasi Asante Kotoko and Accra Hearts of Oak. We are reminding all of you and all sports enthusiasts to attend this important event. As you know, the intention is to deepen democratic engagement and to foster national unity. Your support and active participation will be instrumental in ensuring the success of this third edition.
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3: As you are aware, we are already having serious discussions with a club in the UK. It is caught on, and many want us to have formal engagements, sign some agreements, and every year we are expecting young talents to. Why? You are doubting it? We, the Sunderland Football Club, the owner and chairman himself led a delegation here to our parliament to discuss and to start the negotiations. So they have an academy referred to as the Academy of Lights. And that is light, not life, light. And that is where baby jets and to become the stars that you have. So we are entering into a formal engagement with them, and we also use it for tourism. Well, we are trying to get them to, in all their put, visit Ghana. And so you see in their visits, visit Ghana. We go have the discussions, and therefore they are usually showing in time maybe around to see whether it can get some talents. Because they are looking as at 2026 to 2027 a season to take a few young people over here to attend the academy.
2: Okay, Enti Nkoma, the Speaker of Parliament, Edimai, regarding the democracy. Emun Komoni Chimunano, and Otumi Edi Amai, Kamakama Pakoku, Enti Fasoka, also, and the brain behind it.
1: Baba, aside football being used as the, Oshem, as a tool to drive unity, what you say, and togetherness. Ebema ye democracy, no, regardless of the, any political party you belong, no. Obeti as I say, at the end of the day, no, we are still one people. What I say, now buane bi bia koso no. Papa, me name say what you na kohodia, and me name if I'm right or I'm getting it right, dear Papa. It looks like I say politicians here who say football for you. Mwenye ne mamu sika mwenye mfangin ti ya ebe organize ne ya e diskana shesho mwenye wu. Ana.
2: But. But yeah, we organize this woman here.
1: Answer, yeah, it's okay. So, yeah, they are not private when organized, but yeah, they are not sure, man.
2: Because
1: God cannot, if Gaka pa ye vibrant, and can run some with your
2: because, yeah, time I even Katokoku ye Gaka Adam Fitan. na gaka top four no mutimi ko pes ye nya sponsorship we are here king go to the venue okoha wo mu wo pitch panels yeah going pitch panels
1: yeah tv na a display no yeah a display
2: pitch panels we are partnership getting me one but ask yourself how much is in that partnership
1: okay
2: what just how much but we know Primiva for my organization will come out saving up here ceremonia. The way they invest, the publicity they do, the conscious effort, Unfesika, uba kakra unfa
1: hon. I agree.
2: Ube yama na ye wako.
1: I agree.
2: Ube kwa banka, kwa pebe siya.
1: Yeah.
2: Abe investi into publicity. Yeye tiye ye publicity. Yeye ni nye free ne ma.
1: Yeye free. Koma ye di fa gake uwentu ya fi.
2: Omde kata bai. Yeye publicity free. Ene di mao. But I'm saying that, se gaka ye na jine se obe organize tournament no for unfa suwa diya. Se ya nibi huno. But so organize se eni munyamu mra diya. Ebe ye different.
1: Yes.
2: Kwa kwa chibi siya be investi. Schools and Kwadabeba Park. You're better chink for. You're better conscious about publicity and about patronage.
1: And this particular initiative, I had the third edition of the Democracy Cup, no. And no, my bro, for you, Susie, say, am I very conscious about it? Making sure at the end of the journey now. So. And so Papa, call me from Mrs. Yabia,
2: Yeah,
1: Wada Mrashebe Jumni na ano. What I say? Right honorable speaker of parliament. Mebwa. Ono na uboni din papa ye better na say. For you know, even that decision of coming together say afibiano, ye bebu bibia ebe ye enkaye ne nkabum. Na ya shensu di ya pesi kansu through that no. Ye di ama clubs and so ama mudi abo mu on humbra netumi abwa. But afidi de papa messi. Mom, sad no me dear has mama ni sibie. Say yan woma mo ntu kwa hin.
2: Ah, wini
1: ya hin. 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Kotokoko e.
2: Ai.
1: Has anko. Yes, I be bobim. This is the third edition.
2: Yeah.
1: Enter me kan mesre and I know say by now arrangement ni sa no me ya yewie.
2: Speaker kan so me

0: yes, then you should be better dancing. 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
1: But a minimum arrangement. But a body
0: else. And Tico now, yeah, big man now, and Tia, Wunyan were lying, so now we'll be Sanama.
1: Aha, attractive.
0: Very
1: 250,000 in the city.
0: Very attractive.
1: Appearance fee. Not it to take that appearance fee 25,000.
0: No, I don't know. They better to her. Oh. Papa Super Cup ne baso.
1: Champions of champions. Mm.
0: Champions of champion no baso.
1: Ewo hinfa.
0: Ewo takwa. A good pramano so. Na papa information ami nyawo ho ne yansam ketua.
1: Sa
0: goals gold for ne bawo. Papa ya nanu bondi ya fancy.
1: George AJ.
0: Mr. George AJ. Engineers and planners. Our VIP. VVIP. C2. I am not so ashamed near Kosuina.
1: Na kodjo ala mosweba.
0: Kodjo ala mbeba. Yes. Takwamansi omba embrace occasion. Do you know why?
1: Debbie.
0: Because this is the first time ever Takwa. CAF Champions League. Eba be so mabubu anu chani.
1: Is a friend could be
0: beer, almost a match in the crowd and number 12 in a bubble.
1: Many message, Mrs. Yeah,
0: okay.
1: Now, message, you know, Ehumpa, Goku,
0: yeah,
1: message in Ehum,
0: message, you know,
1: message in Ehum,
0: and then say, President, I'm a message.
1: Message, you know, show. Now, Moses Baka or Chroma Stallone.
0: Oh, say, no, I'm sure. I'm doing canyon and not him, but be fine.
1: Obitia or on canche Moses Baka. Message in him, let you go.
0: I didn't play, Bukwana.
1: Let you go.
0: And then the coaching in court
1: because the report, I mean, yes, you see, Minia a year, Kennedy Bachanza.
0: No, dear, no, dear,
1: ba. So, one more, I'm monitoring, sir, Jatana or Takwano.
0: Oh, son, oh, yeah, ninja. Why not the ninja versus mafia? Anybody? Any question? Any question? Media man, the end demo. Who could dare media man? Samato.
1: What say? Mema into a year takam for say. Jata, we must only Moses Baka. Now Moses won't kind ya.
0: Ah, messinati.
1: We messinati. Doctor Kwame
0: Chi. We must secure that.
1: We must hold that. I mean, no, because we must do takwa. Abraham Moses Baka war a young kind.
0: Divine, no, or yebio.
1: Divine. Oh, Doctor Kwame Chi. Any woman will come on. She sell money now. Yes, we must do takwa. I just say.
0: One thing I am very happy about this particular clash, you know, Benjamin Willie Graham and your friend say, Kennedy Bwachiansa. So when you baby, I'm in a free. See, you know, I'm in this level. I'm going to go to Papa, I'm very, very competitive, but my thread nations for. I'm going to focus on my own because. You will see the two to be gumu and the ninja versus mafia, mafia versus ninja. Sa enclave, killer be woolash, sa enclave ni de Moses Parker. Ye mammy Rose Parker, da room and tea.
1: My Rose Moses
0: is in one
1: Moose,
0: a man. I've run a dear, on my review. Takwano, first half, media my bear too. First half correct score. Media man show 1-0, 2-0. First half correct score. Full time draw. Media man 2 Nations FC 1. Takwa. Appear da.
1: Aba.
0: Oh.
1: Doctor,
0: come to me. I know, man. Yeah, what is it? Some of you so messy. Yeah, Rose.
1: Yes, you are anointing oil near the
0: old room. Oh, anointing oil in Uncle Fona Daniel Butuho. But it will be an interesting game.
1: Yeah.
0: It will be an interesting game, pa. I'm pressing you. Papa, me name nations. It looks like as a friend of many a bomb so. I'm called relegation in momina. Oh, recruitment in a domoye.
1: Of course.
0: Man, if you unveil in pictures in a domo, the buyer, any Brunin Subay, no, that sense of agency or attached to the team. As will be as I wake up call. Let me say, hey,
1: now
0: I'm going to tell my relegation supporters. He can sign coach, yes, or the mobile call, or so on the Motiwana or the team to go around the
1: animation. Men and Dr. Kwame Chi Kasai. Diana, you will answer that supporters in because oh, last match I was a Kotokoshema or Monanka.
0: Oblasa
1: and Kabia Nation, but what's it be? Wouldn't even first of all, and Mokoto for woman, and you may be ye at a point in the league.
0: Sure,
1: he admitted. What's woman? No, see, woman, ye be a learning care for them.
0: Okay,
1: and see, ama and they want to train and code the way. Because almost she had the idea of free moments.

0: He said this time around. And for four neighbor nations, one will be who a nation.
1: I like Papa, honestly, I'm really in love with the, you know, the new face of Nations FC. Mm. The direction, you know, the organizational, we know the structure, Nankasa, and the professionalism. I'm attached to Tim Nunyoma or Yen of late, you know. Minkasa previously, no, I'm professional. But in day, almost Shemukina, Papa, what do you say? Almost Shemukina, and I must standard, you know, Ababe meeti the standard of club we are preparing woku we are Africa no. Ushenye nation say yenua. I'm passer or your representative in Africa. Nia kana say ye kwa ye benya place so meet me. Into ama the spiritos as amu ina bevrem. Ajimambe bu Emmanuel Ajimambe formerly of Kotoko. Amu ina babe red team ni mu amu do amu. Confuse one experience one or two experienced players be. Of course amu captain Emmanuel Boahin. Is it Brian? I'm a captain. Is it Brian? I'm a captain. I'm a captain. Although I'm free division one now, by you know, he's still part of the team. And if you say I'm one or two experienced players, be a papa. I'm a team in the Africa. I'm gonna get me a boy.
0: I'm Africa. You see, say team which is a house in a Cobo Super Cup and another champions of champions. Come on, go because Omo, your friend is saying,
1: match
0: you here. Maybe the next day, Monday. No. Omani etwa mu omali omoko street what I say it tells you how organized and are here for
1: but the most important thing in this particular way especially game omani media mano the fact is you start the active season no? We are still in off season
0: yeah
1: into media ma de one na ebo a wa wo mne ho kaka so ombe mo mo that you know competition no for the coaching to have fair idea about the team and also how we between association the tactics in the players in the being so they are fine, you know, very good, even though the timing, you know, of quite well, me too, quite Mali, you know, any match, you know, my body, I mean, my weekend, you know, I say too close, yeah, but Papa, me feel same from the positive point in any day, a bit probable,
0: yeah,
1: and for so about you pass it when me dear my boy, yeah, now you very Mali into that inferior, you know, oh, that preparation. That eagerness in me now with Tim Nimua. Over Malia, possibly maybe you better make a Pedro be ho.
0: Okay.
1: Now on your baby, we were Ghana.
0: And you ask for me in Tokwa. Ujina Doctor Kwame Tieti, and I saw the Moses Paketi, or me and when I cast a Tusi Kaboa, a bit pure
1: power. So for a pie life.
0: Wait here,
1: a pie life. Hey, Papa. And Tokwa, wait here. Namakwani.
0: As Kafumi will be near Kona Baku catching your cousin. Won't be a cask house to Uska. May me see Kami the goo a yet me dema. Me beer dynamic packets can go her. Not the Kerizin name Petro Gusam Kaja Tuma. Bet my cotina Canada by Bosumi and Samaba Nanshinwe.
1: Hey.
0: Bosumi, sir. Was all Paja Tuma. Or the Petro Gus can
1: 3 months to be too quiet for Canada, but Nanshinwe.
0: Oh, Bana, yes, Canisi.
1: It's a fierce bush.
0: Yes, you cannot do so much as a. What's not Canada 3 months never been a janitor?
1: But Papa fight with the venue.
0: Fighting wedding.
1: A venue.
0: Doctor Kwame Tienye, a year Mosisama Pacani, a scafumino, yet won't 2 and 10 years so a bimba lance soa on the field of play. Find a babon yonko. Fire.
1: Median Kamei Judas, Major Hajiha.
0: Doctor Kwame Tienye and Mosisama Pacani, why judge it? One kuta a year, you know. Jana obey
1: to me, I imagine. Nancy, you won't obey to me. Answers are the idea.
0: Yeah, sure.
1: I'm a dear.
0: When I'm your teacher, maybe that question.
1: No, woman, young. No, crazy, and ideas. Oh, I wouldn't.
0: Doctor Kwame Tienye was cut. Most in so, pa.
1: But it was a canis, I will premine you. As soon as a cani, and as soon premine
0: you. You must say,
1: any yenya mom yenya mom
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0: Emmanuel Opoku
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0: hey, comparison way anoshi. 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But Moses Packer, eye Odisika Tomprada, Odisika Tomprada, and Moses idiye. Was it for no side? No, this caro. What they air mouth self acquire breakfast on who may be a petri and a Moses.
1: As some name kind of deal. On the Mikasa was a Kenya and a war premani. Intended you were Moses Park and Yakakaqui. As for no, or a Sikania premani.
0: A Pruku check up my semi-show question way an ordain.
1: Hey,
0: a difficult pa. Was a Moses a tria? Now so Doctor Kwame change to tria pa and Kanka Yang, a year supporters. Was a Miana Mikona Mikojiba, Nami de Bray and Supporters Union. Ain't he? Dr. Kwame Chinsu, if you have a Pruku Chakapama, dear, or no, so a day a buy,
1: Bisho ba mikura midi ha usasem papa nsem koma wakotwa be e be di o e be di papa papa papa yo okay ko
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0: 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Na mi nam ye judge wa se
1: mi baba quote him verbatim yeah na me go go ti
0: na
1: o se obi do o mo do ye case about charge office
0: and then o se nya na sa food na case o se my show mi nam ye executive council member and ya se ma me be ken mi nim pa ma so ensio aso ansa and na mi nim die mood na Dr. Kwame Chidiye we no size.
1: Nah, nah. Then the omuboso.
0: Yeah.
1: Well, no, and I, champion,
0: good.
1: I, happy with you. I, Kotokoni or Coronation, if anything. Asante. Wofa eh. Koja Asante. Koja Asante don't know when you're doing your own kikano.
0: No, that media said messages.
1: Hey, now who can you Koja say wofa wodi ebe na yeah. Muna mama ye. Sir Kaka.
0: Or a venue media officer of the Ghana Football Association.
1: Sure.
0: Na and central you may be papa.
1: Kaka Zabru. Kaka bro.
0: Now see. Now, what see? I have carried Dr. Kwame Che and his son, Divine, as well as Moses Parker. Tio, but that's what Swa Divine, Dr. Kwame Che. And I was saying, as Swa Moses Parker. Now, see, I can say on authority that Moses Ama Parker has no size in this football industry. Moses reminds me of Mr. Chireme and Victor
1: Mr. Emmanuel Chireme.
0: I have a but see, maestro, especially, say Moses cast a brefia.
1: Brefia.
0: And yes,
1: brefia.
0: Say kaka. And the abba. Now just say kaka. There was who was swan so as swansa and we know the mood.
1: And so yes, the dog also cast a bra. Sorry, and to wear a brefie and a dog could any bra, sorry.
0: Hey, as a media,
1: hey, no, for cause, I know.
0: Now, man, for that chair, imagine I come one more day, because I'm so much chair, imagine there's some minia dinner, a yes,
1: and a
0: minia dinner.
1: Now, I was supposed to write a message in my, and then on Yamedu,
0: Samuel Quadrin in TDM, my Mosha Ban at the Abba.
1: And you're calling the assembly, can you?
0: That'd be Mosha Bandia. What's in my show? Penny for me, you know, send you so many. Hey, Pepe. What's it? Mankind. Or bring or yell in front of the about my show, Dr. Kwame Che is Osikani, Moses Parker is Prema in me, and him difference are on the buy. Hello, good morning. Miana. Oh, sorry, I'm penny for a chill, Magdalen, and can penny for a chill, I didn't make sure, but I'm not sure. Maxwell, I gave it to a baby. Okay. And yes, I'm free, challenge your phone here. Tembia, oh, mommy, hello, good morning. Hello. Okay. Yes, I'm free phone here. Yeah, best I'm back now. Yeah, to me, I'm going to
1: Mama,
0: are you for the measure, my technicians? And they will see a okay. Is it a course? Now, and a buyer, Fabra 0542771092. And as you free a family and so cram it to me, APK Ewanam 0243553536. Now, it to me, and pay a show. No, so, over to me, a banner, yet to me. So at Unka na yet me as I said is it here? I bet no go phone and share than your papa da. Okay. And share than your papa da. Hello, good morning.
2: Hello.
0: Yeah, what you mean? Soccer
2: the my show.
0: Yeah, fabulous Bibia Bocordia.
2: And your crap off on the baby.
0: Mean to me. Mean to it.
2: Soccer. I'm a mature chief for you. I'm a second of all. Papa. Africa na ekono ye mo se team way and a bit me at Abuamo Magana, the first road in Iran, or bit me at Ajaba, or the pressure medium. I take a quenum, medium, I fancy, this is MCD. We said them from pressing the Isa, but two second in my name, and 24 to the year. Okay, for just some of them.
0: Yeah, yeah, now say the information about your bet me a friend 0244 340426 0244 340426 0244 340426 0244 340426 0244 340426 0244 340426 0244 340426 0244 340426 0244 340426 0244 340426 0244 340426 0244 340426 0244 340426 0244 340426 0244 340426 0244 340426 0244 340426 0244 340426 0244 340426 0244 340426 0244 340426 0244 340426 0244 340426 0244 340426 0244 340426 0244 340426 0244 340426 0244 340426 0244 340426 0244 340426 0244 340426 0244 340426 0244 340426 0244 340426 0244 340426 0244 340426 0244 340426 0244 340426 0244 340426 0244 340426 0244 340426 0244 340426 0244 340426 0244 340426 0244 340426 0244 340426 0244 340426 0244 340426 0244 340426 0244 340426 0244 340426 0244 340426 0244 340426 0244 340426 0244 340426 0244 340426 0244 340426 0244 340426 0244 340426 0244 And also a come on.
3: The ultimate sports show.
0: Okay, and you see na eya semo. 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
0: Ai ai but the judgment is bad thing. I just say me wie law school no. Hey, squad in message about that.
4: Mamichia no ate. Mamichia do salam na michia central signal is for smiti o munya. Na na no do support social media Pop City.
0: Eh na nasa food do so a chere adrene.
4: O ma kwaje cap free to be mine for hustle folk and say do to me so ma prepare for this season pa o. Kwaku gaka sensemo dia. 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
0: nya
4: no fo gaka se na you football na kwakwe akwakwe has ne kotoko
0: yeah
4: kwakwe has any kotoko sa two teams no don mu dia gross say maybe Bobby, the Tommy, and Fan and Concus, if you be
0: FM.
4: And your crass, some new pap, Oman, no, Mia, a grown equanimo, because one, support us in some morning, it will be Cassa, the promoter, and so. I did promotion sanity, and Sam Bena, because Cassa Cotocorubian, it's a second Mutiban central phone. Now come to me, but you do, because I didn't so pass for Greta Crea.
0: Yeah,
4: yet the two are promoter. Radio station, I'm for radio, and radio equity, and then the kit wall. And maybe you know what I say. Only many people do it here, radio. No, as a man can do it to it's a radio station, and
3: then
4: we two teams now, Echo, Conference Cup, and Champions League, you know. Next year, FC. And media ma omo pepresi no o be next year fi diana kwa kwa quiet media ma ko Cote d'Ivoire ba last season o ko Cote d'Ivoire ba be je league no we players a Moses Parker ato any ne ma last time na obise o na last time you were committees no yes ya mom $50,000 ana ya Moses Parker ne confirm ana so Moses Parker de o ji sika ni bi dia o ya right because o ji cross and the real football no mo ni football no mo ji sika na na media ha me kakra because Moses Parker o kwa kwa Matias,
0: yeah, but the new moment we have football and call and quan a bit my management committee in the so.
4: Matias, yes. Most important, I'm preparing for the Champions League. No, TP Mazembe, you need to be, you need more people. Africa, how? Man, yes, and I say TP Mazembe, come for. It's here. Most important, medium, any most important. How many TP Mazembe ever be diago? Daddy, Obi, I want to match your journey bida. Medium, any bida. It's Obi, I want to bida. No need to go share. So very, very careful.
0: Mate,
4: it's here. They are supporting the bida. And they want two teams. You know, send your to Africa. I have to go. We have money, Masino. This is India. You invest two Ghanaian class.
0: Meso medase pa Maxwell agege dia no yemfa abraphobia abraphobia ma chen
5: me joso papa maestro
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0: e boko yankoi
5: ya do tu bo yakoba ase ma me chia me boss Abdul Salam Yakubu honorable Adam Salam and as in Felix Enterprise maestro dia me kan se daka top for ni dia egu so atias because se wo bo tournament na house folk ewo mu ne house etwe ne ho fim a fansa guti. But there's no way such tournament will be able to come out. Because has ne what doma or dia, which means we team gets here or be bought the chief supporters Abba Stadium. Now has tournament what the banner has got so more there. Yeah, tournament like as an animal guas. God can
0: it
5: say on bet to near my no more on so on bet for moment for no map. Executive from my brand, God can I say Sebua, no more way there.
0: Now God can that tournament in your boo. Tournament I cost over then or
5: cause.
0: And Cassan Bibia in Nubebi up in Ngu, yet any yabo.
5: I said, Master Gusukuba, it's your mom, Pamoma, it was way Kuba.
0: You
5: make us on Renomon Pamoma.
0: And Penifuji,
5: two teams in the Swear of Africa now. Who is back at it? Why heavy? Papa, papa, papa, papa.
0: Sir?
5: Why you heavy? That's
0: it, Master,
5: comparison
0: with you. And Fakrao. Hey, yes, I'm Ben, okay. Hey, Dr. Kwame Chenzo, or
5: this cat on Prada. Moses Pakaway Pemani is what you say. Oh no, this guy to idea or rent you are in anymore.
0: Now Dr. Kwamiche, one of the guys of energy get any. The filling station or gun have 15.
5: And I made sure what they have players, they won't nation every place or mediama. Now ready what this guy to idea. So what you say. Jim Moses Pakaway, where you have
0: to
5: be a movie. Maybe I don't be here, some Moses Pakaway heavy.
0: Yes,
5: I'm be as well. Sun is our yard. Gunner for support, eternity. Se champion signal okono onko nko din kuni mama se na bibi okko timi koko du group stage ne this time me so be kono akko du group stage
0: mate mama na se na yem fa foforo. 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
7: Mr. Fumi, ye ka omu nina ye kuki. 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Professor Dr. Kwame Chensu, Tina Nenasu Dendende. 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
0: Nyame enka opa yemfa final 2 na yemfa freni nyina emfa ensiha anopai ewo eye show no so 0243553536 ofre ya nafe yetumi eno wetumi edi nkomo na yetumi arape up anopai live ewa sempa 94.7 na bibia so yetumi akwe sansu ye live wasida 105.9 bada ochina yawo the studios of Mediama 92.9 ya de yeah, Friday's edition of the Ultimate Sports Show. No, it be free on the abroad. Hello, good morning.
8: Good morning, Papa Mestru.
0: Yes, I'm Pacho Haini.
8: We are Kwesi Blanc's electrician, Papa Papa, from Kwesi Africa. So I am
0: Kwesi, me and Tiwe.
8: Si, bro, so me and Tiwe, the Ochiya will be free.
0: Me, J.C. Bro, so.
8: Yeah, we do. And I agree, I hope you done. Present car, if I any of you, I am going to.
0: Oh.
8: Papa.
0: Yes, sir.
8: Who are you?
0: Debbie and Tessa.
8: Okay. And Tessa.
0: Mate, mede asipa enti nyangwa wase FIFA ebo Dr. Kwame Che ene eye highness eye Tugbe Afede omo ebo omabaso in Cameroon abra yebo AFCON no na bibia eye kama pa enti sa pepe ene tie champions of 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

0: Okay, okay, I'll see you soon. 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I want your phone so. And I will win.
1: Ah, Anita, I don't want doggy park.
0: Oh, one swa. I could see a sans swa number one.
2: Yeah, imagine now.
0: Hey, and then there was so yummy show, papa. Be. Now, me the toss, I'm a short, sexy dress, no?
1: Hey.
0: Uh-huh. Now, Mrs. Sammy T. Now, me yummy nails, no? 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
1: Oh, no,
0: hey.
1: No.
0: Me fa uba. Make a do some small 1-2-1-2 rounds behind some drinking. No way, Chia. Hey, Nana, so he for order. So, Chinese, any wine, Papa B. And then they mean this, I check, check, no.
1: Hey, Anita.
0: Now, son, I'm here when you hear TV, you know. I also say, sound. Not to prepare. Now, meet me, chili, Esimo. I don't go feel sweat like that. See, fine girl.
3: Hey, Anita.
0: Jesus.
3: Maybe I will do no dinner.

0: 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First edition, a cuckoo dam, a best opportunity. Money is so beautiful. Second edition, oh my god, I'm glad here. Na Edukem,
1: show no Ekodu America. Next, so when
0: na the year 2026, dear, I dream to photo to Robiti say, Okonfo Kwade, Kim Paluta, Pat Thomas, and Empress Gifty, yeah, Paradi, Agnufo, and Yanka.

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2: 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Impasiri ni Jimmy, enum. 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
3: Madina for Electroland Castle will be a showroom of Potemu. Na ye be ya sandy homeland and swat at home. Say, see, and apart from some of it, near Tomu TVs, gas cookers, kettles, microwave, mini a kikahon, move to Miswa Tomu Nemu Konya, plates, Nemu Train, ni a kikahunina, and ye branch bakwa, your friend homeland. And it just a man what one says, so we did our Electrolander. You bet me out from our bed, she at Eddie Kessie. I think so, ya will Nasco selected promotion via ye. So we'll talk about. Kwaye bet ya ba kwa ka ho enwe chin su madina ya shada mamu special price o fala ya tete nyama ni su nyina mamu madina ye do mo asemu bebre ka ho na bra madina taxi rank opposite eco bank mumro na mo benya samsung tcl media any nasco papa na mumu kai se homeland so wo ho electroland prices dey fala ye show my name electroland.

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1: No one in BB. 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Members of Parliament versus the executives. 1 p.m. I was a NPC campaign. And I'm entering here. Hey, answer at 3 p.m. Game and Cassel Free as here. My energy the 2026 edition. Ebay Santi Kotoko. Anna Sahasufu. Get Phoenix of Devil. Popular Sun. 230 Ghana City. Center Line. 50 Ghana City. 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Game minimum by the dead. And you're organized by the Parliament of Ghana. Headline sponsor. KGL Group. 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God. Voter River Authority. 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

Siasia, no one in BB, Deputy Campbell Catching Razor, Members of Parliament versus the Executives, 1 p.m. Almost a 1 PC campaign, and a man to the view. Hey, answer at 3 p.m. Gemina Cassel Friasia, my energy the 2026 edition. 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
1: 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FM, if I'm open to see Papa Mansu, what Bemem, I am Waffle, or Bill Quaku Andy, Bemene, Gan.

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0: 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Now watching Chichi Mu Equipa Chale, you for level up. 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What you say? Eric first, you know. The penny kasi ubia kanano. As a what you say?
1: Aye.
0: The kasi wakawano. 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
1: Otrebi.
0: Oh, we are sure.
1: Aye.
0: Ebi debi debi njaza.
1: Ebi you know. 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
0: Ebi but. Wakana no de wakana no
1: akana no duro ana wetwa bi duro
0: ah
1: no ana ye wewe yakwa no kakansa ma bi yeah ana so de wa no duro
0: yeah
1: yeah na o kana e twa bi no
0: e tano ba mi misa o se wakama no e ye Belmont no Where did he okay. I look at
1: a
0: can. But the me bishop, I am Belmont to the other. And the BM, it's not in America. What come on? Let me be a very specific question. As I know, pay one on Belmont and Nipa, Waye, Juma, or Koba, Wakasa, what's in the office, a bread woman, or yes, if I told you, come on, a babu, a bemo, who are this wrong. Now, Timmy, I yet to my man, a Belmont, and in the air, Boba. Now, we're a malt drinker, a original. Now, you name that way, a Koya Samba. Now, about in a grand style, a Belmont reloaded as the ingredients. We are the same, and the dear, a buoy pediano, the brinati.

And I'm saying, Ebien Adwenemu, Ebien Ntiasiemu, Enya Koda Ote Class. 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

Ankesi, Ukwan Zimalan, and when you Franco Nye, and your Mapenye, Zilla, a 40% discount. I know they my customers, Nina. And what to be a good with the RS, with the Kakrebi show, but to my, who bring the Opebia at Miato. Out of purpose of Freya, my friend, numbers me, and you 0246 422338. And

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Yenim dada, and on a chichidia da hono, a tank papa, a strong, a tough, a durable, a strong, a tough, a durable, and a pay almost a kayo, opedia.

0: send us or the and aqua call ya ya word idea. Not just to two and nice and I can to fully two. Ah, yeah, to two and nice and I can to fully two. Yes, yes, and yeah, water. Then our competitions, there's also so there's top four. There is the Democracy Cup tomorrow. There is a Super Cup on Sunday. Competitions near a Kosopa. And I like I keep saying, we perfect way pie and clubs near your pa. But something next that then run on a light to somebody I don't know, man, or something, which is how many minutes a year?
1: Oh, and Chibi, 18. Hey, one of those things.
0: In 18 minutes, yes, I'm getting one.
1: And then you're bending. Now, if you can hear, do my get money.
0: Hey!
1: Tell me, normal, any problem, yeah.
0: Sir, I just saw so.
1: Then you say, Mr. Soso, but.
0: I don't say, normal.
1: Hey, normal.
0: No, excuse me, no more demand.
1: National grade, no guy, you can hear more excuse.
0: And I'm not sure this is so.
1: No, because I'm a chess. See, no ma, can you do chrome out of the air? Now be blame.
0: Yeah, Bobo, no, can you do me a tip pack so cano? There be so quacko jipak. Quacko jipak, and everyone on Mouse, oh, I don't know, and I don't remember born at the air. Maybe I say, making sure I see a plant in the air, okay. In case it is a doom light, and the thing has to be backbone. As if you are in noon 8 minutes. I do me a bonny prep, preking cream. It is a prep cream. And then when I switch it, I switch it.
1: Do my just say, I'm going to go far away.
0: Yeah, why is it?
1: Okay. ASP Kojo Apia Dankwa.
0: Kojo Apia Dankwa.
1: ASP Kojo Apia Dankwa.
0: Okay.
1: Ubi University of Kikus. Wabemba. Kuma Oba. CID Sensem. Criminal Investigation Sensem. And you see where a staff officer, I will Bunny East,
0: okay.
1: But or Jujun, I will a UK.
0: Oh, okay.
1: Because I'll be on a post in here, what brings me who be there. And see, baby, I could do piano. I'll pay your chair.
0: The Shannon no pay papa.
1: Me room main entrance. And I'm the me ID card in the room. To me, room. And the car now continue room. And one of that officer back, whom I wear my card now, mommy room. I'm a packer. To be packer, you know. I'm not me. The ID card, no two card. No, me room quarters. Timetiwana, Gaka, guy be on she Gaka tire.
0: Okay. But who nimno?
1: Me nimno.
0: Hey, one pair who nimno de.
1: But according to God, later no man moves as well electrician or Gaka. But no kuta ticket on the
0: tour. On the jan, ne juma no no.
1: Ha, your man juma say on go through the VIP session. No.
0: Okay.
1: Wow, we need ticket. And also on kuta.
0: Okay. Yes, electrician. Okay. Electrician, you know, say.
1: No electrician. Yes,
0: okay, okay.
1: According to no one, they catch electrician.
0: Ah, okay. That's why do me and come back. Call her go license. Okay, the Obama was it?
1: Obama was me. Take it or something. I'm so made the media man made accreditation by made the ID card.
0: ID card.
1: No, see when I'm so.
0: The Democrat.
1: Main entrance. No more the country. No more money. No more money. Hey, catch his on chat. Onime o si da bi onime. Na mza. No, ya juma we no si ga ka no si ga ka. Na mza won onun su nyina ID card man.
0: Then I just say o ya ga ka. Say you atare nyin enough.
1: Na o si da bi oni ID card no no electrician. Na juma e dia man no na mza da bi. Na mza me media man. Ye inspect me card and send me.
0: Eh, be going to be sorry I contract be now
1: ten. Because security na won main entrance. Eh,
0: tight.
1: Ah, enti.
0: And now who dey check that stadium monty no you start table.
1: And now them dey do ya me tui.
0: Say be a owa you dey do you say there. Who dey
1: ask? Me come dey
0: ah. Yes, obey you if you hold on.
1: Obey sack. Just obey pan me if you hold on. I mean, why no have a phone wa. Ba free why you call. In terms of free Mr. Ansa. And all kan change o. Obi wa house won kono ade ade ni ade
0: ade. Ni ke wa. You have swore to watch new.
1: And I'm some friend Mr. Ansa. Don't go friend him now ba. No, home dey you be bad make too much.
0: Oh, babu do za be fawo.
1: O me dey dey van ko. En ti mi wono ma any be 2 minutes eh. Dis answer by police officer dey na chi.
0: Eh, yes eh. En kan yes eh, you want dey agwaso e si o.
1: Eh, unda e ma me kai mi za ko fa so chi. Eh yes, said you.
0: En yo no kon dey achichache she dey. Any gate na no he he.
1: We guy no complain man no, oba no.
0: They say you always no.
1: Somebody who is.
0: Yeah.
1: Eh, your papa o. En dey na police officer dey mi za answer. Afi, sometimes me na dey

0: One me, I feel like I can come back. Dreams FC and then your friends and Samates. Fantastic. And it's a will be a supporter and will be any opportunity to come away. And when the summer here, my after the second game, your ball first half in Vienna, but the other be first half. And I mean, your information say Nania Park, I will go home. Nania, Timno, and the Dayu 11 a bomb match. Eric. Me two car free on my come wine for a nipa a good nanny park on
1: really
0: a nipa a good extra side game. No, a chain nipa no the Lagos
1: a water for us
0: 5 times or 10 times.
1: Ah,
0: because nipa no or nanny at the or share a beer game, no, or her personality. No, what you say, and I will enjoy the atmosphere because we'll be a shabby or my chin call will go no to nipa new across. Oh, nanny about my chin, my corner. No. What
1: do you say? A chain. Oh, Charlie. As I said, I can't swim and I deny a rehold. And no money, I was a. No money, I hope. Say, Nippon, and then, times five there. Hey, see. How can you say that? Don't do that. I take all my videos. Oh,
0: videos in the
1: day. Live on YouTube. That's Sempa 94.7 FM. Oh. Okay, that would be so at the atom. Oh, in America, you are sent off.
0: You have to find
1: in America, you are sent off. And you do yourself, you want that to sack you. Oh, no, be anyone.
0: Oh, Charlie, I
1: hear
0: VIP. And VIP, no players, no teams, no name, on players, no. On the second team game, no, on players, but
1: not the fact. And so, the teams, Nayabon, the teams involved, no, be what Chili, where some rabbi, but your summer test fever, I be a gold star, say, fever. You do everything possible to let House of Oak be a part of this because at least on omo makra at least in your hand ne ka be 20 bi ni 50 bi beti makoh or na no be a host to work for be okay kusu no
0: so maybe the choice of venue so na affect because unya three teams omo nyina award the western part of
1: maybe we shouldn't have played it.
0: Summer test or maybe any good sass or Tabianca. That side of the born maybe a dream says in Quan.
1: That's true. That's true. Even the dreams now, one hundred crowds of waters, no one cry. Tabby three, not here now, more ben, and came from Combeo. About to be also a last minute. You know, as a folk need himself, Kahwa until Oko meeting. Don't cast us some venue. I saw the Akoho no more. I do not manage to add his super.
0: But sometimes I blame you. The Gaka executive, we blame them for nothing because they don't have the capital. Game we are, baby.
1: So now no, yebo idea no, yebo democracy cap we, yebo promo we. Sponsors be the oh, sponsors so akesi. Democracy cap no.
0: Young comrade.
1: What all the sponsors now? Democracy cap no zoma. Umu ma three be from
0: Ghana. I don't be a band here.
1: Only umu ma two be near from here stuff phone. Oh, alleluia.
0: Yes, sir.
1: Yet this is when I'm in fuck a cram or an opay. Now, what will say yes and yes and get to a cry. Now, yeah, can it's out. Now, Obe Piemua. And now, I heard the draw for the UEFA Champions League in the Babaso. What do you say, Europa League? Yeah, but you have a ball in Yimuno, in Tibeno, you have a Yimua, Matelano, and to me, I have some betting me a Boguna, Bibiat Makuya, and no Adanchaya. Now, when we are so near to me, I turn it to the air to Ryan, Maestro. I wish I had to repeat my quas far as maybe the final crowd. Mm. Team no coaching and the final no bad thing. But sometimes there's a surprise package. I mean, you know, one of them from if they say pots they set for a net draw, no. Mm. You better send a net draw to be see how all the pots are set. It can be as one more pot to the mood you she or gun goose one lick face of a champions league, you know, at to me ash here, it can FMA. Utumu say yes, the likes of Real Madrid, more Paris Saint Germain, more the Paris Saint Germain defending champion, the idea, you know what time it is in Tikwambia so no, it goes to DHR sending an Yemano, ABC Ako. Now you shares and a port no. Pot one, no, Paris Saint Germain, live on our screen. Paris Saint Germain, Bayern Munich, Real Madrid, Liverpool, Inter Milan, Man City, Arsenal, Barcelona, near Atletico de Madrid, near Pot one. Pot two, near Borussia Dortmund. You say, Pot one for Nafio, Makan, the Mobabi Guso.
0: Okay.
1: To Pot one for Nan, oh, yeah, the Pot two, Baba Bacon, Pot three, Bahua Bacon, Pot four, Bahua Bacon, now I set. To Pot one for Mabo, Pot two for Borussia Dortmund, Roma, Sporting CP, Aston Villa, FC Porto, Man U, El Porto, Pora, Rabetis, the PSV, Omo, and Aquambia, so almost so the second port, the third port, no, Feyenoord, Lille, Bodo Glimt, Napoli, Leipzig, BRL, Fenerbahce, Shakhtar Donetsk, and Galatasaray, Omo, El Port 3. Now, straight to Port 4. Now, Kupim, El Port 4, Slavia Praha, Debine Domoguso, Bratislava, Turin and Crawford, Stuttgart, Meike Athens, Lask, Como, hey, Fabregas, you know, ha. Como, ha, and a Viking, Nasaba, or a Watiti, Timzi. Tomo, the Electromo, and you're a big good Raman Nasso. Slavia Praha, Bratislava, Stuttgart, AK Athens, Blask, Como, Long. Viking Saba, Vincent Saba. You don't need a big swam yah. And the Senate draw, no be sea quania, pa. Apart from another son, now the Europa League and the Conference League games, because you are not your own son of Mosotra, Radi and Copon. And so I hear you be do no.
0: I
1: Gumusa, when you see who you want to say Gumusa Chapo,
0: Fawekan.
1: Oh, Fabaco Count.
0: The spirit of betting, if I wake
1: up, oh, Fabaco Count.
0: Next option.
1: Now, I do call be a nine or so. That will manage a temper point. 9 10. So then, the silly cow pushes go 15. 15 years will do
0: that. Spirit of betting. No one didn't change
1: before. For 2 count, then you 15 prequins. And then around up 20 prequins.
0: We're 1.5.
1: We're there. The first half trick of the season or the Gumwenya is get to across incredible. And you say Marino, a perfect Benabar return, maestro.
0: Who
1: said Okoye na bye, and now he's back. And it was a warm welcome. Mamu mana kwa bakama. And then yes, I'm kitchen boy to so man work and they come back and all. And yeah, very nice. Oh, and yeah, maestro. I had the ham right. Now so far, maestro. To belly, I'm
0: not. Tell us that you,
1: yeah, no, which is a mood you know. To belly, I'm film, no, the S. Chad didn't know. I know the papa, I guess I'm get to a cry. Mbappe beginning now says the chances of 46 when was say mission a day. Poor second half basic after the first half, not the back to me. Vinny Junior, so the back can one. And your 4 goals, the guats, then when you easy cry. And Timorino and Yajik, and Yajik, papa. Now, say what did you try to say, my show? Was it so? Oh, Mbappe, oh, Vinny. What you belly him? The only thing as a coach will bet you now, how to play as a team. That is the only thing you should teach them. But to teach them how to score,
0: Debbie, Omni Michel Dada.
1: Timothy close by on a mature Jordan Sanya Shegu.
0: Davy.
1: Jordan Ayo.
0: Davy.
1: Son of the maestro. Jojo. Yan chair go say. But if we work up on the next and coach and a crack.
0: I bet you know a channel.
1: Only in one channel go on me. The coach said Nanka. No, sir.
0: Debbie Cajos, coaches, they are managers. They will just manage.
1: Nti unya na obo bofa wi mu ese wala. Ah, wow. You tell them only no come after the game.
2: No, I don't like that. I don't like comparing players, but this guy is incredible. He's just incredible. I'm very happy that he has made history at the World Cup because there are 25 World Cup winners, right? I think there were 25 players, but only one is eternal in football, I think. The player who has scored the most goals in World Cup history. He has made that history, but I see him with an enormous hunger to make history with Real Madrid. I always say that with these guys, you have to teach them to play as a team. You don't have to teach them, or you have to teach them very little from an individual point of view. Obviously, Kylian is Kylian and has done what he has done, but if I go player by player, the center backs were very dominant. I really liked it. I really liked the second half, but I also really liked the calmness we showed in the face of difficulty. We're going to have many difficulties in many matches, and I really liked the team in the face of difficulty. I really liked it.
1: All right, I really liked it. It's just a the team no ayen and running
0: in the face of difficulty.
1: My goodness. And so I born by Pabasa said, what do you tell me before one in Saudi? Incredible player pa. Ten run your penny beh, remember 3 points in the gumbo, pack a bomb my katato.
0: Connect story, sir.
1: What
0: is story?
1: It's much true. Where can we situate a stadium like Santiago Bernabéu in Ghana?
0: Where?
1: Yes, seven about no. Ehun kani ya kusu mung kani ya. The enya kusu mung kani ya. Grandma muda 8 minutes. Ye bomusum 8 minutes. We went of Ghana Stadium. Nadi enkani ya kwa. I have a chupa kakadi efi kusu maba. Eni ya mube bre. Majo.
0: Yes, sir.
1: Yeke rema rinu. Chodi wetu. Oscar nase opon. Oscar nase opon. 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
0: Yeah.
1: Oscar Nase opon my boy two. Oscar Nase opon boy Granada. What small boy Granada? As if you no press yada yada kwalai. Oh boy, niya wachiri wangasa small boy. Oh boy, small boy Nase jay. Hey, Nase sorry, but guys, the can news. It's a Ghanaian defender, solid pa. Just we say, and Joe Abenyama many at the Oscar Nase upon my Mrs. Ya, brutal, maestro. Brutal. So, and you know, so Madrid want to rob him. So, now if I buy a canoe, a penal. And I'm as a Madrid player, I buy a canoe. Master Tona and Fabia, dear, but to her, play so soir. Players also only go competing. When you come, when the likes of your Antonio Rudy Gamon, Houston, Monekobo, Tibio Becas, and Mamiko for wherever I can for now. And I say, Bia, Mon Famine, I'm a San Famine Malone, Granada. No, Bibisa, Mon Perib, go quite a rock or Tantra Bench, a Cohadrini, Adia, Tim Patro, Oscar, Eddie, I'm here to Jadia Moni, Adia, and then Bassa Babo.
0: Okay.
1: Basa jiremu den ti ebe hawa no so bisi akọ ai basa na force wani abro first big game omu pogu won kasa bebre ara na mu chego zodo sa
0: oche
1: no mayo mu adwa popra bomba o de baby will be a bit of a test yeah
0: and they will still be them
1: oh of course oh basa na de camp no honum de and na kwajeje won and yes statistics ni say these big boys are person stamp them authority ni Nebia, omo bre omo to omo ba bia fine. To say, man de kwa no san start no, on started your Monday mo, on started gure ya mo. Ma unja da. Ta fi no mu nyina na omo robi om in, be do no fo mu jeo tin tawe pass. Is in bed o. Boy ni ni o.
0: Na started here, yeah.
1: Ah, boy ni ni o so sapa.
0: Wow.
1: So pa ni adiadia. Eti pa chebe awa no, so be si akọ, ni adiadia. This is it after the ball game no. Aside don't I should say, na kwan bia the sister the Vigo in Osasuna. Mu ya sha si si no ni adia ni adia. Ti adon de ekọ so a. E don some so ebre wo. Na ya kan sa no, wala Porter say, "You are a veteran. Omo ni yeman infia kwanu zo.
0: Okay.
1: Until September 1, we are not done. Only God can stop us now. Laporta said we are to join. So, Barca fans, when you are here, say he can come. Yeah. TV because any Atletico Madrid 400 million must yam pe. Muka can come. Atletico for some years chishi pao.
0: Some years chishi.
1: Some more boy. No more. I'm a boy. Ni bobo. Kwa na fans is hurrying now. Why? Why do you do that? I'm gonna play idea, my sober boy, and you're gonna my boy forever. It's an one-sided no. Must have the Carabao Cup, no, so the Akaka Kono, yeah, yeah. They say, yes, I take what 10 round in my family, I telephone, Elbe Fremu, and I, Bobby, in Yadia, it was a net, there's Chelsea and Luton Town, there's Fulham and Wood Building Forum, it's a best in a Bissiaco. But any kind of drawing that they're trying, Chelsea for anybody that might be rude him. I tell you, heard weekend over, and I say, across September 7 to September 14, yeah, you know. Five all Premier League ties.
0: Okay.
1: Say tie, no, yeah, Premier League phone quite able. Okay, there's Crystal Palace and Middlesbrough, no, yeah, yeah. But there's Manchester United and Brighton.
0: Okay.
1: There's Man City, Norwich City. Mm-hmm. Coventry near Aston Villa, Bebo. Arsenal near Ipswich Town.
0: Okay.
1: Bournemouth, Akunya link. Okay. Liverpool, Tottenham, a top liner. Mm. Like back up here, Liverpool, Tottenham. There's Everton, Wolves, you know, right in the Brentford. Now, West Ham United, the Fulham, and now one building Mubako, and so they are Pimson Pacho, and really, across the way, they want some air brown here. But I can't tell you, know.
0: Mm.
1: Now, I'm not for sure, I tell two pressure, Sanchez, and then Wamo. Oh, now, go ahead, this channel. So, Emmy Martinez. Emmy, no, you did this, sir.
0: Well,
1: World Cup winner, dear Jack, but fans are now not so called World Cup finale, so you're a fan, but no. I mean, Martinez in post for Chelsea won't be a bad idea. Mm-hmm. And your bad idea, Crani idea. You may tell me how that is going to go by the 1st of September.
0: Okay.
1: If, you know, Xabi Alonso would love, but Xabi is also, after our game, Nano Omobo in our team, they just need to talk to him.
0: Mm.
1: So, be a bat on the best, be a warming up. It may be one of those things. Okay. You know, when you have a good defense, maybe you might match the goalkeeper, and you might match the idea. Manchester United, the football board. Also, Omo Jesse, no?
0: Uh-huh.
1: Most sponsor no, eh? Who? Most sleeve, you know, eh? Who? It's necessary we sad DX for no. Necessary we bebo bora enter. Premier League for no say, Premier enter wa. For Premier League we no go no. Eto.
0: Mo
1: bebo bora man for Premier League we no go abo.
0: Mbetsanche.
1: Agana kwa club men eh who bebi say sleeve sponsor.
0: There will be
1: any. Say you know Premier bebo na sleeve. The hand ne ha, ashon hand ashon ha. The nebo. Nebu sponsor, a key sponsor, Motom sponsor, Babia. Till United, the first one, yes, but there's some work coming to me, went to my JJ, went to me, was with match. But my call deal not to Liverpool is not over.
0: Okay.
1: It's not. And then, of course, you know, in excess of 100 million pounds. Yeah, someone a rough. Luis Enrique, no, I know, Massa, Tran, Okoye, may I down near the idea. But maybe you call Liverpool to wait back with Jenny Deepa. So the deal is not off. Liverpool are close to his signing. Yeah, it will be the next sign of Liverpool, baby, because almost transfer business in the match to my Huitui. Liverpool, wow, when you're new coach, I'm going to talk to my near the idea. Rafael Leão.
0: If I find out stories.
1: Leão, Aston Villa. La le left him as a player, Biamope.
0: Omo cradle, we had the power for Chimbia.
1: Not those. But Galatasaray saw Munyamo, Mamfanes, like Galatasaray saw some, or also Hassoha. Newcastle, Nico Gonzalez, and Nico Fee, Manchester City Naba. Yes, there's a city for wedding in New York, Mabanti, where there's always been Jedia, maybe Aquania, Dieti, about how I know so we see Aquania, Etienne was summoning. Must be Jamma.
0: Okay.
1: Now, yes, then I want to ask now. I have and also some basic on the idea. Say, name and seminal audio, Ariana. Rabna Isel Beidou, Mr. and Mrs. Beidou, as a young fine man, or more barry, or more insane for more crying, and running a bed, belated, my happy birthday, so uncle crying, comma, Ariana, Rabina Isel, what is it, Beidou, plan, I guess, yeah, friend is in album, I don't know, I'm fantasy album, and I'm fantasy album. Felix Adair, hey, Felix, happy 50th birthday to Mrs. Iveta Samoa Ado of Columbus, Ohio.
0: Okay.
1: She has been a destiny helper, myself and the family, forever grateful to her. I say, happy birthday. pay on say 50 crore. 50 years, yeah, very beautiful. 50 years. Oh, very, very beautiful. Yes, happy 50th birthday, pa. And Kwania Mishanamai, and Quatentia Pomodium, and yes, Shadiaman, who Yesu Christo di Mamin, and Amen. I'm growing at the end of summer preparation. Akasabano, agro.
3: What year 26? I mean, Sharon, and Chain, come on.
0: One word to me, and I said, Kaninja, don't you mean describe it?
3: Kaninja.
0: We are tier to the end, yeah, Kaninja, the end.
1: Can't say, Kin, Agasani, Agasam, Nako, as a Moreno, near Essieno.
0: Yeah,
1: and to me, yeah. The case of Zikra still under the back.
0: That's why we're bombing.
1: Ah, by any boom. How about you, Manfro?
4: Then I say, the foreign minister now. I wish I forward telling up to date the latest one man on it, Nina na Odia Beda. But the fact I said that yeah the interesting point of interest, but shall see enough here we are. Yeah to me alcohol honeyman.
3: Then a player no PSG for Esa.
1: Liverpool. United, yeah, Liverpool.
3: Why is so more team in
0: there? And there's so Mujano.
3: Now Unyano Bende.
1: It's almost done.
5: But other than pay Liverpool, I agree.
3: 140.
5: No, 100 to 120 million.
1: A little over 100.
5: But I don't know. Boy, I can say Liverpool are unbeatable. Liverpool is the person I'm talking in the eye. Every coach for a player, one is a PSG.
0: Yeah, I mean,
5: so, PSG for Liverpool, for any say, see, I took a crab number 20 in the eye. I can't want to.
3: I bet you have 4 million.
5: Yeah. And again, Liverpool is the same. I'm better.
3: From what I said, I'm going to go.
0: Ah,
5: then I need no all over.
3: Aye.
1: Warm up to the season.
5: I'm going to buy a new space. It's my last time.
0: Is there a card documentation where it's changing?
1: Yes, yeah.
5: Steve Parish said,
1: it's
5: my last time. It's not for
3: sure.
1: No, they're more European conference. They're
3: more. I'm for my for.
1: More Liverpool for.
5: No, Liverpool, but I'm for.
1: I'm only more. Tell me about my money.
3: Only
1: you know, like last season.
3: More about what? Now, how city name, man, you, Magua, Okra,
0: I'm going to play.
3: It's better.
0: Aye. Even on Friday, yeah.
3: It's better Friday. Uncle Foko Pen who made you. On the, you see, games near born on Friday, they are born after 6 p.m. Evening games, no. I will be a Kopeka craft for the weekend, you know. Then you also, and call be a Bobet and I have Pon and I while you are wait time, now the coffee.
0: Yeah, phone.
3: Now, Koku, me per se, you're drinking Kaka.
0: Maybe I told me too.
3: Maybe GD say, clubs, no. Gaka and professional league board. I saw PLB as well. Yeah. And I know Maguno.
0: PLB all.
3: Now tell me. Ka.
0: David, David, say there.
3: Are you sure the board is there?
0: I think PLB should be there.
3: Hey,
0: You got.
3: A new home.
0: Ah, now who are the organizers of our league? The league management committee is there. The league organizers are there.
3: Yeah. Koko Buamia, Tietje. But Gaka, no, me jiri say league clubs no. Omwana say so mo Buamia fix Gaka.
0: League clubs. Gaka league clubs are there.
3: And I'm no more saying I'm on my appearance for near the day.
0: Appearance 25,000.
3: Ah!
0: 25,000 Ghana cedis each for the participating team.
3: And in this guy, the
0: man.
3: And some money free crap.
0: How?
3: And some money free. Match on India.
0: Maybe to meet you.
3: Gaka is for the clubs.
0: Mm-hmm.
3: Must say a welfare body.
0: Yes,
3: welfare body. Then a welfare body, no. Amo amumbwa media me jini say Gaka betimi I a financial restructuring with the clubs no models they look for financial restructuring. E bi ni say e bia amo ye a friend is saying mandatory support fund be our clubs na be contribute to I in kaya be ball league it could be in different forms. The forms of the contribution.
0: Okay.
3: Banka Ebebo League. Every match day. Functional, you know. Me name say Gaka percentage was.
0: Maybe me name say Gaka.
3: I am fa. Ude. I'm fa 0.5%.
0: Yeah, man, it's kind of saying.
3: You see, but I didn't hear any idea. I hear for the clubs. Until mother body and our welfare body, you know. Why now this is coming to me? But what I say, and now say, sponsorships here are encouraging say, among people corporate Ghana on here.
0: Okay,
3: Gaka should partner the clubs again in looking for the corporate sponsorships. Now, Kakre Bebe Biano, in terms of the corporate sponsorships, among you be again a very minute percentage be a Magaka and Fantuho.
0: Okay.
3: Financial models no can be you bet me I can say a club will be a wo souvenir ni merchandise ni nema and no ni clubs ni bebre nya ni ye
0: yeah
3: but ni America ni so omo improve a honso no we bet me contribute something small just a bia fan be better no a very small percentage should go to Gaka because you are all helping Gaka it is all there. Hey, some say Ghana League clubs.
0: Ghana League clubs.
3: Let us say Division 1 for count.
0: I count, yeah.
3: Division 2 count.
0: I mean, Ghana League clubs. What about league in Kwadia?
3: Oh, count.
0: No count.
3: It is just say, a white. It is omun che, omun yomu, omun bua, omun bua. Oh, omun bua because yen timin che magaka and kofom to the extent, eh. Yen ye.
0: You say they're kofom pa.
3: Afi me jiri say bi na welfare policies no clubs ni wuzu ye.
0: Enti ne bi o ma
3: enti no ma o ma twi o mu kakra na o ma stay back no. Enti Gaka should improve your friends welfare policies for domestic players no. Any the clubs of course. Ebeboa. In pempin ni ma bi say no, ya say adwini ni ba ko for team. O pe consultancy bi. Na oma put a document, a blueprint in terms of financial models, in terms of domestic welfare policies, in front of improving marketing plans for Gaka. No, they shouldn't do it in isolation. The Ms. Sansan-led executive should work with the club's marketing, you know, normally then. Gaka, okoha.
0: Yeah.
3: Okoha, Gaka, wha. Is there a safer, yeah, showcasing clubs in the Jersey, sir? So you see what I'm talking about.
0: But they know Gaka,
3: Ekaon.
0: I didn't see the house.
3: Ah, some clubs in now my welfare body. It's in Canada top 18, no. And I say it's on but
0: the Premier League, no.
3: Why yeah, EB? Now,
0: Gaka stores.
3: And I say all the other team members to be wah. It's in Nanka as agency like there, you model, no. Commission model. No. Just be a better Gaka, no.
0: Gaka stores.
3: Gaka stores. Gaka or Kakrebi. Who the five cried their doors? What does he?
0: The club you may.
3: I said, so with me here. That is my call this morning. So it is their responsibility. And yet, the Miss Ansa led executive, Nippon Numos, you know, you do a mamma to Abama. Now, to Abama, and now, so you snare. Yes, you have to be innovative and engineer some funding, but they will need the clubs to do that. That's what I'm saying.
0: Okay, I get your point.
3: Until I make a class link to me into a mountain, I make us a 25,000 request. I'm born free. Nankaya war headline sponsor beer. Sika be back as here. No, no, ya check.
0: But we move a couple of sponsors. But I don't know how much it will. Because me share
3: paper. And I'm 25,000. No more 25, no magic.
0: Class
3: magic. Media magic 25. Me boy, I'm not sure. Oh,
0: BRG.
3: Me not sure.
0: Me last check, no club beer.
3: Me not sure.
0: Oh, BRG.
3: Nani and drank one Duane Uncle and the
0: eye. So it means that it's not for the money but for the competition.
3: It is a competition, no? A top four, no? A class in India. A pre-season tournament.
0: For the main
3: the challenge, you say. Mm-hmm. And again, I have a suggestion.
0: Me too, buddy.
3: Me too, say. As I saw, I'm guarantee you about 5 to 6 weeks buffer. Pre-season buffer. Say, I'm going to synchronize the calendar, no?
0: Yeah.
3: Anka has in Timmy near the Anka's your pre-season responsibilities in TM. And no crown, you shut down me a real league, you. What is it? Shut down me a real league and son, you ever call work up. Now, they should sync with the league calendar. Near who say, okay, league, no, you be weird this time, you will this time, man. This time, you are born. And this calendar sadly, you know, it should be seamless.
0: I get your point. I get it. But
3: what you say? Gaka must rise again. Gaka must. Problem. And it will take the clubs. Pass. Because they say, Incentive Cup has come to stay.
0: Of course.
3: House of Folk could be
0: a
3: tournament is has come to stay. And the house. Is Gaka working with the organized Democracy Cup also around the same time? I'm saying that they can sync it, they can make it seamless. So much tenacity power with the clubs are. So where your momo dear? Give priority to this one.
0: Over BBR.
3: Over BBR. And out as here. South top no more friends. Division one dear Kobo Boazi.
0: The Super Cup.
3: Super Cup. Ruben Agaka play.
0: I may who rule
3: a Gaka exactly. So how can Gaka work with all stakeholders to ensure say your other you four on to set up
0: I get it. But is there any way the FA can also come to the aid of Gaka in terms of organizing this top four and all that?
3: If
0: for the benefit of the league.
3: The mountain normally don't come to Mohammed.
0: Same thing, Aladji, right? 9,000.
3: Aladji, our churches are similar. Let sleeping dogs lie.
0: Okay, make Kaiser.
3: Wada Roma. Let sleeping dogs lie.
0: FM.
3: But yet, Matthias, Aladji, Ibrahim, good morning, baby. I'll be here. Obani, there's nothing. Tia Kwaku, Namika, I say. Gaka and Timmy Nkoso. Next season, we don't want to see what has happened this season. Every season should be an improvement over the previous season. Season also the former Nayeko. What I said,
0: and our clubs are prioritizing
3: the energy
0: over Gaka.
3: Yeah, Popo. But and I make us say. It's unfortunate, so yes, sir. Because when you're Momo Diao, it's not a separate
0: our calendar. So, our DF calendar. So,
3: minim how this will also sound.
6: The ultimate sports show.
3: Apart from fixing tournament schedules and the calendar synchronization, here, you know, can Gaka or the class come together and say, okay, Munya welfare policy, no one near Mania. They see a ton player, pair no Munya Skamboa.
0: Exactly.
3: So, that's why I'm preaching the new financial models.
0: Okay.
3: American, one, me say club match days, there should be something. Merchandising, you know. So, there month be being for Gaka and yet store warm hole. Niebe ton wa habiano, your percentage. Kitty bia, little drops of water makes a mighty ocean. Zodias,
0: yeah.
3: And now say, Gaka and for tournament, you know. Pre-season tournaments, they can be more than one. Now, top division one, the other, top one.
0: Super Cup
3: near the. they can be innovative to put yan sablet gakato for nema premium vana any other
0: and combative
3: yan sablet mom say mon copesi can find you nyamaye na sika ne ba what I say ya share revenue and I said there can be various now Mr. Ansamo and share the bigger things. This is big, but I'm saying that sublet it to Primiva.
0: Okay.
3: Club Lansing. Enra.
0: Edmond Aka.
3: Mr. Aka, Ebe Church and Semu. Na I'm saying no, say clubs in your happy say Dr. Mobedin Lansing and Commonwealth Radio so and all that. Oh, as for first state of national development, you know, Kenya Bonnie say Barbeca.
0: But so, wait, just to buttress a point you made regarding the revenue of a year Gaka, and yet maybe the player transfer in Kwan. Womunya, I am sure it is annual support from the GFA, a year financial support on broadcast distribution.
3: Right.
0: The distribution.
3: Media, broadcast media, TV yeah, rights. Yeah, they get it's another solid source so they can get money from.
0: And then the player transfer thing. And then corporate sponsorship, like Riley mentioned, and a match day a year receive, so, direct club owner funding, and all of that.
3: So whoever said, you know, point, you know,
0: I just want to
3: point and said, and Jamaica said, your clubs now said it. How is the executive body of Gaka were implementing all these things with the clubs. Because I say, I'm going to say, you're too abandoned. We are more than some year BBR.
0: I'm saying, come tournament, yeah, Papa Chain, even
3: every other that's what I'm saying. Sir. So then, to me, 25 and that's appearance fee, BR shouldn't happen. It shouldn't happen.
0: No clubs on
3: the ball. I'm saying. Hey, how dia bon?
0: Off summer boy be bon one kind.
3: Exactly. And open crowd ko hoka kra. Should we by force play the tournament in Accra?
0: No.
3: And then you hear clubs ne a qualify no. Ni empe be bia on to kwant tin.
0: Geographical location of the clubs are qualifying.
3: And then someone described they saw invited guests because has with you.
0: Yeah.
3: And think has omu dia, nka has dreams 2-1 crying. No way. And until you back as there were times be a much team. Yeah, but Kahas need dreams.
0: Yeah.
3: Sad would do this fixer in that manner. Oh, I create a creative thinking.
0: But I do manage
3: so.
0: Also.
3: And I have.
0: But then I give now mobile.
3: I bear mobile because Nippa never cheer. I don't know. Now, okay, I had the stars in Hebo.
0: Oh, I had the stars in Bob.
3: Yes, stars.
0: I'm going to get a division one side.
3: The stars is not no bigger than your division one team.
0: But you end up watching the game or entirety of the game, you know, okay?
3: Papa, you're a boy, Club Lancers member. No?
0: Hey, Mike Bosu.
3: My name's Omao. Materials be
0: and
3: first
0: man.
3: Study there early
0: being
3: there.
0: Yeah,
3: you know,
0: yeah,
3: I know I may say in the course me. I don't find Jimmy. I'll go back to you.
0: And Rami, in fact, I asked Kwame Benyakon specifically on that. Emma Kwame Crouch is even in Europe, no clubs no between meeting the requirements, you know, they are rewarded.
3: And then he recommended Inter Allies for something good they did since
0: the last 10 years. You know, by the exception of the
3: and follow
0: every year. Amunkwa then 100%.
3: Amunkwa is somewhere.
0: Amunkwa Division One.
3: Zone 3. I see. Amunkwa what? Kwaku.
0: Boss.
3: We cannot do things now. The brand bands in here. The same old way. As we have been doing and expect new results every year at the end of the season, we must sit down to take stock and then rebrand, re-strategize to make things different. It is time the clubs and all other groups are mubuama ye born kon anim ehun saade we in penia omo ko age adwuma na ase mom responsibilities. As I saw more money down. Now, I'm at the BB back table. So, Unim said, Dynamica RFS as him.
0: Yeah.
3: Unim said, RFS are supposed to form district football associations.
0: Yes.
3: Pebrana CH3.
0: Okay.
3: Now, I say, how many district football associations? And RFS in all regions, no, are put in place.
0: A big crowd so among you vibrant, but I can speak for the Western region. Western region, their district football association.
3: All district football associations are working as they should.
0: I can't.
3: You can't say that.
0: I can't speak to that.
3: But,
0: but what's
3: we will encourage
0: sure,
3: them to do that. One say the framers of the laws of football need use no. Omo, I think it through. Who say? Yeah, yeah, A, B, C, D, E, and never buy a Jumaya.
0: Exactly.
3: And to Unima, Unin, Uber D, a Jumana, yeah, the blueprints be a Google Gohodada. Fire Juma. Make sure you activate and help form all these groups. Now they are supervised.
0: Okay.
3: Coordinate the activities. A better pressure and so. I'm a Biani, the one who say, your football can grow. A lot should change with the way we approach. How we do things a lot, and no granting a cocoa banner the pressure assembled to him. So the friend I'll copy Sika, oh, for her, see her child when ye feel so born home on India to say no near my dinner.
0: Because me, ya try even empty and every cup. You go back with Tamale. Look at how necessity, even what Tamale, and Nippa by ya money.
3: And since I'm going to say,
0: yet proper injection,
3: did the pass say, has and chum. Dreams war, and I had the game. Your media mark can travel without any problem. Summertest can travel without it. Can get it closer to Omo Sida than Govon Herborn.
0: Come back,
3: than Govon Herborn said, it's very little more. It is sometimes the decision making processes near threat. Bizanso obiwa or nim for mukan say
0: nim therefore
3: our game nim.
0: Yeah.
3: I won't take anything from him. A very strict disciplinary. How much he said you?
0: Oh no, Jesus.
3: Me I'm Kobeli said you.
0: The kaipa maybe.
3: Eh?
0: The kaipa
3: nim say me na. No, but it's good. You need some people like this in our system, man. Yes. But non chese sebi. Oh, yeah, all knowing over everything. When it comes to the commercial aspects of this, I think say Gaka can do better. But I'm calling on the clubs to help.
0: Okay.
3: Yeah, okay.
0: Why? But Madasipa Samuel Kwadarirenchi, interesting point of interest. No, the Bible to me the message is about no honor for me adding come out. Now the super international. I know by my super international. Now at saying chairman yetiunka ache pa. I know my menka a very good morning to you. And fe mamincha one dedicated guy. Amwakon ye police officer and the personal bodyguard of the president of the Ghana Football Association. Hard dedicated officer. Amwakon nyame unshaw papa no more who by now juma udi no and so nyamieni na minimisa so nyamieni dada and so penifueni na wabasu bono enye kesiepa. Amwakon arope special yeah good morning na medi ema amwakon dedicated service. Man, Wakunyami, Unshaw, Papa,
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0: Master Banson, Master Martin,
8: yeah.
0: Bibia Bokodia,
8: madam.
0: And last son, Ibrahim Babangida, the bookmaker, or Teniba, Pepe de Wonso, I join here. Baba Martin,
9: yeah, Papa,
0: Bibia Boko,
9: Alhamdulillah,
0: Master Enkoy, a free gout, tough one, and the fallout, ABC Democracy Cup, Game of China, Ebeba, and all that matters arising. We are in 8 minutes, Mammy, Ebeba, and I'm in Fadia Kamaba.
8: Yeah, I think the relevance and how our Gaka top four now fall to this year. And yeah, this season, a lot of factors now contribute to. And you ask yourself, say, the Gaka Nagas has a crew sign on my word this year. Almost car. I don't really know, Pretin has a body, more power, and they speak truth to issues. Now, factors will be that contribute to that. Teams are qualified to play. And again, I ask this question. A mandate is a clause number one. I don't think the answer is yes.
0: Oh, I didn't know your mandate. Because it's on the calendar of the FA. Every year, Biani real league, now, the top four teams will play a tournament that will precede the league.
8: Then why is it that we pull it out that there's no sanctions and punishments? So it means that any mandatory. A tournament, I think that Gaka Fona trust normally by just to help Omar clubs, you know, in terms of our next season, and especially to also reward teams now previous season, or more yeah, so we place into the top four. But when it do point to be an association to Gaka top six, Gaka top eight, then it tells clearly that Omanga started to turn normal basa. Because the culture, the tradition, the integrity of Adebia, and a man, a hoodi, I don't pedigree, ni how I didn't be first to deny the value of it.
4: Yeah.
8: So when you start say, oh, success is anomem, oh, to normal from near there, you are calling for against the number tough and it's the reason why I talk from near there. Tournament, there's no TV station grow Ibia now. TV station,
4: that be, it's not true. Enra, mm-hmm. You drew here no. Na GH1. Uh-huh. Mm-hmm. But Omani first game no.
8: Okay,
4: second game no. Because me who's set up maybe a final out. Omani first game do Omani second game. I don't know the reason.
8: Okay. Ebi e no cross about your party and equipment in town normal. It be sure the next game should be. But I gave GH1 is a year. What is involved? Sika send a GH1 for the Edemom. So because and I saw my fish, my level above from the room. I said, they will be free to project it so that the next time around, they will be able to some of the questions.
4: Interesting. I mean, I'm in here. Max CV guy. No, U19 tournament, Max TV is showing it. Yeah. And the back coverage there, arguably in this country, you can give it to Max TV for coverage of our games near the day. And you know, I'm depending for a cruise on the lighter side. So I was saying, Kebab. And my main channel now, Jesse Dakwa, a fantastic young guy. I'm a genie too, man. Okay, because
8: yeah, and the Osha factors now surround the Gaka top four, Nangasana, and even Gaka as a body now. I'm not surprised. In terms of Nipe, DHE, even the tournament itself, Airbus or somewhere last week, they didn't know what to say. So these are things that Oman Ankerson are calling for it. Oman Ankerson has started to normal sign, I could see. When you ask of the price, money, the appearance fee credit, more 25,000 Ghana cedis. It tells credit that competition, you know, the value above from and all tank where DHE will be able to give you money. Mind you, I know what we are, sir. Result they see Mediama all share goes out by 2-1. Summer test Dream 0-0. Mediama now opportunity to wear all the 18 clubs money. But I think Mediama judging them from a far more pre-season pa.
4: Yeah.
8: Oh, that's good. Yeah. I think you should be a proud father. So, you should be a proud father because
4: so many things to offer.
8: Especially when you determine focus on the Juman Awayan. So, it's good. Media money. Masu, I'm going to preseason on Ivory Coast,
4: yeah.
8: Look at the number of games, preseason games on board against clubs on board, the results of Munya and Ede. She signed some my year. The adult minimum person, they want to go to Africa and CAF Champions League. I'm winning games, and I'm going to be as her. But they are preparing very, very, very well. And about myself, since CAF Champions League, I'm going to be how I'm going to I still feel that they are the best team in the league.
4: Well organized team.
8: Yeah.
4: Well organized. Because for them to have, say, match a team, Baku Akobo and Senchi tournament, Baku Bogaka top four, Yeviasa Akobo Nations FC, and all that without any qualms.
8: Yeah, and yes, so they are getting results.
4: Of course.
8: It tells you the squad depth. It tells you the squad depth. I also trust their coach. I think Ibrahim Tanku. So he's learning a lot and he has learned a lot too. It's good result for them. It's good.
4: And right, Tony, look at the bench.
8: Yeah, okay. But I'm talking about our head coach in general.
4: Okay, very well.
8: Media project. I'm hoping that I'm making overcome tested. To get into the group stage. Difficult. I won't judge them, say, Oman Tianco, the group stages because of opponent, Omusha TP Mazembe, which is a very tough game. Oman Dua, I won't judge them so much, but I hope they can do something better as compared to the previous one. But Gaka top four, Gaka Denia Dio, say, clubs now, person, Gaka top four, the year, they should come together. And your button, if you have a preseason tournament, a year between clubs are normal about the Premier League now. Now, a bit now, usher into the Premier League, the upcoming Premier League very well. And your batting.
4: And really, just to help you, maybe MFI Ivory Coast buy or discover a striker in Ivory Coast. Or the Nifri Ivory Coast. This tournament was ready for the boy. Yeah, he will be fitting into the team. And yesterday, he was trying to prove what they say. Yeah. A striker, young striker, Ohri, or man defenders, pressure, and all that. And to that opportunity, because we haven't been finding Copa Champions League.
0: straight away. Mm-hmm,
8: yeah. Except when your games be manual to test, and now on our. On the team in the bond, the chemistry of the team in the team yet money. And Gaga top four, you see it's a preseason tournament, but a more competitive as compared to preseason games, Ababo. Because the rivalry, the position of these teams were the last season they were, you know. The competition itself, winning, I don't know, it brings the best out of the players as compared to a preseason friendly game.
0: Mm-hmm.
8: And the maybe if it's a club now and ask who here the NGDO or the guy can win again the monetary aspect of it, no, and I talk from the club, my clubs, no, yeah, sir.
0: Okay, I get it. Baba Bry, na young call your name, Baba Bry, na young call your name,
7: yeah, Papa Maestro, Minchia, what you for na say if Democracy Cup ananu ye yen current speaker. Right honorable Urban SK Babme Edebayi etimi enya na so bi enya I think say their feet is firmly grip on the ground. Aye bomb promotions ye usha sponsors ya eguso and involve even at a point in time clubs are winning this Democracy Cup any opportunity to travel abroad to go and compete there. Na Papa Maestro metenase na me hwe Ghana League Club Association are oba into organizing such competition for the first time in 1969. And Agaka address that time and say they were using it to honor the then Prime Minister Dr. Kofi Abrefa Buzia, our friend the President Cup. Papa, no metaphor so ya, metaphor so ya, bepe mo se. Eche Gaka nim die mu, they think that they are creating an off-season preparatory mini league bia. Papa Maestro, the top four elite finishers of your league, as abre no na omu benya African representation, you know. Ebe timi, abom ahead of their preseason into the Premier League as summer, and then for Africa. Gaka top four, the idea power akono is not say so ya hold the area for the league, because now a top four, a bomb of the four clubs and they hold the African participation ticket.
0: Champions League, meaning
7: Confederation Sumi, you know. Papa, idea starting in 1969. Abedru say, and then Utu and you one of the stands and you play go on 69. Then he said it's a big problem to the clubs themselves. It shows that if the mother body are the main task in the same or representing the collective interest of Premier League clubs, Division One clubs, Women's League, and for that matter, all the state bodies of the Ghana Football Association are HSA, a diagro on the pitch. Now, Papa, on no competition in here, then it tells you that Nyeman Koye talk less of say, oh, Bibeka se Kotoko, any house, and come one numbers, you know. Over the years, they are not able participating. You know? Now, this has not been the attendance. Papa Maestro, it boils down to leadership and strategic planning. One of the strategic planning, Nanke was empowering four teams taking into consideration. They say, four teams here, everybody. One of them, the Fiacra. Either say Oba the match in the eastern region or Oba or Tuba in the central region.
0: But I not say, you know, that the correction I always give, they say, originally, yeah. Now, some are testing your part of it. Now, it has never. Until the dying embassy, Yana has a police.
7: So,
0: that time, I actually did, you know, what has a change? What do you mean? Because I mean, it's change even.
7: Papa Maestro, that is strategic decision making. Mm-hmm. And because this was the plan. Because has the only plan. Hey, no.
0: Has a bobby that dreams you bar. And because be facing
7: heaven. The plan A would have scored. But in every strategic decision making, there's a plan B.
0: Mm-hmm.
7: Say in case of this contingency, what you say? Anything here, even here, prepare budget. Your two component be a friend miscellaneous. Say expenditure, we are in be a young guy at this point, but along the process, ebebem. So that is strategic planning. Papa, two, Mr. John Anson in the executive, Sinko Joseph, Mo, and in the mainstream sports analyst in this venue, I Accra, Omuboy, which of them was contacted? I don't know for you, but my name is Abansi Edinkomo. None of us, neither Akunye, nobody contacted him. Kobe Jones, Mo, so what you say, Dr. Sikasa, Mo, even let's come to the sport. Let's even come to the sports callers. Kwaku Holy Semo. Look at the contribution and the effort day by day of Maswell Agegemo, Dr. Sikasemo, you are fabulous, mo. Do you think a strategic thinking and decision making be because what? Like these people would have been contacted. Say, when you are a guy cut off, it is neither Kotoko nor Haas that would arrive rubber. You're coming together.

0: cut off for Sanya money. Papa first and lay a mess with so many of you, no moon. A monuco to great. So, a dear be a woo ye be a what's the investment to come? So, what you say now offer 25,000 share clubs in some no media engagement. You couldn't whip even your close associate in the sports media to come and propagate the guy cut off for. And Papa Manstro, I'm telling you, sir, I'm not paying wow, Nika Ninja Boy, is the first time we'll be created a top four across Willigon Park.
1: Mm.
0: Yes. So, Papa, at the end of the course, we don't go back anymore. And for that matter, a good GF anymore. Because I have never seen an event that President Keto Kreku didn't anymore. Now, the competition is starting in 1969. Now, you pay a good stadium on 69. Is that fair to the leadership?
2: Yes, sir. Yes, sir. Baba, you're going to come on. I came back to us from Friday enough here on Sunday enough. Sunday, the champions of champions. Hey, yeah, Basso. Hey, Takwa. Hey, Takwa. And you're going to come on. Now, you're going to come on. Show no area free ho

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Then tore out a full toothpaste abe jama. 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Bidia woway and mawu see a fita. A bow was single by every more more. Na a ye can what then tore out toothpaste ma we num at the home. Emma we num ye shim inside a dunama what dear come home. Then tore out a full toothpaste ne a live global toothpaste. Eye mama franim penini na. 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
1: Yemia e free bra wodi me call thanks to you computer clinic ba ye no. 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
1: Ai mia me ma. 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Na so ye free thanks to you computer clinic ba ye. 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
0: versus the executives.
1: 1 p.m.
0: I was a YMPC campaign.
1: And the man to the V.
0: Hey.
1: Answer at 3 p.m. Gamma Cassel Free Asia.
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1: Ebea Santi Kotoko.
0: Anna Sehasufu.
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2: FDA aje jedi enkrat
3: Yampo, sir, a quantum with them. Yea, can you name Nawan Kubia? Na yells at him. And Oma Bibri, Nagana, this year, Nemu won't conform months. The old Tiawa Nibaji, and it's your rebel who.
4: 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Where are you grow? Where are you grow?
3: And indeed, Tiabu Chenkomo, Aqua Manqua, Akuntejo, Eddie Bro was Sempa, 94.7 FM. So,
5: you dream me, Dana, saying you are no more man on it. You almost see a cracker. You almost will hunu. Yes, you are here. You need Nasia. Yeah, Cabo.
6: Remember, Debia, a bonusia, a Pemusia. A question of what a change near your home, our approach, said the Akuhu, any diabetrufi, dear whom, near her, dear ye, near the Abba. 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
8: Kobe. 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
9: 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Then so if you bram discover,

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3: 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And 0244-832286. Afe 0244-719230. A painful, a bad time, one more money for anything that when you feel doing what you can.
2: 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FDA. Adje Jedi and Krato Yasu.
5: Wa esinyina emu akasi a ewosa wuti biara asempa yetia e na obetino asempa yetia e ye kase bo a ye de brawo e wo asempa fm enwe no nsia empire mu 6:30 sharp ensema hudwa esisi ye hu ye ni nyina ye de brawo asempa yetia e ye straight to the point essence asempa yetia.
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7: 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Yes, it's them. FBI. Yes, it's them.
8: Ejato. Fire them for Iboto. I had one.
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9: Yes, it's in a war. Yes, it's in a war.
10: Yes, it's in a war. Yes, it's in a war. Yes, it's in a war. Yes, it's in a war. Yes, it's in a war. Yes, it's in a war. Yes, it's in a war. Yes, it's in a war. Yes, it's in a war. Yes, it's in a war. Yes, it's in a war. Yes, it's in a war. Yes, it's in a war. Yes, it's in a war. Yes, it's in a war. Yes, it's in a war. Yes, it's in a war. Yes, it's in a war. Yes, it's in a war. Yes, it's in a war. Yes, it's in a war. Yes, it's in a war. Yes, it's in a war. Yes, it's in a war. Yes, it's in a war. Yes, it's in a war. Yes, it's in a war. Yes, it's in a war. Yes, it's in a war. Yes, it's in a war. Yes, it's in a war. Yes, it's in a war. Yes, it's in a war. Yes, it's in a war. Yes, it's in a war. Y

asaba won chambium. 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And ashaye and so ama and a day at the pa as well to me achiye. For with God all things are possible. For with our God nothing shall be impossible. Say Radinyan Coupon Ewa Brabwe mui. Oye ne juma mui. Oye a different mu, oye fi ba yemu. Adie bie ni wa ebeye den. Edi amasa fo Radi. And that a hey, Thursday, and to meet ya, ya, and ya, for you know, more to say, I am come. Yes, sure, sir, Christo, yes, a dauro mana dumunti. Obia, who ye? And all to a free subbreak of my bra, promobat to your best sorrow, kunya, you see, I can't cast your bo, and more sham at me at your pew, so, and there are no pain, so, make our say, Yere Radinian Coupon, Sambe Brel, Sanso. And your Bobo Modinia Genaso and your bomb pie. Your best Soria Radinian coupon and a Thursday. I'm going to say a free sub break of memra promo Ebertono.

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1: 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Semen's writer herbal mixture in the capsule said, Dada na munimu no. Ene as some was sunny din kakra. And an effer na a gang herbal mixture and in the capsules. Bibia and society. So I got to Dada na mesroto. A ye anka sayedru. So I got to for us one yena what to eddy. Manyan and tears said, Dodo, I'm got to for no more say a year drum munimu into a monto. Obinsuka na Dada na ho was one pale penny one no. Miss Shamu. A drunning in a year drew back on kakanga. Old one in your baby system anymore. Now, so when you have a phone, be a ton, miss or some ye, not your shame cannot pa nor dear Nasam Ketua. So when you be to a bed, boy, see any pediana pa. Ye name that I say, I can't guy here by mister, and in the capsules I said, Dre, ya said I am, I say, any young finny pedrin, my dear, ye young, and ye free honum. I feel so be ye cocoa, pals, and which ye is ya dear yawn, zia de necahon, or to a sentinel to chon, a beginning in every hole, would see a tire o ya, a be ye free honum. One of my yawn, mere, uhia energy, a dear child betting me dear quedjuma, a guy here by mister, and in the capsules, and a pair minoka say, or be the energy drink, be a chan, and the day and yasem, ketu, a basay, hey. 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Copay drew be to ye was o ye wagan, ha yanka say ye dra, ya cheer boy say ya ye, not ye wo just why ye twank for be na di one dance. Obi o one it is a crutch and I shed demo sorry, and ye. I got here by Miss Chan in the capsules when I be bo papa, a sas is ye didn't yina, a dear free hornum, a dear mount. 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amaka ho asmatre we so you be na what I talk Cement vita herbal mixture in a capsules here. Now your friend again herbal mixture in a capsules. Make sure air for sir. Precursor garlic mixture so far kahun. It's a powerful combination. Obe no ma amana born it to more diabetes, na more hypertension, more kuma bomb and ten tem. Sansa say drono precursor garlic mixture a cleanse when it pedrium and it toxify was system no and to be ho ye so much bloated and snow on the dia. A ye fifi ni pedrium when you may draw ye juman tem emma on hoto and ten tem cry. And it is an gabe far now the way na kahun na combination no etimi abwao. Your number is 0244-718557. 0244-718557. 0244-716557. 0500-888830. 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Yes, I had the abba, the honey said malaria, ba, typhoid on swebu, typhoid, ankasankasa crano, a bacterial infections. 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
0: very well.
1: You better was
0: a baby. We're live on Asempa 94.7 FM. A Radinian coupon shell. Say, where your bread now the penny now only in a ever twasso at the amount. 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
2: 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I feel so cotton at it. When you be at all, be brave or ho. I feel so call a year a friend is saying hallos, hallos, so up at the beer go on one. Open your beer too. Who call a year angel hair bar almost as soon as a pack of beer goa. Open your beer too. Now, so soon as a cotton. Who call a year farmatras? Ah, farmatras. Miss Omo shop beer. 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

0: Shabby a Sarah, Nymphia Codria, near friend of Sarah. But a brother running a couple of Bosch and the Bemuma Sarah, I know. The deep as a Sabaya Sarah. Now, a Radina Coupon says Sarah Nimonyam, Emma Sarah will Baba near friend of Isaac. And so Radina Coupon, yo. Mammy, I would tell me. Anybody a ma a champua and so radia. Anybody, Nisa, want to be Nisa, you know, or the champua. Messi, and so radia and cupoya and so near. Was say, I give you all my nipa from the ad day, but when young cupoa from the dear and yet day. A giant couldn't defeat David. A brother saw a yin and one cotade. 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David said, Debbie, me shout at you when you. Emma, my brother, me that's the end of sorrow. A brother, I'm one world and a sorrow. A sister, I'm a woman, so. But me young couple, I'm a new year for. Emma, me to be cool, sister. Never be on no more. I bet you know any more at day. Ebia yari agira wanim
1: Jesus
0: awochira agira wanim
1: Jesus
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0: 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D Israel for time for so. Yeah. To me be a sorrow of Bussy anymore.
1: Jesus.
0: To me be a sorrow of what you
1: Jesus.
0: So about two and in one bombaya. I tell.

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0: Jesus.
1: Frisa, Yaja, Yadia, what to the son of what you was some could name. Yamiba, who shall be Yamiba, who tear me? And so, Radina and Coupon, yes. A cadazo. What can you say? When you say last week, Yana Apostle, me fa and Kofu and me do Mokanina. Na me shas, yes, and me with Oma Matu and me trap, Matrem, Matrem, Matrem, Matrem. Na me shat, baby, and not a canijina. Na I have been poor woman over 5 years ago. Na a cano a German name set Mountain Afajato. Na last week, me fakrat had me tradinimo. Me fakrat had me tradinimo. Me took trouble from $735,000. I be drew $4,400.
0: Wow.
1: Over 8 billion. And at the Akakra, 30,000. Dear no Radin and Coupon to Minya. And dear no Majim Quan to Minya. Now the car, now Nick and Jammy. Me Kaiser, Mene Dr. Cosby, Echo, Aya Police Headquarters. The day I decided, sir, I dear way, dear Minya, what you will be. I told every crime, a cockrab in Timinkasa. Supo a hineme. I would have washed my crassoma. Ah, man, this KB. Now should be Tia. One of me, Judge Manisha was at Dimuskanina. Ninging also by a car, Ness and Damaso, Namitia. That'll be a bit of a receipt, but it was a receipt to a Kululu. But I have to pay. Okay. Minima watcher wouldn't know more. Minima, I would have won them. Can't be crowded. I'm a genius got to be general.

0: 2027. 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But with you, everything is possible. Mommy, maybe I would dig a year 2 1. Maybe I would turn near my year 2 1. That's the sound near my guabonte. I would have worshiped you. Shall we do what? Shall we do what? Shall we do what? Shall we do what? Shall we do what? Shall we do what? Shall we do what? At the same time, I need to do my time. No, now we're not going to phobia. Come, we'll be all about say, ah, prophet. Me won't tell me, dear. But say we make it attempts, supposed to be trace can media chow. A radin chow can you?
1: Amen.
0: A radin chow can you?
1: Amen.
0: A radin chow can you come out?
1: Amen.
0: And we yes, so deep,
1: yes,
0: coupon to me. What him? Sawradi Bamwa. What bad Lazarus Abra Bobun or one to me and did Lazarus?
2: Oh, yes.
0: Death could not keep Lazarus down. And grave couldn't hold Jesus. Grave couldn't hold Jesus. A woman and to me and minimum Yesu. And to me, and Kata Yesu so. Bible say Yesu Christo who and the nonsense was sorry. Adia Bia, a woo, a bravo, Yesu Bemua, a bessore, a bessore, a Jumana, a guano, Yesu Bemua, Jumana Bessore, a Wariana, a guano, Yesu Bemua, Bessore,
2: man.
0: Woman, everyone said Yesu Bemua, Bessore,
1: man.
0: Oh, Yana, I told no Yesu Bemua, Baya,
1: man.
0: According to your bonus,
2: yes.
0: Yeah, dear, your bonus.
2: Yes.
0: When God is with you, nothing can stand against you.
2: Absolutely.
0: If God is important in your life,
2: yes, Lord.
0: Bless somebody by inviting them Jesus. To join us.
2: Jesus. Jesus.
0: Bless somebody by inviting them to join
2: yes.
0: us. Share the video, share the video, share the video.
2: As you can.
0: Saura de Bamwa,
3: Ebeye.
0: Saura de Bamwa,

0: including medical doctors. No, I'm telling you, sir, on Kuku Pomwa, a prayer, a prayer, a prayer. This year, prayer walk. Me bomb panam catcher rather say, Miss Snow, my intimate t shirt over 2,000. A man penny, near about 1,000 and farm quada. When you said last week here, me bomb back who US as a prophet. Me pass me fa aye t-shirt no 500 me top 500 man.
1: Wow, God bless you.
0: Me yam fan tu jo tiniye. Me yam fan tu jo, but I radia shasi aye juma.
1: Ah,
0: me share me manager aye me programs director. Na me born a man here. So this is what is happening. I say wow, and I'm say this year be massive. Wow. The year will be done. I radia yam kupo be ye.
1: Hallelujah.
0: Awuradin and Cooper was said your mapasa no before the papa we are your pa. What the papa we are your pa. What the papa we are your pa. What the papa we are your pa. What the papa we are your pa. What the papa we are your pa.
2: Katala basuku.
0: I didn't know for Mary Epa. We saw no our chassis.
1: Oh yes.
0: Be Genesis chapter 1, mommy. That can Kawadin and Cooper as a mum's ya.
1: Genesis chapter 1. Verse number 1.
0: Adebo, if it's Yasian, I'm a Hiamon, or say Enfitiasiano,
1: when you're going to
0: Adia.

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1: was in Fitiasen, when
0: you have Awarian in Fitiasia, a German in Fitiasia, a Sikasamu Fitiasia, promotion in Fitiasia, a control in Fitiasia, a warning Fitiasia.

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0: separate, you
2: know. Amen.
0: Also, the
2: idea sign,
0: not the sign, not the chain,
2: that Eddie kind of
0: my God,
1: my God.
0: We are also not the sign,
2: a dear chain,
0: not a dear so chain,
2: not the Eddie kind of,
0: not the Eddie kind of. Na a dead kind
2: of no
0: to aso
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1: good morning
0: kai Psalm 30 verse 5 mommy Psalm 30 verse 5 king kai radia samam sesia now for you to me and to us.
2: Psalm 30, verse 5.
0: For his anger is but for a moment. His favor is for life. Weeping may endure for a night, but joy comes in the morning.
2: Psalm 30, verse 5.
0: Joy comes in the morning.
1: Amen.
0: Joy comes in
1: amen.
0: The morning. Joy comes in
1: amen.
0: The morning. Joy comes in
1: amen.
0: The morning. Joy comes
1: amen.
0: In the morning.

0: marriage,
1: to my marriage.
0: Good morning,
1: good morning.
0: To my husband,
1: to my husband.
0: Good morning,
1: good morning.
0: To my wife,
1: to my wife.
0: Good morning,
1: good morning.
0: To my children,
1: to my children.
0: Good morning,
1: good morning.
0: To my finance,
1: to my finance.
0: Good morning,
1: good morning.
0: To my good health,
1: to my health.
0: Good morning,
1: good morning.
0: Good morning,
1: good morning.
0: Good morning.
1: Good morning.
0: Joy comes in the morning.
1: Good morning.
0: Good morning.
1: Good morning.
0: I say joy comes in the morning.
2: Si adechi ya ni je abba.
0: Obi bechi a good morning no aye wadoye.
1: Amen.
0: Obi ni ha.
1: Amen.
0: Obi bechi a good morning.
2: Yes.
0: Na good morning dey be dey che beba ni adoye.
1: Amen.
0: Yes Lord. Aye adoye.
1: Amen.
0: Aye adwuma.
1: Amen.
0: Aye akwantuo.
1: Amen.
0: Aye mpeja.
1: Amen.
0: Aye mpeja.
1: Amen.
0: Aye mpeja.
1: Amen.
0: Good morning.
1: Good morning.
0: Good morning.
1: Good morning.
0: Good morning.
1: Good morning.
0: Good morning.
1: Good morning.
0: Good morning. I say joy comes in the morning. And now who's your dear?
1: Yes,
0: and now cater for you.
1: Jesus.
0: Oh, re hoy.
1: Ah.
0: And your man call you.
1: Oh.
0: I re what is him?
1: Oh.
0: But good morning, Biba.
1: Good morning.
0: Good morning, Biba.
1: Amen.
0: Good morning, Biba.
1: Amen.
0: Good morning, Biba.
1: Good morning.
0: Good morning. And now who turn near my aunt?
1: Yes, Lord.
0: And you could do if you want near the important farmer. And I would have won a bro. I would have won a shower cross. I would have won a shower cross.
1: Jesus.
0: Who's one of you the son of
1: Jesus?
0: Who's a running mock or no?

0: Driver B, hear me. Driver B, show me. Watch this out. Your passengers. It is your morning. It is your morning. It is your morning. It is your morning. It is your morning. Good morning. Good morning. Good morning. Good morning.
1: Good morning.
0: Obi atro application letters. Epa Juma. Onye Juma.

0: But you never find in that you are my warrior. Our rear be our now question, Kunya. Our dear be about so, of course, yes, you are
1: Jesus.
0: Now, Subessina, what dear bro,
2: how?
0: And the puppy by Chidi Amar, what is
2: then?
0: Bema be a wound deserving in the Boakram. Bema be a Wususuno.
1: Yes, Lord.
0: Bema be a Wununahono.
1: Yes, Lord.
0: A rather the neighbor Chow.
1: Amen.
0: A rather the neighbor Domo.
1: Amen.
0: Or the neighbor Domo.
1: Amen.
0: Or the neighbor Domo.
1: Amen.
0: Or the neighbor Domo.
1: Amen.
0: Good

kukuma butuso ofa ne han no ofa ba butuso onyisom efiso kunyama no anopa bi abama we are told yamano at the top four

0: Psalm 136:1-2. Because I didn't use
1: you.
0: And
1: I was
0: saying,
1: I was saying,
0: I was saying,
1: I was saying,
0: I was saying, I was saying, I was saying, I was saying, I was saying, I was saying, I was saying, I was saying, I was saying, I was saying, I was saying, I was saying, I was saying, I was saying, I was saying, I was saying, I was saying, I was saying, I was saying, I was saying, I was saying, I was saying, I was saying, I was saying, I was saying, I was saying, I was saying, I was saying, I was saying, I was saying, I was saying, I was saying, I was saying, I was saying, I was saying, I was saying, I was saying, I was saying, I was saying, I was saying, I was saying, I was saying, I was saying, I was saying, I was saying, I was saying, I was saying, I was saying, I was saying, I was saying, I was saying, I was saying, I was saying, I was saying, I was saying, I was saying, I was saying, I was saying, I was saying, I was saying, I was saying, I was saying, I was saying, I was saying, I was saying, I was saying, I was saying, I was saying, I was saying, I was saying

Chanting, I am chanting, I am chanting, I am chanting, I am chanting, I am chanting, I am chanting, I am chanting, I am chanting, I am chanting, I am chanting, I am chanting, I am chanting, I am chanting, I am chanting, I am chanting, I am chanting, I am chanting, I am chanting, I am chanting, I am chanting, I am chanting, I am chanting, I am chanting, I am chanting, I am chanting, I am chanting, I am chanting, I am chanting, I am chanting, I am chanting, I am chanting, I am chanting, I am chanting, I am chanting, I am chanting, I am chanting, I am chanting, I am chanting, I am chanting, I am chanting, I am chanting, I am chanting, I am chanting, I am chanting, I am chanting, I am chanting, I am chanting, I am chanting, I am chanting, I am chanting, I am chanting, I am chanting, I am chanting, I am chanting, I am chanting, I am chanting, I am chanting, I am chanting, I am chanting, I am chanting, I am chanting, I am chanting, I

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0: Ferradin and Cooper Sembre. 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TF1 for and Shreo Bibiara and ne. Anopa area ordinary fidia ato asempa 94.7 FM. And also said in Yankopon Asem Ebro for so family media while we need Yankopon Asemwa, Emma Nkwa. And then Asema everybody said, come to Jesus and be saved. Bra Yesu nchai na ubenya enkwa. 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Ansa semu na saba.
2: Oh yes.
0: Fa semu yeso. Mani o yare nya yarisa.
2: Jesus.
0: Fa semu yeso. Mani o ni nkwa jie nya nkwa jie.
2: Yes.
0: Fa semu yeso. Mani ya osu ensere. Fa semu yeso. Mani ya osire edi. Eradi. On my man of Buffo, the bomb pire and Serradi for Hind Toma a crasso. Now, quite your mochefa, every year to Christo Dimity. Amen.
2: Amen.
0: And I just saw the born, come to Jesus and be saved. Bra Yesun Chay, now Obenya Enqua. Yeshe, Acts chapter 16, verse 31. Acts chapter 16, verse 31, Enco. On the force, I would hear me. Baby, I do not so friendly with Radianim. Ne radi here for one is our Kuma Bemano. A honor dear, because a net pressure will be asking in the air, cause we are sending the poor wuno. Nebby and the cars and be said, say, and quan you are. Secret at the bank and for soon is so,
2: because in
0: a day is you in for soon is so, and for soon the castle, and for soon mobile phone so. After the boy for soon is so, without life, be bare vanity.
2: Oh, yes.
0: It is all on quan, oh, dear. To the BMK, I said, value life ye. Nashirawum. Amen.
2: Amen.
0: Miniako.
2: Chapter 16, verse 31.
0: 31, was it?
2: Was in our sin.
0: Or say.
2: Jeradi Yesu di.
0: Jeradi Yesu Christo di.
2: Obeji unu fie for enkwa.
0: Na obeji unu fie for enkwa. 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
0: 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Oso so fro no edu nanim. Exodus chapter 3 verse 7 and 8. Ye really about Matthew chapter 11 verse 28. Hwe ni am ankofo fro no papa. 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
1: Exodus chapter 3 verse number 7
0: what's it
1: what's in erade si ampara
0: erade si ampara
1: me humi mai o mizim na mani
0: hulo
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0: yes so o suffer ade ya wate
1: na me hunu won amani hunu
0: erade hunu ni awu nem mu no
1: 8
0: It.
1: My son is going to be you on the Zoom phone.
0: It's a radio sunny and a day so be you. Oh, the Zoom phone.
1: Number 20 for assassin. So, as I say, part a treasure.
0: Yes.
1: As I said, if you saw any of what's in the world, Canaan 4, 84, Amory 4, Paris 4.
0: Sasa, Sima, yeah, can air circle. Your program, I am Basso. Mimi, Nani Kusiada. Oh, so for the radio name, and there was a set miracle encounter.
1: Amazing.
0: Sebra. Never didn't you want
1: one.
0: Share, baby, you don't want me castle. 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
1: debi
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1: if only you will come
0: So the bank to Kwadia, also uncode the same.
1: Amen.
0: Also, a bit Mr. Programmaka, Oba uncode the same, Obe Brewa uncode the same. But try near Radia Seller, because we are many part of the age mo, and
1: your
0: own conquer.
1: Jesus.
0: Your boy form, or never be age, money, here's our two and a half. One more conquer, Jumakura, or Beyamoketakura. 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Baby, you are saying, I say. 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
1: Matthew chapter 11 verse 28. 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
0: More, my age, my bread.
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0: Must swim in this swinging. 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
0: 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Yes. Yes, not to Safro. Mimi, now, baby, and upon 9 near Sassy by 3 p.m. near Pong. 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
1: Quabajo.
0: Psalm 121, verse 1 and 2. I say for this way in a bedu. Matthew 28, no, the best you and your me, and ye are so for. 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Umpo, we are no open day. 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
0: 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Your time was a catcher and a panai, go sit 3 p.m. Tiny Oyabia, Nasha Jinquano, now crab me. 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

0: 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Hey, GDP. So who did you buy and what no? We without faith, Obua. 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Radia swear do beba no beya ma onso. Many a seven ebe we no. Me kasachre. Obia the GDP him. James chapter 5:15. James 5:15. Oba yeni a question from here beya ye yama o. A miracle encounter no. A radia beya sa miracle no. Empire ne no bebo. Empire pen and Uberbo. 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
1: Was it GDM Pi Bobby Yalefon?
0: I said GDM Pi Bobby Yalefon. The Radiba Manuso.
1: That's why body being power.
0: Nasa, why you pony being poor?
1: But the Bechan.
0: A Radibo who mobile audio channel. Total 4 years over. GDM Pi Bono, a Bejon. A Radishow. So it's here. So Beba. Maybe you and him. Sabbath, Saturday, and upon nine. Oba Bedu, Pacho, Mamma, the whole station were. Oh, there was a prophet and I was a sorry. They said they'll be in him. And now, sorry, now, a man addressing Akitis, I'm addressing Kato Musino, Omobuku Kamano, Aquara Crabetro. Miracle encounter, Yaton Safro, Bra, Nayan Yan Kambo, near Radin Tia Sufre, Ewa Yesu Christo.
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0: 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I'm a cow, say, one of you. Say, I are a son, I'll share. And therefore, I hepatitis, I are a son. Say, hepatitis A, B, C, D, E, F. One of you, say, hepatitis A, Drui, a power specialist, herbal hospital. We come for more the amount. 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Na okfa trotro akachire driver ne so nzi o power bus stop. 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Opposite at Naji MA Primary School. Batch of friend was 0244-544422 and at 0200-383831. 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
2: 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They said Yomu Jisim Shimuno, and Tuama Serano Susan Swan, on Famatuman, Tesuna Gana Funina Hunubi.
1: And some become when you are born better than them, and every bra Facebook, YouTube, TikTok, Instagram, X, I trust my legs. Hey, and then you are rich and what about? You may not have your back and cardia, my seeing young Quantasun Termini now, so now 1 year, and house I'll be allowed by your town for rich and brand of Yankin Kai and Famao. Then you're big 05. Hey, can then an uncle, I wrote 05 if he was a big 05, which you are not for the big 05. Hey, one idea to social media, and you bring now for your mungra and some Nanka Samuya Shah said, yeah, you're too fat, so quite your brisk and what would turn the boom. Yeah, quite alco Piemu, I chamber him, and what Fantia was out to mention. 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
1: Douglas
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4: Oh, my God, I think this time around the airport, those old, they don't be there because of the Koribas or Grandma. I know it's in the bank, I was second. Let's just have people say, oh, but it's all for me, but you know, I can't get it. I've seen a few more for one. It's a miserable for three, semi, three, man. See, then it can't be able to go to me. If I'm about to go to the point, so clearly, so clearly, you say, you can ban on your money. I know where I'm going to buy, but that's nobody to his opinion. Remember on the Casagran, on the Unia, this is all one way. Minami, I don't know about that. Now, the step was any on every.
1: And here you could hear your mouth will be. Wawa chemi mine artist woman de some to gun and I said remember I won't put them more. Yeah, friend Richmond Dark one look as a boy and then the chum come on so true mu the announcement you coffee who yeah at the buy.
5: And I'm in your community to be more. I want to say that this is like last week na LG for your program. Oh, in my background. It's in the my semi-core program. I can't show my special education. I was telling you that. I'm going to make fun. Anna, so that's when you alarm with you now. Boys, boys, we chase him. The boys, boys, we chase him. I'm going to see that when you see him. And so from come to from now, boys, you know, I got it. Omujina and also Equity will be our 2020 one again. And Kiosu, Ebo born, Ebo born, Sumina. In the assembly, my name is War for Peace. Minigan Kasai, Terebeya, as we give back. And it's Enra, and so, so yes, one Echo Su, a really good mama, and it will be a few more in mind.
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5: If I'm your friend Douglas. Douglas won't be there in coming. How many time? Bet 20. But I'm going to make a question. I tell you. And I'm going to make a question. I tell you. I'm going to make a question.
1: We are Rawasamu across war, him I end in a potter was some remember any and then a chunk on a return. Darkon and Witchy, any and Inkoswahine, I won. Ewa in Swapam so at Chunk, one Ukro Yanso, baby, I a two for more good dian, baby, or one on a wrestle, Aruka Sabana Chunk, Abdul Karim Fuseni, Emma Wanusitrim, Assembly, a Pimne Papa, a Hinina Hano, a Bona Tradre, a Bona Quadrum, what one and the imagine a brum, as I swan him someone here, Nadia see a nano, a bio service.
7: Ani na kwa sate, omu ba chiche machine ya ewo, ya bimini, omu ya ni omu ya juma reclamation, issues ni omu ya omu ya concession, omu sani na biku ya yadi. 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I'm boy, ma, me who told me Saddam.
1: And you about Facebook, YouTube, TikTok, Instagram, and any videos, no, and then a dawn, I just say, Eddie, a chugua, and yagro cry. Now, Nina, M1, or Panini Karim Fuseni, was re, I mean, yet in Penin, we've been around. Eddie, a Bayan company for Titian and Inter, our woman do boom moon, come for Munim, said the baby, a bit of a boy. Amas, when you're kind, a baba, or Moyo, Majuma, or Masumu fine, woman's rose, or Chenabu, or Bibedu, or Mabua, and Obabua.
7: Na ni chino kwa bae say, ya si ben ni say, ma misi saito, misi saito na, obe ni kedemi, obe yimi hon, edija, obobo me haka wabako lokimi, na mi nim, na misi saito wa, na mi peni ya mene na peno, 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Because of each one of the assemblies I may warm me, me better soon empty. And till me name your maca, I am from Swa, Melafa, but you didn't mean to say a tradition me for 2 days. Me to me coffee because they know my house. No one is on the phone now. Until I'm a Miss Rapaman Pinin Pinin for a mumbling, no mummy. Till I see.
6: Na aye juma wo ho
7: ho so no mu yekoli koli yeka koli boy sa mu so mu committee o mu on pass tam so na ya
6: na sa ta ta na no mu sa ta mu
7: last game man in company ye list in 2029 so I don't see the reason why because this issue na start here no no mu say ye list new na enya sa dey che no mu say ewu ya o mu say from na ye dey ko bi a che say this is assembly regional commander come on am am say we and the channel is see am according to bully so she me pay for you be say no na go say Ghana me pay na we say uncle for no ma ba so your for na you don ma ba o nya we obi na you use be for din se ban me body din me bo be dey but on the me body din o no na we say chi inty ni pay ni corona we him say why na ba o ka san chere no me am to me ya kwala
1: 50 years, me yakola. Jim FM. 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
8: And we have in the constitution assigned very important responsibilities to the chieftaincy institution. They are both a legislative body and an adjudicatory institution, from the traditional council level to the paramount seat, to the regional house of chiefs, to the national house of chiefs. And so if we resource them adequately, I believe that this country will do far, far better than we are performing now. What I can assure you is that I will try and get the Minister of Finance to make adequate budgetary provision for the chieftaincy institution. But I believe also that there's a huge potential for revenue mobilization.
2: Ordinary Casabe, we are not say. So for being a gun, how what to me? Someone, an animal him for somebody who be with a moon, Debbie, Mamranutia. And she say, I see a do be a see henny, see a two be a dear source, who be a prayer cunya. Nay, I say, now me or so for being a shachery, and I will be in to me for this year, and what could here will be your society at a tin ton time. So for being a set 2 minutes over to Sana Mono.
8: I think that the first thing everybody has to understand is that no minister of state has the authority under our constitution to interfere or meddle in chieftaincy matters. It's not the business of a minister to meddle in chieftaincy matters, to interfere in chieftaincy matters. The Chieftaincy Act and the Constitution.
2: Onimanyan for Mahama Yarga, one swafu as a bray, and cronkroning crassia mumpuntu or handsome, and a sum or baba her swan in it and out yeno. Now make us a come la shabby fear. Mampenda da onion baby co, Judge Rollins, neba, Senator Rollins, make us a what ye gem, what is your bond, dear swafu umbrella here, your body of brim, and a and abefunim dear so. What is your tutunano, na ye quahoman so. Na ye man bony or henam ponsa. 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Na fe
1: eh Was here quite a groom ran one year. I was one groom. 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
8: When I was nominated, my friend the finance minister called me to congratulate me, and I said to him, I will be richer than you soon. That's to say, my Minister of Local Government, will be richer than you soon. And so how will you get richer than me? I said, because as for you, you can only collect VAT, and then you collect income tax, and then you are at the port collecting import levies and etc. But the DC can collect revenue rates on every single building and property sitting in his district. He can collect it every year. He can collect basic rates, what the whites used to call poll tax, on every citizen residing in that district, and collect market tolls, collect lorry park tolls, collect all sort of levies. I mean, when you go through the Local Governance Act from section 137 onwards, you see the list of things that the assemblies are supposed to collect. The last time I sat with some experts to do some basic analysis.
1: And yeah, you could hear you also for her mantemu mantemu and winning crunkum and punto so handsome. And yeah, some would want some so and on a near century. Why in Amponsaka Cabo, Senior Mali, Labra Mosisi, our days drive with Chapoco or Humanazo, Mosa Rava.
9: Brian, Yakumi, Major also.
1: Medindu Cocumpacho, Menye, ya.
9: Quakuenet,
1: Ubet with the Pons Wakao. Yeah, as I said, yeah, of course, was one for men at Yakunya Moon at the end of French rubber.
9: Your Kumimeda say, as the old car a year and Rashid Begatti has say in Samoa and they a Tugua, Yidika, Yene, a year, Yura, a year Mahama Yaraga, and the appointment committee, one no Atosuna, no, not in 7 years, there's a dorsal, a simcoe, a Nemo near in Pompon, so and I would be a Tuga. 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And when see and some more kind of dear, and I just said, Dorson, all kind of could say, only dear, me 2 years, I wish I had local government ministry, and I think, oh, now so, and yeah, dear, on my no, I didn't need a call on my gift canoe, a bin a property rate, and they all can say 20 billion more to be an organa bit near, and then I'm not just or they are there for any near my econ kind, and I would be a bit, and when could you answer? As I said, Kwaku and our Benante or assembly, I got to Yanamo. I bet the old Bian in more or dime, Yenimitika was a
1: Jimmy
9: Swana, Yedibabajis, as you can. I've been sent to you and Okay, Efa, Ayazal and say, and I've been so I want them seminar or Hawa, a deba in Swansua, and a Sitramu, a year in Kuma anymore, and also a furniture and agony at the Fawn, and Embrance and Munsachaya only did say, yeah, a bit me, Abua. 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
10: Ah, there be a train anywhere the boobies. Hey, a train trouble. I call for Doyo Kuyo. Any area any Musa Giants have a cannon and nearby Mamma saying that to be not. And your brother was it. 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
11: 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San semi honorable member at the petition command the presidency someone year in Shimu. They are aware, sir, Oman Penny, answer yes, so Saka petition on among the petitioning my local government ministry. Emma, local government ministry, so the NIB, someone year in Shimu. Yet, sir, somewhere February, a few months, BNI, yeah, in Shimu, the Omo report, a call. 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

0: hardened criminals. 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Answer the walker. It will be a option. Ah, charge him being say, whoa, first time I waiting. Nancy is using the bonnet away in a jaw idea. It's a cop, the quiet one, a boy or man. And our community are woman. And doctor, it's which I look as your man or woman. And no, is it with social media? But it's careful to hear the local round. So, yeah, and you are not ready to any part more since a Piazzi cake. Over 50 years, they're in Copergo, Piazzi, still are born in a quarter. And the time I so said, you better try something different.
1: Eh, lawyer Kwame Adolfo, no, as in quiet than a head. I need to know the court to move for so many bars of my war. Hey, 80 and all some and on a night will bring. Wouldn't him say, Oka America on Chris Brown, how community center is
2: on?
1: I was so good. I was Naomi Campbell, I could tell you about. Boy George, I could tell you about Snoop Dogg. One on the best school, one on the proper. Nebano, Wamukako Siano. Now the day is over. I won't say Nepa Pagino, Kanye West. One also crack could tell you about and three, Munsam and on.
2: Aha, I have done 106.3 FM Shira. 104.5 affiliate to her any adrenu and so Facebook could YouTube be a hoden din ocean I yaw to be edimane na wajench all the tour. A ya twaka sen so. Another mampenny science such a mu awana swafun mubium. 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
3: 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The MSA, EMPC, the who announced EMPC, but he said, ABA President and Bridget and Fia and Incomo, Q Office B, and the neighbor Saho Kaka. 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
4: 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If you could do media, I tell you, or more call a Kotoko. What a number of Boko say, Yancy Chastella and Kibu. Naturally, Chastella or a Chastella because of the combination, no, ye, Don Bote, or ye, Obia, or ye head, and I don't go ye leader, no. Nanko far, one national, or the Walker Mystery, no, or there. Oko together. 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

0: find the party for so more minor company. 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
1: Wait, Doctor Arthur Duncan, and then at your natural cell back to Cotabo once, Ebony, or the Cotacobo Confederation Capana, and to be an honorific. And about one said, and just over.
2: I don't know. Now, who is a very well woman is a crammy, sorry, crammy, no more baga. Eh, yeah, nasa, and yet the penubia wabi was here who a dangerous no, because my life is in dangerous. Was over crammy and who move a munina, you cra, ye, one, you cra. The announcer was semi by and I said, and rather, quasi brunia, what would be our order for fra? What did ye, and you, my dear for fra, what did ye, what was the end of World Dog Day? And the World Dog Day, International Dog Day, not just in Kramai. One of who die, I see why I did you a Brunidian hotel, no, only how. Well, it's International Dog Day, no. Any an impact for Chuchin Komuni episodes and a Kramai cra, who was one of them seeing me at over to Pete. Now, if you were friend on Waba, one in Amontania, the Cromfoba, but you will know upon me, I didn't be more chair Cromfonia. What are you not doing, Chania? And no, whom? And even Susan's one, I was never told us, oh, San Crophobia, woman, so yes, here, your favorite delicacy. Brunibeka favorite delicacy, not just say. Wamos woman among papa, I don't know. Ay, yes, we'll be a corner, then you don't ponson on a winner free. We'll be a corner, then you don't ponson, Wamos woman, no. I just an ano, Wabruhe, and ano gun and ibi koi, Tanzania was a wine. Now, when you are moving, come on, we'll be some more, Womunia, new moody, if Rubacano, I lent you people choose news. And I say, and one I hear, you know, and I a gun and then I say, I hear, I was ill, and I can't choose news. Then there's just a hey, what time is here? Now, if you're bizarre, I'm say, so what is your favorite meat? I'm say, millipede, kankabi, we.
3: Winim crama dan kwakotoma me dia kwoto crama wo na fe eja won so odi atwa wonum enka ko obri wo mo papa eh minim se boas wo jai dia
1: winim se okoboga ye friend baga
3: eh se na na me ka no dan kwoko
1: jagri onyi bidow
3: onyi bidan
1: da bi Oh no,
2: ah,
1: no,
2: I was with Jai.
1: Ah, no, we've been with Jai.
2: Ah, I was with Jai.
1: Oh, okay. Ah. When I'm coming,
3: Was this high, you know, doggy, you know, I hold it free. It's no sense, and crowns will be
1: just a brofono dog.
3: Gee, ah,
1: kind of
3: crank crowns will be in Tiano, your friends, a cat,
1: W. Okra, on ya, sir, for you.
3: Ah,
1: one word, that's any podia.
3: Ah, bunch of the whole waterman,
1: son of cry.
3: I was saying, Okra, to I can't get me.
1: Oh, yeah,
3: I ain't big old
1: friends. Okra, I won't tell who's war yet.
3: I
1: am. We are so silly, Susa,
3: and I'm quite the other and the other friends.
1: Oh, sir, I'm the end of the picture of them.
3: Oh, they had a quickie. You are
1: picture of them,
3: you who. Na Ghana this year no matter chun come up with some winning some who had na me and ready.
4: Why you be born? Why only say why any fan born? Or two words I say now. I say be bit me scale.
5: Crown dear, yeah, before no say you be pay a pen. They tell a pen on it a humanity dear who we are what we are. We yare who could be man so abrochini yare boy and for one befia won't free mood die. On the pen yes a could be bonny say who dear and no be a do with no boy. So who dear and your bonny dear and yet let you cry every eye before every year win it. The tennis will be in check. We are one crown, and you'll be checked. I come at the minimum. She or Kraman Amoka would dinner come on, but
4: whoa,
5: Odi boni se wu di a wu ano bi e odo wu dono
6: 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I am one in dinner. I was in the power of our so yeah, I am one. It's me, Bass, I'm with me, a genipe woo. So, and as I'm one across, I wanted it if you knew Bibi Wua, or Moon,
4: be our concern.
3: Watch, I'm Yanima Samka was an Anawasuma Gan addition, I throw my gen into a brief.
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2: Multimedia for you, my dear, the cameras, Adam FM, and Pi FM, Sherfam, Adam TV, and any year church or month for any CD for quite a befasua, one month for Betmiatia, as a Kukrumuti and Tong, Sanso 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but you say, Usum two, I don't go here, and no much a train commo. Now I'm not for crying here. One of you on a motor, a queen, a son, one. I've never cared that. Poku Aguabu.
7: Yellow,
2: cool. Poku, I'm in your papa BP.
7: Ah, die.
2: Now, who copy a moco for the Oboko, dear?
7: Oh, for the Oboko, just say, I had you, what I'm here, come on,
8: simple FE.
7: Oh, just say, I'm fire conqueror. Udassa. Now, Sadia, come what you can have bought. And maybe a month only be air Canada. Next, say, ye what the road now you go so I can come, mummy can be one stem. Now, ye more man for Natia, yes, on tears, yin, you know, moon, and when you know, so be at what will be this, the cabin mount will be better, what dear, and I want dear for two abandoned and cabaya, and ye no, and yenisa, yenisa, manin ye. Now, what ye do do on one, a come here, say, I'm on your full senior mobile, madam, a dear, I say, one more in fear, Catrin, you know. 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Ascension war, you know, and see, one year, maybe a one, your fellow Ugua. It's a mere much, and you may no nine a war, and I do my dinner because so, and to change in August, so Tima, and what's a balance will be drew, yeah, set up near the Indian, and you know, and question a new red, dear Kumi, now your VA, the
8: Ponty,
7: the Dree, any Max or Kudako, and a master more, you just say, Rira Moania, dear, I might be there, we pay ye. A cassian in a better nursing, non common near the association to come. Go for the idea of a democracy is not for sale. You go so aid you, Juma, ever say.
2: Mumu, any of you, Madame Ghana, this year, I eat friends about William Tom. Yam Tom. Just a word, we're around near Pa. Hey, Yam Tom, now Tom about to say, said the end of how war. At the end of how I will Tom about war. So we're around near Pa, Cook, Refring, Kine. Then I call Yako Piemo for you, and then you know, you are saying, change now, child, you two for winter, you put up a boob to an ace.
7: Almost say, I'm on your phone, that I'll match it. Zebia, young boy, chance, I'm on your phone, the bar, name Penny for who do on us by any NCC bar, ECs, and Penny for so ever, and nay to say, I can't or mind ye institutions, I would do a yom, should be a was some yes, and cheer ya. Do you know, ever, and to know, I'm on your phone, I was here to say. Omo se se de yesa what say say e dibe yedinya tumi no ye di bo se no so ye ho adwuma ama nipa na hu se enye na da ne dra ba to bro mo de bro ne mumu no e ye adwuma mo peso mo beye e di kumi nkomo ne wa ene dross so nya bo che be di ni nyina e wa sense no ho
2: 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Never wanted a phone pa for. I just a winner be a babo, Yamra, Yamacha, and as an Abibia, eight Minkoye, and for my Y2K. We are on Crown Cra, 150 Ghana cities. We any pump you no mobanta, any 250 Ghana CDC, and your pumpkin your panny a de bro war, ah, and ya grow a free a samini. Can I send you a friend about my damn one's re? And whoever is a mini sabre no bo, so will be the wa, one trust and a kuma mufita, so will be the wa, one trust and a sarba boy, and so now we have a shed of my yen. And I VIP for, so one month on your may, or more baku, but you bakazuna, bakazuna, bakazuna, then he, money lover. I'm the fan of Sarabo, when you watch it, I'm come for much as I know my. 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
1: 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No. E fire for fire. Ye can semino. 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Utie and sema utua e koso monitor your sports programs na. Then evia se no eviane airpono 1 PM to 2 PM no. Ya besujano o fire for fire. E life awa Doom TV so 10 PM to 11 PM. Etame 10 PM to 11 PM. Ubashane life awa Doom TV so Doom TV fire for fire. Ye kane said yet ye. Ye nyibin firimo ene ye mfebi enka hon. More fire. Niye wo institutions bi, bodies bi under F no. Eti se gaka. Omu kwa die eni mguwase fwo pa. Gaka ne die. At the right time I will come to them. Ghana League Clubs Association. League na empire. Clubs ne sofa ni nyina no. Tutu wana afri gaka. Because they don't know their left and their right.
2: Sisi wom.
1: Me sisi wom.
2: Sisi wom.
1: Sisi wom. Ye bosses ni ye nwye no. Eka ne gaka. Ah. Niye mim. Those competent. Gaka chairman anomo ye adwuma no that time no yembo league no enwie no na ukwa do anticipation for Gaka top four ne kra no na uhu say yes e wo ho and the top four ne kra ye ntimi mbomi etina me so omo kra de omo nim ne omo ye etina me so omo kra de omo nim ne omo ye ye be bot top
0: 18
1: ya bot Texas ne ya bot top omo nya kra ke be bot top 18 there's a league no blue up league ni bia ne yemfa ma wom no mo organize ma wom because they don't know what they are doing etu omo de paper so. More fire, a blazing, live, our Sympa 94.

0: Newo institutions bi bodies bi under F no petty se gaka omukwadi and wasia fa gaka ne de at the right time I will come to them.
1: Fire for fire ni Kobe Stone one of the best of a fire Monday to Friday Fatua Doom TV Natunase ne fire nkwa ne January blazy a blazy ne blazy ne fire fire Kobe Stone Kobe any stone stone fire Ishia even is a fire no joke one head who fireman, fire for fire, more fire, champion.
2: Asemba
3: I've always said that truth would always win the battle. If you lie,
2: Asemba FM,
3: lies will come after you. If you lie, lies will come after you. And I'm repeating again. If you lie, lies will come after you.
4: President, really, more fire. Said that wow, kind. Ojana Shishime. And I won't ask you.
5: Ojana Shishime. Into my representative.
4: Okay. Who are Sembia Oka? Who say, the truth will always win the battle. In fact, a Kasaba Kwa Debian Mebo, or fire for fire and so. And no, in Chilimunanga Sayedin.
5: Sir, Uchantra. Uchantra. And throw me anywhere are standing the test of time. Okay. But oh yeah, the opposite, which is the truther. Uko Zanzibar, truth in BPA. Uko Timbuktu, truth in BPA. Okay. And the media debia, we can say, in everything that we do, let's be honest, let's be truthful. And when you are truthful, you uko court or Jupiter, BPA. You uko Pluto, BPA. That's all.
4: President,
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1: Michi, no, near 100%, but Machai.
0: Okay.
1: Work, no, not, your per se, you engage community, no. You raise your awareness for events, no. So, Xboxes, ex-coaches, be Obia buyer. Yeah, Obia supporter, yeah. So, December 20th, Legon Sports Stadium, 5 p.m. The witness say greatness.
0: Okay. All right. Minim say why your event be happening? Ghana how you we na fe international level you know what page your mind do be a nation. Ufo say then e be ye different na e be can we why be we say sa level now did you and e be to me do sir.
1: And say show after show you improve. So since you're free
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0: Okay.
1: I know your bigger capacity. Close to 17,000 capacity. Book home your 5,000 home. So yeah, you can expect, you know, the best show.
0: The best show.
1: So far.
0: And you want to know, yeah, show more, sir. Say boom boom boom, no way about to say well. I say boom boom boom, no let me say well. I say boom boom boom, no way about to say well. Nkofoye na ye fe no de ohunu se onso betimi ayama na ye fe nya twom
3: sisiwo mu
0: ah sale akompo me sisiwo mu akompo pa na kentwa hu ah gakato for pani Jesus Christ gakato for ha na wan eso mu mo sa ye fe se gakato for no kuma eni tofo ni ni Masa, India grow Krumao. India grow if you are not ready. Leave there. 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Obi player. A plus is here, no. Miss the next season, no. Baba Bona. Wa miss the qua. Only way you now. Money way you now. Mu. Only in here sponsorship, no. So, Emmanu. A quay on mobile faso. A treaty sponsorship, crano. Edene.
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0: But, Omuru, if you say, so many other partnership plan. And so many that partnership plan is in the public case. Boom, near corporate sponsorship. Near to me, the same because office where I'm at, you know, or be a corporate sponsorship. I'll be same pain. Obi, the time and we organize it. Kakato for no what the sponsors and the big goose. So, Nanka has of folk, Jai, Kurao, Jai, democracy, but bottom for Nanka has and so Nanka, and your house of folk. And can then your house of folk. Tournament, no, ye mamu nyan so, ye, ye bed simu so, a fayamu professional, a mama package ni yama gana fo.
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0: 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What I say? 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
2: The rasta ma bi ha mo koto
0: 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Sound system. 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
0: Wo jini ne personal interest. 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
0: 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I was media my FM. As the FM, I was second in Takra. I have a commentary position. Yenya have commentary position. Yenya have a commentary position. I have a commentary position. Ghana for the fire. Until, sir. And I'm saying, sir. FA president.
1: I saw no FM.
0: I have a commentary position, but. I catch now, sir. FA president. I saw no Nancy form. 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
0: 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The organizers, no, are they even ready? 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Of course, one way. Time. Obeka say be a ni starting game no. 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Osha the ahuhe. 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No be who say. Way. Obeka say be a no mo starting game no. Nti no. Central for ngwa negu ano. Kwetire. Ahani ni na central for. Womu a titi world kakra na unhuno. Woman in Iron Central for supporters and you
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0: Womu atiti ya say na waponso no. Iron Central for nguwane tuwo. Any security personnel. So wa nkwa no moko bo mo ba yo. Iron Central for. Ene titi wo. We ya wo she. We na nuna na meka choso. Womu nyai no. 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Ocha se. 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She game na ya starti game na niye. Any peguo says Bibias is a woman. Any peguo, Regaka top four now, make catcher or sebe. Organizers, you know, they don't know what they are doing. Woman nim a dear somo yet. A team that's your bra, your bosses in a year, it's your organizer. We'll be better in so 100 packs. We'll be better in so 50 packs. Laziness. And he had me a quadro. Anyha, any a quadro, and I show Mosuma Almanity offices. Wa, a Jimmy has seen the past that's any year. The whole season, Unim see a Baboga cut off for the whole season. Unim say you really gna, Yababoga cut off for, and yet they are team Bakubedi first, Bakubedi second, Bakwedi third, Nan Roberto so nine and Sato so nine. The whole season
1: was simple if he.
0: Yes, Amasa. And they are there. Eh, any regard cut off one way, yet the best season as you. Yet the best season as in a way, no one say, at the end, I will turn the ama supporters now. The piano, ye Juma, the piano, ye Patio, the piano, ye Cassa supporters in Co Park, and go her park. Please, is it? I had the best season, I say, when you pay go, and you're more organized. Weno investor Ben Pa na Sabre wo hwe Ghana Liga obeka so 2026 year discussion eh efe no eh in fact leadership e turu bi edin ho me kanu crutch lo because oti baby now the sumo ko bo bi hunu a emfa so oni so but again onso na ese udu na ese so atire ni say my friend. If you are not ready, a product in a Ghana football product, no matter what, regardless, say you din and that's what say Ghana top four, no, a Ghana football assembly, eka, and it's a new man ko ya, a football no, money ebe bo mudi, and it's a usode, na do next season, where they make mamu mo, this season here mo, mumbo next season.
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0: Me kware. And who put it to the Biana MR who did see as a light in the call off no man and on a minimum did that CBC because you and yet we in your prophet organizers in your ready so on the fuel giant
2: session
0: omuniska omu laziness need to know omu and yeska no who's scared him a yadema a your friends a class no 25,000 Ghana and name them. Oh, my club, Premier League club, over Bobo to go in the club. I have a Bobo, oh man, 25,000. No, it's called a better food, they're good ice cream as you are. And you ended a minimum way, be the Sabbath, you ain't some of them, and then so I be said, wait, oh, many a prophet of doom. But woman near no more yeno. Woman near no more yeno. Ah, Legon, I go Pamano. And Nehemiah, you better catch it out, sir. So, be you so, I go Pamana. She away, ye way, now stand my, Ninny never catch it all, but on this car, or better, aye, because laziness, or mother, or office, or mother, da. Oh, mother, da. It's where we are, and a yana, and
1: if you
0: are saying, now we are, you know, and a stadium on a hook to know. It's a preparation ban on we are. Organization pain and omo ye. Mibusao, preparation pain. ɛna ɔmo yɛ yɛ pepresi na ɔmo yɛ yɛ sɛ yɛ de bɛ bɔ ga katɔ fɔ no na ɛwɔ hɛ pepresi mɛ na ɔmo yɛ yɛ ɛna organisation bɛn ɛna ɔmo yɛ yɛ proud to this ga katɔ fɔ a yɛ bɔ yɛ no mami musa one simple question ɛdi bɛ mpa na ɔfo sɛ saa tournament wei abɛ adi to Ghana football. 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Ako announces said the coming season Sika this league nimunye.
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0: Do don't expect it and so ebeta and from an edikine and from a papebi and a kibiti miapo na ma supporters no say ah we dear kama. Enunio. And you know, her stance, you know. Yeah. Not unim. Unim de sama at the end of the hour, say. That time we know mobile, you know. Now, I've been pele bano. A friend, blaster, former captain, you know. Hey. Andra, you. No, or bo, ewo nania park, ne wecho, no, who in Iama. No, who in Iama. And yes, a football, no, Ghana and Poe. And yes, a Ghana for and pair football. And yes, a Ghana for and pair football. Yeah, pair football. But, so once you say, who ye? Once you say, near my ye? I'm packaging near my ye? And yeah, and two muse. And so we had the right thing. I beat me up, Buama football, not con anima. Oh, Bua. Be any over Baba Hebono. And no more can a brofo no. You see, if you fail to plan, you plan to fail.
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0: If you fail to plan, you plan to fail. And no, we, I'm on planet the whole season. The whole season, I'm on planet. The whole season, oh, who are the whole season? I'll bet you media planning, Gaka to four. Or bet nasia laziness. 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Naka 2 weeks. 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Nia hue team side. 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I'm telling FA president say e ye wanu onyam. 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I'm here under the football association.
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0: What would you teach from? Nimdia uo se FA president. Ah, a radiatum san nimdiano a diwa koduru calf. Enye by fluke. Enye se sebi usori yano ena ukoduru calf. Enye se sebi usori yano. And now we have that position, our calf, second vice. And you know, sir, FA president, you know, your first, Gaka, we are Yakin, Gaka, ya Yakin. He was once administrative manager for Gaka. And the pencil, not said that Gaka, no, I call no. The pencil, I know, yeah, MTN FA Cup committee chairman. She said, yeah, FA Cup, no, I call no. You can't force them to resign. Force them to resign from there.
2: Sisi wamu.
0: Wamu tu wandia na mwye. En guasye, en omugu gana fo. and in Guasia no Mugana for. O legacy now, O ye dear Suana, Sabi, O Piaku and Imno, Nomo Suede, Echo Buffum. Echo, Mr. President, Unhunu, can't you see? Unhunu Jomo Yanis,
1: a simple F.
0: And near Momo Yano, a good football, a good administration, anymore. My friend, let them stop this thing that they are doing. Rubbish. First one is so. Momunjai said no more organize say gakato for Momunjai. No more the Gugana for any masse. Edienum Guasiano. Edienum Guasiano. Play a big plus. See Ghana, yeah, you need to be Yahoo. Yeah, chain. No play a big apra. Ambulance, Ukrano, I'm sure say Hubertian cross with many ambulance, a war club, at their temple, at their hospital. Fool a grand one, yabby, fool a little good ice cream poor, and yabby. Now fool a better ambulance, no, benyabby. Ah? Edian Grano, Edian, no, you who knew ye, Sadia, we are Mopano, Sabi, and Fonfa Sudibia, and Romano, Jen Guasia, and the Depa Pro Mino, you who knew ye, Sadia, we are Moyano. Again, Guasian, a deeper pro mino, she stadium, and yes, and he has started ball, he has started ball. We are bopping at you, we are mobile bopping at you, our friend, lighter doom. Doom son, your baby, ah. Me, Cassasabi, Obina Cosset, doom son, or baby, but so you'll be out planning. What, Jinny, a plan, he says,
1: Cacatofono,
0: Unusun Nim said, doom son, a bit me a bar. What prepare as yet? Now they numb like you, Edmund Hadibia. You do not cough. Yakoya near my. Not planting and soy. If you all coa, you do not have plant and soil. And so, yeah, Wemo. Send one so Cobrana in the Funa. One am say, ya, the Jinchia san. Wajin chiasa. Professional. No, what the nam. And a yes, a massa. And a yes, a massa. And a yes, a massa. Unini. And fin frisa. Yes, a massa level. No, go on him. And who knows what you level be at. Now you can also take charge.
2: Sisi womu.
0: Product, you know. Product in a semi yen ye, Emma Gana for who said, my product in yeno, and no one some yaka, I dear we see and rano. I'm saying, say, a doom son of put in yummy problem. I don't want to focus there, focus on the doom so, and a dear, a timisi. But, sir, empty stadium, no more sign, yeah, yeah.
1: A simple F.
0: Any doubt, failure, no more failure to plan for Gaka to for House of Folk, Chin, who free mu. Who say, hey, unti bida. Say, house of folk, catching on, and your free gaka talk for him. Nas no one him say before, no one say, Sabi, as a woman in the echo. Media ma obano, media ma ni team papa no, itako, they planning for, ni Africa. Media ma team papa no, weekend, what they bo. What they bo po, ewa takwa. What they ni team papa ne, ewa popo no, ewa takwa. 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
0: You be nyan sun sun so papa. 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Ma yin ti yom, baby girl.
2: I cut off for nonce ya boa for some time there. But and that year, what you said this year, dear, and then attendance is very, very, very poor. What you mean, organizing, no, organizers, and I and Timmy and Yajumapa, I'm my offense, I top for no. I'm this year, then I am very, very poor. And you know, what you mean, Nipa crab by and a cry, and wait to me, I can't walk. And so I'm sure for a bar, no cry, and who can cry, and Timmy said, yeah, it does seem attendance, and they were. It's no, I am very poor, honestly. So man said I'm warm who ye. Say generator crying I say mo you soon I say mo for say number you soon idea but matches na. I say mo make sure say mo be prepare mo ye. Na I'm a match and so it's me a call. Send ye say echo. And Tim Usha also won't me I'm warm.
1: A simple FM.
2: I am very poor.
3: A band organization are poor senior. Other colleague Nikano, I think say Gaka should sit up because from last season up to date organization and Koye crack organization you know, say what prepare who ya when ya standby generator and I say be I'll be prepare who ye and ya for any added the XU ever impromptu which me at the counter the Nina go down to poor preparation. We all know say before competition in the background about 2 weeks and say yet say top four is coming up but time chairman JY appear time on month and I say even before the season ended yeah preparation I shall see for top four now announce your day and see I think say current chairman and the executives you know modern born in Shedda and Konkan
4: Gaka have a lot to do offer the Gaka that you and I know no since a year Kujofianune your friends say JY appear on time you know. And you need to know, Mr. Donansan, I was sent to Nyoma. Last year, she said, your football won. She has not got to Nkanwa. You could be out. Especially, FA, so organize the competition be like League, FA Cup, and they be a top four.
1: A simple FA.
4: So, I'm going to say, I'm going to say, Ofa, and fa. And Koye, I'm going to organize this in here. Now, one first, can't share the anymore. What is can't share the anymore? You don't know my upon your so one wants to know your games. You are compared to our games, compared to this particular two games that you and I share very bad. It's in the GFA Fono, Gaka Fono, what will do my ye? Now, boss, what will my 2 matches empty stadium and Mamponia as a frigate? It tells you, sir. I was so fond to not quite Muna Yang Lake in the name, Yang FA Cup on the name, Yang Gaka Topono, and to find a top Nantoma Penfra. I am now with some bobo, not like Tassin Duma. I mean, what's your crown, Tassia? No, it seems so great, dear. But at least, Maganazimo and China buyer, but Maganazimo organization, Mugano, Maganazim in such a way, sir. Sadu, yes, say, your way, where you say, oh, Senebaya, secession. Fan send a bro for granted to say the man at Messia and Kaho do think it will happen. Codins and send me play back also. Et Mr. John Ansan, Gaka chairman, won't find your man muna quemu. No one to turn your man and your man quay overbo a yagaka top four. Na within 2 weeks, a further confirm it. Who crafts in the
1: crafty
4: as a booking of you as a talk of a summatess. A buyer.
0: More fire. Life. Way and ra. Life from Legon Stadium. Ya nya support abako krama na nkasa. We mu nyina ye central for mu ekọ ese mu ko commentary. Ekọ akọ he game ni bi. Una omu so kra na ese omu nuru 20 mpo. Enti no ade na omu boy ye no. Teams na omu airbopo no. Teams no players no edoso chen spectators na o park. Ah, na play team team 11 and other reserve team count

0: obi a the 20 players kura ba ya supporters say won do 20 out of free me aga say ah referees who dey enforce referees no kura nka team no e ka say e ti no way e tough for e ti sa adie na your friend tough for na sebi obi e be ja say no nyam no e wo ho tough for no and no nyam na obi e be ja top four no sa top no four no e wo hen fasisi e me busa o e wo hen
1: sisi wo mu sisi
0: eno a e se ti mi e ma ye hu se adie no e sombo e ti obi pese o ko parka onim se adie no o ko hwe no sebi e sombo no sa four no e wo hen fa se class no e start se o mo redrop e I said, Mao, a signal, baby. Say, Klaus, no. S.S. Yes, sir. Yeah, Mao. What I say? Now, after sponsors, no, so, H.M. Yes, now, why in a bed, Tammy Sika, and Ghana? Why in Tammy Sika? So, what they say, a dear, ya, mu, yes, I dear, we. Why in a bed, Tammy Sika, so what they bet, so. At your mouth, and to former clubs, and now former players, no more far more. Now, who you are? Interest in our person supporters, Niniano, Miss Low, a free neighbor. Say interest in our full set, and supporters, Niye, because Bono, who yet your mass supporters. Interest in our head. And you know, Mamun Kwasia. 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You're about force one organizing every year. 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
1: Sissy
0: one organizing, you're beside, I'll be fire out. Being what don't betel. 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Udi, ena a da competition, so, se gaka top four, and they won a what's na ho. 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But because of incompetence. Because omu ntimi organize it. Because so much mean yen ye, woman yet now on Kao Sadio ain't that. Imagine, sir, Gaka Fueni, so more organized democracy capua. Ah, Kagana for Yachiguo. Be Yachiguo. Because of for being competence. Ocha say, Kohe, Monsieur Kukumaso Kohe. 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
2: as simple clubs
0: 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Mwan kase mu be rebuilding se domestic football ye be rebuilding. Enya sema efe president eka ye no no. Enya sema honorable Kofi Adams mu nyina no eko kan ye se ye be shena domestic football this season ye timi our building ye. Enu ni ye. And the Gaka chairman no ni obi won Gaka chairman no ono na Congress no no ni ho anano wada okọ Congress no wada when ti de ko ye when hunu se ye se wo mu beye rebuilding our domestic football and ti sebi enye nim guasee ene ye de rebuild de ade enye nim guasee ene the best news am obi ne se Gaka top four no ya cancel no ye nto aso bi ene na Ghana for bebo nse mama mo. Because I'm not sure about this time trophy club is what Modeba is to the Amma clubs. I'm not sure. Say, Musica now, Modeba Marina, and the crowd, Maji, Matutu, Sasu, Sunavi, Amma Pano, the Amma, I'm not sure. Ain't it no pano? Oh, Yanni Cassia Babotor Fono. Yes, Ramon. Is he in Guasena Berry? 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It's yes, Samu, see ya jay. Next season, ya bet to us. Hey, simple. 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
0: 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Doctors in our brof womb, who be a person or call the Hebrew, who no, and no what or no. Bibini, the S or show our mound do as our motto. Ah! Edia Sam Granny. 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Ye make it sure, sir. Ghana football, no, a conanim, ATF, no. 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
1: sisi wo mu
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0: 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But, the moment how de, Ghana League, clubs, association, abetare hone diye, masa, ye mfanche o. 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And I know that through a dual stage we are, and the seriousness of the moment when you know. The Premier League, no, as ya, what I say, see, you need to tan say, I feel beer, but we say, ah, and yeah, we're crying in a league, never say, say, no mobile league, no. Nothing, I'll be saying, supporters in Copac. We ain't here, and I support Angore.
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0: Shady, I owe you. Me catch yourself, and your ball, Kekou, a content, a product, and as our package. Now, dear Magana for a mama dia to sell a product, a woman submit me again, Abeshe. Sanity. Eighty. Sega can in a crowd say, or the value be a better soa. Munin in fruo. Nian quenim. Be a befire. Be a befire. I can't bear saying. 9 minutes, 10 minutes, be. Yeah, and so be at me fire. Near call the next level. Mammy announced phone lines in answer 0302211701. Commander in chief, Frank in charge, HM 0302211701. And a 030-2211-702. Oh, just here. More fire. My inquiry on him. I see
2: a Semper FM
0: level. A dear Nikitao, son, a second. 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What you are. And our family. I mean, no, monsieur, no, no. Madonko Nemranza. My member, Madonko Nemra. Oh, na what's him, American? Made the wine. Wow. Obani catch it out, say, Young Cossack, what you baby back on out now? Once I'm a former, don't go, I don't go next level. Oh, just here. No one's at my former, don't go next level. Once I'm a former, don't go next level. Huh? Obi, but can I say that here? Obey to me, you be kind of said yet here. Hey, Nana go more of ya. Now, why have you been? Quay be Nabra. I am a goma. Mamma, follow ya. Lawyer, I meet you.
3: Okuman crab,
0: Bakua, Maka lawyer.
3: Namicha, Kumapa, Okuman crab, you make him to have Jacob, wine, long papa. I made a match with Honorable Agman Babu. Democracy Cup, Sebayan can make ya on Penet of Ponum, Nadian Gopu,
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3: Human wine, one of five, the game goes up. What did you pay? Last is the top four, one out here. Nothing, media must want the team B. Team B, you go with place there, Omon and Fencobo, and you can go out in one to cry. Media must want the team B, the bottom four. But now on one and a quack. If you have to go, you need to not, I am the best. A children you get there, you have here and here. But go out, a four tournament, you're more here. And you never want to talk to you, cry. If you're best for next year, you say, only a month, you're very democratic, you're
0: more
3: than you, you're not the only thing.
0: More fire, Medassi lawyer, Mamma Fananel, Nana Mamintio.
3: Bakuamaka,
0: and Shruja.
4: And now I don't know what day, and I was out to a don't quack.
0: I don't go next level. I call less level, no.
4: Yeah. Oko level.
0: More fire, mami.
4: Mete voice now, I'm doing so oko level. Mami, more about snub, baby, a country man is going to be on a chance, and I'm going to pass this one.
0: More fire.
4: Nyanko Pong Carnival. Mini, Kumanka, media, the American, I was Ghana and 24, because I'm on the old Ebu, I'm going to go to Mukwano, more general. Say, I'm to put Ghana football, no man in Kuji. And now, who the owner of Ghana Liga? Or I got you to Ghana League in the Sanya Kono. Because you're not going to be Ghana team anymore. Or no, I'm not going to say, I'm only bottom of here. Set, but my, you are back here, and you're not going to be a team's net zone now. So I'm a team's Nanya Ayakono, or no, or no, I'm not going to be a non-penis. I have a blaster and pushy, because I want to see Kanewa. But your local teams now, that's what they want. Your players, Nafi Blasa, Diako, Nafi local, Diako Blasa, and no one can move.
0: Okay, MC Lino, along the Lino, Imwaye Yikakra. It's my man Farafat. Arafat Phobia, Mamma Tio, more fire champion.
5: Yeah, I'm still off my crap.
0: Bakua Maka.
5: And soldier, no more.
0: And you know, Shishi,
5: oh boy, my young self, Elijah Bulami, or Monetation, Abdul Saraya, we are from Kua, also Monetation. The American say, all the dark and all the Nemo Yamaba form, what I say. The baby, I can't, I gaka, gaka, gaka, na, what I say. Nan and Yamaba from Johnson, it is all leaders here near Adeni Buffalo, and they are found out to me. What I say?
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5: 18 class. What I say? Now, you are bottle for, now, sponsors cry, and the mercy when you are sponsors. What I say? The all the Ghana football Nakasano from Trinu and I say Uko Kaswa, yes that is Daoka, who got the Ghana football say. Ghana football say ya the car or turn of Eka GF and Ankatan Krano when you sponsor the Maligino. What I say, and she said Gaka I just sponsor the Maligina Meno Menoma say I did not say India oh leadership any leaders of our Ghana ha. Oh, me, I have a gun of football. I, what I say now, I bought top four pay. Oh, won't you mean that sponsor? I'm not cast this car. Oh, who better? Oh, be a resign flip. Did you answer there? In fact, oh, no, yeah. Oh, bet me, I think I offense as well. So, I give your friend that camera, that's a tomb ponder. On the next school, put in now, oh, more half a pop of Venus and go to her. But that's myself.
0: More fire. 030-221-1701 and 030-221-1702. Hey, and then the amount for PFY, Joel the Fashionista. More fire. Nobody,
2: a simple FM.
0: I do record next level. A donko next level. 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Afi tabia heba mister tabia itu malaria se Muhammad mamintio more fire maminfa wi
6: eh atamo
0: more fire
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6: osoda
0: adura enyono
6: eh nakopo sho debia wuka gaga wuka football hun sema ose gana fu ntefunu wotie no asupe mu che Gaga talk for an hour, boy. It's only a crowd so folk you got to conquer a war of mine. Well, also, what of that? That junior clubs like at Third Royal Blast, no one unknown can count. Then they give them match. Third position to the last position. What I say? Then you will say, League Nick or so. Batambia, Kotokonias, Wawakopra gets the cramp over Munya. Because Chetia, no piano, Kotokonias, because Dead Moon and Chesa Fetino. What I say,
2: Intimia,
6: Wokano, Bevunuatian was supreme. Now, when you're the right thing, we need results. Daniels need results. What I say. Internet, yeah, I am. Woka, what we say, yeah, Woka Ghana for us. No, you are well educated. And then you came in for now, we'll get some brown.
0: Hey, Mammy Fence, you are. Mammy Fence, you are. But see, we need resource. Resource is very important. And yet, efforts. Say, yes, you have a bottle for. Say, you have pay sponsors. Yeah, yeah, be. And all efforts, no, be catch you, be. And yeah, there are penal air results. And none of you here. I said, on for Gakano, I saw the value. A top four, and so, and now say, and you're a crana on your own. Who be never did dinner to a Gaka top four? Who be never did dinner to years back? And you up and now named the end to me. Gine di aun subit mi aye. 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
0: 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And then the almighty Adonko next level energy drink. We can din a fireman birthday, no? Kwasiada ebe. Ne say birthday ni ebe duo. Ghana ha na ebe duo America wa. More fire. Yeah, no. Yeah, ono no, ni baby girls ni ebe duo. Wayan so, ebe jinem, ewo PM's lounge, echina, amano. Friday. Friday night. Friday night. Friday night, ewo PM's lounge. Everybody. 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
0: 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Yeah. 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Aha. But I see now, Moses will see to her. 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

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Sarah Benchi Addison is media manager of MTN. 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Thank you very much. We're grateful. 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

0: madaroma ye share as here ekosi sen impact project ye ne ye nuanoma ye members of the renal patient association of ghana say ye be ko omoa bosumi bia na panel we say omowo ansana we start dialysis treatment no maboyam
1: Is it a back to back? It's a back to back, eh? Hey, consistent. I see. Let's appreciate them. It's a back to back win for them. Congratulations to you. 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
3: 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Ekosi sang. How did it end? And the host of the show, OB, steps up to pick the award.
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4: Ladies and gentlemen, let's put our hands together for Ekosi sang on Asempa. 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
5: Congratulations, Ekosi Sang on Asempa, which is part of the multimedia stable for winning the best radio TV program, Ghanaian language, of the year. Shall we do a big round of applause for the team as they make their way here onto the stage?
4: Congratulations, Obi and the team.
6: Obi, yes. I mean, your platform is a cherished platform. MPP, NDC,
7: yes.
6: They come here,
7: yes.
6: You ask the relevant questions. Yes. Issues are discussed. Mm-hmm. And I think that is the image you also have as a host. And keep it up. Keep it up. But don't run away from the court. Please practice your law.
7: Marty, I will do that.
6: Practice your law.
7: I have started.
6: Obi. Consistently practice your law.
7: Your law,
6: you can combine, you can multitask.
7: Sure.
6: Do your journalism, do your media work, but practice your law. And your law will not depart from you.
7: I thank you, Celia. I thank you. Because he says, hi, Asempa, 94.7 FM.
8: Asempa, you know, OBIT. You know, we are now much baby. Into Asempa FM there. Upo umpo ubeti.
7: Yeah, that's it.
8: Na de obi, is it captain's band na bo. E de upo umpo ubeti no. Eh nya mi sha mo mo bo adwuma.
7: Yeah, that's it. Farmer Sam Watin on other tag code ano. Samuel Atachi, Honorable Minister in charge of Works and Housing, Member of Parliament for Ebuakwa South.
9: In Sri Lanka, I have any age.
10: Then so I'm sure you said the city. And Kofa Jemira, when I walk in Funi Eche, once I saw a routine or some sort of 80. And so Ghana has so. Uber drivers, taxi drivers. Workers, whether former and informal workers, baby, be a for baby, a cosy saying a programmer or muti, and the other one is on my gamer or muti.
7: Chief Bine, a quabana, a pump to then.
11: Oh, sir, good
7: fantastic. Now, mete for te own catcher, Bibia Bokoa.
11: Oh, Yagubonadum, Bibia, the now was what
7: Yaminadum, Yaminadum, Kakrankakra, ye pimso, Kakrankakra.
11: Asempa, I wouldn't know what you mean. I watch this, so I'm gonna hire me no 200 Yabra, won't be around Morocco to be out of my ass.
7: Fantastic.
11: Ghana Manda on us.
12: Banamizono. 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
12: And I mean, any public woman must and party about two are which matter. May me were Ghana Hank Quadia a butua, number one car, but the two Asempa, me were near Adapata or one of the Beto. Bamanania Ghana time 2 o'clock, me the Beto.
7: Yes.
14: Oh, me that's it.
9: me banam nim sa Uber that is our ban material programs na acha na o ma me send
1: oh
9: dia say obi banam say and that dia na pia boba because I Uber titi ni ma suka da dia mo that was force me am to can send me that is why ma me find sir me da gana force was
13: openness, you know. I think that this shouldn't be a problem at all.
14: Mida itself should come out, yes.
13: Yeah, Mida should tell us, oh, Mirakoi, this is a shareholding structure. Mm. Indigenous Ghanaians, they only maybe X percentage. And the Philippines, they only Y percentage. And I think that should settle this matter.
14: Honorable, it's always a pleasure talking to you. May that say powerful for your time. And the Honorable John Jinapone, a tenant, cannot lawyer Sammy Jemfi, a member of Quaba. So, Sammy, a Quaba, it's saying,
15: when you're meadum,
14: Bibi a quay,
15: when you're media chain,
14: as over a hatch.
15: As a frame, yach, also a frame, yach, but. Baby, major bread, remember Munqua, Miti Kusis, and Mamma Basso.
14: Yeah, that's
15: one production team who did you my song for my Ghana. And congratulations once again for winning the radio program for the year.
14: Yeah, that's it. We appreciate everything you also do for us. Monsoma Kahone, Juman, Timmy Queen, Miti, Edamons was a power for the support and everything.
15: Yeah.
16: Dudu na obi na eba ekosi sense so a kaono nke ofufre pa supreme ho a kawo ye el chairman so kan na ekosi sense de ye ri ona mposa wo no ese ekosi ye
14: yes
16: inti ye boma baso ye see the good the bad and the ugly
14: sure
16: obetini na so so ekosi sense na niema miensa na mode ye adwuma eba radio to inform to educate and entertain. The center here, I'm a car, and I'm maybe more born. More year program, more political program, more something. And now, come on, castation, a war, a year gunja, and carry a program, Yabonra. And I come on, pay, so so, a war, a year man pussia, and come on, a year program. Now, see, see, I number one cry, dear.
17: Miss, a preliminary objection properly raised. You have responded to me. I have a right of reply, and then we put it to a vote. It's a decision. It is the house that the committee that must resolve. That is how we take decisions. Chairman, if we are talking law, let's talk law. It is not within your right to say you have ruled. You don't rule on issues that come. You don't have the power. There is no such power in our standing orders. Even as a speaker, when a motion comes before the House, he relies on the decision of the House. It is not a matter for a ruling that you say that you've dismissed with all those adjectives. I won't go there. Let me remind you on some important issues and reply to your response to me. Issue one, the House did not pass any resolution.
18: Honorable Minority Leader, making your submissions,
17: I kept
18: you
17: quiet
18: called on me.
17: I didn't call on. I said resolve.
18: Rule.
17: No,
18: on the
17: I
18: matter.
17: Didn't say rule. I said resolve. Don't
18: two.
17: Get me wrong.
18: No,
17: resolve.
18: Honorable Minority Leader.
17: No, please.
18: Let your microphone be off.
17: No, Chairman, don't start your thing. Don't start it. And then finish and think you can control narrative. We are being very decent. Don't
18: Honorable
17: try it.
18: Minority Leader.
17: Don't start it,
18: you
17: Chairman.
18: You did not move a motion before
17: Chairman,
18: the committee.
17: Chairman,
18: you
17: Chairman,
18: raise
17: Chairman,
18: a preliminary
17: you can't
18: objection.
17: Rule. It's not a ruling.
18: And the preliminary objection is supposed
17: this
18: to be ruled
17: man,
18: upon
17: no,
18: by the rules
17: no,
18: of the House.
17: No, which rule? Quote it. Quote which rule? Quote the rule. Quote it. If the standing order is here.
19: Yeah, so
17: mine is here.
19: Take your
17: no,
19: time.
17: Majority leader, take your time.
19: No, take your
17: majority
19: time.
17: Majority leader, he's capable.
19: No, take your
17: he doesn't need
19: no,
17: a lawyer.
19: Please, please.
17: Let him. Let him. This is it. Rule it. Open.
19: Take your
17: open.
19: Standing orders.
17: You people are taking open, this majority
19: to,
17: thing
19: open
17: too
19: to,
17: far.
19: Open to 268.
17: You guys
19: open,
17: are taking
19: to,
17: this
19: open,
17: majority
19: open
17: thing
19: to
17: too far. No, we've not finished the argument. He cannot. Stop it.
19: Patrick.
17: You've had power. One day you may not have the power.
19: 268. 268.
20: Don't do this. No, 268.
19: No. It's not fair.
20: Open it. 268.
19: Please, 268.
20: Majority leader.
19: No, open.
20: Stay out of this matter. Stay out of this matter.
19: Open.
20: Wait, ruling.
19: Open to 268.
20: This is not within his right to rule anything here.
19: Please.
20: What is he going to rule?
19: Open to 268.
20: We. I moved.
19: 268.
20: Yes. A motion was moved registering our preliminary objection. A motion was moved. We had a meeting with the clerk and him in his office. You were there. We all agreed that the nominee for the Supreme Court should be done in October. Clerk, he was there. We all agreed that let's do the nominees. So what changed? What changed? Why are you always frustrating everybody? Why are you taking the majority too far? And when we talk, we become victims. Why?
19: Please.
20: Why?
19: Please.
20: He can't rule.
19: Please. Sir.
20: We have to argue. It's a motion
19: please.
20: That we raised and stated
19: others.
20: Our grounds.
19: Listen to others.
20: The preliminary objection
19: no,
20: was
19: listen.
20: Grounded on
19: you
20: our
19: listen.
20: Motion. Don't do it.
19: You listen.
20: He did.
19: You listen.
20: You were my mate.
19: You listen.
20: You were my mate. I was called before you.
19: I
20: was called before you.
19: German.
20: You were my steady mate.
19: German.
20: And you know my law is on soil. So stop what you are doing.
19: It's very clear. Have you seen the order?
20: You know my law is on soil. You know, Eche. You know.
21: You also
20: don't let politics,
21: you also know that
20: you know, make you behave this way. I've raised. He cannot rule.
21: He
20: can't rule. Rule on what? It's a motion. He should tell me where he can rule. We have to take a decision and vote.
18: That person, please.
20: It's not fair. We have a right of reply. Let us reply. He shouldn't rush. Why are we doing this to ourselves? Why are we doing this to ourselves? It's not fair. Your own position in 2024. Ayelga, you were there. You said 14 days. Why 3 days?
18: Honorable Majority Leader.
20: And when we react, you start shouting and threatening us.
18: Honorable.
20: And you start to threaten us. What's going on in this country? What is going on in this country under a reset? What's going on in this country? In today, Ghana, you can't talk. You can't talk. They will threaten you, frustrate you. That's what you are doing. That is what you are doing. Maintain your own principle. Maintain your own principle. You act out of political convenience. Where is your principle? Ayelga is here. He said 14 days on the 30th of July, 2024. What has changed? Honorable Ayelga.
19: Let me explain what has changed.
18: Okay. Honorable members, I don't know whether my brother, the minority leader, has listened to himself. You never said you are moving a motion.
19: No.
18: But you said you are raising a preliminary objection. And all ears have heard you. So when you raise a preliminary objection, your preliminary objection must be ruled upon.
19: No.
18: That is different from you moving a motion for the House to take decision on the motion. So based on the fact that what I have heard and what everybody member of the committee have heard clearly is a preliminary objection being raised on the grounds which grounds are therefore considered frivolous, vexatious, unmeritorious,
20: hollow. I'm straightening it.
18: Hollow.
20: I'm sitting right here that you can't do.
18: So I have done my ruling, and that is a ruling, and then we'll proceed to vote.
20: Chairman,
18: my Lord,
20: Chairman, please. Chairman, if you construe, I'm
18: judge nominee.
20: Chairman, if you construe that to mean, if you construe that to mean an objection, which you are going to rule, I am sitting right before you. If you cannot say the horses have bolted, there's an empty stable. Stop it. This is democracy. Don't do what you are doing. I just got up for a second. They were calling me. You deliberately discharged the NATO. I kept quiet. I knew the traps you were setting. I knew what you were trying to do. Let's not do this ourselves. We are not helping democracy. If you construed our objection and the motion to be an nothing like that, please, it is, I'm right here. You can rule. Let us debate it. Let's vote.
0: So let's debate it.
20: Let's, yes.
0: So allow me to debate it.
20: Sure, I'm happy that so you will
0: put
20: debate.
0: It off. I want to debate it.
20: Let's debate. He can't say he's ruling.
0: Yes.
20: You don't have the power to rule. Yes. Let's take it and so, then you use yes. your majority so let's to vote yes. against us. We yes. can we'll be satisfied.
0: Listen carefully.
20: So don't do what you're doing.
0: Yeah, please.
18: Honorable members, with all due respect, yes. after the ruling by the chair, there will not be any debates that will be open. Honourable members, let us not make the attempt to create a scene when there is none, or there should be none. In my language, it is said that if your farm is not long, you need not go to the farm with a big water can. Decision has been taken, and we shall proceed to conduct the vetting. So,
17: Chairman,
18: honourable members,
17: Chairman, please, you've made your point. Can I?
18: I have heard you.
17: Yes, can
18: I've given you yes, every can I, opportunity.
17: Can I make a point? Yes, can I make a point? This is a two-sided house. I'm your equal opposite number. Can I also have my bite?
18: Well, I'm considering what you are doing to be an attempt to delay and derail the committee from doing its work. So we are proceeding to vet. The
17: Chairman,
18: nominee before us.
17: Chairman.
18: Clerk of the committee.
17: Chairman.
18: I'll call upon you.
17: The clerk, you know the rules.
18: Accordingly.
17: That you, the clerks, know that in all situations, the committee is not a one-sided committee. The clerks, we don't want you to get into this matter. There has to be some consensus here. Don't rush to get into this matter. And we expect the clerk to parliament to know his job.
18: Hereby
17: no clerk
18: directed
17: should know.
18: To
17: you
18: administer
17: cannot, we have a the say.
18: Oath.
17: The minority
18: go ahead and
17: what the majority is doing is wrong. Public servant, don't get into this. It is not your duty.
18: Go ahead.
17: So
18: administer
17: it is not your
18: oath.
17: Duty. You, parliamentary service, it is not your, what you are doing is wrong. When we were in power, you never allow this. Parliamentary service, don't do what you are doing. You are not a partisan institution. You are supposed to be neutral. The ranking is set. Don't do what you're doing. Don't do what you're doing. Don't do what you're doing. To service staff. Don't do what you're doing. We must be heard. It's not fair. It's not fair. It's not fair. You are taking things too far. Listen and let's cooperate. What you are doing is not fair. Cooperate and let's do the right thing.
0: Let's do the right thing. Honorable Afenyo, please, Chairman, I beg you. Please. I beg, please.
21: How would you then react to those who think, sir, yesterday, what kind of Ghana? The voter population here dominated by the youth. Youth is the majority, not a Gen Z's.
22: Okay.
21: Gen Z's is in a party's national youth organizer. They want somebody who are charismatic. Obia unim kasa. Obia so di mebuno nim. He can picture now the picture into social media and go for go like wow. Body a hofa a hofe. Nipa. Say we an interview. Say ye tree moon, a ye brofumu, a ye dagbani moon, a ye brosamu, a ye bibia ubitimi akasa. Do you have those qualities?
22: Obi medase, opes our qualities in the air. And Osamuha will no be a view. As a lamb, catch us a me assorted politician. Betty and Mr. Mekakuzasel, Kasa. Met me a cabros and an American. Met me a Kasa in an American. Tree nam no can you. Kasa name a tipi. Assorted politician enemy and I'm here baby a party yet we on the media bangano me name said in a coupon bomb because a charisma will be made at a man go to a minute the chairman sebi opa any me no mojina batui or moving coaching out lorokwa home never fancy in a car say na ba yan titi ntem we 10 kilo 1 kilometer 1 kilo ni e hwe de na manfo be jina no ho obi me me ka sey na me jina kwa ho a je 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
22: 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I guess I'll do Gen Z Nasia. Gen Z Nasia, I mean, I'm a teacher, Master. Product of University of Ghana, yeah. Main campus, regular student, Maternal Jubilee Hall, Maternal International Students Hostel. Yeah.

0: Sabi, the academic community are me womb. Eba Sabi, Kokweku, a four community are me womb. Eba Jabi, dear community are me womb. Eba Nkusichiri community are me womb. Nezana Muse, Yazi Achi will be a fine and not jail, so a coaching Kusi or forest. Lazie, and my Yavity, Obi, I do meet it at Yao. Now the American Kusi, you know, and say, about that charismatic national youth organizer every head here. What's our man for Abaco? Yeah. In our bit mark, check a history. Paying for Abaco in a BD national youth organizer. Mm. You know, bit mark compare, no more analyze it. Say, Sabi, paying for Bibi Abaco, or Mabel Bojuma. Me come who be a woman who's a man tear bar, more dinner with a woman. Obi, me mean your quadrofo. Me Saturday, I may tell me the 12 days at tour the whole country.
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0: Region by region, but here in a cluster basis. Maybe we are going to be five different zones. Region by region. Here, you make it to work. See for my international metoso. We say see for my the same thing. I'm about to be prepared. Now, you're relaxing. You're training this day. Obi, about no sebi. Me call from the same way. I'm going to be in person. Gabo, no year close. I say, we'll be in. Na party. Ghana, four in our zones and pack. Then people for Jimmy D. MPP for a regime strong here day. E wo me mo na dwuma die meba meeting my send me kasa. Ghana for be som na mo edu. Obi about communication ne. O say national youth organizer. Carlos by so say here, obi oyey effective communicator. Say be yes or ka yi de keke. We read the minds of the people. Show money ma. Kasa say o ka chira o ma o sa mpa boto yim. Na nkranche energy dey na regime be wo na. E no na say o ka chira boy. Say pa yi qualities in na obi. We me film wa. Obi enim. Say obi in upa say obi interview ngro for ha. Obi anwa be phone lines. Ghana for wa test to the fan. O me do mo be dey dance be judge. Me dey me amit me enye judge.
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3: Aha! 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E ko see say nie! 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Sompa!

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Yada munyana se ema munyana akwaba. Edemoba Asempa FM. So we need your say bonsu from EOB. Yatna si ni yatna se. 6:30 p.m. na jumedi eba ewe. 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Ntia na ye won sem guapno so aye behwe na ye di hu enkomo very very very important unim se NPP aspirants no would be passing through the show enye ne nkwae sase en anu ejuada ebnada ne ye bi di enkomo enra ye ne bi di enkomo enne ye ne mienu ena AD enkomo Dennis Miracles Abuaje ene wa filing the form to contest as a party's national communications director. Miracles will join us in studio in the next 30 minutes. Sounds so, yene ni we are, yene the Honorable John Bwedu, and so betina

0: 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Now, Odewa Jinchen, Abre, Uko YouTube, and so are live on YouTube. And please post your comment on YouTube. Or question be a bit media at all. Maybe I would say if he will say if he let us know. Na you need we are singing a enche that information you provide us. 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Ubetimi etie ewo ho enso. 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Na ye moment fed you medie emremo. Enti your WhatsApp number nibi 0548 443 523. Enti ye beshena ye demako NPR. We'll start off with NPRA. Yeni won area na afe Dennis Miracles Abuajia joining yen na ye de mkomono asheshesu. Frank Anderson, corporate affairs manager, ewo NPRA. Ma yene no inin komo. Frank akwa ba te sen.
1: Aye mi adom. Nia.
0: Bibia kui.
1: Aye mi adom bibia ba ko.
0: Ye danya mi asin.
1: Ahwa di mo ya sorry no pa. Ye di akona be die. Nia.
0: Yes.
1: Anderson do Miami.
0: Sure. Sure. Because last week mo ba mi yedi nkomo about tier 3.
1: Sir.
0: It is here say even though tier 3 ni e voluntary no here here sa man for ebeye no ma pesca kakra ato enti bone tofa e man obi a went me enti last week no tier 3 no bone tofa e dey
1: tier 3 no e e can say the third pillar of the three tiers pension scheme now no na e voluntary scheme e for the third tier voluntary scheme na yowu mu mienu scheme na yowu mu mienu yowu a provident fund a part na yowu personal pension scheme so a part na provident fund no eye ma omo a omo ye busumusu mi adwuma no ha omo no if you want to make additional contribution but to me I no provident fund mo na we da support o mandatory first and second tier no am say we call pensioner we seeker mu I den I do kakra e dey amount na no so you tax incentives be ewo ho as we contribute a win tax exemptions be as the support aha and ne aban support I den I support to say I dey encourage among for some so mbeye provident fund no mo nya scan and mo call maji pensioner mo as support to na the other part no e personal pension scheme.
0: Okay.
1: That is the unique part of the three tier pension scheme. No. Now you know yema you know more informal sector no.
0: Yes.
1: Specifically in yema omo. So omo so mbe.
0: Omo
1: omo juma. We are messini. Utumadio ojum. We are taxi driver. We are even okada. Driver, sa group no, ne ye personal pension scheme ne demo on because omo no, omo no we omo juma, omo unche ubi ase anase omo ye busume juma ne akese busume asunti atuom ye de call snake ye de call trustee, Inti omo se no ne ye personal pension scheme no ye ma om, ama se omo so e ye pension ni biya ne do time biya omo. Are you weak? I'm when you no want to me and ride the motor bill, want to me and co driver and co track car, move CC, want to me and co drum and co tom idea. Hans, that time, you know, was Obenya a queen and I said Obenya or pension, Kakanka Claus, so they are shown. And to Samuel, Sankofon, and I say, you know, mom war. Informal sector and so mom we omo juma no internet dey say scheme no e dey e buy amomo so omo kwa juma omo nya pension na omo dey show omo.
0: Okay, and basically for where I went to me NT last week no you see there on this segment time with the NPRA who say your pension scheme were Ghana and a three tier pension scheme. In your tier one, and any tier, any powerful human betria, I must net on your behalf. Your tier two, and also betria, the amount trustee, not trustees, not per fund managers, no man manages canon, at the amount. So they bear our call home, GMO. And on more AM, run it to Nasa Jane, who said, was somebody third tier, a kind of tier three, you know. Be more amuye juma in structured companies or provident fund. And no, your one side, and at the other side, near.

0: so ubetimi even say a tree out tier one, a tree out tier two, you can still put something down. But we a plumber, we a taxi driver, we a mason and so on. Sikaka crabba will say ubetimi be at all now and on sweatimi abuau. But still on tier three, you know. Sebia me ubia me yem me a midija. Unse jedi no ya wo month bi wo hwa ukojuma meka cho sa bosomi ndi edwanye ye ntwa de in the ifsem you be a midija na me pese me yetie 3 ni bia eh possible sem bosomi bi aya ntwa de papa no mete me contribution so na bosomi aya betwa de no ma increase me contribution eh possible sir
1: eh possible
0: okay
1: if any say 30 no say na voluntary no in shape any no contributions on air flexible.
0: Okay.
1: In such a way say and this is omo omo year busu musu adwuma no omo there busu musu a wo there's a rate and I say a contribution rate obetua. Betua
0: was utua
1: aha
0: specific
1: rate I say utua wo employer ebetua 13% of the amount na wo employee no so utua 5.5 into kabo mo 18.5 na omo ashiche 5% I call tier 2 and 13.5% I call tier 1. I know you for more and more years, but you must be a formal sector. No? Yes. But Uba, you are informal sector. No? You need rate, you need cap. And you know, you are one more day.
0: So maybe I'll not be decided.
1: Sometimes in scheme, I will join in any time.
0: How much
1: you be, but you want so, we show a more day. No, it's so, and they will me, meet you. 200 Ghana cedis, maybe 100 Ghana cedis. And to wash your hands, you know, with you, there's no cap.
0: Okay.
1: And this I want to mean in this month, would me or this month to mean yes, can to mean 20 Ghana cedis, and I say mean 50 cedis. That's fine.
0: Okay.
1: The following month, no scabo on same 200 Ghana cedis, obey to meet you.
0: That's fine. It is a minuya bear maybe, and a minuya bar, and I'm a mamma, me yere, me busi anibi, ebe to me, I contribute into me tier 3. On maybe half an hour, possible, sir.
1: It's possible. So near, yeah, cano. Personal pension scheme no air voluntary.
0: Okay.
1: Ebia, one umami neti, and as a one ebi neti. Un per se, dachi bino, or de sebi, or de ne pension users, and as all the problems, but about so into no. Okay, maybe yet pension amount, but soon bea, met you at 200 cities. At that 2 hour, and I said, make you 50 cities at that 2 hour, but soon be a no. Obey to me, at the amano.
0: Okay.
1: No, more so I say, be even so or more, a beer or more amonani.
0: Yes.
1: Now, mom, mammy, waha. Umbeso, and I saw papa waha. Umbeso, mu ye pension, or mutim so I didn't, I am at the amon, mamma. A good time be on more, I am Renoir, almost saying ya, baby, at the abom, so it is possible.
0: Okay, that's interesting. It is a me informal sector worker. All this while, me nye contribution da. Me tie die, ura Frank Aiken, ma yema gwen se me ye. Edi kain, because when himself for the first two, no se one contribute ya, aso chenye wo homo.
1: Aso chenye wo, sir.
0: Tier 3 ni di aso chenye biye ni ho.
1: Tier 3 ni voluntary.
0: Aso chenye biye
1: ni ho. But also, tier 3 no, uba personal pension scheme ni dia, aso chenye biye ni ho.
0: Okay.
1: But so, ko, provident fund no. Na, anu kwa no, you was an AA no because it's voluntary scheme.
0: Yes.
1: The person is committed to pay for you, but ABA, BBA, Banes, and yeah, on your son, yeah, can even that one, we can charge you for penalties. I mean, for failing to pay, especially if you've deducted from the person's salary.
0: Won't
1: you? Yeah, we can charge you, but Uba personal pension scheme, no, and the one on the Yano, yeah, sir. I know there is flexible. Was and a while between me, no, would you say, Busumi, me, and Numi, and send that to me in Tia, you can come back. To continue.
0: Okay. In the other hand, if you are this month, now for the next bad 3 months, me and you, I can always go back and continue.
1: Yes, you can always go back and continue.
0: Okay. It is a Obi Tien Waira Green said, me person me personal pension scheme. Ebi otomadie ujum or abusu kairo makola ena utie ene have taken a decision, me person me personal pension scheme. Anamobe ne usu utu, onye day.
1: So who person will join a personal pension scheme in there? Like I say, we decided so person will join here.
0: Yes.
1: Sunday last week, you be bought some of the trustees.
0: You know, so,
1: We be contact to them. We contact to them more. And when we meet in, so I mean, when we meet in common, say so, person will join the scheme. You know.
0: Okay.
1: Now person will soon. Person will 100 Ghana cedis, 200 Ghana cedis. Person will be an. It's made then. you will go through the process with them.
0: Okay.
1: Normal register. Now majority in so be omo use momo. And you know, I'm already start with Momo. Busumbiano, na deduction echo. Aha. And you know, and yes, one guess I'll be two and more, but nine chuckle humor chuck and there be. But I saw who be or more. I myself, baby, I'll pass out coho. A question and suppose I'll call you statement and suppose I'll be able to me a day. I call, but contributions need there. And in the almost annual up, I can pay to your Momo. You can, I mean,
0: but as a mere personal pension scheme, Nibia. I was some nominate beneficiaries.
1: Of course.
0: Like, Obi as a mini who I am first can man.
1: And in the end, but in the SOE. Yeah.
0: Even for personal pensions.
1: Yeah, for personal pensions, SOE. Yeah. If you say, so China, so we know, scan no air audio, we know why your contributions, you know. Now, a China be, Sebi, say, we know, Wachima, and I say, Omoa, and almost see. Actually, we didn't say we knew how many were there. No, I'm on second. So I said, maybe I will hear it. Oma, I'm on side to me. Ask a scale. No, I'm on the above. I'm on brass and I said, you know, same thing first and second tier. My decision scheme, no, there's a need. We nominate.
0: So I'll be nominated.
1: Aha, third tier and so we nominate. Obia, and you know, I say, we fill a form. No, I so make sure say we nominate. Obi, I say, I mean, send a mechanic. No, we hear it. Oma, and I say, Obia, we knew who are.
0: Which one nominated? What down for?
1: And they would, a wild decision, but we don't,
0: it's possible,
1: yes. But so, who are you? Oh, my, oh, papa, oh, I mean, I don't see the need, and now could back off what I'm for, say, what I'm for, maybe, wouldn't you? I don't make you sicker,
0: yes, sir.
1: I mean,
0: well, for example, I'm running say your test. Testamentary freedom.
1: Mm-hmm.
0: Into me, I'm a testator. No,
1: mm-hmm.
0: I choose to be a person be willing my property to, and I think the same principle applies with pension scheme.
1: Yes, in fact, who are going to say will be a person who need to be holding here, but at least, I mean, but say morality, and I say, I mean, you can't jump your wife, you can't jump your children, and go and nominate your wife,
0: your
1: and
0: friend.
1: I wouldn't, we are sorry, your friend, yeah. And I wouldn't know, I'd be sure say, when you are there, be there, been to know. In fact, pension brand crown, a chess, say, oh, ma, and I say, when nominate to them, or pension moi, say, BBC, and I say, when you are, in fact, I'm going to make a say. Aha, uh-huh. And they say when them show mukra now, they will still get it.
0: They will still get it.
1: Yes, they will still get it. So it's mandatory, and I say here, yeah. Say we do a more than ever count.
0: But beneficiaries, which me enemy too.
1: Oh, you can name as many as
0: possible. As
1: but you will share.
0: Absolutely.
1: You will share.
0: Beneficiary. Bet my baby change.
1: At any point in time, with me, sister.
0: It's Mrs. Sabelefish.
1: Ah, there will fill your form now, which are a woman, and I say, which are two men, and it's not permanent.
0: Yeah.
1: But me, at any time, be a cousin.
0: Because,
1: for instance,
0: especially while you live, while you are alive.
1: Yes.
0: So, I won't just say,
1: now, I foot you back, could be one, but say, maybe, make canna. Yes, yeah. Mostly the young ones now. Nya yesi su na. Nya yesi su no. Estate juma. And I say estate juma. Ebia yen wari ye.
0: Sure.
1: Ebia wundi wuni wadam for anase wada unu ebi and I say wu niece and I say wu nephew be na wodin aye ash atu or say oh minuwa infa msike emano as your beneficiary. Wen yi wa wumba. Ese wu tumi kwa kosisan. That's why they say need to say the question will be say you know about to me assistant. I can't even say about to me assistant at any point in time. Be a when you hear it, when you hear it, I say to me assistant. What do we do show? When you come, when you come, I say to me assistant. What do we show? Why won't buy? I say to me assistant. Now what do we come? Aha, until now I can't even say about to me assistant at any time.
0: I get you. Ekosi says the higher Sempa FM. Yene the National Pensions Regulatory Authority NPRA. AD and Como, Ura Frank Anderson, the Corporate Affairs Manager, at the authority. And on mobile time with NPRA, exclusive to Ekosi, say. There are some questions. I said, I would want to open the phone lines now. More I'm going to bring for messages, Emma. No, I'm afraid. Or question before pensions, huh? ABI with Juma Mua, who won or pension or snake crying tear and all of that. Ubusa and it's not NPR, who say, Umbisi, a genemuno, Macomoco, a day, a mamma. Obi, good day. My question is, why a contributor cannot use his or her fund to get a car or a house and pay within a period to soften his or her living situation whilst in service? Why must I suffer my whole life and die before my family will come and fight over my contribution? Gamel, Ewutu Obrachre. I think this question has come up before. Ama omu eyiano edi amaye dada. Yes.
1: Menim sa omu maka bibi kakra fa ho asa. Pension no ye nyusu basabasa sa sebi. Pension eye contribution wa ye se wo kwa hum gie mu a ebeden e de ba ma. Aha. There's a coin or so obetume you see for your residence. So about to my edisia wawa.
0: Yes.
1: Now the aji a dying. No which you can bra we humano. Aha, and to say in case there's a win to me. And we are no maybe I can never come no more at the pension pick a credit chair with the canamo. At least when you would dine.
0: Yeah.
1: Our team. Aha. But so to meet you we be we are then I bear what dear or call pension what you see.
0: I call
1: baby. Aha. But sevens a car ne busia ne apart from mortgage, you know, won't mean for pension
0: any baby. Okay. Some more questions now for yin ya no ni intimi and trust you could see science ni higher sempa fm 0548443523 we say obi please ask him I work at Alfie Designs at first they paid but now they said we have to pay by ourselves inti clear law employee first na the employer itria but they say employer and they say employees you know employees now in place can tria or more pension by themselves
1: that be and this me not sure but I say no best will be some question about ABA Megan's ABA no kafa voluntary scheme no ABA provident fund scheme maybe our kafa but they but say tier 1 tier 2 need ya employer and yeah, employee contributions
0: and
1: a contributor but say ba pf no a ebia employer no back say say say ebia mahome abofom miniska sa ntino mean to me entia bio ntino but more employees more kwen say me to me then akoso etia because it's a voluntary scheme so employer if you say say no no I am like a kra ntio pese or Ojatumu kakra or wa kwenye sobo tumiaye. But even with that one, you have to write to your trustee
0: and seek permission
1: and to authority so that we will know in this year. But never here, so that we will not surcharge you.
0: Yeah.
1: But say would default without any notice there, but there you'll be surcharged.
0: Okay. Ain't Ekosi saying so higher sempa 94.7 FM. Ma yen kind messages the kakra and kamo and then would open the phone lines if possible. Na yashe etimi atwaso. But this one says, please, I would like to know this thing. And me test message for messages in the Dawson TV freeze. I would like to know how long will SNIT pay monthly to someone who has retired. Evans, ba, or monthly pension, no? So they tell you die, right?
1: Yes, till you die.
0: So call retirement.
1: Call retirement till you die, but you will be BFA, no, guaranteed period.
0: Okay.
1: You know, guaranteed period, no, a period that will retire up to a certain time.
0: Mm-hmm.
1: And within that time, no, pension is guaranteed.
0: Okay.
1: Which means say BB is a tour within that time, you know, your beneficiaries, you know, on being your BB.
0: Yes.
1: So after that, you know, on beneficiaries, you know, after that, you know, say, what that so, say, what you are saying? Snit a bit to your, sir, capium, time, or bed, or be free. Now, period in a year, 15 years.
0: Yes.
1: Before 2010, no,
0: okay.
1: 12 years.
0: Okay.
1: The new pension act in the buyer, no, now you extend it to 15 years. Yeah, the 3 years I then account, and then say Obiko retirement first, no, now from 60 to 72.
0: Yes.
1: Guaranteed period, no, no, and within that time, no, say BB two or beneficiaries, no, they will get something.
0: Okay.
1: Now it's 15 years. So from 60 years to 75 years.
0: Yes.
1: Within that time, no. SNIT is mandated to pay your pension pension benefit for you.
0: Okay.
1: Even if you pass away, mm-hmm. SNIT will be triama or nominated beneficiaries. But after 75 years, no, so what you see, since be 12 till so 200 years, will be triama. But so if something happens to you, now with free more, nobody will get anything. That's it.
0: Yeah.
1: Same.
0: Yeah. Ain't he number over friend? Yet me a fuck calls, Katra 0244 340 426 0244 340 426 Now, ain't he the ones who were at the MIA? Ecosy says, Higher Semper FM. Let me see. Okay. Ain't he good? Good afternoon. Hello.
2: Hello.
0: Yes. Otemenka.
2: Good afternoon, sir.
0: Me ba cho udin de sanyo kasa frehe.
2: Baba ni o. Obi, mpeche obi sa yabra wo shudu se. Se ebi a omwa, se de omwa ye construction jume yi. Ebi a yakofa o construction. Ebi a by 2 years na construction ebi. Ana ebi a 3 years. Na enono se ebi a ye two. 3 years will be a normal balance. Now, when you may be a new my contribution, is an obey our own souls to Tabaka.
0: Okay.
2: And I went in and cross the BMA. Because normal construction to my anna about boys here. And then you say, I have 2 years, 3 years now. This is when you have a friend, you be a who say, I too, and no bene.
0: Me patch you. Yeah, that's it. Into a be a normal. Why? Ecosy saying, Sunny. Higher Sempa FM. We are time with the NPRA any day every week. Good afternoon.
3: Good afternoon.
0: Me patron wine ye.
3: Oh, me London lawyer. Obi.
0: Yes.
3: Adam New, me perfect as well. American town in the area.
0: Fantastic. Adam into you.
3: Oh, Obi. Would you see me now too can we say an answer me be the Ira? Me patro Snita Semna Papano a church.
0: Yes.
3: Miss Rao say. Me pesa obi sa se se unya fiti 60 years na ye si uko pension depending on the juma wo ye fiti 60 years eko no u benefita uwo no omutumi tua ema wo ana se ji se unya sa 75 years na oka no asa na se se wuni ho no mu ana ye betua sa sika e di ama wo ebusuafo bi.
0: Okay, I think your question is clear. To be here no Eddie Ama why you that say? Entie nua kasmo e wo jamase buanim atono so. Or say Obi, please ask him, how will I know that my company is paying my contributions? Is there a way I can find out? I think two ways. Obetimi abue rawo HR, no akobusa HR. Say this is what you want to know. The HR should pull out the records now. Alternatively, I think NPRA, the last one, but I'm launching more short code. Be on. Ah, you see me check it. Say, my company, ATMA contributions, sir. And
1: code, no. For say, we are a member of a particular scheme.
0: Of a particular scheme. Okay.
1: I bet you I'll say we are a member of this scheme. Any scheme, you know, and I said trustee contact number.
0: The contact number. So, okay. Mm. But apart from that, Nidia, so say company HR contribution, you have to go to your
1: trustee.
0: Company HR.
1: HR, yes.
0: Okay. You. In the Kasmo, what the Ewo. Good afternoon.
4: Yeah, Ernest, me kasa fisu hun.
0: Ernest, me into you.
4: We dem pa chow mesra na waka yen we yen a ye apply for service no police service ne fire service ne immigration na wedding hu juma man first badge second badge ne third badge ne hu time aye de bekon
0: na
4: misraware
0: mako training na wie
4: ye call ye na exam say we online na ye na call medicals nso na ye na pass out no we say we must say first badge call na there will be second badge and the third badge but as of now ye na ye wo fie no ye nim badge aye wo mu say
0: okay Mate, yeah, that's it. Papa. Unrelated though, but at least you've been so concerned. I was saying it to me, Ebuano. We, time with the NPRA, farm calls, the messages need to be brave, in the year, can be now, Ura Frank E. Yeah, the number near 0244-340-426. That's the number you can call 0244-340-426. Good afternoon.
5: Good afternoon, Obi.
0: Me pacho why na menya no yi?
5: That the way brand new calling from Obom.
0: Obom. Mamin ti o.
5: Ata ye problem say yan company dey send golden adapt to ye bima.
0: O kasa no me pacho nya abotre. O kasa through earpiece ana.
5: Dabby,
0: earpiece, that cast a good phone him direct, my.
5: Dabby, me kaza pension scheme, no.
0: And they have a pension scheme. Pension scheme.
5: I'm going to pension.
0: I'm going to pension. Monthly in our pension.
5: The 300 now you come here every month. Is a national government name. I believe a craft is what. Now, post look a crime.
0: Oh, we are say a mobile. We are Dominic. Could deal lunch 400 Ghana cedis now or spending on lunch. Oh, and you'll be monthly pension.
5: Yeah.
0: Oh, already. Mate.
5: It's been more, yeah, almost 26 years. Jom go job, sick around school.
0: Mate, why? Yeah, that's it. Nipane Dawson, ma yemfa nipa fofro. Meshemrena. Okay, 4 minutes after three. And this is a very important subject. We'll pick one more call and then I'll read messages. Na yeni ura Frank Ashe etumi a wrap it up. He came all the way from the NPRA or a corporate affairs manager. Ewo NPRA. And I'm going to ED and Komo. And let me pick a new caller. Good afternoon.
6: Afternoon.
0: Hey, wakasa ne wofomo me pacho mo anoso mai.
6: Ye on pacho. Me kache si kaswa.
0: Okay.
6: Ni si program no.
0: Yeah, that's Alex. Yeah. Okay.
6: Na mi back in back in this affair. Ye ni pani free mo. Na mo kwa kwaje. Ni sika na. Ye tia have but half no ye tia up to now. Ye tia but ye tia.
0: Ah, ni pani free mo.
6: Ni pani free mo ya, ni papa ni free mo.
0: Ena ukwaje ni sika ni ye tia half.
6: It's your half a calf, almost 2 years, 3 years.
0: I don't know, quite anyway.
6: You call accountant way.
0: Controller. You, Mate, why?
6: But I can't.
0: Ah, half. Half, Nadibe, how many years? Mukwaje, partner, that way.
6: You call 2024.
0: Oh, Nase, be almost 3 years. Ni.
6: 3 years. Ni.
0: Okay, unfortunately, Okasano Ewo from but we thank you. And we say, ne papa Ewo. Now, Omo e beneficial from Okojin is Sikano. Ye tria half. Half na can almost say, Omessi tria later after now. Yayo Mukonabra, Konabra, Monsanka. That's really his question. We say, hi, Obi. Ask him if you save up to 6 years, can you take some of the money and buy? and buy a motorbike, please. Into a save 6 years. Obzoons will bet me a year, see can be now or the no auto motorbike. Me sure, sir, the quad or so be you cada rider in tea or PBB sana were to me a day. Hi, Obi, I have contributed. Let me see. I've contributed from February 1988 and I resigned in June 2008. Now I am 50 years. Please, can I get my benefit and how long will it take? In your started contributing 1988 and or resign free in June 2008. Well, the 59 years of a person who said the benefits no nensa ebeka ana. And I think it's a very, very important question. The, Frank, what I'll do is say the one what jotted down here no quickly my na
1: affair. Okay. Yeah, okay. Yes. So I'm starting free necessary 1988 to 2008 no. I won't quite say in second the benefit. Into no me sure 1988 the SNIT contributions no echo SNIT or into no Uncle SNIT branch be a non fan a SNIT number. Uncle na uncle assessi on couldn't come on now onto me assessing the benefit. Nisika no qua on my processing on the amano. And you near near Obisa for Cardano, may start from bottom nam the aba. And Obisa for redrawal for say we contribute for 6 years no. I'm say last year by no it didn't come say who are informal sector and na say who contribute scan the chem too. But I could call savings account, I could call retirement account. I wish you didn't know savings no actually say away to me akum eko yi skani bi e dia koye dia opese wo ye na retirement ni dia e be keep amount to the time say ebe hu say we dia why mre and I say from 50 years eko no be to me assess all retirement benefits that is for the omo going for my sector no and you know obetu me withdraw for from the savings you know e dia koto no motorbike no dia ye na dwuma opese wo ye and na ye nua na me say we or say, Omoji train the Ghana citizen.
0: Yeah.
1: Or be copying your train the Ghana citizen. It's a concern. But the woman is a pension, no, you and you may be aware, you're the calculated benefit. And I say, you're the a tier benefit, you know. Now, Baku, you pay AOG.
0: AOG.
1: Baku, you're AGA, you call retirement.
0: Okay.
1: And about because the number of contributions are why over the years now why you jumano. And you know mostly no we pay no is one of the is very important. So we pay so imagine say oh
0: yeah
1: juma. Now we pay 1,000 Ghana cedis. Now we so yeah juma ne pay 20,000 Ghana cedis. Mumio no no.
0: Munje the
1: same pension. And you know, can you be say your pension wage you know is a function of your salary.
0: Okay.
1: And the sicker your salary is new definitely you know, pension is a better then be swa. And it goes both tier one and tier two pensions ni na. And you know, some come on which trained in 400 no musi or pay no edin is swa. And you know more and salary no and pension pay na ISA no. And to be frank, among which is ask no. A bin more crown pay on your calculations, no scan on conveniano. I look a sacra chain. The terms, the snit chairman, snit at top up to a minimum pension amount. It means a uncle for Nina and majority no, or more pension on Muskan Kasanka Munya and Kedi Chomono. A sacra chain as I found the answer as I 300. And to no my insurance, so now say a year juma, you make sure say your salary. A crossroad,
0: no more. Don't be happy with allowances, be brief.
1: Sir, that's it.
0: Allowance in Tias Network.
1: That's it. That's it. Now, Bakusu besides say, would this 60 years and when you do contributions, when you're 75 years and started your contributions? Very important. Retirement, Ghana, and your retirement age, I started from 55.
0: Yes.
1: Composed, you know, 60 years. And then, you know, from 55, what to me, I call pension. I do sika to 75 from 60 years, okay. Pension, but my jusika up to 75. Now, 75, you know, after 75, 76, 77, air corner, ɛno no wo kɔ wahomgye mu a sorry sɛ wo firi mu a wo nsa anaasɛ wo dependent no ɔmo nya biribiaa ɛwɔ wɔkyi. You've exhausted your mm-hmm. money. Mm-hmm. And as I will see, pension pay, no, as that is a guaranteed period, yes. No, asun. But say, if it's within 55, we call pension 55, up to 75 years, that's a BB, a 2 hour, now we free more. We dependent on Obenya, we see, we pension scanner can guarantee period, no, the Akano, Obenya, Obenya, number that show, and the pension starting from 75.
0: Okay.
1: It started from 55.
0: 55.
1: Echo.
0: It is a starting from 55. That's a make pension 55.
1: That's a voluntary pension. Let me confirm. Voluntary. Sure. Aye. For 55 to 59.
0: Till say me 75.
1: Sir.
0: Now if you 75, eh, konne.
1: If you 75, konne. So what you see? Snit be 12. Snit be koso 12. Sir, kapimbra. Ube film. So we 200 years. Sir, snit be 12. Sir, 200 years. But say BB, eto konne. So we film one within that time. Now we depend on no. Snit entry be beyond okay. For more because okay. We guarantee purely 15 years no
0: asun
1: money to me credit
0: that's fine enti ma yen hwe na yen fa nsi emre nti questions na kan yen be she fridge mo next na yato so but this is a very important one. Say hi bro, what happens if you want to relocate permanently? My imagine me free Ghana ha kwet na bro me ma Ghana bio me pension me tima je ma de de akọ
1: u free Ghana ha but you are still Ghanaian ana.
0: Yes, sure.
1: In the yembre muno your benefit be a etuema omo a omo foreigners omo Ghana omo yejmo Ghana omo fi Ghana ha akom krom permanently omo ba habio aha your benefit be your etuema so we your contribution na oba Ghana mu Ghana ha no we your contribution na utama so wo ko ebe ye calculate we see carry on snit so we snit contribution na we dey master snit be calculate no the amount
0: okay
1: tier 2 transition so we be a o make calculate the amount but say we Ghana ni we free Ghana ha akọ pam abrochire umma bio na by you are still Ghanaian we see carry no back ha we do 60 years a but me abeje 55 ekọ but me abeje but wo ko na say be a you've gone to naturalize na say we ya Ghana ni bio. Aha, now you are a foreigner.
0: I know, usi kanashe.
1: And she, which me abeji wadiye. O pension skedi and she o. Pension skedi, pension skedi, in fact, and she da.
0: Very safe.
1: 20 years ago, and I say, o mufu se, usi ka owa, which me abeji wadiye. Aye.
0: That's right. Frank, it's been great having you, and nyame ya kuma next week, ya besi nyatua, so
1: I. That's it. Na, mpacho, na, mde, ehi kakra, I mean, kra kakra fi, MPR and Penny for
0: sure.
1: Chris Bodimensa. Yes. I'm saying you issue statement. We issue statement on the passing of Dr. Bampo.
0: Yeah.
1: Bampo, AUBA, and Penny for Chris Bodimensa, and you, Jumapa, Oba last year, or Montutuya, or Moya, Afra, your pension, Brown Home, near Deno, Udima Continental Park, Kaun, Almoya, Akonabena, Ogumbi. Now, say at Tonoa, we issue statements. I'm on it, Dr. Bampo, into no Yama, Nebusan Foyina. 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
0: but ya da sepa nyame show ekosi sense na haya sempa fm eri ebetoa dwumedie ne so at this stage ye bedane ye ho aba ansa na no the national science and math craze is currently underway na ohwe enne contest course so na St. John's School, Second D, Nandom Senior High School, and a Benkum Senior High School, and a SSS. Benghazi, Odi Atoso. Hey, Dome, me patcho. Bas, this year move, baby. How call St. John's? Oh, Jesus Christ. Frank, we are brutal. Because we are here, man.
1: We are 2001.
0: Oh, really?
1: Yes. 2001? Yes.
0: I'm
1: yes.
0: Sure we are 2001.
1: Oh, that?
0: St. John's, yes. Now our house, man.
1: St. Joseph.
0: Oh, St. Joseph should be house 4 or 5?
1: House 6.
0: Yeah, house 8 is a long way about. I was six. A Kiapem Hobby, Omuni Nifa, in the Benkumia 19 point, in the St. John's School Secondary. Oh, Charlie, 55 points.
1: Okay,
0: you're about to hear that. Fantastic. You could see Saints High Asempa FM. In TNT Way, Emra, this year, St. John's School is shaking the National Science and Maths quiz. Yes, shaky quiz, no giddy, giddy, giddy, giddy, giddy. Charlie, 55 points. What? St. John's School Secondary. Viam Parantes preparing the way. Ye tie we aba ye ba Dennis Miracles Abuaje Etnase. Ye din komo. Stay with us.
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8: Pepper Purple. Not Diddy Purple. And this a wool Tom Macrella, you would be a near. Now what of Africa? Queen Macro, the witch shall we do keke, long tongue.
9: 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Sustainability isn't just tree planting. It's whether the systems we depend on actually last. Lights that stay on. Water that reaches the bucket. Food that nourishes people instead of rotting away. Roads that take us home instead of taking our lives. When things keep failing, that's a sustainability crisis. So this month, we're asking why. Why landguards still run our neighborhoods? Why food rots in bins while our neighbors sleep hungry? Why the road that killed your cousin still has no signage? Why half the water you pay for never reaches your bucket? Uncomfortable? Good. That's the point. Stay tuned to the Super Morning Show throughout August for Joy Sustainability Month, sponsored by MTN and Momo.
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You know how money moves in Ghana and across Africa. How it really moves? It doesn't move once a month. It moves 100 times a day on Ecobank's digital platform. Airtime for that's your sister. Transport for Papa. 500 Cs for Saturday's funeral. 2,000 Naira for the cousin sitting jump in Abuja. Because we don't just move money, we take care of people. Money moves in every direction. Uncle to nephew, nephew to uncle, sister to brother on Monday, brother back to sister on Friday. And it moves together. The funeral contribution, the susu, the wedding levy, the hospital bill in the family WhatsApp group. In Africa, money is rarely one person's transaction. It's many people moving small amounts toward one purpose. That's how money moves here. And there's one bank.

Friasier. No one in BB. Cabinet Camp of Cutting Razor. Members of Parliament versus the executives. 1 p.m. I was a WMPC campaign. And I'm interview. Hey, answer at 3 p.m. Game and Cassel Friasier. My name to the 2026 additional. Ebea Santi Kotoko. Anasa Hassofo. Get finished with Duffel. Popular Stand. 230 Ghana City. 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

for Electrical and Castle will be a showroom of Potemu. Now you be your Sandy Homeland and Swaka home. 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And it just a man who wants to say, we did our Electrolanda. You bet me from our bed, she at Eddie Kessie. I think so, you will NASCO selected promotion via yay. 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Oh, Fala! Yatatin Yamani Suni na Mamu. Madina, yet don't want some baby. Kahuna Bra Madina Taxi Rank, opposite Echo Bank. Mumro, Namubenya Samsung, TCL, Media, and NASCO Papa. Nemumukai say, Homeland is Electroland prices, dear. Fala! Yeah, show my name. Electroland. 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

0: kumlemle na bra beto usuku honi eme nyina. 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
1: 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To say the word do.
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1: You know how money moves in Ghana and across Africa. How it really moves? It doesn't move once a month. It moves 100 times a day on Ecobank's digital platform. Airtime for that's your sister. Transport for Papa. 500 Cs for Saturday's funeral. 2,000 Naira for the cousin sitting jump in Abuja. Because we don't just move money, we take care of people. Money moves in every direction. Uncle to nephew, nephew to uncle, sister to brother on Monday, brother back to sister on Friday. And it moves together. The funeral contribution, the susu, the wedding levy, the hospital bill in the family WhatsApp group. In Africa, money is rarely one person's transaction. It's many people moving small amounts toward one purpose. That's how money moves here. And there's one bank built for it all.
2: Africa, 34 nations, one heartbeat, one scream.
1: Ecobank, the only bank built for the way Africans move money. 34 countries.

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0: Anything, Tia Bruchenko, Akwa Mankwa, Akuntejo, Eddie Bro was Sempa, 94.7 FM. So,
2: it remained that I see you and Mwaman on it. You almost see a cra, you almost will hunu, yes, yatia, in a trassia, yakabum.
3: Memory Debia, a bonusia, a pemusia, a question of what a change lay your home, our approach, said the Yakum, any diabe drufi, the yahu, near her, the ye, near the abba, the anyano, and you can say, ye,
2: Zenaja say, abrochin kuma ne dim tintim pa
0: ye bere no ma hodo a e won kofo aman so a ye betimi dia boa Ghana amna fane to ma pefra o man yimpuntu na ha bot sen passport won sensem ni nyina ye de bro e wa abrochin ko modwumade yi mu ye besa so mu akwanya no wa chere wa dwen
4: Robert David ni kaso fi Germany
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0: shenin so sey e memene da bia 6 p.m. Bogan near Abu Chukumuni.

0: The National Pensions Regulatory Authority, NPRA, is the regulatory body of the pensions industry in Ghana, ensuring the compliance of the three-tier pension scheme, being the mandatory basic national social security scheme, first tier, managed by SNET, a mandatory fully funded and privately managed occupational pension scheme, second tier, and a voluntary fully funded and privately managed provident fund and personal pension scheme. Employer enforcement has been beefed up, and therefore, we are entreating all employers to enroll their workers onto the first and second tier mandatory schemes and pay their contributions. Failure to do so will result in prosecution. NPRA, ensuring retirement income security.
1: Wado! Wado!

0: She said, yeah, it will be hard, yeah. And so she knew something.
1: My report no way.
0: Minya, what's up in a person, yeah? And so she knew what to I'm for from business with you, be one. I mean, why, yes, I guess I never could know. The Biani had been for Frau, and so I'm on two Bianim. Also, be I didn't say, and yes, some drain when you. Hey, yes, Cassam. Bills will wait here. Many comments, no man, cheer you. 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

Kuriasie. No one in BB. Deputy Campbell cutting razor. Members of Parliament versus the executives. 1 p.m. I was a NPC campaign. Element in a V. Answer at 3 p.m. Given a Kassel Friasie. My energy the 2026 edition. Ebeya Santi Kotoko. Anasi Hassofold. Get finished with Delphine. Popular Star. 230 Ghana City. Center Line. 50 Ghana City. ZIP. 100 Ghana Cities. Germany Mubaya the Dead. Organized by the Parliament of Ghana. Headline sponsor. KGL Group. Other sponsors. God. Voter River Authority. Youth Employment Agency. 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
1: Do you know how money moves in Ghana and across Africa? 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Transport for Papa. 500 Cs for Saturday Suno. 2,000 Naira for the cousin sitting jump in Abuja. Because we don't just move money, we take care of people. Money moves in every direction. Uncle to nephew, nephew to uncle, sister to brother on Monday, brother back to sister on Friday. And it moves together. The funeral contribution, the susu, the wedding levy, the hospital bill in the family WhatsApp group. In Africa, money is rarely one person's transaction. It's many people moving small amounts toward one.

0: chisenye bonsoir wo mini sempa de brane mama obi som obi som obi som
1: Masomo wa sempa 94.7 FM iko si saying na wasugusu a wutie ne ma ye na sene ma munyi na kwaba en sign fa momra iko si saying jumedie yi eso ene fomo a mutie yen no o access to internet ako youtuber ubitimi ahwe yen live ewo ho make say Dennis Miracles Abuaje atnase ewo studio ha fresh from filing his nominations ewo party headquarters wa beka yen sa ewo ha yene no eba Babidi and Como. Very important. 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It's the same.
2: Okay. Joseph, you are my darling. So we bend there. Oh, my darling. Bibia, Daniel, come with me.
1: Officially, what file of nomination?
2: My patron. Officially, my file of nominations. My file of nominations.
1: So far, for position, we can do. Obin, so what file?
2: Yeah, me near far forms.
1: Okay.
2: To make sure, Bibia, make us Bibia also know what is what. I go file.
1: Okay. But is it something? We set it out, no? You had in mind, say, Obeko on a post.
2: Debbie say, Obi, yes, he be nomination. Ye bet waba. In see, they are preparing for elections. In see, all the teaming young people are who say, or more around, you know, young crofa, they've put themselves in readiness, say, Obeko elections. But as the days go by, you know, ye di and come on to what to adreno. We say, Obia no interest, Obeko elections, in Ibiano, our one objective.
1: Yes.
2: To make sure, say, MPP baby we need the next elections. And see, what can we introspection? The woman I would see we as I was, oh, I'm saying, meaning, Michelle, me want to make sure we am so nobody to me, Eddie, any moon, a contem, you know, and Tina, Omudom, Huaba, but and see, and on Ama, I say, ye quid, you know, the donor, Babe Kai, you quid, and the donor, Babe Kai, but, and yeah, dear, make I say, me set it out, and I may say, may call no baby. It's a context, you know, it's except that. Say people don't get it, and then I hear Kasana. It seemed to be say as a meko no pose, no. And yeah, dear, and rapping a buyer, years of hard work. Oh, make a chain crop for say on the pose is the most difficult thing to attain in a contest because I don't know you have to convince people say, oh, first of all, ube to me a year, you manam ye, and I secondly say, one in the choir, ube channel, and that famous are. A big, me find it's a gamble that Nipano here. It takes to convince all these people, especially in a party like MPP, millions of membership. Now, omunyi na tumi ka say ya fa ya ho den tawechi na kono. For me it's very humbling and it's also a very huge responsibility. At the burden kasi upon it to me so because it means that I cannot feel the masses. I cannot feel the party.
1: Yeah, because I mean, so far me hum two statements from Nipebi Omudin Ba say they would want to contest. Me hum statement from Gordon Asarebedia. Me hum statement from one, I think, Bibi Brenya, something Brenya. Ah, omu nyina no indicate so master step down with throw support behind you. Did you talk to them and convince them to do that? And I say, out of their own volition.
2: In total, Assad, my friend said last week Friday, there were 29 people. Are no more interested. Somebody run it to be 29
1: for national communication.
2: Yes. 29. Omo two no there. Gordon ne Joseph. The omo those that actually you saw on social media. No, but. 29 people are no more interest across the country. Some of them former deputy ministers. There was even one former minister. You know, some of them former regional communications director. There was one, former regional secretary. You know, a lot of people. In fact, 29 in total. And I'm me. Omoni me didn't come. Oh, I know a friend. No, I so don't come. Me call. But me did say, I say, organically, no, the party seems to rally around you, and Master Samadre, Meta, which and there were a few other senior members as well. Me, I'm far from Freomo. I mean, because I say, Matisse, you want to run, so we call the Amenko because we are senior, But Edumana, who per se, who win in our me per se, me, yes, Edumana, but me, did say, Senkaoma, me, quina, me, qua, say, ni, say, ni, say, and between the two aquemo. When I say my dream partner, me want to be a party now, Jana Menko, because when person me no be quite kinsy, we me penny. So because me no quite kinsy, mean to me nyasa honke kano. Inti beka oh house you me dream home. The next day me want to offer for no frame. Miracles, me better watch no wako. In all those that I am aware, say don't come person running. 29, 29 of them.
1: Inti that's a lot of.
2: People. Yes, that's a party no so. Obi party no so. 276 constituencies. Yeah. So I just say, 10% cra, what 10%, emu 10%, kasi constituency 10%, kasi onbe run here. You can imagine the number. Eso. And now, obi hanso, e obi bi obi to be their boa party no. Nti se, nipane to wano nya, atenkane se, mi wo, bibi a me to be their boa party na, o hong kwanso de, obi to ni huwe si wo. But, competition no, it's not just about the ballot on the day. The discussions, very important. There are some flag bearer aspirants. I mean, from even so, I come home. If you come Ghana, I from no Kasa, I say, this is what I want to do in the interest of your party. No, name from boy, your flag bearer. No, almost see me. In fact, one very senior flag bearer will be saying beside me a lot of questions. And I'm feeling awake. Any say, we know plan here. Then my church wants to, I mean, say, next year. Sine wusi a church mwusi sine tedi ya na meta wichi. Because lanka mayama juse nipa weba mihose nga obe kontika mebu wano. But only makasa ndia ude ko. A lot of interactions have gone around. But you see, the humility, the capacity to even reach out to these senior members and people to even have conversations with them, it's part of the of metrics now. It's a ticket for who should lead our comms architecture. Yeah. Because who as a communication director, no? Oh dear. Ni papa ku crane where so party no anene yaka. Ni papa ku crane ho. Aha, ni papa ku crane so new bia edin komo. Aha, so new bia edin komo. Because on day to day basis, no. One na wo direct narrative, no. Inti obi pe bibi on TV bia say opadwen che opeso hu bia say for so to me fro. Won so wo bia opeso ke bibi odi bibi to ye say wo to me fro no. Inti meme de Obi oni mi bia, obi kura so ni me. When you say me, I'm not emotional by anything.
1: Sure.
2: I can come out as passionate as possible, but I'm not emotional by anything. It's me no bia, me need a lot of people. Me didn't come be brave, obi be brave. Meet is my ibi pa. Ukasa okekabu mwana nka mi record country no round kwa kwa kwa. Just to get people to understand and see the vision. See what we are looking at, the bigger picture, and how the bigger picture will benefit all of us at the end of the day, and that's what has brought us to where we are today. And it just didn't come, Say we'll be correct. We say it came out of hardware. And don't forget, he said this is on the back of years of showing working.
1: Yeah.
2: So part in rewarding hard work. Yeah, sure, sir. And Obi, you know, 2020 August. And I'm starting some year mainstream frontline
1: communication.
2: 2020 August. So it looks like yesterday. But for the last 6 years, I don't think so be where party more will be to minimize change. Say may apply me home to the best of my ability. I have made friends as a result of frontline communication. I've made enemies as a result of frontline communication. I've put myself out there in the line of fire for the party. And the party people recognize it. And that is why Obi Oho why not just obey Kobani because I was you know, make sure me hona me hear what they are. No cream up there. You've applied yourself over the years, and
1: you
2: that's
1: deserve it more than I.
2: Exactly, and that's where we are.
1: I'll refer you to post Be Aware 2 days ago, and I think it will be the fulcrum I am come we will revolve around. Ose, sir, we have 827 days to the 2028 election.
2: Mm.
1: The entire elephant family across the country is united behind you and poised to work for victory. From the communications directorate, you can count on us completely. We will cover every space in this country and ensure every voter in Ghana gets to hear your vision. Just as you have instructed, our conversation with the Ghanaian voter will be grounded in fact only. Your Excellency, we are going to use a completely different approach moving forward. We give you our word, sir. We will command the narrative that in caps. They won't see it coming. The boys and the girls are ready. You are a good man and you deserve to be president in 2029. Fact, fire, strategy. In the way you post our and the picture accompanying you wanted Dr. Mahmoud Baumia picture and Edaho way any what this whole thing is about for you Mewa.
2: Yes, I mean it's everything they are about Dr. Mahmoud Baumia. Any the new patriotic party asa Bibian can we won't be mini personal ambition bia say I want to be an elected national officer. I think that's how Akra Makada. Minibi. Minibi. In fact, there was at some point we are not making it loosely. Say mini ambition. I mechanic sir, what I mean is men sorry no pa and kase media had me throughout my life, throughout my entire life, throughout my entire political journey, corporate career. Mean sorry no pa sorry, I do what the objective is for today, for now. And for me, say it's all about Dr. Mahmoudou Bamia and the new patriotic party winning parliament and winning the presidency in 2029. Ebin kaho. Like, we if you are, sir, and see, and minkomodiana mine, ebimudi minkacho, and say, everything for me is about the next 824 days. Asa, ebin kaho. Beyond, see, a 7 December 2028, now Dr. Mahmoudou Bamia president, asa. Me need any ambition beyond that, because for me that's the most important thing for us right now, and that's what we need to commit ourselves. Should Dr. Mahmoud Bamia, should Adrian Adenitim, should Kwanya Wafaswa Wakari no hon, should Efiembra Obaye national politics mu, Kwanya Wafaswa wa impact even the national discourse before Dr. Mahmoud Bamia Ebabeka 2008 campaign Obi. Now when Kwanya discuss issues. And one is about was one. Now up a match is Winnie Kerosin B. Now cra poster. U Rafi Nima was a J Toma Brodino. 1992-96. I don't know about what here. So I just here. Dr. Mahmoud Bamia the issue based conversation by an Ghana ha. Teach any kotwaba or her nabra bans or twaba. Nurse ni a driver, trotro driver, taxi driver, businessman near there. But how politics is done in this country. And he's done it with respect. Menyini say obetu menya video ba kon of Dr. Mahmoudou Bamia obeka se video we di entwe ye so okaseti obi an okakase fi odi obi atem dabi ofa Dr. Mahmoudou Bamia manifesto a
1: ba his opponent akase he called Mahama incompetent and the use of that word no people found it offensive.
2: Well so as long as word no eye debatable don kwade ebetu meja no remember say incompetence tree ne say umbo adwuma so I just here minim say obi ukasa umbo adwuma eye offensive eye subjective and as long as it's subjective we can live it there but the ones that are plain insults we can attribute to a lot of senior politicians in this country minim say you can even have one even a single one on him ne vision ne and me no ka say the only claim to fame INDC abai we war and they say omuye gold purchase program a destabilize currency this is a program that started way back somewhere 2022 when we in the deep pitch of the crisis when we're looking for how to get out of the crisis Dr. Mahmoud Bami and Tony Sango William that was when he said nah baby ye dro no there and Brasso say your best sacred kwa your first way in and not the gold purchase program by Obi. As at the time a gold purchase program started, and Ghana, a free independence, a be pum somewhere 2022, Tama started program no. Now you 8 tons of gold reserve. But the Tama or running our program now you do December 2024. No, now your gold reserve are jump from 8 tons to about
1: 31 tons.
2: So what you say? And a buy we buy our program now. And all to us were running here to be the kind of stability I had. And yes, I go the year reserve to go 2025. Omoton, yeah, omoton, yeah, forex inflows and destabilize the country. No, and this is a vision I'm proud to buy. And then you probably bring it in. And yes, yeah, gentlemen, be yourself. I know, KCGH, NDC guy, your TikTok. I say, friend, KCGH, one NDC guy, or your video be and run. I'm here. Ah, we took car on a draw echo. Location to location, epe prepaid item at all. What he was depicting in that video, they say, before Dr. Mahmoud Bawumia, digital, the friend is saying, purchase of electricity, urban, about 12, about 1, about him, and I do 11, now light to do my just day, my dear. But as a result of salvation, ninti, as we speak, so what could that not now can you do my way, and so, Obi, for such a man. Why wouldn't I commit myself to do whatever I have to do to make him president? In fact, as a country, Yanka Sakura said, BBA TCCA, and then Yabeka said, 2028, yeah, for my name, my daughter Mahmoud Bawumia. No, no, so may any dear Kakra war. No, yeah, after all, same punto de epe, and young Koswani epe. In see, I didn't hear man of no, so may any dear day, yeah, me Juma as communications director, and he said, me mobilize the resources, energy, your party, no, no. To send some message we are Dr. Mahmoud Bawumia to every voter across the country. See, Ghana voters have become sophisticated. See, you be any Ghana house or kekono kotuaba. Ubiya so ya no pano fa ne ID kada or kotuaba based on the hiano. Ubi e kotuaba. Obe bisan won say ah na me we can be a me to kwa fi akra kokumase. As at 2025 January, na me fi seko e kokumase ya. Na mituya 90 cities and na mituya 120 Ghana city. Nti me kwoto aba ma party mienu na omu hwa na mento aba ma no. Obi ka se ah na party here was Swiss here. Omu ka chee som ba. Omema cost of living akofem. In fact, omu ka chee se economy na say because na inflation was 23%. Dollar eye 14 cities. Fuel eye 14 cities. Nti no mo se o mine na say. Omu ba 7th January 2025. Me no ka se inflation if 23 above 5, below 5 impo. And so full L 15 cities. You told electricity bill 24%. You told water bill 15%. It will be someone say, ah, so be my 23% inflation. No, I'm mommy electricity 1,000 Ghana cities. Now, be mommy inflation 5%. No, mommy electricity 1,240 there. And at the end, I'm in to Abba Mano. These are the kind of analysis, Ghanaian voter. And that is why, me say, together with the party people, you're backgrounding your conversation on facts. We'll never allow distraction through unnecessary heckling, bickering, we'll state the facts as they are. Niyama decision making, but we'll do it with all the passion we have in us. And we'll deploy strategies that will ensure that the last voter would hear what Dr. Mahmoud Bawumia has to say before we find the ballot, voter ID.
1: But you said in that post, sir, your opponent will not see it coming. Wasaya kase, under you, no be build the most sophisticated communication infrastructure. Why? And then now, obey what the machines be free baby banner.
2: Ob you see, there's something about power. And the yin yas of a bida. Utumi doom pempens will be. Na power a build a babu be around you. And I'll tell you here, the level of persecution, the level of harassment, and I say it with all the level of harassment, the level of abuse. I echo so it's here. Some citizens of this country, you have no idea. A lot of them simply because the government of the day feels say omo come as some do any idea. And these are people are no more position. You know, many are not here. You know, a dim common. You know, many are not better than her. A year fierce argument and debate. Today, some of them they are in power and they don't want to hear anything other than praise. Obi, you need to meet na. Ni abuwe, eh, umebuwe kufadu echiza. Epia ni ni atabota ni asre. And eh, some of them they don't want to hear anything else. When you say anything, endoma kuma so my ninja, they have to come after you in so many ways. They are tearing people apart. They've turned some people upside down in this country. You have no idea. That is what power does to you. Because as you do all of this, you know, you are forgetting, say, you're already in August.
1: Yes.
2: August is ending. We're at September. What time are you then? Echo. Even if your party remains in power, you have no guarantees that you will be now. What are you now? Better now. As you treat other citizens in a certain way, you have to watch the clock. I'm not one of the people who say tables will turn. I'm one of the people who say treat your citizens, treat your fellows the way you would want to be treated. Mm-hmm. That's all. That's what my principle is. And sad babble, you know, is what sometimes makes people with power, and all of us have been a victim before, feel say you're untouchable. At some point, Obi, to me, I was saying, Ukraine, Ukraine, 70 million in a tamba or the back of Twabano. You can't down to you. You better be beyond you. And that is what I mean by they will not see it coming. Because they're already in the bubble, Obi. A lot of the people in this government, they are already in the bubble. They are already there. In fact, there are people in this government, I'll be somebody who say, oh, they be, oh, don't want to be in my power. Open to be, open to me. Okay, they will say, oh, they be. And they will tell you, say, share, what is strategy at war? You're deployed. You know, didn't come over a demo up. I didn't know you more.
1: I'm okay, sir. You would win the 2024 election with superior strategy.
2: The NDC would never. Yes. And so say it, Tiana, if any say 8th December 2024, you lose elections. Yes. So that kind of bubble, no, is what usually people. And you see, as human as we are aware. Those in government are, they are aware. But we are human. Until as much as you may try, you know, still, I want to me. And so also now, yeah, maybe, and that is where we are. That vulnerability, you know, is where we are going to exploit. That spot is where we are going to hit. Because I'll tell you something, Obi. What catch him? Kole was university, secondary school, so mobile university. We bet you on fees, I'm free. Why am I mom? Oma mo kobra, munyeska, wa refund it. Ebi muswa, oma into me, yeska, am famano. Omo de, oma katine fiukra. What is somebody, oma katine fiukra, oma into me, ambakra. Who we are. Now, what catch Sankrofu, we say, oh, the Alka say, yeah, man, and one, I am on. So that's the bubble we are talking about. Because, or no need to even because of our baymono, not doing you know, say, the Alka is obey yamon, why yamon. Forget and say, Papa, no video, no ho. And the man was clear, or say, oh, who the NTR, and Colonel ye in year four, Moko secondary school. Now, omu year secondary school, no more by Ombedu University, yes, omu called Brem Pesca. Now, no. Obem making sure say who we secondary school now unya admission. They all hear us of a foul bag. Obe tria will fees in my university no as grants. Obi, the video is there. Okay, with UPSC. But say what to say, me can't say me. This is the almost like the 100th time I'm saying we. Anytime you make a piano, say what to say this is funny because oh, but say yeah, because omo real school ni mu we no, you refund it. Obi, do you know the number of children omo to be uncle university in the last two batches? And these are children that omo ni omo busu for choir line. Etuaba, Emma will because now what shop will boss say on no when you real school in Kwadia do he and say or be find a bag no the idea or the school. Now for such a family, you think say obako tuaba ma because what say woman refund. Obi refund no, maybe the Senate loan a co school. Senate loan amico University of Ghana. Mema amico jebosi away the bini GCB. Now you're the co to your fees. And see who remua no apply to Senate. Okope guarantees be 3-4 bi. Udu be latter past first semester and early second semester. Yes. Oh, I bet say loan number. Oh, Senate for the Sikamon. Media, nam the common mammy. No, that could treat you, Bosano Cogiano. No, I jeff from. It has always been there. But Obi, do you sincerely look me in the eyes and tell me, say, and on a promise, and this year by year? That was not a promise. Almost no stress fee. No stress fee. It means that no omo acknowledge say in Colano co true stress and so much my day. And yes, okay, I'm winning. Gentlemen, yo, we are there so. Ah, when you all is, and so now I can't say if you are known to me in school. No. I didn't know if you. When you all is, or the free SHS local school, and our cattle fee. So somebody like Amweni, even though MPP are buying M and free senior high school, no, Obi, respectfully, he has no choice than to go and queue and vote for NDC. The reason is that when we are secondary school now, the man is free, no, or share going into the future. Between who any NDC, no, NDC was the party that was promising them free to the level 100. For which reason, Okoto Abama, Emam, Afio to Abama, now Babemua, Maminko school free, Osio, Kope Bosia, Nakutia, Nasenyameo, Adonanya Bosia, Nautia, now rescue in Uvia, now I apply. Obi, do you know how difficult it is for those typical poor people now, or Muntin Ado policy, the buyer, no, for them to even get a loan of 1,000 Ghana cedis? The air you're crying, say, Obi, some call you almost saying, Rural school, you mean, almost call level 200. Why increase your fees by 35% as we speak? In Vandy Hall Hostel, now you're 6,200 Ghana cedis, and then 7,800 Ghana cedis. But said the BR, you better know how. What you saying this if you catch me say, Min come and nuntum, na, the SS one, we are no my. That is the bubble. Obi, sa bubble, don't be seeing, you know, we've been in it before. They are in such a huge bubble. Almost tissue you. The almost see, and say, your power. Forget and say, a seminar may catch the world. Tell me one aspect of idea, my catch you and your fact. Who catch the cocoa farm and say, Oba, every cocoa farm will be two ball hole, now the polytank is here. Obi, video no hole. And yes, I hear, Utroy Keko, what kind of the video is there? So when I tell you we are going to deploy,
3: I said, he didn't mean it in the literal sense. No, man, kasa wa kasa. But I'm saying, say, he didn't mean it in the literal.
2: Obi, that's
3: every single cocoa farm.
2: Tano kano.
3: But that cannot be. Possible.
2: No, but say tano kano. I said the baby, omo kano. I can. It couldn't be possible. Why can ya? No, omenti. I mean, only fellas kwa chuo fusi neti ya honorable. I eti ya me kache ni say there is nowhere in the world that the entire country around the 24 hour economy or say it possible. Man, kasa it possible.
3: Every cocoa farm.
2: No, but that's what he said. Into by any saying. Obey no comina, obey a boho no comina, cocoa farm bakwa, and didn't obey. But we're here. Politank in this way. You know, there are a lot of impossible things. I won't kaya. You catch it on more, I'm catching and say, you're buoyancy. My money, you want to say, okay. In fact, I mentioned another impossible thing. Or call Takradia or your manifesto land. Once it's okay, say, Boomerang. Disco. I'm running 24.
3: Winibar.
2: I want to say, okay. Oka say if any say this could be running 24 hours. Once you say oh him sa clock no, Oka say agenda 133. Obi abe didi peche one job three people one job three once. Who doesn't know say it is impossible for any government to even double the even public sector workforce as we speak now based on our revenue generation. Who doesn't know that? But so kaye. It's impossibilities there. Omo kabebri. But the fact is that wake we mpona waba abemu no. Are you humble enough to go to the people and let them understand the realities for which reason you are unable to fulfill the promises? And now say, you are behaving like what they are doing and say, yeah, yeah. Even though they know that they haven't done it, they are still insisting, say, yeah, yeah. We are almost ending the second year of their tenor. You to me more a dear barco, monumental policy be a ban we are. One. Not one. This is the only government when you all 24 months only flagship program be to bring to bear.
3: The big push.
2: Big push at the road. Have they done more roads than which government? I don't see a monumental. Which government have they done? How many kilometers of roads have they done? Ah, like I say, a dose of saying a buying
3: video. You would know that after.
2: But that's why I'm asking you that 2 years. So we are doing the 2 years appraisals. Why are you bringing something that you yourself understand that you should be after? In the 2 years. We've done share by the first year of a coup for this government. We had millions of Ghanaian children who were having free access to education. We have hundreds of thousands of young people who at least had productive jobs that were paying them some money. Can you say same for this government? Until why are you even referring to road? I keep telling you in this studio, say infrastructure, road, school buildings. any hospitals. You inform major governments. Because Abembia can point to schools, any hospitals, any roads. Go every government. Abembia.
3: But you would agree, so say that specific focus on roads now, budgeting $10 billion to deal with roads under a project called Big Push.
2: Forget the value. That's forget the money. The money in there, you can inflate it. You can do whatever. We all know roads that were costing maybe $1 million that is costing $3 million now. So the money doesn't mean anything. The thing is that when you say focus, didn't we have a year of roads?
3: Mm-hmm.
2: So it wasn't all focused. So that if I say let's compare now, can you compare? Can you say that they've constructed more roads than it was constructed in the last 4 years between 2020 and 2024? 13,000 kilometers of roads.
3: Yeah, but it will not be a fair comparison.
2: No, I know. That is why when I was doing the appraisal, I said the first 2 years. So if you know, say whatever you are going to refer to cannot fit in the first 2 years, you keep it. We'll come to that. Because whatever roads you are constructing, Obi, is going to be measured against 13,000 kilometers of roads. That is what we are going to compare it to. If in 4 years, roads now, with so-called big push, you know, cannot compare to 13,000 kilometers of roads, go and sleep. Almost school, they are saying why. Almost hospitals are saying why. Obi, the real conversation is not about the awokika and this one is who. It's about what you promised versus what you are delivering. Obi, can you imagine these young nurses? Ah, who call me school, me you with Tifa, General, what do you call your friend? General Chairman. Open top.
3: Yeah.
2: Ah, will you see the microphone? Montuaba mame, na montuamia, me make sure say mubenya automatic placement. Uwe school ania for you memo. Obi, year 1, year 2. Wafa barely 7,000. These people went to queue and vote for you simply because of that single promise. What does it say? Oh, yeah, Juma. Teacher for what can't you say? Oba, Oba cancel on teacher license exams. In fact, it was one of the major things you said. Oba, you know, fees on mutia for license and grammar to Udibia come home. Omuda sutra exams. You are still sitting in a bubble. Say, oh, yeah, Juma. Ye can now. You are still doing it. You are still doing it. And people don't, you see, those what power does to us, they say, as human as we are, we don't learn. Like, when you need to your pastor, they will, you know, and that is what we mean by they won't see it coming. Because, Obi, I didn't have free money, and we are taking advantage of their cracks. We are taking advantage of their cracks. That's why we are not going to fight them. That's why we are not going to be sitting on radio and they won't do it. They won't get a sad distraction, you know, oh, yeah, they didn't have to say. I mean, now who they are? Who say in them stations, any market, any manikasa? Yeah, it's not a bear no. I don't want taxi. A year, any communicate as a quack communicate. A year, any quack community. A year, there's only me on here. My village here, what a jabo, and Franochi. Me one of my cool raw when I say, and if you imagine 2 minutes, I make us Obi, Obama Kiri and I make that is what we mean by they will not see us coming. Because we owe the Ghanaian people the opportunity to hear the other side of the conversation. We owe it to the Ghanaian people. So that a fan voter ID cannot kotwa by Obi, Obi make a very informed choice between what will really deliver value and the rhetorics. By the way, a facade, no more building. And you want one, Obi, and you want one, but you catch one. Say, me ye, me tia on my mu. Now, Obi catch me say, mentua bentia a bind dadano. Because, me let you see boy thing. Because and now we are to you, okay, chairman said the entire electricity in the boy then say inflation is too high, fuel prices are too high, exchange rate is high. Is that not what PURC tells us? And yes, it's our trade, yama win a major FN saying element according to the determination of the prices. Eban the same, and they are now over 23% inflation. No, to me, turn fuel, and I'm 14 cities. Now we are less than 5% inflation, we fuel 15 cities. And you want. Eban is saying, and at 23% inflation, fuel price of 14 cedis, dollar rate of 12.5, to me, a dollar rate of 14 cedis, to me, a mame electricity of 1,000 Ghana cedis. Now, one more now, we interest rate confirm, we inflation confirm, we dollar rate confirm, no, we more, or mame higher electricity, a mame higher water, what a 15%. Eban is saying, and the economy now, what's the IAEA no be? Unto me, tia koko, kuya foka. Ude koko ekuafoka October 2025 up to now you still owe koko farmers close to about 1.4 billion. Who does so the amaka unju aye?
3: Koko boss said they've cleared.
2: Who told you? Who told you? Who told you? Who cocoa equafua, a friend say cocoa Peterson clerks, that's what you want to come to me to I. Because I bind to ya a cocoa cratcher for neck. Obi, a banisan economy, I will see a yeno, cocoa equafua, cocoa, shabotom si demua. Omo de ba, na more Peterson clerks. Anyway, anything I bear a friend say last week, what is a cocoa board, air catcher, license buying company say they shouldn't buy cocoa on credit anymore. So now they are more or less forcing the license buying companies to go and look for their own credit facilities so that they can take the cocoa from the cocoa farmers. Mm-hmm. Now, if you between the LBCs and then the cocoa board, that is the reality. So, a facade, because a supposed strong economy should not be struggling as opposed to the supposed bad economy, to the extent that more bob besia na mudi tuya salaries, more bob besia na mudi tuya salaries. Mwankasa omo capital budget omo year for 2025, they didn't spend even up to 30%. Economy is doing well, and then dollar back 10 e chane ko 13 na mako jiga lam say good na mo de kwa bo chire mo ton wa na mo be pie gum mo pie gum a eguma 1 week na sa na dollar na say apija. Business we cannot even plan, they can't strategize because omo ni be dollar na bigina.
3: On the contrary, we've seen some stability on the exchange rate.
2: Do you know how much the dollar was last week Monday and how much it is today? Is that stability? That it comes to 10.9 and then you wake up after 7 days, it's 11.8. Is that stability? Any stability? And the sanke dinner 15 ukraine kawa wa. Now me plan, me da plan. Tell me one businessman order less than 12.5 ewo Ghana ha any planning. One. Which businessman? One businessman. One to say, a friend say Bank of Ghana and Kasai Kraka say, Omo Boboka ewo mugo purchase program because of Abuchi prices ewo economy nim. That is the reality. That is the reality of the country that we run. And your responsibility as a communication arm of the party, they say you better your boss. Ne ya kofem. Ne ya kochecho musanse wimu. Inti the sophistication we talk about, Obi, we are sorry. But this time right, you are going to get competition. Because most of the people who come here, you may not have them coming here every day. They are going to be out there in the market, out there in the churches, talking to people.
3: Money amount more personal market.
2: Hey, evangelism. Now, say I started that. People's forum there now visiting here. People's forum saying in your studio. You're the coho. Evangelism. That's what we are going to do. What you said, that is exactly what we are going to do. Because that is what we need to do to be able to get the message to get to the people.
3: Echo John 8, finally enough, John Boedu and so Eddie and come. We say Obi. Dennis has a lot of work to do for Bawumia then. This is a man who is known even by Kate as someone who only attacked and impugned the personality of the then President Mahama, only for him to become a VIP and fail portal. Ghanaians haven't forgotten. How does he even convince someone that Dr. Bawumia is not an economist any longer, but an IT expert? My brother Dennis is not a bad communicator anyways, just some small propaganda problem. And if Amweni was able to go to school with his A's or not, how did he go? It's NDC scholarship packages, Get Fund, scholarship secretariat that supported him. Currently, the Student Loan Trust Fund Plus, you can equally secure that and go to school right after. What is he saying? The no fees stress is working. First year students are getting their cash. Second year students are getting scholarships. Remember, Get Fund has been uncapped. More students are getting access now. Echo Jan and Onodi Wei Abre. Echo Jan Yedase Papa. Wei se Obi. Dennis Miracle Abuaje is a solid and fantastic team player, and with a skilled communication, he can champion the victory of Dr. Bawumia come 2028. Abele Ewo Nungwa Abele Yedase Papa. Glover Mafo says, Obi, let Dennis Miracles know that he can count on my full support. I remember discussing this with him years ago, but he declined at the time because he had always placed the interest of others before his own. I am proud that he has finally decided to run for this position. Dennis has served the party diligently and faithfully, and I strongly believe he deserves this opportunity. He should expect my Momo contribution soon. Glover Mafo, Ewo Asaman Kese, and or the way I be Glover Mafo, yeah, that's a papa. A Jack Wejo in Dallas, Texas says, Obi, greetings to Dennis. Tell him I wish him well. A Jack Wejo, yeah, Obi, in fact, the worst things happening to this country are galamsey and the so-called 24-hour economy market, demolishing banks, schools, existing markets, and homes. If we are recalling parliament on urgent grounds, then galamsey and 24-hour economy market should have been number one on the agenda. Say no to JDM and the NDC. Kudos to lawyer Justin Kodua Frimpong, Okumkom JFK. Nana Kwame Opasco, Edway Free in Sawim and or the Abrain. Nana Kwame, yeah, that's a papa. Obi, greet Dennis for me. We know he can do the job. Tell him this is Efo, the commander, Takrade Constituency Communications Officer. Efo, the commander, yeah, that's a papa. Finally, we say Obi, Dennis Abuaje on Asempa FM, the brilliant guy for Go on a Post. Clearly, the man contesting him is being instigated by Yanom Pe, Kweju Edupaku, Achim Eswum, and Onodiwe Haba. We say, Obi, congratulations in advance to Dennis. He will be a fine communicator like the days of Nana Komia as comms director. Dennis is a top-notch communicator. Fellow members of the NPP, let's endorse him massively on the 3rd of October in Kumasi. Jesse Boakon, political marketing expert, and Odiwe Abe, loads and loads of messages coming through. Master P in London says, Obi, Dennis Abuaje has my support. My regards to him. Thank you. We say, Obi, it is not an easy task to go unopposed. Congratulations in advance to my boss, Dennis. We are solidly behind him. Guy Soko, Ewo Adeso, also a constituency communications officer, Upper West Achim constituency. Ain't he? Dennis, a lot of messages pouring in. Ain't he? I was say Irina Chairman Ebetraso. But Matisse, Mr. Evans Kodum, who picked a nomination form, called your campaign manager that he will not file his nomination but will back you. He will then run, meaning you are now running on a post. And your campaign manager says he can only thank the party for this huge endorsement and that you guys are very humbled. Inti Evans Kodum so anusko fa form ne se unya unya mfile. Yeah, inti
2: the breaking news. Okay, yeah. Okay.
3: Inti Evans Kodum.
2: Tizi me trench manager so we be coming home.
3: Anyways, inti final message, my name's Ebi, a bit when you'll be on Sana October 3rd, not Abba, because you are hitting the campaign trail straight away. You know, final message, speak to delegator, Ebe Trasa, would you ever yes or no?
2: Yeah, but so.
3: Our popular acclamation. I won't hear what's on.
2: You ever swear in the time, Sonia,
3: I swear in the Aswell. In the Panjano, I hear you.
2: Obi, yes or fasting.
3: And I want a party for them, Kase, briefly.
2: Oh, what be said, ma'am? Party for them almost every day, you didn't come on several platforms. The mechanic said, Omunya Gidio Mimu, Omunya Gidio Mimu, say, Obi, you were very young, talented, and vibrant team. Ah, you'll be surprised, eh? Some of the things you see being done, eh? Mm-hmm. Yeah, I guess, no more money. Sometimes you may think, say, no, very young people. But the good thing is when they say, these young people are willing to learn from one more man to start quite so pain. So I just say, okay, Chairman General, say I know a communicator first. Until you know I'm a chairman, I'm a matter because they didn't even hear me. What I say? And the team are willing to learn from people like John Boydu who have done this over the years and they've walked the path. It is a blend of the experienced, you know, people, no, with the young, vibrant, talented people near one is what will make us very. We are building a very diverse, a very solid team. Firepower. That's what we are building. And see, party for the NGDA. Ewo. You must say, yebeye. Yes, yes, yes, yes. To make sure that the party will come to power. We'll do it. We'll do it without fear or favor. You know, we'll do it. Like I said, we'll remove this NDC government respectfully. you be too more respectful.
3: You know, it's an onerous responsibility because coming back after losing power for one term, it rarely happens.
2: Yes, but you see, it's also how we simplify and underestimate the power of the voter. You know, there was a timer, the history, the historic figure for a loss was about 1 million votes.
3: Yeah.
2: 2016.
3: Yeah.
2: And people thought it could never happen again. In this country, we share statistics, electoral statistics. That, in fact, a lot of people thought, there was never going to be a time maybe 1 million loss.
3: Vote difference.
2: And then now we saw 1.7.
3: 1.7.
2: Sure. And the 1.7, people also think that they are untouchable because they're down 1.7. Forgetting that before them, there was an unprecedented 1 million. Mm. That tells you how fluid the Ghanaian voter is.
3: Yeah.
2: And I keep saying, the Ghana no kotoba no. On chance I buy with failure as a way to know. Sembre no soma se yekwa kotoba 2028. They are looking at between the two candidates, who has the capacity to move the country to the next level. Omu mi yenu no. Dr. Mahmoud Bawumia, any di INDC didn't ban. Why? Ena mpempe so yekwa 2028 no. Ne nisu adin hun. Ene ni nim diyo wano. Ebe timi ya peja aba and a minor yede akwa ni nim. The Ghanaian people will not go and vote and simply say, well, NDC for mobile aba akwa ntimu sambre. Debi. And that's not what they will say. In fact, if they will say anything, they will say, NDC no ban ni yen hun ni suba inda. Yedi munu ntuan chwen kakra ansa. Ni yen kere nansa. Ni yama Dr. Mahmoud Bawumia yen hun ni peno. Ombra be yen ni diyo no yede yen. Onko. Enti, those who should be worried in 2028, the government of the day. Because who? Ena wambo noma. One hour by a fairly teacher, for a fairly nurse, for a fairly cho drivers, a fairly young people, young unemployed people. You should be worried. For us, all we are going to do is to expose your inefficiencies, hold you account, and then show the people what Dr. Mahmoud Bawumia can do for the people of this country.
3: Very well. My main nurse, Dennis. Good afternoon. Please tell my incoming comms director to call me after the show. Awudu Mahama, and anyway, Aba Idi Muhayudin says, Obi, heartiest congratulations to my man, Dennis Miracles. He's won hands down. I pray he gets a humble and an understanding national chairman like John Bwedu so that he can function more effectively. Idi Muhayudin. We say, Obi, tell Dennis that his decision to run for the position of comms director at this moment is timely, and I know he will deliver. I wish him well. Kofi Akowia Chum, Ewo Adom Newsroom. And on the way, Abainti, lots and lots of messages coming through. Wei Efri, Cecilia Amwati in Oslo, Norway. I wish Miracles all the best, and may he win and deliver. In the Miracles, here, Darcy, your best answer in Komobi. I wish you well. In the Miracles, Sorino, dear National Chairman Aspirant or Hopeful John Bwedu Etnase. He's held virtually all positions in the party, NANA OPRE, for the ultimate, which is the National Chairman of the party. Yenenibedin Komo after this short break. Stay with us.
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1: This August, the Super Morning Show is done pretending. Sustainability isn't just tree planting. It's whether the systems we depend on actually last. Lights that stay on. Water that reaches the bucket. Food that nourishes people instead of rotting away. Roads that take us home instead of taking our lives. When things keep failing, that's a sustainability crisis. So this month, we're asking why. Why landgas still run our neighborhoods? Why food rots in bins while our neighbors sleep hungry? Why the road that killed your cousin still has no signage? Why half the water you pay for never reaches your bucket? Uncomfortable? Good. That's the point. 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
2: Now what you choose say, and who did you know?
3: Mom, pa, Charles, I took piss not that the buyer no. Send me the chimney, and I'm in no shishim, and I'm able to know me.
2: Wait, yeah, excuse. Abo Fratia, what's sorry, no pa? And what's the wood choose say? And son, where did you? Now, oh no, so Edna, sir. What you true say?
4: Yes, ma'am. Medical kits toothpaste now, or the buy and run. And it's a true mission.
2: Why, dear? Kel kits toothpaste, dear. Yeah, yeah, ma'am, or fatty someone with the infirm, you know, or pimum fiancia.
4: Nay, I'm the dead, that's a strawberry. Let me be semi dimple.
2: Debbie, any, eh, your toothpaste, and your toffee, why? Eh, yes, sir, yeah, the Kel kits toothpaste. Be ma'am, or fra, with the infirm, you know, copy me fiancia, dear to true, almost say. Every say, a boy, a sea, in one boat. Anna Ashe, a pamumwa wamwa, a hase, ne mana wa dame mapa, me boma de se, me de Kel Kids toothpaste, be mammy metri tree woman say, abribia, Kel Kids toothpaste, and mamma frasi to tree ye ni jesse.
5: Kel, happy smile.
6: She said ye to be a dear, and so she knew shop.
7: Me report no way.
6: Minya, so many pursue ye, and so she knew but.
8: Hey,
6: man, you're not going to be able to do that. I'm going to be ideas. Ideas are not going to be able to do that. I'm going to be able to do that. I'm going to be able to do that. I'm going to be able to do that. I'm going to be able to do that. Bills wo ho idea menye comment na mantwa bi o ye wo a free emergency loan kwasi salary loan working capital ni startup loan bills si instrokra fa Ghana card be apply eneya free 0596 920 833 and 0302 200 390

0: sample. 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Nemu won't perform months. 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
1: You cry, you throw a top a year 20 inches. 3 days, yet to be where are you grow?
0: Any tea, Tia Bruchenko, Akwa Manqua, Akuntejo, Eddie Bro was Sempa, 94.7 FM. So,
2: it drew me down as the Indian woman on it. You almost see a cracker, you almost will hunu, yes, you are tea, in that Nasia, Yakabum.
3: Memory Debia, a bonusia, a permusia, a question of what you change your home, our abruce, said the Akum, any diabetrufi, the Yahoo, near her, the Ye, near the Abba, the Yeno, and you can say,
2: Ye, abrochinkum on edim tintim pa
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3: Okay,
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3: Concept for I will give for a woman and an animal. 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
2: Dinafo, Electroland Castle will be a showroom of Potemu. Na ye be, ya sandy homeland and swat at home. Say, see, and apart from some of it, near Tomu TVs, gas cookers, kettles, microwave, Ninia Kikahon, Mubetumizwa Tomu Nemu Konya, plates, Nemun Tree, Ninia Kikahunina, and your branch bakwa, your friend homeland. And it just a man who wants to say, so we did our Electrolander. 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I think so, you will Nasco selected promotion via ye. 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

0: One will cry and one will lift out that trophy. Who's got what it takes? This is where the next generation of great chefs get their start. And this season, they are not holding back. So pull up a seat or grab a popcorn or better still, join us in the kitchen. 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
1: Masomo asempa 94.7 FM eko si sen jume diye no wasugu soa utie no ma yena munye na asene yen sayama makwaba enfa momra eko si sen. So check with your time, we've done 42 minutes after 4 yene John Bwedu and ABD Nkomo, a national chairman hopeful for the NPP. He is one of the probably the only person now contesting will hold almost every party position at the national level, from youth organizer through national organizer to general secretary of the party. In fact, or acting general secretary at a point, became substantive general secretary and all of that. Inti, the knowledge of the party NPP is not in doubt. Any Osio Peso be a national chairman for the party. JB Akwaba na eti saying
2: Mejo so mechi atie for enyina.
1: What file successfully?
2: We found form no last week Monday. Yes, you see, I was a chef for me, so now I'm a chef. Kofa uba hoy be bro me no ma ye juma da da da da da da da da so a ye juma da da da be officers e bi fi no fe bi fi oti e bi fi apa west e bi chese kana me mama because I tried as much as I can. But the kind of requests are by a perceived by executive, a perceived national. When you have a win crown for a crown, oh, my own mouth. Because Minoma and a Tibu come to Tashi, a Tikolegon, a Tim and Provity, Dansumante, Abuso Kind. We are no one at here. For some of us, we grew up with them. You understand, T? Oh, Miss Amico Filet, I can say, a chairman for being never fired. Chairman for organizers, youth, women, PWD. You know, for the first time in the history of our even country, no political party has ever thought of giving space and prominence to people with disability. Yeah. It has never happened.
1: Okay.
2: But amendment here, you know, we gave that opportunity to people with disability to be part of our constituency party,
1: okay,
2: regional party, and the national level.
1: As an executive officer.
2: Officers of the
1: Well, I know that the NDC created a PWD desk at their national
2: level. So, there will be a tour on Okambra for way there. It's part of the constituency executive regional executive, and national executive.
1: Okay.
2: You understand? And with our experience working with a lot of parties throughout the world, I went to a conference in Meko conference for UK Conservative Party. Ah, Obabi Ojina Hawk, sir. Sir, no, Ebe Mao. Oh, more transgender, wing of the party. And Obabi Komo conference. Anyone be doing come about the challenges they are having and what they have for transgender people. You understand? Mm-hmm. And that is, you see, we are in politics. We are in politics to address concerns of people,
1: yeah.
2: Address concerns of armed robbers, address concerns of thieves, address concerns of prostitutes, address concerns of farmers, address concerns. Man, you say, oh, no, emergency will be, it doesn't matter. We are not in a moral industry.
1: Yeah.
2: We are in an industry of getting people to vote for us.
1: Mm-hmm.
2: We are in an industry to make sure, say, obiare biare juma or yeno. You bet to me, say, nya, you bet create opportunity to convert a juma na yene to a juma papa. That is what we do as a party. And I know it was amazing. Just say, Mijina Okra, and the only day about me, Tim, who say, 2016, you launch your manifesto, no, na you call year rally or trade fair. That scene I may see, you know. Now, you mean so when one said that that day, if it had not rained a little, can call for be.
1: A trade fair. Yeah, no, I think it was a massive final rally.
2: It was. And your final rally, no, your lunch. Yes, I'm going to final rally.
1: But that one was mega, the final rally.
2: But we are super mega.
1: Oh, okay.
2: The lunch here, man, it was great. That's what I saw. Because, you said, party office, like I said. And yes, a hosta per se. It brings memories of those times, 2003, 2004, a top party officer. Now, I could do baby. Nyami Adrebe, a national organizer of the party. Now, for you to me, you meeting crowd. And now, say, or to now say, just say, sometimes we'll be free or crowd. Now, don't worry, don't care. Sometimes, you hear meeting, say, now radio station, epic in life. Steering committee went to hell. Went to hell, and I don't wish any executive wherever to have a situation where there's a misunderstanding between executive and presidential candidates. I don't think that it is a healthy, because we could have died. Like one guy at Tuluk, you born in same headquarters. Now say I know who he. And yet, Adams, Mama and Kwano, the condition to which Benjamin Adam, Council of Elders, near party in paying for taking decision, he take you over my additional responsibility. We were able to calm the situation. Need winning for the first time, just as your friend said, then he said, come on, Hano. Put a winning, you know. It didn't come by fluke.
1: That 2016
2: you know, and that one of the contestants say made a new plan for power by any winning.
1: That was the question.
2: That's our new plan for power, or the Oja Wainfa.
1: Yeah, because I say Mumbe take over in that acting capacity. Now, on my parliamentary primaries across the country, no my presidential primaries, then you call very seamless into I'm not prepared grounds you know, for the victory.
2: That's an Ultra, Ankagua, no way, see. The last election here, it's a presidential election here, and fine pa parliamentary election here, fine pa vote in here. Prime Minister, no crowd, but pulling station, electoral area, constituency, region. Yeah, you're to about my national, Sir John, why,
1: And we spent now a national organizer.
2: Yeah, I was a national organizer of the party. Yeah, young answer no move your name your manifesto. Answer no move your no now logistics and vehicles in the MI was a demand constituency. Answer no move your not general orientation. Also, a Yema constituency region and polling station. Obianye. Answer no move your no not. The coalition planner. Ah, so planner Oja.
1: So now
2: a
1: new plan.
2: Wahefa Oja, not documented, no whatever. Wahe? Man, didn't draw. It is never, it's never right.
1: Say, the fact, sir, they had done the parliamentary primaries and the presidential primaries.
2: You as an executive. I'm the national officer, organizer of the party. Now, Ucha, Ankegu, I know it's a dying. And the fact that you have a parliamentary primaries, presidential primaries, and just what we need, let's say, I'm giving you a typical example of the same new patriotic party. Abra, yeah, parliamentary, akoye, presidential, akoye. Results in the position. Is there anybody sitting somewhere and minister of Kikai Kasa? Because for us to develop, look at what happened to us in the year 2012. Even we didn't even know some of the polling stations, the unknown polling station. It's a polling agent assigned. What it means is that enough training did not go into making sure, say, a pulling agent, you know, knows what he's doing. Coalition plan. This is the first time in the history of our country where a political party, not even in government, too, in opposition, it will develop a robust system. Does it know how we went through? Mock, we did even mock elections. Now, before what we went through, it got to a point. He said, "Say, oh, who MPP or TV so no a doom TV, no."
1: Oba, I was one can say I'm for Jane. I know it's Ebony.
2: Ah, the video, no.
1: I'm go for Jane. I know see.
2: See, Ebony saying, "If we had the young Miss Go too, in your kind, what the picture no? There many cases when they say, ma, because if we had the party leadership had not taken the decision." I don't think that would have even gotten 100 seats.
1: And
2: because if any are winning, every day we are in the news for wrong reasons. National security, any police, Abe Parki Amoka, where your headquarters, permanently.
1: Asylum down
2: office, no? Permanently. You're doing a steering committee at that office. You're doing a steering committee or airport view. Na ye kwa as a ye kwa war as a Iran ne America. We are high security. And that is a new plan. That was a new plan. Ah. Mm. Yeah, what jahuako waba? Yeah, ye twa so at the young kwa. At the risk of our lives and our career. Don't come and insult us.
1: Mm.
2: Don't come and insult us.
1: But he may
2: have
1: been stating.
2: Do you know how we even raise, please? Yeah. Do you know how we even raise money? We develop what we call adopt the polling station concept. Yes. As if we were in government. Raise enormous resources. Look, before 2016, 2012, campaign here, you know, you call Lizzie Cass and Eddie Ma constituency for. You're too about we, you know, now see Eddie Cass and call back. One of them all campaigns so me buy my mama car say, "Why your bicycle cry am for my?" We have to. Do you know how we struggle to even get resources to buy vehicles for the 2016 campaign? Mm. What is this? Please, I am in purpose now. You understand? Yeah. You know that they are coming in now. Me my friend say nyame. And I don't seek to claim any credit whatsoever. But for somebody to sit somewhere, having run the party, I going to be in a meeting, keke, you're going to be in a meeting. To come back to say, may the plan be to honor. Or plan was the jar, whatever. Oh, okay, one of the plan is jar.
1: What's a plan or the core campaign? And the core catcher party for what's a plan? We need election.
2: It's a plan or the campaign. Or the campaign.
1: That one I don't know.
2: What but when your plan over?
1: I don't know.
2: No, there was no plan anyway. Please, no ma, you're in your way.
1: But Mr. Flowing from where, no? My next question would be, sir. You've spent virtually your entire adult life in asylum down. Now we are youth treasurer.
2: Mr. Ati o kokomlemle.
1: Aha, kokomlemle. Sana moko asylum down. It is from youth treasurer, youth organizer, national organizer, acting secretary, general secretary. Now you want to be chairman. I mean, don't you think, sir, there will come a point where you tell yourself, say, hold on. As a my bra bunyina AI MPP dodo. Maybe it was some post, I mean, some it's a dream. Why do you still want to be in the executive?
2: I say, Ose Obi Ewe Square lawyer. No, I practice a lawyer. I do baby. We do best 56.
1: Yeah.
2: Ose lawyer and kwa na my auntie. My menji ma home and cut na baby. Sana ubi sa venana.
1: So we any lawyer, sir?
2: Yeah. Career. No. Any okay. Career.
1: Okay.
2: You understand?
1: Okay.
2: Apart from say may politics, me want me business is
1: sure.
2: I may.
1: Sure.
2: Ah, who buy NDC for about much shampoo for them? Once I'm a goji buying Bisika Biwa baby, and I'm a goji buying contract. How did I survive? I survive because I do my own business. And in addition to politics, now me, you know, me, your business.
1: Okay.
2: You understand?
1: Okay.
2: Ukraine in 2024, you winning Mumpa, the Angamisma pet minister, and BAT. Now my bread. Opening my bread.
1: Come back, executive.
2: Because, yeah, by 2000, I was then, no, I graduated at the OBS administration, accounting officer. I'm a concern secretary. I'm a research officer, national youth treasurer. Man, got that board, so.
1: And I could afford 10 or anything.
2: Not a single board. Not CEO, not minister. Dubai 2008. Then we lost the elections. When we did ministers in Yama, or no more change to Umujama, it said that then is that's how we were. Decided to continue to push because we felt, say, and personally, I felt, say, we lost unjustifiably in 2008. But a kind of propaganda, sir, true fat promises. And then I say, I'm a queer year or a job also. Now, there all your announcements, you know. Or hearing beef, baby, or say, or yeah, or two for rep. So now, so hearing or your correct, pa. Or hearing not to say MPP any press conference. So I hear no, or to say NDC, ne abosha ke si a umuntu menye. So I hear no, or to say NDC, ne abosha ke si a umuntu menye. And you know some of the abosha, I'm say Dennis, waka. Say how on earth can you say in this modern times of ours, uko tu borehole or ubiko ko farm. Now the po, now only unti irrigation da.
1: Say irrigation, I'm the polytank.
2: Now, the polytank.
1: No one connected tubes, I'm under the spray of water.
2: Polytank.
1: I have to
2: think. Can have end, then
1: how would they?
2: Maybe I get and think of Omo, John and MBB says, one district, one polytank, and one farm, one polytank.
1: One farm.
2: Are you saying, says I know what kind?
1: It was, the promise was a farm.
2: Same farm, how much so have been? You know, some of these stories, and you see, in our country, we don't even have to interrogate it. When we are here, the other can be because say, I buy it, maybe 24 hour economy, baby. On church, we say, oh, to be Kodana Joe, will be a year by you see, just a basa. But the people of this country bought into it. The people of this country bought into it. Say, Omemwa, Obiatna Bermuda. No, say, we all know the challenges a war placement of students in an Omewe school. It takes it to the extent that who end this crano. O time our ho. In Kwaraiwe school, I place your mono. Omu ye, you my best 2 years, no. O cutting in your no more 3 months pay. O cutting, nipa, why you my 2 years, no. Eh, yeah, yes, no. Who cut in in an amani 3 months?
3: A simple FE.
2: No one said, I don't know who be up. But say, oh, I fear there will be more automatic placement. Obia, oh, allowance, sir. And then a war half, it got just better, Bresso. Yet the man, nursing training, students, teacher training, and all that to motivate them. When some of the areas, oh, yeah, teachers, put over, yet the ISA, oh, by the old term, say, I'm. But he was able to come back and deceive these students. Deceive them. Massive deception. You understand?
1: But how is it deception? Oh, 2 more years to go. Maybe he will fulfill what he told them.
2: Master. What to some of my veteran, but I can say, yeah, how would you mean, yeah, intro? You understand? Until for some of us, we fell, say, in after 2022, I made some general secretary. Yeah. Mean dear minister, yeah, but 2016, yeah, you win election with all the difficulties we had, we won elections. I didn't go, yeah, but the Democrat was so tall. Your committee, 1,400 fuel. One, Nene, obey a Supreme Court.
1: Nene, I'm a gacha.
2: I was on the board with him. I don't put that in a little bit to support with this. Who will cry out the Raho? Who will cry out the Raho? With all the work that we did. You understand? You don't feel it, oh, I'm coming, I'm a boy. Now, Kia winning 2024. Now, I mean, so my brother, Obi Mo, Yeah. I said, you might know my egg. I also one day between Baha, between ye bundle between my own. Now, so they show half. But they be, I made the man one. I can't, you understand? Because a video.
1: Yeah.
2: So they may tell you. A video. You do. Unfortunately, you and to me, and we need elections now. Now, me share reorganization. I hear. Ni near my busy baby Adra. Now, me share on my Omkofa forms on some person of
1: national chairman
2: of our party. Now, Sabi mean German noom, but me share the party in can continue. You perceive a year, you near presidential candidate, thinking you're a presidential candidate, and get different. Go from the experience that I have, so a presidential candidate. Not only the leadership of the party, and said, I'm quiet. I can't pay for the catcher. Darucha and Edubuai. Nema a course, no. A half a tea party. Same pay for the catcher. Peter Lajetti, energy you could for. Now, and Yasem Ketuak. And nothing, yeah, call 2000. Jay could for Jine Muse or Sonia. 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She, mami ka bibi chelo. Senka kufo. Enye se ye annual accounts. A capture the Concordia transaction ending the political career. Because he had an executive, they were pushing, say, a responsibility on our company, work or tie the end or so, no, no, no, no, no, no, no, no, no, no, no, no, no, no, no, no, no, no, Uchi ni se mene akufado ni problem. Uchi ni se mene akufado ye nya issues. Me kan bi biachira o, e bi a first timer uti ni. Akufado me kan e kitchen cabinet mo. Do you believe that? Akufado kitchen cabinet.
1: Never.
2: Na kan ho Busa Superior. Busa Superior mo na kan kitchen cabinet. I've never attended their meeting before. Ever. Party Juman Ame. Party Juman also no. Ye hear me as youth organizer. Akufo-Addo na ye presidential candidate. Nye mene ye juwa. Ye hear me as director of communication 2012. Akufo-Addo na ye presidential candidate. Nye mene nebe ye juwa. Me ye national organizer on a candidate. Nye mene nebe ye juwa. 2020 me ye general secretary on a candidate. It looks as if say me Akufo-Addo nipa I've never. Minka ni chocho mucho.
1: In that cycle, no.
2: Never. But what is the point? The point is that your party. So decision be the take. Assume impossible ma could take your decision on the bar. We will critically analyze it. I will say a bar forum, I will say a discuss it. Senjan sa wuma, yin yin da ye. I don't need to be friends with anybody.
1: But then same is true for maybe all the other candidate are picking forms, you see, I said they may not be inner circle members with the current flag bearer.
2: Oh, so I know they are between so who bar now send me your bar, me your bar. Not just a problem or never say, oh your bar, send me who say, oh your bar. And you're not a country. Didn't I also church room? So between in age. Didn't I also church? May we go church room I dance between in age. Because me didn't I juma. I was his first spokesperson. He didn't dot about me. He didn't as the running mate for the party. My, 2008, I was nominated by the National Council and National Executive to be his spokesperson. I didn't call throughout the country. All the campuses I call in India. I was then the National Youth Organizer. I mean, we've worked seamlessly after that. Throughout ABC, amen. Into me, me, kwa church, you're going to be in the yeah, matter of course. One of it, eh? Debbie, our challenge, Kakran, to back to not try seven in the bay, Juma, eh? Baku crowd or say, so only me, Juma, maybe in the bay, Juma. What is this? How can you be teaching old dog new tricks?
1: But you think the party needs an assertive chairman, and now say Muhia chairman on the flag bearer be Kabia na Odisu Junior. What does the party need?
2: Me catch you say, I've never been part of a Akufo-Addo kitchen cabinet.
1: Yeah, kitchen cabinet.
2: And the Akufo-Addo Kabia na me me fan. I had on several occasions stood to my grounds on certain things to be done. You understand? Mm-hmm. And also, in Chelsea, I was saying, you'll be a many a kufa do back on Toka.
3: A seven
2: Toka. Many in back on
1: them.
2: Now you agree, now you move on. So it's not a question of having somebody. Now, so I said, if you know, if I cry, or mom, yeah, I said, if you know, you'll be wearing no way. Okay, can Sam, who's at this time, yeah, campaign, me, Chemoa. Effectiveness, dynamic, strategic, then Emma. Who come on besides said, dear, who can who can hear
1: what he? Yeah, one of the aspirants, for example, Paula Foucault, come in any dean come over Hano, or say one thing a man in your challenges when you and say he was firm, he was impartial, he made sure, say, justice will be done
2: what
1: to every that? Party member, and say. If this is the right thing, he would insist as hard as
2: possible.
1: And then I mimu free say, or you arrogant, or you can't kebi. But it was just firmness. And then
2: for me, I think that it's unfortunate. He said, oh, they way back, maybe this.
1: Yeah, because I will say, on my yes, I assertive on my end. And I'm in the example.
2: And you're assertive, and soon I say, for a meeting, I was a man, for a meeting, we're assertive.
1: Okay.
2: The Constitution requires that. For National Executive Committee, at least once in 3 months, or so free. For National Council, at least once in 6 months. It is a transfer, not because we are setting
1: meeting.
2: Meeting, but so, steering committee, I was saying, and so now you take decisions are meant for steering committee or National Executive, and only assertiveness, no? A destructiveness. And lack of understanding of the running of the party. Lack of understanding. And the my father, you use words in a keke. So let me tell you. Me use words in a keke. Me use words in a keke. So let me tell you. And you say, oh, yeah, and then I obey you based on the constitution. And no be prevented for not doing it.
1: Okay.
2: You understand?
1: Okay.
2: Basically, I see. So, problems are at that time, you know, a lack of understanding of how the constitution is run. Let me give you a typical example. Our constitution says that the directors of the party are appointed or disappointed by a National Executive Committee of the party.
1: Of the party, sure.
2: Now, you're a national organizer. Met, you know, they are appointed directors. I am your steering committee.
1: Committee meeting.
2: Yeah,
1: National Council.
2: National Executive Committee. Say assertiveness because own consult will be our original now. So, do you the open? How is that assertiveness? Because you didn't go to listen to the presidential candidate. Because you didn't consider your colleague executives as important. Because you didn't feel, say, the regional chairman and all other members that constitute the National Executive Committee are important. Into what office? Now, what troll letter say? My appointee way. And only assertiveness, no. Into who yes here? Sana muche chiremana. So maybe a brother and made a mente. But who yes here? The achirane say, one. Constitution na kasa enunti weji position no won ti ase
1: won
2: fan ya she ana se chese won bu adie na oh yes sir e dey friction beba because I contested to become the national organizer based on the constitution ya dey be here juma
1: and you also voted for
2: I was voted for assertiveness e be so they say there was a time crying in our history in our what we call super steering committee and no, some of us, national organizer. The things that happen, you understand?
1: And then you're not public.
2: You're very careful. Now you're in destructiveness and self-centeredness to equate assertiveness. And you're very careful. You understand?
1: I'll ask you another question.
2: Because I didn't know, you know, your constitution, you the Juma. What this one? To say, maybe the national chairman. Miami meeting once in 3 months. Emergency be bad, very important. Yeah. My attention can be drawn to say, I'm fair meeting. Once in 6 months, yeah, national councillor. You? At any given point in time, maybe emergency be paper. To say, for instance, soon the Supreme Court rule say, sad delegate system for parliamentary. And no say, no, as quickly as possible, no. Political parties, I am surprised that they've not done that. You should initiate an IPAC meeting to look at that verdict.
1: And the implementation.
2: And look at a CI that will design regulation. Because look, yet we are, and yet Supreme Court, I said, look at the Supreme Court for Omar run elections. No, never change behind running. Yes, no, I said, look at the can because at the end of the day, over to my Mra, Parliament for Iamra.
3: Simple FM.
1: But practically,
2: it is the Roper law. Say a law.
1: Yeah.
2: I don't know, Parliament for them by implementing. Yeah. And practically, Electoral Commission ain't to me near the capacity
1: to do it,
2: to implement it. Until Supreme Court to a yenemra, a canensem. So understand? It answer never to me aye we no. Also quickly,
1: an IPAC meeting.
2: Meeting. Yatin I say, yen develop yanya committee within IPAC. Ya develop regulations. See, ya na ya rooting the true parliament. Ne on say see. Say Supreme Court say me be presidential election no. Mama, you use the delegate system. Now, me use Obia and Kotuaba.
1: Party member Obia and Kotuaba. In good standard.
2: In good standard. So, who can say many years? So, we don't charge taxes in my party.
1: Yes.
2: Supreme Court don't charge taxes in my party. Okay. So, I bet you on the side there. Now, I see a two either at all polling station or constituency.
1: Yeah, constituency.
2: Electoral Commission, I'm by election. My, I'm in the free.
1: Mutia.
2: Mutia. A printed ballot box, a security. A buying so a responsibility of running elections and ensuring that political parties survive. Say, sad, dear, a buying political party via Omoyomo elections 4 years, 4 years. And yet, the duty of the of government to provide logistics to support political parties in order for them to be able to implement what the Supreme Court is saying. So, a buying decided so to me, yes, I am going to me. You see, and this is the kind of frankness, objectivity, and understanding. Because baby, elections are no one man, one vote, no. Third countries, no, almost
1: state support,
2: by supporting. Now they also who see a friend is saying, and in care cost, no. Now, what now, baby? Where then question, Rama, me saying, yes, sir. You understand? So, these are things, sir. You need a national chairman who understands this. How the system works, who have experience working for it. And your experience, I think, China, okay, can books, so Roosevelt, TSA, Mark, then, who were experienced, I would see, say, China Pagans and they will win elections for honor. From 1992 to date, once when they win election in 2012, and no crown NDC, Nico primaries, and no lose here, none of the here, no call independence, and they're winning. In the answer, they're winning, just say yes, and just say winning. In the winning way, a lot of them don't know because they were not there. They haven't seen it. They are many of the candidates, they've not even been to these constituencies. Omujina, Borga, Noma Flo, Munya, Noma, Mimiti, Nomoko. You understand? I have gone through, spent time to study these dynamics. I've lived through, and yeah, stories. So, and yeah, stories. And then maybe me far, your friend is saying, total wosu.
1: Usu total.
2: Usu total. Okay. Now, Abrante be a parking. No, see, yeah. And also, on a year, me on MP. And so, Usiti, yeah, they are rental. No, so, no, cre. But on moment, they rent here. Because since 1992, We've never been able. We always come close. And the dynamics on the ground is clear. This is a unim. You understand? In the Ukraine or Kano, your mom na your tenants. You understand? Coming run around, but catch them so. You understand? See, I don't understand how bad to me a win. You know.
1: You should understand.
2: You should understand, and you should seek alliances in the system. Answer away to me, aye. You understand? And see, and yet election yam tuna sa akwa o. The one who na ye koto abano, uba tuna sa akwa, uba nya 82 seats. Uba say lusu. But there's a need for proper background work.
1: Okay.
2: In order to ensure. Because you want to win. Is that not what you want to do?
1: That's what political parties are.
2: Okay. So you want to win presidential. History has shown that Ansan Abe winning presidential, no? Most often winning parliamentary majority.
1: Mm-hmm.
2: Few occasions, maybe, because in the year 2008, see. Senka in additional 20,000 car the presidential get across, but we'll be in minority in parliament. So this thing that we saw 137, and when it will happen, there's going to be a time in our history where to be a minority in parliament.
1: But we win the presidential. Presidency.
2: It's possible. You understand? But all planning say, who win the parliamentary majority? It is easier for you to have
1: the presidential.
2: If that is so, the reality is that you have 87 seats, man. Even the 87, no cry, no. 10 of them, you're benefiting from skirt and blouse. What it means is, as NDC for just skirt and blouse, nation.
1: In those 10 constituencies,
2: they will give you a seat back. And so if you are planning, you plan with 77. The plus of money, so they're meant for 3 crown count. Now she said, oh, 80 seats. And now I'm a can say, sir, 80 seats in there. A quite also offers to be a ra.
1: And maintain,
2: sir, 80 seats in there. Or say a fossil near maintain. Because, say, oh, 80 now say a copper 60 count. Now, who copy 60? I can't hold now 8 and went to media. Who just 60 required that lose? Who only 140? And I make can say, yes, I'll be imposed candidates.
1: Except maintaining those Mr. 80 seats doesn't mean say you have to maintain.
2: Mr. Quine, man, I'm being political with the statement. Quine was say a first subiara to maintain our 8. You know? Yes, sir, we won't achieve our objective of getting the majority. And on that thing, since then, I hear no.
1: Sir, it be a musit.
2: Because what you must know is that, like I say. Yeah. And sometimes, it be a seat now in this for you, not just over to answer for you.
1: Yeah,
2: because if you are, it be a magic on the agenda, it may take you 2-3 elections.
1: Election cycle.
2: We are at a situation as a party. 4 regions in your 0.
1: 0 minimum is seat
2: biao. 5 regions in your 1-1-1. The 9 regions in your 5. 9 regions.
1: 5 seats.
2: 5 seats. Who put 2 tie 9 regions need together? Is around 96 seats.
1: Wow.
2: Your 5 pair. I'm telling you what it is. And the strategies are worth his salt, no? Must be real. With the situation. Reality, you know, the paper affair, wait to me, I have a time action plan to find means of resolving that. So that's where we are. And to see a bet here, and then I was here, general. Go call our power, is our 0. Okay, do we not hear him? Go call our power, is our 0. And the consequences, and the end, I'll be to me, Aje. Uba Northeaster. Who are 3? NDC is who are 3? But that 3 now, NDC one may cancel. No, you bet you are now. You bet you are upper and office 6-0. 6-0.
1: Why you be there?
2: Yeah, you be there. You are 4-2.
1: 4-2, okay.
2: You understand?
1: Okay.
2: And 4-2, no, yeah, there are your chromo to say, boom, grubu, say, no, and a coy. So, thank you to him maintaining Bugruna and care coy in him. You understand? Uba a friend is saying Savannah, for instance. there were one.
1: Abujina po seat, no? Yeah. Damongo.
2: And Abujina po seat, eh, I'm a car and confront here, say. And yes, safe seat for the party. Because on two occasions, I was winning and I lose the presidential. That's the analysis you do. You understand? And the personality, no?
1: And the driver.
2: The driver, and who person winning elections?
1: You maintain him.
2: Try to be man, cause who can
1: that's the logical. That's the so, most logical.
2: I don't go for this here. Yeah. You understand? The who person winning elections are who be kwa kase Abuja na po. This is be our yard here. I'm on call for a journal cry. In Jama, I'm on kase John Boy to be imposed candidate. No, I'm on kwa kwa primaries or that man go. Is that what they are saying? To say, see, to say, Karaga, for instance, we've never won before. I mean, Anta.
1: Mm-hmm.
2: And the kind of worker or year to win that seat, you know?
3: On two occasions.
2: On two occasions. I'm going to catch them and say, they will go and organize a primaries in. I mean, Karaga. Anta, I'll say a company, Chow, no contest.
1: Not contest.
2: That's what it is. That is what. Yeah. Yeah, and sometimes you see, yeah, who's out there? Could you also know people say obey you for? Oh, make you can't sense, sir. Yeah. Make you can't sense, sir. And because, sir, if you are waiting your opportunity to explain, and how you felt, sir, I'm quite 70 or so, Janice, I know. No way, Janice, I can tell you what NDC did. One Oti Bless.
1: John Oti Bless, yes.
2: Oti Bless was an assistant to, I don't have his permission, but maybe I can. But I'm just giving you an example of how wise political parties behave. He was an assistant to Seydou. A friend, they been Seydou, because they were here, no, Chiripone MP, no. Chiripone MP. Doris Seydou.
1: Oh, okay.
2: Doris Seydou. Oti Bless was like her boy.
1: Mm-hmm.
2: Oti Bless not on books for parliament. Ah, one day me call parliament I me sha or she quotes on the parliament. I say, where they are? I say, I'm a parliamentarian. I say, we're parliamentarian because me didn't say MPP, they own a parliamentarian. So I know, NDC parliamentarian because the NDC was smart enough, say. Sit in our one. They wanted a particular type of a cucumber to be on their ticket. So they didn't even care about who the person is or what political party does he belong. Because Oti Bless, leader of the youth group, drums in Nyema, he was popular there. He was assembly member at, I'm sorry, say make can we mean, but I think that I just want to bring home the point, say. Wise political parties take wise decisions, identify people, poach them if it fits the local dynamics in order to ensure, say.
1: Like we here with Dominic Nitiwa.
2: Yeah, he's a personal MPP and Kofana da. But look at what he's been able to do. And maintain his seat, you know. I get his safe seats for the NDC. So, no, it's my campaign. Their pet party, no, adult party in TSA. We have to do all that we can to maintain the 60.
1: To maintain the 80.
2: Then the 60, no, was a year, a major away. Uba Northern Regional. Yet, then this is pushing somebody to come and remove Fatia Savlugu. It's a year over here, no, my just you sit in the ground, crying, and we're not in region. But there are seats that, like I said, Mion, we can do a lot of work on it. Zabzugu, we can clearly say seat. Give it to me, Asan Aji. Give it to me, Asan Aji.
3: Yendi.
2: Sempeny Fort, and I say, no more Sinkonya. In another region. Yeah, we need city there and you lose you in the answer you lose elections. No. But that is the heart of the party. It is as some see now paying for the kind of year. o se to mi ka amen o se bi me be di national chairman so bi a ndo mi o because bi a do wa eh asa o ye penyi wo fie na o pesa o mba do na o mo ye boni a won ka ana e kru etu uba na be mia o mia be ne ya nti wo mia de na wo ye
1: no o ha no
2: o ha no wan twa ne nan no e bi twa nti me no de kru ameka a take decision at the end of the day no
1: e be bua the greater
2: no,
1: interest
2: party ni interest no nti for answer yendi se meka na ba ku bubefu a meka na ne bufu na e win seat no Nimbu a fool, you know, because Tessie let's not be two against me, sir. But at the end of the day, yeah, because I got that way more. There are people I may take a decision based on decision, and you know, Nibu fool me, Beko winning seat, and Nibu fool me, organize against me, Nibu to me. Which is okay for me. I don't really bother. Because at the end of the day, didn't he ever join a party? Mimi Honu posse a privilege, oh, say John Boydra. Min mame eh ness wo kolebu later no be midwife me papa no ye
4: Asempa FM
2: your friend is all you do Ghana publishing those days
1: yeah
2: no so a union leader until omo oyo omo yi no be can board honey but master total no fire no di we you know say school am e call here wo your friend is say Beneza school ugra me news that as na say makwa ko fa hwe Beneza 2 and 3 school no me to call yakoy anopa na wiya se yakoy anopa me ko wiya me nko this am at say yes am sama ba yes they call Ebenezer secondary school Ebenezer secondary na yakoy anopa na wiya o nti anopa dia me ko because na me bobo nti yakoy wiya na dia me nko nti e mo an ya befka ye exam so na me ko na one day ye exam sir we call give resource me diverse sex akwa bi jira me je ana wa won best now say what about that one say me cut me cut me best school say dey move best school da it is for me to have been given the privilege
1: yes
2: by a party omo vote am me pa o omo say vote against me pa bi da oh 2010 let me see me record national organizer Saturday a loose 2008 yeah yeah so they're thinking of party people you hear boys say we are bamba boys you are way hey don't we do so the answer area slow kaka but I told them saying tokwa a dream or any
1: abitre
2: a dream because you are dealing with 40,000 polling stations unto me nye Hercules in a center quasi, it will be Bilana one cry. So you must have a system, a security system in place that must be managed and coordinated in a manner. Say, baby, I'm talking about CBI or MPO for. And that one, it takes a journey a day, funding a journey strategy. Make a menu say, Nara MB before next year.
1: And on the election, on the is it Mokhtar
2: Bamba? For reason of regional balance, because once Buta Baba fi Brown, Sir John fi Ashanti, Jake, Accra, you know, and that is also very, very good. I lost the elections. Mam Papa, you mean you'll be a maple post that my mommy also just a chinchina, my president, and a chinchina, my chairman. The Bremi Wansi, a Bible G, Deputy Director of Communication. We are deputy director. You are not even a member technically of the steering committee. We will be our national youth organizer. No matter, Babaji, not even director of communication. Go for the video and come on yet. Come on yet. Your palm with your crown say, Omo in the post, because you could have been posting there. Ah, now shall we create a contest for we don't mean I'm in contest. Oh, yes, sir. If you are not a servant, you cannot be saved. cannot be saved.
1: But despite that record, okay, for our no sinner, me Musa, this is very important question.
2: And you know, Messiah, you must have a dual mess. I national organizer, Biono Bamba Cray anime contest. You have 5%. The party people voted massively, yeah. And that decision at Tamale. You must be very careful. What has that got to do with election? Because you'll be a wada. Your friend is saying, Obi, we'll take you over seamlessly from our friend. And you've been on and on. And I can say on authority, say, my leader, who here with you, this is your program.
1: Enormous.
2: We are in a tree program, and I am our award. So, David Inshira is different from Joseph. Joseph Inshira. Maybe men so no yamme say any time a party member ahuhin him I be mama lead no between a boy
1: to me turning your mind
2: party no because it's not easy for Obi position back national organizer pay position cry as I'm get to a Nyasadi general secretary appear also Nyasadi director of operations account for a campaign unye Obia Sebi.
1: What capacity are you can't handle them?
2: It's chairman, but I said, me juma ne beba for mo. Chairman, no, me di mama huwa di ni biaka. But the wire, ABR, me ko more than the also me here is where we are. Those are the assistant city here, me kikene kenyi. Me fe biato me hoso. Presidential candidate, me fe biato me hoso. General Secretary, me fe biato me hoso. Other prominent members of the party with proper targets.
1: But the question of
2: Communicator, sure. Me boy, omo mo ya set agenda because you see, yeah. Bisa MPP.

0: PP communicators general throughout the country. Say Omoko radio station agenda ben na yen asset ya Omoko ko discuss. Eh mo agenda ya na end this agenda. Na better win elections around me center agenda. She sika wo yo me di e be say 60 million. E so ahun
1: 51 million.
0: Wa she. E sa. So you tweet the 51 billion win elections. Because we always bring it in the fore banner. Or in the front banner. Because it's an issue. And this is one to solve. And if you banner can be here, I know I'm America. Me here a developer and you want. What you mean, what you mean? What you mean, what you mean? What you mean, what you mean? Oh, gangantua, one chendi. Now, God, you know, say, your mama say, Kofi Juma, I got to apetece aboka. John T. Bida. Not on gold, Abaka. Why not on gold? And we are seeing Abakada. What to be that? Debbie? Oh my, yeah, we are crossing away blasphemates. Oh, my, we're dealing in gold in there, man. Who will be a ton gold, Abakada?
1: And I say a simplistic point to make.
0: And I say, huh?
1: Because the
0: gold. One will be a. Or yeah, bears our founder. And now you're made from our founder. And you're part of the job. So if you don't go, did you? Where the embaka? Say, I say anything.
1: No.
0: No, say. Over.
1: Domestic gold purchase program.
0: And I heard it.
1: Since its inception, there've been losses by incremental. This time, Akosro. But there've been losses throughout.
0: The papa was there.
1: The nature of the program.
0: May say, the papa was there.
1: What on gold? About that? Then
0: not by whatever. No, so be at one petition abakada. Apetesi ba nguda.
1: Egu.
0: Then na Kofi Juma koto apetesi no boka dia. Eh president mama.
1: Now the issues are more investigated here because I was boka.
0: Anya no.
1: Ah okay.
0: Anya no. Okay. Issues are investigated there. Ebi wo ono a omo se oyoko ono ho adododo ndi invite no na enye ho dede kakra. Because they inviting if they that are charging the charge. You understand? Yeah. Iti so bi tumi to apetesi boka na ye onwanwa. Ene na tumi to gold boka. Ah, wait, no. I see, I call you personal. Now, we open this camera on 9 years. Why do we even entertain this conversation? Sir, so, we are government appointee. Now, we'll be blackmailing. We'll train our company in the book that we are. And so, I'll be catching it. This is something that, and this is, you can't deep 30 minutes, grow our office. Sir, so, he's an extortionist. Who are evidence? Who saw no move for uncle court? Who are lawyer ni? San Eano. Who accuse me? Nami moment I debacle court to go prove, say, the Ocana Yano crane. San Eano.
1: No.
0: No, a total responsibility. So, who will be pa minority leader? Waba, I'll blackmail you. No one can watch me. Him say last year, no, yeah, you say last 2 years, so say last 4 years, so say last 5 years, so oh, Baba, catch him because I make us a word on good. Now we are entertaining this. We are entertaining this. Net and a yeah, argument. How is that possible? How is that possible? We are debate on. Yeah, debate. That is a woo now, woo ya ma, woo ya, a bini panel. Ubi a bay a bonny. No, what's na hua? Now, what ukofi an aide? Ukofi an aide, because say no crepa. Tintin our chain, then our catch
1: and an oka.
0: So, it's a question. Oh, yeah, argument, I was here, yeah. Not Ghana, because they're all okay. This is a shifty
1: conversation
0: from gold. I have to aboka. I young, it's a gold board, the board canoe, it's a Bank of Ghana. Now put a gum, she a gum, and you're concerned about who you are. Make this argument about when you're gold board, Bank of Ghana, no, and you're talking for there. Omoboka, why not you? I don't see any argument whatsoever. What was that? Yes, our conversation. This is the kind of conversation we should be having. Now, you're shifting arguments, you know, because, say, you're raising. Okay, World Bank say, a gold bar purchase student, you're a Boka, now you're a Boka. So, Bank of Ghana, Boka.

0: Yeah, I know they're here. What is this? You know, auntie, with me as national chairman,
1: you join.
0: I will redirect the conversation.
1: The conversation.
0: But you said the Dr. Mamudu Bawumia. You see, who is chairman now? Who presidential candidate? You know, so who na who Adrian pa? Na ubetu me uama ne kakra eboa. Because we are chairman now. They are over 30 on home. Unpe on home fear. The feeling in our become presidential candidate. Mind you, John Boy do need the dim and babalo papers.
1: Paper, so yes.
0: And the feeling in our say John Boy do far. If you are not prepared to do that, you don't deserve to be there. Because me, Tia says, Baumia, ako, a sorry. I'm sorry for no more inviting or no. I'm not inviting a say or a scientist in Tiomra. I'm not inviting a say or a farmer in Tiomra. I'm not inviting a say or a politician, a presidential candidate of the New Patriotic Party. I also make preachy or home. It's for Baumia to have gone to the church and asked because they are pertinent question. I was a present mama answer. Because the eka. Don't want a chairman or so. Chairman. President Mama yet in town, you know. Because since you thought with the place, you know, they share it is so. So they were saying, "Oh, I know I'm finding their plane, all the court, no abba, and all that." Until the end time, said that in Yano Papa, "Nyami aduma amenya wa idea." Koko change your mama say, "Or the eka koko farmer say, promises are mumma eno, politan kene mai, boho mai, kakran so aye di becha enum kakran so aye so kra producer price no mateso." You come over catch and say, "Mumma is 6,000 plus." And then and do 4,000. Until you kwa kokache and say, for the yanka. Uso be automatic placement. Ukwa, I say don't get catcher don't mama say. Or the students in a car. Use ubeti petrol so and a petrol no, even though dollar rate no ever form no, and they said even is higher than the previous one. Explanation beyond my into Odeka explanation why the dollar is down, the oil price international market price and cost rubia your tunnel did that idea. So then sir catcher and I say do get it. Sir catcher John Mama say Galam say no or think I am for emergency being brao state of emergency. Emma friend says Sam George Pose. Oh no, TSS, MVB 4, Katse, NDC 4 for more alternative. Because any MPB 4, any NDC 4, and my Minerals Commission license, any money, police, any money, security, and that any sensible Uzona and Seven, you say, and Annan Seven, Zibio Canon, because I'm Fakwem. But your father is a sensible government, be our person or responsible government, be our person or solve calamity. And the 2 weeks also to be solved. Yes, I know. Can you talk about more? 1 year almost how many months in it? 9 months in it. Your mama and Casa Giatum. You see, a baby and Kajoma, mama, you're impeaching. Oh,
1: why impeaching is a wedding?
0: One. Who ya campaign no? Who say enja galamse nyaa yamfa emergency. Forget it say even president Kufuor Akufo-Addo. They ban galamse for 2 good years. Yamfa emergency ba a critical problem as environmental degradation then there. Afa ya to abama we are. Dem to mama be catch and say, "Oh, galamse ne dia mon kwadwen wo ye pa." Because one, am I employment? Into a good and quarabi breed. No poor figure because it has 2 million people are involved. It is uncle for no, you be anything. Two, gold in a galamse for you know. Yes, the gold board. Someone talk galamse gold, you know, na into a magana, yenyesika.
1: Among to small scale mining for gold, any artisanal mining gold.
0: The galamse, dear no one better.
1: And the minimum.
0: They have acknowledged, say, chunk of what they buy is on the Galamseys.
1: What they've admitted, they say, for now, because small scale miners adore, so no, it's difficult to determine which gold is from illegal mine and which gold is from legal, and that's why they are implementing the traceability system. That's what they have admitted to.
0: Okay. Nti na che se galamsey ni tun ma yesika fa nti omo ndwe ho na onivisa oso omo kodwe ho nya den galamsey ni to be create employment no na akufado wo ho no na galamsey ni ma yesika na sa 2 million people in galamsey anu nti wo se ye nhwe ni ye no na eni ho na waka ne trara na oko. It is a Dr. Baomiya, as educator, or the incredible commander, because as educator couldn't answer, he couldn't think on his feet. Those who are high in your politics, and he found your politics. As of now, as a grow in your politics, as of now, almost say Jesus in Tino more or more as a one your politics. Not a noir cat, so maybe a national chairman. Why it will come back? You have a press conference near actually as I want to be on. Say, I'm on a time. Uncle Dream, why Dream on Kakra? I say, these are the issues. Nyama, your mama, and then I buy a dear cow honor. No, my son restated. The following week, while my answer, Messiah, you the following week, while my answer, Messiah, you the following week, while my answer, because it is enough. We don't need so many issues to win power. We don't need so many issues. Issues anything. Because issues, no? Farmer, we are farmer or Ghana, ha. Your situation is worse off than before. I've been on the ground. We are farmer or Ghana. Your friend is saying, second-hand car dealers. Who's an assembly at press conference? Who's an assembly at press conference? Almost say yes, dollar na ba form. Nti import duty no aba form. Nti omo cars no kra omo atiso. Na say e tickets, e ticket abo so a. Na won crazy ka to be talker.
1: Dabi.
0: Because the economy is not running. Business people are complaining. Who's it be push? Ko bi so omo ya mo sa contract no. Obo say say e negative push ba. Go and ask them. Was a negative push.
1: But they've done what you couldn't do.
0: There, no, no.
1: Inflation rate. The stability of the exchange rate.
0: Sure.
1: Those are things at least you can credit them.
0: As for credit, you know. We went to my credit, because nobody will pray for inflation to go up. I normally say that inflation is like toothpaste.
1: Yeah.
0: The more it gets out, it is extremely impossible to get it in. Your exchange rate. Above form, yamba importers, exporters, is what you know. Above form, anamba. Exporters, what you know. Have you been able to strike the difference between exporters and importers? I determine trade-off. Have you been able to determine, say, because our former, you to me exporter, and you ain't to me tired, you know, business does not turn as quickly as possible. Until everybody is worse off. And you know, maize farmer. First, you call them maize. No, you 10 bags, sir. If you to me to 1 bag of fertilizer. You're going to price, no? Hey, good. And then price no upper form pa to the ordinary consumer no upper form pa. But the maize farmer is losing because you 10 bags now. Unto me into 1 bag of fertilizer. Unto me into. Inti uti dasi abrawa no ama okraso. Why do even sometimes economists depreciate or devalue their currency. Mm-hmm. Is this all about appreciation of the currency? Is it all about tightening it said that a member from pet and a beneficial to the country? It is not. Sometimes a little inflation cry here for an economy, depending on what the economy is. And yes, remember what my pastor Nico is saying.
1: I know I'm Empire FM. Debbie, one question I met down in my home about Bibusao and I said, and I've heard that now, my name is Sawon Sawatia, said, the NPP brand has become so unattractive, said, they would need a new face as leader of the party, a face, a year refreshing. And yet, the amount for a who they be a commander respect, the name a do any other to come and lead the party to restore that brand, amount for name of the NPP, a intellectual brand, a brand that they can debate on issues, on fact, any other. And some people have mentioned certain names, say they have those attributes. And not John Bwedu. Mm-hmm. Me what is answer me no. Me dana me hoba ye no ano MIA. Eko si isa yin suni. Haya sempa.
0: Mpano ye no mbepe.
1: Oh mepe. Se eno nebe ma amam fwa chen. Ahante me kwaba. Wai me ba anu e ye no ano MIA. Eko si isa yin suni. Haya sempa. 94.7 FM. John Bwedu ena ye neno AD Nkomo. Here's a former national youth organizer of the NPP, a former national organizer of the NPP, a former acting secretary of the NPP, general secretary of the NPP former, and now he seeks to become the party's national chairman. After breakaway, you don't know Ebetwa and Komono. So you want to stay with us. Yeah, but see, you could see essentially higher semper 94.7 FM. Oh, questions are me patch of Fabra 0548-443-523. That's our WhatsApp number 0548-443-523. Your WhatsApp number for our questions in our brain after this. Yeah, Twasso, stay with us.
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1: This August, the Super Morning Show is done pretending. 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Lights that stay on. Water that reaches the bucket. 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Why the road that killed your cousin still has no signage? Why half the water you pay for never reaches your bucket? Uncomfortable? Good. That's the point. 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

0: busia phone mra woto niema no na wusia tan back to school fair ne de ebeye de ne beye nika sia Joy FM ewo September da etoso 9 ene September da etoso num ewo Joy FM car park kokomlemle na bra beto wusuku ho niema nyina back to school fair ne de yesi ene school fo nkoa
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2: 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A painful, a bad time, one more money for any quarter when you feel doing a train come home.
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No one in BB. Deputy Campbell Cutting Razor. Members of Parliament versus the executives. 1 p.m. I was a WNPC campaign. And I'm interview. Hey. Answer at 3 p.m. Gemina Cassel Friasier. My energy the 2026 edition. Ebeya Santi Kotoko. Anasi Hasufu. Get Phoenix of Delphon. 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
1: Asempa FM Sony Ekusi Saint Jumedi no asugusu a wuti na sunyina etie ya damunyina ase se morema fidi no atoha Asempa FM mirindi yo sabon su femi obi make say John Bwedu ewaha or a national chairman hopeful for the opposition New Patriotic Party. Loads and loads and loads of your messages enye izi loads and loads of messages. I am wondering say many time crack here, but I need to read a few now after you answer my question and then we begin to wrap up. Weise Obi, good evening. The NPP is at a crossroads. Our return to government starts with a strong and a united party. I worked with John Bwedu as a party officer and witnessed his leadership firsthand. For over 30 years, he has risen through the ranks of the NPP, and at critical moments, particularly in opposition, his experience has been called upon to help rebuild and position the party for victory. His record includes adopt a polling station, resourcing party officers, training of trainers, strengthening party relationships, the party and CEO's dialogue, and creating school feeding opportunities for women who supported us at polling stations. John Bwedu is tried, he's tested and experienced. At this critical moment, we need that experience to complement our flag bearer, Dr. Bawumia, strengthen the party and return the NPP to government. Charles Cromwell Nana Benyin Unuyawonto Bisiu, or a former regional secretary of the NPP in the Western region. Obi, over the years, John Bwedu has demonstrated competence and dedication to the party and to the people. We firmly believe he's capable and will do even more to help secure victory in the next election. Success PK, our Spintex Road, here in Accra. Obi, I was a member of staff at the Asylum Down headquarters during the dark days when we had a police post at the party headquarters. By the grace of God and through John Bwedu's strategic thinking, we were able to return to power because he understood that in politics, we don't have to be friends to work towards a greater goal. A few weeks ago, one of the aspirants granted an interview on OKFM with Tikasir, during which he said, and I quote, "I am not interested in politics again, so I'm focusing on my farms. When I see anything NPP on TV, I switch off my TV," unquote. So what has changed in just a few weeks? We will not return to servitude. We do not need leaders who will single-handedly end meetings, refuse to call meetings, and create problems for all of us once again. 2028 is a must-win election. JB is the man for the job. I wish him all the best. Samuel Brian Boabing Ewo Awoshi. Obi, I worked with JB as his press aide throughout his tenure as General Secretary. And one thing I observed was that not a single occasion did he openly disagree with the decision of NEC or National Council. Even when he was unhappy with the decision, he always came out to defend the party's position. Today, however, his critics are openly supporting one of his opponents, someone who has on several occasions publicly criticized decisions of National Council and even described some of them as, quote, nonsense. Yet, we are now being told that this is the person who would bring discipline to the party. I would therefore like to ask my boss, JB, does he ever regret choosing not to publicly criticize decisions of the party with which he personally disagreed? Lawyer Idi Muhayudin is asking. Idi, thank you. Obi, good afternoon. Could you ask John Bwedu what would be his relationship with the external branches security system to match 2028 elections? Lamteke Rashid would want to know. JB is the man for the job. He is all encompassing and will do great in bringing power to the as possible, especially Sukuma, Odobin, Brakwa, and Aguna West seat. We are solidly behind JB for national chairman. Kwesi Reynolds, Ewo Aguna, Odobin. Obi, I like John Bwedu. He is real. It's unfortunate I don't have a vote. In the way, Elder Frank Owo Wooster in Massachusetts and Odiwe Aba Edase Papa. Obi, waiting to hear what will be done differently by JB to win us power in the next elections. Instead of the abrasive attacks on other contestants and painting everything else that was done when he was not in office as bad, failed, and or propaganda. Political office is not a preserve of a select few. And anyone who sees themselves as the only one who could make things right doesn't deserve to be in leadership position, which requires working with others. How does JB conclude that the other contestant will lock heads with a standard bearer and he's the only one who can compliment Baumia? The work as a chairman isn't only about a standard bearer, but working with all other party elected officials, and we know JB's election cannot guarantee that with other offices. The age-old style of thrashing people to win elections isn't going to work anymore. Spending entire life at party office doesn't win elections. Respecting others and telling us what you would do differently is what we expect to hear, and that's lacking from JB. Starsky, New York, and Odiwe Abba. Obi, deep knowledge and deep understanding of the party. JB will be our next chairman, inshallah. Abdul Ganiyu, Deputy Secretary of the NPP in the Adentan constituency. And on the way, I pray, Yedase. I cannot throw away decades of experience for the wishful thought that someone will come in simply to discipline people. But what is the record we are measuring? Who has he disciplined before? Discipline is not measured by a person's stature, position, or oratory skills. True discipline is demonstrated through work, leadership, and proven experience in managing people at every level. We need proven leadership, not wishful thinking. I choose JB, Prince Aminu Sana, Ewo Krowo constituency. Let me see the other messages here. Quite a number of them. Weise Obi, please ask JB how he would work with JFK if they both win. Engineer Frank Pedro Asari, Esquire, and Odiwe Abrey. Obi, John Bwedu is a walking encyclopedia. I wish he would write a book for us, the younger generation, to benefit from his rich experience. I wish him all the best. George Quatin Ewo Adenta, and Odiwe Abba. Weise Obi, my question for Honorable John Bwedu is this. He was a key figure in Honorable Brian Echampon's flag bearership campaign and even spoke on his behalf before Brian himself.
2: What kind of rubbish
1: is this? As today, he has declared support for Dr. Baumia. On the other hand, we have Honorable Kenny Japon, who hails from the same region as you, yet you neither supported him nor remained neutral. So my question is, if given the mantle to lead a party, how does he intend to unite the party? Gifford, Zuma, Nati, Okaikwe South Polling Station Chairman, and on the way up. JB, ain't he messages to Ed Dawson? Minya time, I'm making the account, but I don't, maybe before you start addressing messages, no, who be you a question?
3: Quickly, baby, Okaikwe South Polling Station, say no credit. Brian, meaning Brian, na go for Brian. As far back as 1997. Mm-hmm. Now, my national service war, 98.
1: Oh, okay.
3: My national service war in Kwetia Secondary School. Mm. Those times, not no age, madam. Oh, Connie presidential, I've never been part of his team. I've never. You call chairman for you, meet your friend.
1: Kumasi Dien.
3: Mm-hmm. Then I had a lot of friends who were MC, former
1: yes.
3: MCs.
1: Yes.
3: Also, almost about Brian Ho. Some of them I was looking for them, so me far. Me far in your brain, oh, I fire. No more insist, oh, minda, minda, na. The following day. My baho, Brian, you any meeting. Brian, or you NDC?
1: No.
3: So, me continue. Sometimes I cannot fake crown, nobody declares, eh. Or person contesting. Then I was given the opportunity. I spoke and told them I want to contest as national chairman. End of business. Asa. This is our story. We
2: propaganda.
3: Open meeting. If you ask the 230 something MMDCs, open meeting. Minko Shiano baby. I opted that not just because of Bape National Chairman, it, you know, I will remain neutral. Mm-hmm. But behind him, I lost 2022 election primarily also because most of the presidential candidates thought that say Toma me as general secretary, me kwa ko support ba omia me bwa. So what change? But me penny me afina yeko contest na me be ye makwa. I know DM say, this question about say JFK win, na me sume win ya. How am I going to? I then a private company in the form.
1: No.
3: Delegates there to Aba. Obviously, job where do your chairman, JFK, your general secretary. Who problem any day? Sebi. Yeah, oh, we. Akufuado 98. Only Kufu and contest.
1: Yeah.
3: That contest require a bitter. Akufu winning, yeah. Oh, yeah, no. Attorney General.
4: A little foreign minister.
3: A little foreign minister. How many you do? In fact, your core cabinet. Omo omo ne Akufuado contest 2018 baby osafo mafo Dambochi Akpo Busajima friend is the reactions no ni cabinet but yeah report chairman for Cocoa Board friend is saying omo nyina yanyina wa cabinet ndi dem problem na me JFK wa the only thing is that we contest our election asa since I contest election and no I don't know. Until what you are talking about me as chairman, me role is different. Or general secretary, me role is different. The only thing I need to do is to compliment his effort. Mm-hmm. He also compliment my effort. Asa, same thing to me. Any year, Juma, I'm calling me private business. And you mention I'm determined. Say when you. It is party people. It is, I don't really. And do name me pa name Juma Maya. Ne Omo me ne Omo Maya Juma. Me ne Obi am a king can with Juma so. You ask Sami Oku, ask Nana B, ask Aziz Futa, ask Kate Jemfua, ask Rita Sobaye. Many of the age, even ask my national chairman, Freddie Blay. Did you are a chairman? What's that? The man? I'm not part two when you feel. Committee, I say, no. Ye if you, fair you ye if you, ye count. Mr. Mepa, I remember, I say, we see where you from. That is the decision, then we move on. Sana, me every joint. I know there any issue, cry, any issue. But I could be New York, no, okay, can't sound now, baby, who say, oh, okay, can't sound now. Dear maker, your questions, I'll be Sammy. Remember, car will be our home, but some of course, when you cry. Meti ha, o se mi yaro. O de me chanti. O penyi, menji ni se. There's a question on internal security. Mm-hmm. And no dear mi ya. Nti o penyi no o New York, no o penyi ya me ni different. Way, the issue of strengthening our internal security. A major issue. Because me to me internal se. Na, me kwa elections ha. Because security for police, soldier, I'm going to bomb me, oh, buy, you know, no, be up a bomb. Should you see a war, a friend is a black man, naughty. So, Babesia, Nippa has a need to be read to say aeroplane. Besine, Obia him for a soft, named the other Ghana, have you? Obia, you are condemned as a seminal. Now you're penia. Unprotected, unprovided, sir, internal security to protect yourself. Now, me tell me fear.
1: But you fall foul of the anti-vigilante.
3: And also, then, and also, trust the area ballot box of Vanco. Anti-vigilantism act, you know. I say, trust it. Now, ballot box is waha. My name is Vanco. Electoral, collection center, waha. Anti-vigilantism law, and I say, transnational, you know, question. Anti-vigilantism law say, Mankofonye gangsters, tax. Now, you're too about we are. They won't allow political parties to have their reps in collection centers. Is that what the anti-vigilantism law says? So if I will empower our party people to make sure, say, you're too about we are a ballot box. Utu win koshi collection center. To be and preventing Kofor from going to vote. What was it again? Yeah, me, I was part of it. Ah, and due to fear, Because any so providing security, if you do my baby, we are not going to report to my police. Ni. So my investigation. In fact, I am going to find it to me. I tell my mom or mother. So that one, a must, and I have done it before 2016, 2020. I did it. Make sure, sir. And even if this counts back, dates back to even the year 2000, when Courage Kwasi Gandambuche, Odesai Senko were managing the party, as part of the structures for D Day activities, we had what we call five support groups at each and every polling station. Support group. Pulling agents. Saturday and NDC for to be this and Hunupa. On Panova Chipalo boss. Nobody call for you say they are bunk or for her. No. And to me, see. And to me, see, cry. No, dear. It should not. So, it should. And no, dear, say, I'm ranting about what? Or say, strengthen or more. No, protect ballot box, properties, and persons of our party. Because none of them is really done anything. No, I know dear, and yeah, dear, a busy crack. Relationship with external, who said the of sending, we know, US was peculiar problem.
1: Yeah, more issue, business.
3: And mean person, answer, but me, way with the external, just as I did in 2016. First, now external branches for Omoba. Both the last normal the near my about headquarters. Now you're doing distribute people. When we took over from 2015, it is the whole US, you know, on TNA. We decided to stop that. Now you need on what say? Near teacher constituencies.
1: Every
3: Germany, near Mount, every Fija Quabre East. Yamau, Ifija, Anase, Yamau, Gomoa Central. Into what there's a five constituencies. Into what BBN, call for a by honor. And we did it successfully and we won the elections. Okay. It helped greatly.
1: Okay.
3: Coming back to question.
1: Yes. And the question was simple. You say, I come in 6 minutes. And you will do that and then you add your concluding remarks.
3: Mm.
1: The question is, the NPP's brand is now...
3: Uh-huh.
1: In a downward spiral.
3: Mm-hmm.
1: And if you said that brand has to be restored,
3: mm-hmm.
1: it will be restored with a fresh face. Ubi owo nenimie du ubi a okasa amanfo etie. It will not be restored with the same old face.
3: Mm-hmm.
1: And ebi akase that is why they need one of the aspirants apart from John Bowen.
3: So not old face. That's Zanipako a new face.
1: Yes, so may a national office ada.
3: Na onye a campaign manager ada.
1: Why a campaign manager?
3: No, new and old. Mm-hmm. Oh, yeah, minister. So we shared character. No?
1: Yeah.
3: And the okay, they just say a couple angel be no other you.
1: Sir.
3: You been your sunny pan away. Because one, Sammy Crabbe or contest, no? Why a regional chairman there?
1: Yes.
3: And the Ubia named your ye. Why a second vice there?
1: Yes.
3: Ubia named your ye. No, on your new,
1: mm-hmm.
3: on your extraordinary, yeah. on your beer, or your BBA, and I'm fitting to brand now. Can
1: Nippon Maboni de Boachija?
3: Okay, there, Babe, I will be an idea among count
1: that be meant to in association with that.
3: Okay, and Boachija,
1: or the discipline, but
3: we're here because look, wait, my eye can't bro for the cake. So, first of all. First of all, we contested presidential.
1: Yes.
3: We have 5 assesses.
1: No, first of all, we have 9.
3: Yes. Okay. No, we have a campaign manager. Mm-hmm. Campaign manager, no, or this we no buy. Said they're okay. But they're okay, then you'll be a new, a young one, on the position there. And I would the position in that say you are disqualified. Is that what it is? Huh?
1: Mm-hmm.
3: And see, sir, discipline now can it happen with him? Sir, this happened with him. And then the papa, you know, na a party. Said you'll be sending by, you know. We are partying in the old court, national council, and take a decision now. The party is right.
1: You have to abide by the decision.
3: Now, got three more call argument, now, lose argument now. Now back out, call radio station. Eko kasa na ye se wo ye discipline.
0: Asempa FM.
3: Nipa ya okay. O ye minister. And this are Brandon no a o kana e finifa.
1: With him as leader, the party will be appealing to the middle class.
3: I mean, I may be ever appealing to ever appealing to farmers. So, maybe to me, and sometimes my mom being yan say you see for me yeah can in anka omumbu bi na we ka so yeah policy advice this thing say na yeah on akufu address me no enye enu ya sam you see yeah can na obi ya man post na why aye bibi a tse say ye di sa tag me tag na ebe ya. Then we'll discuss. But you don't confide in who's the old face. You need the new face. The pants we face, you're old. So how do we even judge the person? Because we've been in this party. You're
1: in party leadership.
3: Then, so now you're a leader. This is how we post and say, why you're discipline? Eh? Who you're discipline? Now you're a leader. Who be a leader? Who to mean all of a sudden become discipline? So let me tell you, me who baby as I did Efi, me in my honest view, and I haven't even heard from any of those people talking about ensuring discipline. Oh, Dubai, I just saw 2 years for 20, not discipline, ba. Sanye kano. The me who are, mbwa my discipline, mbwa baby no. And yeah, even the long process of our disciplinary process. So Obi. AABB now who petition begins in a utrock or my general secretary.
1: Yes,
3: I said general secretary train near your national executive committee. National executive committee in 3 months determined the prima facie case of the petition. Oh, we are going to take a decision. Yeah, I referred the amount this fire committee. This one committee is to call you also no so train. We are not any recommendation on to implement you. Also, the bread general secretary. Bio. Na general secretary so chair near national executive committee. It is sometimes 6 months. Na obi aye bibi ni into and no na mehwe say our constitutional provision of redress any this right procedure na
1: e
3: kwan ben e be first e be shorten no. Ye shorten in a manner ye trample on the rights of individual. A major issue. We need to strengthen the powers of the National Council of Elders of our party. Because as part of their duties, they are also responsible for settling disputes. And yet disputes in Yinani, they call this prior committee. There are certain disputes. I can tell you on authority, some disputes are abba. Yan Franco this prior committee. You refer to National Council of Elders. Omu solve problem, crime, and you call him. You understand? It is omu role, no? Or say you strengthen on. Na me adom ye ba ye omo a start linking up with the Regional Council of Elders. I will ensure say Regional Council of Elders and so ever link it up with Constituency Council of Elders. Because some see what constituency, you need to be a friend of national in this party or regional. You pa know you're a member of a constituency. It is your strength. And that will also require the caliber of people we send there as Council of Elders members. Omankasaume a Council of Elders and Pana. So we'll look at all those things. These are the systematic way of ensuring that you make sure, say, what you mean at the discipline. We'll be here, dear. And check, near take it decision. Once or no, when you'll be here, say, you'll do time, be an hour, be a CIO, be, and all that. So that if you are taking decision, we'll take it decision without fear or favor to anybody. This is the surest way of ensuring, say, there'll be discipline in the party. But they are more kicking a candidate. I said, just a winning and I owe the discipline. Now you say, I call a bonnet on one year, a penny bonnet. You understand? I really, really don't see. And me have.
5: Only
3: I am confer a friend is saying. Obi, we can't hear the background. Osa, open the door. What you do? Ah. In the end, confer a friend is saying. M of Sokoto Mre. Tell me my example of Hana Mubufu. Go very mad. Then I say the same. Party, the Ebbe Mumra will be out. Party, you need a chairman. You'll be able to be a corner name. Titina chairman or chair meetings. No, FM. Now, Kunya chairman and any word do. Utumin corner name. Asamo ba, Utumin corner. Utumin, me buy and me buy a day. Your point, you saw what happened there. How many have a good view? Oh, we want my bedroom, we want me say, we want me say, we want my back, we'll be a cock kitchen, I'll go diddy. Go in your chair, I want to be in code if you are the name we do. Who better than a party in my head? In my, oh my back, oh my back, to nyum, waha. And I made your own home, because I almost that's all home. Because me, yes, someone said to me, if you end so many, how many said to be a mess, Abba. Now, go your chairman, who born a poor crammy cow? Who go say, send any more do? I say anything. Then, what do they are caught? I'm sorry, we are now beside. We are talking about political party. Who said, I didn't know a political, not a party. Let's just say, Nijia womb, oh, party. I will say, Nijia bim. I say, who feel, oh, chairman, I was all your feeling. Ah, go for to be bound, chain. So, who take a decision? Yes, you are firm. Also, take a decision, you know. But in yes, when we do, when we do that thing, and then, hey, our company, now you do me bow. Yeah, but just say you be quiet 3 months, now you do me home. I say anything. And the American kind of criteria we use, no. One person will go party, no. One person will ask a question, one person will go party, no. And because, yeah, what, yeah, but now if you're so chairman, you do me call him. Me crap on and see a friend I'm in fee. That's the chairman of my dad or friend. Nipa Usurono. Then I be all your report that was over 200.
1: Ube to me.
3: I'll come send a message, say, chairman. Hey! Why don't you get over to police station? You understand?
1: What do remember no asso? I brought to you generally the news.
3: Me hoopa.
1: Ain't he? It was said, if any wrap it up. I know and I'm praying, sir. Dominic Bayer arrangement, he has seen you before October 3rd.
3: Yeah.
1: Na afi because me name say in this conversation all day a lot of nioma for frau pesa weye edia, but I know you have more to talk about, and you would have that session and they will specifically deal with nioma matters of a mobile, is it mobile office?
3: Yeah, mobile office.
1: Mobile office being here, and you would delve a bit more into all of those. There's a mobile office, there will be office next year.
3: Maybe I will be at your office. Who said this time we are an assistant on the MHA?
1: You don't need
3: why is it that always national executive can just say
5: absolutely.
3: No, you reduce the traveling time and money of everybody. Yes, didn't say didn't that young kwapa is in quite national council meeting or go for tinkra omunim kumasi. Unimza.
5: So these are the leeways.
1: Okay.
3: Now you take opportunity to address issues of the region.
5: Absolutely.
3: Or hini biwa ya kuchiano, we bin ya kuye si. They also say yeah. Ne ya samba. Every fresh you be ya. You understand? Moves that way say no just on your brand you. And I saw you now see your yada ne ya. Oh to me uncle. It's a castle young papa is out there, be a trunk, a salam down. There be, you don't need that.
1: That's it.
3: Yes.
1: We'll have you again and we'll delve a bit more into some of these ideas for your party. And we wish you well. Meaning, say we'll step it out, of course, start a campaign. I don't know. Wish you very, very well. On the 3rd of October, so you'll be able to say, na ya cover the Ebekos will be here. Why?
3: My bumper is a bit drawn, they be a main corner post when they reach it. Because they're me, you said, I'm starting, you know. Uncle for you, the

0: Yashan Samna Sentantam so the Amadia no Yashas yet the free at the telephone cabum crow mem in nay. Wamed the one pay more day aquama a ye and crabata umo may more woman woman young some so I gun education service say. She be ogas busumia woman that tosso at the assam a bakun crave ye de na at the telephone and what or cotron so haja way your friend promotional exams no at one more say what will be able to pay gross nessa party a catchco at your besibesi a penny pa and your pre. Tertiary Teachers Association of Ghana, King Ali Awutu, Nesamwa de Tujani.
1: Mr. Shea Dawan say, Yak Education Service for near exams be a yetro. So, what trust are in social no, Nasa na ya mouse, so every baby uncanny war near Duko with him, let us say I promote to. In touch a chair form, we are qualified. Me and me team, me come with Mitrobi. Mitrobi from Nami Assistant Director 1. Intimico Trobi, and Copan, must me pass here called Deputy Director. Na ye true exams no in December,
2: results
1: no, eba April, and ye who are more or more come with him. And Ghana Education Service, I any say, August boost me winner. A woman or more, I promote to a muni nano. A bear reflected a woman pay russo. Intimia, me assistant director once is here. Mitie, I was say August Wino, a sister, a quiet deputy director. Nama Ketuya, so a reflected deputy director Ketuya. Intia, the issue name is August, he be see if there are Phibias and Yano.
0: Na opani ewe ne kasa enu ochire mu se we no enye se ebia woke dia gro woke dia gro wo hwa ni mu ase busumi enkwa wie ye pa na de do mwakoma so abanya ye a na chese ntokwa eno mpese omoni abanya na sa aban pese wanu omunya
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3: Who are Hino Hunisua? Who are Juma? Because one Yajuma, who's the other baby? To go first, I'm a year, my friend, and see a pack of crankra, edit a fear. 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So, what I say, Tima Canada, that's a taqua, Yanit travel agent to a ho, because of Bia and I just over frequent Maka brutally, because of Gophers, a brown mobile taquanti, a Bia and Pacquantu, and two travel agents to Bataqua Baka.

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3: They can actually be judged. They may do my way. They are bibini bang and not over Shaw Bamo. Yeah, they be saying, Bibini and over Shaw Bamo. The Tapa Manning and any story. They're slapper on your renegotiation. I'm a man, I'm not free handcuff. On a bread and a can. They would be your coach now, only a Juma, only on a baby. But Pamela Quenny of Fabroni Ben. I had a Bruni, I wonder that.
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3: A highway petition and asking me none there, the concern youth of Takwa. Ying Nana Yaka and Wabo, and that the most there will be a movie, Takwa for Bialishe.
2: Hey, anti way aya concern youth of Takwa. 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
4: The cost of building inflation is built on three main components. We have the materials, we have the labor, and then we have the plant. So these are three major areas or components that worked on to come up with the cost of building materials. So it actually estimates the cost of materials that we use when we are going to take building of households, schools, government offices, and other things that we consider. And this is what we are looking at in the cost of building materials. Common materials that you are going to use. So last year, it was 14.2% and this year it is 4% as it has been published. So even if you look at it, the labor inflation year on year had dropped by
0: 2.5%,
4: and then plant inflation year on year had actually increased to 18.0%, and then it gives us the annual inflation average of 5.0% for the
2: Ahanti opani Idrisu and ya wuko aye GS wano and a head of aye price. And watin and kana asemi ba ye and ye bowdom yesi debi yani penya wabini ewo aye economy mu and subedium komo tiwe oye economist. 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
5: A choir na a nemano boar faso content amano. What they compare a France and Afia, Sabrina, a brass, a France, no, no obese dia. Na what they compare a finiture muna, Nazaka Mefensi and Pacono here, 100 cities, Nana Odibesi Diana, and Nam Senna inflation, no, a 14.2% in it. Now what they compare 2024 na now Afi Obe here, 114 cities, 20 pesos. Now so Afidi, Sakobasa, France, and Obi the 100 cities, any sea dia,
0: Afino,
5: Obe here. 104 per ena odibisi dan. And the name some of kind in Chilese, and Nema Yetosi Dano, Nebuono Abafom, or Chilese, a choir not Nema Yetosi Dano, a choir not a buono faso coson tentemno, and on an abren huasi.
2: Hey, it's GSS for reporter. What about trouble? And Dr. George Domfe, or your economist, what did not want to move Munsem, Yabo Edia Mound, Young Trust New Consent, Fufu Mamanoka say, Bagrada, William Safibia, Ebia, Nafin Sumpen, Fortra, Hokrat, Tinti, Aturin, Chemua, Buafu, and Hokrat, but trouble, and Tinise, Namia Dumua, Ochina August, Bosom made their toss at your new tree, and watching if ye, and no panel could king. No, a
6: I can say that we are in a very good position to respond or confront the spillage. As you rightly indicated, the 51 engineer regiment, they are here. The rescue team from the headquarters, they have also been here over a week or two. The regional disaster management committee is also here. So what we did in the past is that, you know, usually as they were giving us the data skipping, it gave us more room to do our preparedness and begin to anticipate where our attention will be needed most. So yesterday, as part of the last leg of the assessment, we had to move to the confluence around the Zebila area in a town called Sapelga. That's where the Baguri Dam had direct flow to that particular river, and we went there to have a first-hand information. I can say everything is good for now, but we wait to see when the rivers will also begin to absorb the water from Baguri. The most important
2: Important thing is 2 weeks ago. Eh, eh, Alhaji, eh, Rauf, Wano, Anna, eh, Northeast, Regional Nadmo Connector, eh, eh, ja, eh, Tria Hossard, and Ding, Anna, eh, what in canon. Now, we are here, Anna, what you say? Acadia, Womudi Bedi won Juma, Ahumbuabua, I was waiting in Pimpray, Cassay, while ye, Tino, Yahweh, Musa, and Yamiadoma, which is not a pa, and Kong,
6: no resources will ever be efficient, but the little that we have, I think that we are in a good position to respond to this impending pillage. You agree with me that as this pillage will be done tomorrow 9 a.m. from them, we'll begin to feel the impact of it 48 to 73 hours after this pillage. And so within this period, we will be able to. The farmers, they have all been informed. Some were seriously harvesting whatever they had. And so we, our warning has always been that once they see the swell or the river flowing up, they have to leave the area. And where they think that they need assistance, we are in a good position to respond to that call at the same time.
2: Tianuano, it's in Yamia do watch by wrong roy baby, na and yoma e quania dia tinum Yura Aye Alhaji Rauf Wanom Enna Aye Nadmo Director Northeast Region. 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
7: I believe that the EPA just I think a couple of days ago was actually in Kumasi raising awareness to the general public on the impending ban on styrofoam. It has to be done. I think not to belittle the issue, but I remember as children when you wanted to go for Auntie Na's rice, you took your own pots to go and buy the rice. And I'm not sure at which point putting plastic within plastic within plastic became the norm. And I think it comes down to a change in behavior. Obviously, behavior change is something that can take time, but it can be incentivized, or it can be, you can put penalties in place. It comes down to how we enforce and the seriousness with which we seek to address this. I stand by the fact that the timeline has to be maintained. It's long overdue. So in whatever way that I can support the relevant agencies, in whatever way we can raise public awareness to the fact that citizens do have a responsibility under the Constitution to also contribute towards the protection of the environment. It's not just about what the government does. And then obviously making sure that the necessary support comes from the Parliament. And I'm hoping that the committee that has oversight of the ministry will hold our feet to the fire as far as what we have to do is concerned. Thank you.
2: Dr. Zenato Rollins, wano ena yaboni ni so obe so afo ani science and environment and virtual core membership of fie and other science me to gana wo membership of fie ho yewura mahama yarga wano so 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
8: Yeah, so I said personally I think it's a good idea. The only issue I had, and I said personally, not politically, I had issues with the location. I thought that the location would rather just increase the traffic congestion in that neighborhood. And I also felt that it wasn't the best idea, that given the availability of a lot of land by the ocean, that we hadn't elected to use those lands that were free, and then we pulled down bungalows. The second issue is also that I believe that we should have mobilized a lot of private and philanthropical
0: support
8: for the construction, and that also I think was a shortfall in of.
2: Enti yewura mahama yarega ena wote ni kentimpatro weno wankasa ama abanyo mesramo mobia kwa chuna nuziba bifurobia wankasa ama abanyo wase personally eka wano ni mkwenti eya wano as a person ena wachira nagwini titom na asem kuro ya yewura Dr. Dominic Ahini ena afi mampeni jodro meni mahama suwa samua wamukafa National Cathedral no humrebi ya kwemono udiye yenti enozo.
9: Mr. President, it is better to complete Agenda 111 than to spend money on a national cathedral. Yes, but there has been a resurgence in messaging about the national cathedral by very eminent religious people. The money that was spent on the national cathedral from the report of PwC that was presented to me just last Friday, you don't build the house of God in the manner in which they went about it. But the important message is that the money could have been used to complete the district hospital.
10: The national cathedral was a covenant somebody made with God, an individual. He said he swore to God that if he became president, he would build a cathedral for him. And so, from my perspective, it is his promise to build a house for God. And I don't know if God asked him for a house, you know. I'm sure that if he really had asked God what God would want him to do with $400 million, I don't think God would have chosen a cathedral when $400 million could have provided textbooks for all our students in school.
2: Enti ensambia wamudi kaka fa hon eye yewra mahama yaregana akura akura di kaka fa hon ena yabo mampeni die ena Dr. Dominic Ahini die ena yabo di amano na asemim yewra Alexander Kwasi Akwa chim damra sebe geni die waka fa honye.
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0: Asempa FM.
11: no mining here, baby, sir. It's a saying that someone will see you see Hatch Village.
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0: Dinafo Electroland Castle will be a showroom of Potemu. Na ye be ya sandy homeland and swat at home. Say, say, and apart from some of the Tomu TVs, gas cookers, kettles, microwave, Ninia Kikahon, move to Miswa Tomu Nemu Konya, plates, Nemun Tree, Ninia Kikahunina, and your branch bakwa, your friend homeland. And it just a man who wants to say, so we did our Electrolander. You bet me a front, now what bed she at Eddie Kessie. I think so, you want Nasco selected promotion via ye. So we'll talk about quiet. And waiting so Madina, Yashada Mamo special price. Fala! Yatatinya Manisuni Namamu. Madina, ye don't want some baby. Kahuna Bra Madina Taxi Rank, opposite Echo Bank. Mumro, Namubena Samsung, TCL, Media, and in Nasco Papa. Nemumukai say, Homeland is who? Electroland prices, ye. Fala! Ye show when you Electroland. Yaya Bakwa, a one name Yama, Fernando Bord Daffer.
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2: Any tea, Tia Bruchenko, Akwa Manqua, Akuntejo, Eddie Bro was Sempa, 94.7 FM. So,
4: if you remember, I say, you are no more man on it. You almost see a cacra, you almost will know. Yes, you are here. In your Asia, you are carbom.
5: Memory Debia, a bonusia, a permusia, a question of what you change your home, our approach, said the Akuhu, any diabet drufi, the Yahu, near her, the Ye, near the Abba, the Anyano, and you can say,
4: yeah, say. Abrochin come on a dim tintim pa.
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7: Kobe. 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
2: Shannon, say a mimini de bia. 6 p. And Boganier Abrochen Company.
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0: Deputy Campo Cutting Razor.
1: Members of Parliament versus the executives.
0: 1 p.m.
1: I want to NPC campaign.
0: And the man to the V.
1: Hey.
0: Answer at 3 p.m. Game na Kasem Free Asiye.
1: My energy the 2026 edition.
0: Ebeya Santi Kotoko.
1: Anas Hasufo.
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0: che homa be bia wo biara gambling wey true inti twa no wahwe yie mu enye ma wona wondi mfie dun wotwe Gaming Commission of Ghana ajin krato yatum
1: for Electroland Castle will be a showroom of Potemu. Na ye be ya sandy homeland and swat a home. Say, see, and apart from some move to me at Tomu TVs, gas cookers, kettles, microwave, Ninia Kikahon, move to Miss Tomu Nemu Konya, plates, Nemun Tree, Ninia Kikahunina, and your branch of Aqua, your friend homeland. And it just a man who wants to say, we did our Electrolander. You bet me at front, now what bed she at Eddie Kessie. I think so, you will Nasco selected promotion via ye. So what top Aqua, you bet. And which in Sumadina, Yashada Mamu special price. Oh, Fala Yatatin Yamani Sunina Mamu, Madina, yet don't want some baby. Kawuna Bra Madina Taxi Rank, opposite Echo Bank, Mumro, Namubena Samsung, TCL, Media, and in Nasco Papa. Nemumukai say, Homeland is who Electroland prices, dear. Fala Yer Shomanim, Electroland, Pia Bakwa, and one Nemun Yama, and Fernandi Board Daffer.
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Fiasse, no one in BB, Cabinet Camp of Cutting Razor, Members of Parliament versus the Executives, 1 p.m. I was a WMPC campaign, and I'm entering a view. Hey, answer at 3 p.m. Cabinet Castle Fiasse, when I enter the 2026 edition, Ebea Santi Kotoko, Anas Hassofo, Get Finis of Delphon, Popular Stand, 230 Ghana Cities, Center Line, 50 Ghana Cities, GIP, 100 Ghana Cities, Germany Mubaya the Dead, and you're organized by the Parliament of Ghana, Headline Sponsor, KGL Group, other sponsors, God, Voter River Authority, Youth Employment Agency, NHIS, Gold 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

0: Inti ye you were the blaster see you say there now here.
1: Yi me dey.
0: Say me no na call South Africa. Ye buy no me you were the. Na man you were
1: the. Oh, ya madam. Asaba
2: FM.
0: Okay, inti say coaching course now here.
1: Oh, my year one or two attachment kaka on our side.
0: Oh, sir, within this period, no.
1: Oh, yeah.
0: Madam, how come in here?
1: Oh, any day. Yeah. We send me my quiet. No, me. Oh no, I like it that way.
0: Okay. The Stephen, baby, you name name fan on sir.
1: Oze.
0: Oh, Stephen, the baby, you name do name fan sir. Me fan you one income.
1: Oh, that. But aku ye as a result of the beer.
0: Me, former Kumasi Asante Roko coach,
3: okay.
0: And then the former Blasters captain, so and then the Betrimo, he didn't a chance, Fabina Akono, and the nickname is Ziki. What is that? Fans like, hey, Ziki, our fans, oh, stands him and there's a team,
3: come on, Ziki,
0: hey, quite Ziki, oh, no, you never make us a heavy man, Ziki Akono, I'm a
1: joke.
0: Yeah, come on, yeah.
1: Yeah, the man
0: move.
1: Yeah, okay.
0: Hey, fan slip was a move. We are down too much.
1: The wire.
0: Oh, sir. It's what they quite sick. Net is ever. So who's having you on the same security?
1: Oh, we will be live in the room. What is the call? Olympic training grounds. And on whom I feel I'm not a loser, or
2: a simple FM.
1: What is it? It's called New Fundy Oka.
0: But first time I see video, we are disappointed, Kaka.
1: Oh, Charlie, you know, part of we know.
0: That's that time I'm for our wives. Now we know, I'm a team. No, I could call so. As a question, hey.
1: The Nibaba Olympics, no more correlation. My wife, the brother,
0: but no, the arrangement, but that's arrangements. Now we go contrary to the arrangement. Anything no team was our stance, we are Kai. That's on the net, and I'm saying that there was a formal arrangement. Be my arrangement, I said, contrary to the arrangement. Then, so, Tian was standing slim now. What's in
1: here?
0: Kazan, yeah, canoe. Hey, Eddie,
1: it's one of those things.
0: It's one of those things. Okay.
4: Our scanner, Echo, Esco, any present, any idea, what? Me imagine me se imagine convince moi na etima edem uji salary uji allowance is too much. 91 abra pia nana butler Johnson abu omu ye ajuma pa ma etime kofa friend say under 17 91 Dubai even uko omu ha omu num nsio Johnson wa ha we. And yet it's a political idea. Say, you do call board, you are satisfied. We no more be brain, a year clubs here, as a sense, you can't a bathroom.
2: As a young man,
4: a human a bema, your co election cura, a benumun to your chesca. The engine in the politics Ghana, and it will be a bar or year ako MP. No, I am minister. Scano was saying no at any scale. So football and say basa. Media Scano, the enemy is a secretary, general secretary. You see, allowance in 1,300. And I'm a boy. Huh? And Sarah Lee is saying 4,000 is too much. Imagine, say, Nipa, Womuko, two meeting a month, emergency meeting, Biana. And the Sikasen Umbenga 6,600. And I'm a woman among them, Akuntabu, and a dosu pa, as I say, a pa from ba from ba for any woman in a football. omunim what is in football nti me
2: asempa fm
4: se serali kura beba yen 1000 oh me adwini amusere musi wage serali in Ghana is amad we see 1000
3: please, please allow him to finish
4: me see say yo pedie na ebeye ebeko amaye na

welcome to another great and exciting edition of Sports Night. I am still ASEMPA Asempa 94.7 FM. So I'm also so at you know if I so I'm a Joe at the Abajumedi FNC Sports Night. So you're running show from now till 8:30 and I edit Jumedi and 8:10 sound by now quite Thursday, August 27, 2026, and I edit Jumedi can see 8:10 sound by Bibia Mikrema Nelse Goma Jama this year said Dazi or the Amanu to Krum Kuma Fia Buchino a bit me Abba now face your special guest and Subitian Santanse. 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meaningful and very descriptive content we from now and go pim say 830 bebo Samuel Kwadidi Rinchi a Asempa FM oba multimedia dia wono and a programs writer Philip Osebu Sesqua wono and the programs 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party, Seahawks Ultra Cool Coolant. 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It's myself Seahawks Ultra Cool Coolant. Obeting a friend was 0244-577-559. 0244-577-559 and a 0544-133-169. 0544-133-169. Seahawks Ultra Cool Coolant, the right additives they make it the right coolant. But more than that, so don't be too excited. Jim Nabua, Emmanuel, Emma, Etienne, to 2 year at the amount. Power specialist about hospital. 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Now, Emmum,
Power specialist at Power Hospital say hepatitis. Say at the end, you are only A, only B, only C, only D, a copium E. No moon, power specialist at Power Hospital from pain for say hepatitis, but only one copium Z, or more Ebesa, aphysiatica, arthritis, gonorrhea, syphilis, broken bones, don't pin a boo boo, ya quanin ya change in that almost a boat or toma, never 22 years the mouth, or sunny henia, okay, now if a kidney problems, I would have from no. Power specialist at Power Hospital, hospital, one air, dear say, one more off ACP main road, El Cabina, one more air of Yassin League Bosom Tree Road, oh, opposite the George Brown filling station, El Kumase, now Fins Sotakra Day, and Naji Estate, opposite the MA Primary School, El Anaji, Afin Sokran Missel, woman said the product best and Nambia Bijama so, Herbatin Herbal Mixture and Powder, a immune system support now pedia, a drinking ye, and Rachino, Omni Jirikajri, Herbal Mixture, near for meal vitality, Missel, yea Bema, now Peso Boy Juma, Papa, Niama. 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One more energy nomina so penny. Nipadu dona SSA and kind. A betting platform on motion. Ubi at the knee edge. Mula Sport akache. Na waiting answer to be edi. Na boa emma on also. Enye sika edia bonataso. Ye, yedin sapa na abe yo. Storm energy drink. Say whilst others air resting on. Now peso upushi. Mepachon peso uposo. Na fi umpe excuses via dia. Na udi ule mua. Storm energy drink and energize you. You keep moving, you stay focused. You make you a bomb, make you mark. Grab a bottle of Storm energy drink. And yeah, probably produced by Casapreco PLC. Excessive drinking can be detrimental to your health. Not recommended for persons under 18 years, lactating mothers, and after pregnant women. Almost so people with sensitive effects and reactions to caffeine. And yeah, dear BTS and wow. Storm energy drink. So this advert is FDA approved. More than that, say on Sabitia can Storm energy drink and no any sandoko doko ya mwa bakwa and saka kra woman no so boa ema setan etia ku ye edia mao. Na eye Maga United Industries. Maga United Industries. Wom se Ghana hadye. Celebration to togetherness. And afi bonding among friends, families, and afi acquaintances. Maga eye Unitech Industries omo enede a premium alcoholic beverage we etia saba but more than that say beverage is open so don't which him omo say crafted with care with guardians of industrial experience and afi inspired by tradition and myself omo el blache red wine air flavored drink and afi omo keen maker fence and keen spirit elho and afi yo heat wave a real ginger alcoholic air drink and so and omo aha vodka lemon flavored alcohol drink and so Pacho, you say carefully drafted and then it is still nice. Pacho, to friendship and to our colleague, a beverage are unique. We have cinema AC Cosa, a blushy no, any kingmaker no, any white wave no, any aha no, a smooth, but more the other song, Sabiti and Kabwati. The place you order and make key inquiries right now. Wait your friend paying for This advert is FDA approved. And yet, they won't come on so 18 years in jail. Now, Infantipim Awards nomination, and so Abba, now school, 150 years. Infantipim,
Omo ana aye the bedrock of excellence. Omo shape leaders. Omo redefining the world. As part of the historic 150th anniversary, Infantry Film Old Boys Association. Omo etun sa dia frere. Omo enko fo. So bi amrebi. Time some best celebrated the trailblazers, the innovators, and after dedicated educators. Omo carry the dream, shekin air spirit. No nominations. No exceptional old boys. Now for outstanding air teachers and impactful air partners across Omo air premier categories. No now distinct. And emerging leadership, you know, from academia to arts, you know, and have a legendary educator for, you know, power education excellence. Omo ana achechere for, na fe soma entra di epanti boys ni unko nebe na ubia eja bas body. Afi pan eye industry, ana afi mobile air special awards, you know, celebrating sports, science, ana afi sustainability. Pepacho, mwana na inspire, mwana legacy, ana deserve say, ibeti yetin tim huwa bakosem, edi agu enkra temu. Don't let greatness go unnoticed. Submit or nomination today at www.awards.infantepim150.com www.awards.infantepim150.org and now say okay infantepim at 150 or say dream shekin one else to teach and yadi and then you mean so you may be 18 bro maka democracy oh democracy democracy oh democracy kebimami kebi amai ene ni wamo edi kebimami kebi amemu etimi asabi dunu pompon so yami aduma the third edition of the most anticipated 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So kick off no at 1 p.m. Tibo okay. My ship you are 4 now. I've been so executives no send a name ABC Alcoholum. Now, okay, so I give me a bit natural set Nintia as a sports 8 point. Now, say about from Ghana no a bit in a psychiatry is a game you're sent in a young cobay in Yakoma near her son and Yama ABC Alcohol and paying for one me AM my ship you are 4 and I've executives are one Eddie Sarkin City BT and Sapim. So if I chom so bar Nipa do Rogina Biahono a 30 Ghana citizen to the rest in Mexico, sir, and you'll be a cock with. Na fe center line hono and also enkofa sebinyado ati omuka kra no omso be 250 Ghana cedis na fe VIP and no air 224 no omso 100 Ghana cedis intim sell blockbuster encounter no a full of thrills 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Sports Night 18 Sejao. Nigerian Football Federation President, Executive Committee, and Afenso Kwan General Secretary will resign. Nigerian Football TO Breaking News No. Nigerian Football Federation President, Executive Committee, and General Secretary resign. Now, President of the Nigerian Football Federation, Omoni Trinity Afense NFF, and Omofreno, NFF, Ghana DNA GFA, na Afense Ibrahim Eye Gusau, were known officially. Will resign from his role amid a flurry of similar resignations of high-profile personalities in Nigerian football. In the NFF, no, omo official S page, no, omo announced the resignation of the president with a statement also announcing the resignation of members of the NFF executive committee and the general secretary. Hey, Nigeria. And if you have a who, this development comes on the back of a major turndown in performance from Nigeria's national football team. For the national men's team, Super Eagles, Nigeria failed to qualify for to the 2026 FIFA World Cup, making the third straight edition of the competition that Nigeria has missed out of the competition. On the female air side, Super Falcons, Nigeria failed to defend its women's AFCON title after crashing out on the 2026 edition as the quarter-final stage. Now, beyond air failure to win the women's AFCON, Nigeria was eliminated from the 2027 Women's World Cup qualification contention after losing 2-1 to South Africa. Nti Eye Gusau as several as the NFF Air President since September 30, 2022. Ana Eye Gusau. Obaji Ejumei. Ose 10-10-2. Wapon. Abusia, ontine Amerikana siye pa. Oko Nigeria. What I say? Nigeria Football Federation no, omu penyi pa ni efense Ibrahim Eye Gusau. Officially, wa resign. What I say? Edi efi e ni ro no. Na resignation we na e se. Womu jini mwushesi na niyama ACL koswa.
omse Nigeria wo mu a development no what I say entimi ensan ko ye from the Nigerian national football teams into omo de eye to we problem for Nigeria kan wo om the national men's team no Super Eagles no omse mu Felix on be qualify for 2026 FIFA World Cup e make the third estate edition of the competition Nigeria for MSA out of the competition into we acquire Rosem into we resign. On the female side, a Super Falcons, my team, no, no. On some Felix, somebody defended. What I say, I'm quite a much be pain. One Felix, somebody defended women's AFCON no, title, no, after crashing out on the 2026 edition at the quarter final stage. And in TVS in the Messi Costa, Omu could do the quarter standard stage. Yeah, they say, and go with me defending. Om say, Omachum, and Yamwa, into Omu Eum Wafim. Now, beyond Safelway, women's AFCON, Nigeria Fono, they were eliminated from the 2026 Women's Air World Cup qualification contention after Se Omulusu to South Africa, Nelson Rula Mandela Maiwano, 2-1. And then the Maso Emma Gusau was served as the NF president since September 30th, 2022. Or sitting 10 ton, don't know for Tegari, won't mean to us, Pio. And be a Nigeria. And be a Nigeria, say. What I say, Nigerian power, eh? What I say. President I resign. Executive committee I resign. And a general secretary I resign. Nigeria for the say. Now over the ATA, Kato Kuku reveals Ghana's next coach in 99% in place. Was it Ghana? Your coach I yet once friend Robert Coach and national team no and 99% in place. Now, Ghana Football Association President Kato Kuku has revealed that the coach who will lead the Blasters into their next chapter is 99% in place. With the appointment expected to be completed before the team regroups. The Blasters are currently without a confirmed coach. After Carlos Cruz, short-term contract expires following the 2026 FIFA World Cup. Cruz was appointed in April to lead Air Ghana at the tournament, but with his contract ending after the World Cup, there has been uncertainty over whether the

0: a civilized jurisdiction biano. What I say, Edema or my bian say upe kucha, ubedi can be upon their toes and pa. Send anima is your cosmic abilities on setting. Say Carlos Cress or co, so to you, so by Jumano, some who crook no business abrubianim. In see, by now, it should be known. And that's your pecocha. You be a prone their toe. Now for a month for only a credit woman, Jim Hoodie say, won't be tears and penny, but he can crash a gun at four civies. And son, I have a stena air fighters, no. And son, I analyze here, I say, oh, South fighters, we know, and nothing conform by the impe. It's younger, sir. If you're saying the Mexico, say, who will be a baby, I'll be tears and bombing in my tears and quay. But I'm saying a 99%. Now for coach, 99%. What I say, Nasa community, Nasa, gun for the suborn boa. Na okay can face any out there. What do you
1: what I know is that you see me smiling. Yeah, Ghana
2: Asempa will have a coach
1: before we regroup. What I know is that the coach who would lead the Black Stars is 99% in place. What I know is that the coach who will lead the Black Stars is already working, and what I also know is that we are just at that last line where we have to sign papers and formalize the relationship as to whether it will be hurt, as to whether it will be the guy who was a coach when Red Lions and Copan Lions played centuries ago. I wouldn't be able to tell you today, but what I can say for a fact is that
2: Asempa FM,
1: we have a machinery in place, and we are working.
0: Yes, and see where every president in Kasano. But what I want to also note, let me catch again a phenomenon, as I say, in a civilized football system, a national team coach is not appointed by the president, by the minister, or offensing one powerful airman calling his friends. Oh, it's a corporate a recruitment process. What does it say? Corporate recruitment process. A queer, where's the Mexico? So, among phone him the phone and some far fast so the pigeon you mark a casino and then your friends a corporate recruitment process. Now, we Germany for what I say, ASA, England for ASA, France for ASA, Japan for ASA, US of for ASA, Spain for ASA, and Athens to Crano. A year, friends say, countries are one more World Cup, a queer, one more Eddie Selectium coaches. The position becomes vacant officially. What I say to the first thing is that the position becomes vacant. Basically, say Carlos Cruz, as a Kunko, as a ABA Gusu, a Crocrono, as a Bayer Juman, as one, basically, Obian state position, but the position must become vacant officially. In the FA, nobody declares a vacancy. No, we give you reasons. Example, England FA, on the Southgate, are resigning. You understand? Until we thank him, no matter what I say. Then a fresh page is being opened. Then they put a technical director in charge of search. What I say, near England for you know, they rather put a technical director in charge of air search. Oh, not the FA president alone. There'll be a technical director who is in charge of search. Now you can think that and you'll be near. And they change for Bruni when you have whatever. Oh, yeah, Bruni Humber so, sir. And I say, be said, Catal said you'll be in charge. Now assemble a kit him call. Then they define air the profile first. Gana Hyatianum, and your friend paying for because Sandy Omokan say, ye define a process, Oma or your Fuluba Kukra, and your return Sandy Fair Kuchisa, am I a problem? No. Then they define the profile first. They write to a document like, Omohema, play philosophy, example, Ko Germania, you must play high pressing. Udubaniche Germania, then you develop youth, and only your money, Nishisha, Womo air wrestle, then qualification, the Europa Pro license, and that's a plus 5 years air tough flights. Germany for no Asian Ukoma no such experience international tournaments or championships friends and leagues are waiting on Sanjay. Then you tell the character no political interference, no betting scandal. I say, coach in your character, coach Asian no in Ghana. We skip all this and we just say we need a big name. Yes, keep us animal way now. Yes, a big name. Open advertisement plus airhead hunting. Open advertisement. The third process of a firm say, Obe open advertisement. Not for headhunting. Into England, FA, Omo advertises, but Omo also a headhunting. England, FA, Omo ye advertising, and I feel still Omo sign a echo headhunting. They hide a recruitment a firm. Yes, Omo hide a recruitment firm, said Debbie. Where's the name of ACA Koshua? Ghana FA, your mama quire say, Mo hide a coaches, Mofili. Tene upe recruitment firm. Yes, what I say, like a hiring a CEO. Oh, now I'm about to join the amount. Example, when you

0: just wanted a coach. They hired FM to contact a 50 plus air coaches worldwide. US full. When the Omope air coach, now or coach your multinational team, you know, Omo air at me a high FM. Uncle Pair, a Juma could be a man being a well quiet fasua. You share a year a fence, o candini, edema om Juma dia omidin 50 USSR, and om confirm here, om contact 50 plus, that's a blue 50 plus coaches nation worldwide. And om contact your masana, USNA, om arrival at your mupe. The fourth process, me, I said, a bench of listed by technical air committee, not politicians. What I say, in the short list, no, by technical committee. Some boys here, and I'm not far from my, if you resign, yeah, the idea, Mukofa air coach, admire, no, in, no, what I say, oh, upper coach, or the technical air fence and director. Oh, a short list, no, it is done by technical committee, not air politicians. Committee, no, usually by a technical director, on a bear chairman, and then former national air players. Example, Okoma, a German, for a catcher, Lamb. Philip Wong, for Germany, no, but boy, Juman de Mom, El Jume de Omie, and then performance analyst, Ubia, or take me a friend and say, and can't quite say, Juma DNA Bono, I see you know, or no, and a baby agent will be. Then independent HR person, Tinano can go for a friend from no. Say, listen, no, woman, if you listen, mammy, confirm from committee now, I'm from my, I'm the criteria, crab at 2 month for criteria, and you, Juman, if you listen, about mammy. So I say, inti we no osap ni nkofa form ni o ofa a technical director on the chairman and the former national player example uko Germany na no adam FL lamp so me boama ni maintain kwedo then performance analyst and then independent HR what as a human resource person ah che say what in ho ba bi kwa they make 5-man air shortlist with scores no minister assist there obi ni o tin santrase inti u ba mo hese ni Mexico so interview plus presentation. Each air shortlist coach biano obeba what I say you must be present and then you, how obe play with a players no how you friends say obe analyze will last 10 games and then plan for under 17 to black air stars air transactions obe chere in Germany friends say Nagelsmann or present a 40 slides before getting a German job no 40 slides. What I say? Slice one. An introduction. Not the aba. Table of. Or presenting 40 slides. What I say? And some own your German job. No. And some have background checks. What I say? Checking coaching license are real. Coach boy and license. No boy is not doing anything. And it's in another party. Avis and once and same. You're checking some boy in and you can't see a co-work cup. Who will still be a time? Legal cases. Oh, over tax issues. Oh, when the tax issues coach Nebiana or be blown to your tax one for Jumana or trouble that legal cases when they say, oh, or two coin or trash, sunny money now better case of coach in your correcta. They check why he left air in the last club. Ninty and the last club was Sujae. What I say, huh? And so was not checky. Oh, say only flesh beyond con to call on him. Man for an unwound go sign, a young man that you coach your go find a buy. Now media phone now connect that baby be bringing it in the buy. This is why it didn't coach who be saying say coach where send the message coach I or say oh many from na fa answer where coach from na fa answer already and this is where many air coaches who come to Ghana would feel in Europe coaches may be never Ghana no what I say a club is on your club penny what I say oh no didn't see no fast coaches now for me now they when they go to Europe they will feel. That is why, sir, if I say clubs, coaches are before from another man, they don't go anywhere. On Kuchiko, Papa Bia, in recent times, coaches are about on the shores of offense, Ghana, Abbe, Kuchi, Ghana Premier League, no, Ufianma, on Kuchi Club, Papa Bia. Unlike and smitten of Mwa Mufiha, what I say, Omukoya in those days, and Omukuchi clubs, I can say, yeah, club, Kuchi, see there, Omobay, what I say, be first time, Kobe Kuchi, nobody, friends, a Premier League, a man, so me Kuchi. No, I'm proud of sa coach, no, because of no kind of credit. Now, what kind of credit? What club would no kind of credit? What kind of credit? Why do $1 million the abo events and $1 million the abo atasso? What I say, so players a combadium. A combadi players being one man, a season wasting the beer. Me say, the body of the dead is a warning to the living. Or any guy cut off for Nayana, so I pepper na Ghana Premier League never be. What I say, because there's no proactiveness, bia, and painfulness, show remorsefulness. Say, ya co work up, and when they see a farmer, ya co work up by ya betcher a sika. Do you remember? This is where air coaches who come to Ghana will fail in Europe. Omutim Kobe, our coaches now, or form no permanent Europe. When I say, how many players? Nyamia Duma, Sunday we made the data of A players at home so far, Ghana. Ebeba, in the Mumba Mumblocum data system, a room. When I say, made the data of players at home, Hanum. When I say, data of A coaches, not a bagana Hano, baby, I'm doing this actually. When I say, summer, if you crown coach, if you crown Tom, can you feel Ghana acquired? No, no, no. But I say that is why Nano offense and coach Papa Oguso air tata has 4G no gin sicano. Oh yeah, you may be a bum. Yeah, one number must have four opportunities. What I say, you own mamma's opportunities. Oh na what I say, uncle clap up a bien over fun. Or by ah, not sort of a cage who won not go offense, a tinkler offense. In the contract negotiation, I say transparent. I say salary, no, is set by FA budget, no, not by president's pocket. FA budget, no, the FA salary, no, and I say publish 3 years. What I say, it be $80K US dollars month plus bonuses, and then for qualifying, I say church him. I was saying, name is because if you start here, continue as name is in the paper, I could pen in him. Oh, Ghana, say Ghana Blasters, your 99% coach, the paper, I could pen in him. The target rating must qualify for AFCON plus rich equita finance or World Cup or you are sacked. I say check targets, no. It means else in the Messico so. 2 years pay for doing and nothing after sacking him. We see a turn a calf 2 years for doing nothing, absolutely nothing. The eighth in a public conveying plus performance review. What I say, it will be a press conference. No one planning why he has been chosen. What I say, and then every 6 months be a technical director, no, every review, no, not media. Then difference with Air Ghana, no, say, Western Mexico, so a civilized system, no, what happened in there? It will be more technical, FA technical director, no, and they decide what happens in Ghana, and say, sports ministry and GFA president decides alone. Okuma profile and then criteria published. And see, we need a world-class air coach, Uba Ghana, sir. Civilized jurisdiction, no, they profile any criteria, no, you publish it. But about idea, we need a world class coach. What I say, interview panel scores a candidate. Interview panel, no, I'm gonna score candidates, no, baha. One man travels to Europe to negotiate, no, baha. Into salary from FA budget published. Into salary hidden. Sometimes government pays half, sometimes not paid for months. Hey! Contract with AI KPIs, key performance indicators, no, and amount for FAO. But who call back and had ya contract with no AI KPIs, big air compensations if sacked. Your prime coach na niabeni. Best example to study in Air Japan. Japan FA, no, a firm say JFA. Womo ewo a 100 years air plan. Japan o, omo 100 years plan tye nyansa sem. What I say, neti e ni biye na febi boy juma na muama gan na intimi ntumpon. Omo air coach no. Must come from their philosophy. So for Japan, who go for coach, almost 100 years plan. And in their 100 years plan, their coach must come from their philosophy. They appointed a coach, FNC, Moriyasu. Moriyasu, no, because he is coach under 23. Knew all youth and not because he is a white. Yes, so you need to know more for Moriyasu. There be Asia Niba Moriyasu. And yeah, Nuntia. Well, coach you under 23 noms on him youth side ni nanti. Going for a number that chin or if you want Air Ghana to be civilized, empower technical director, let him be boss of air coach search. Utia can tell more on the technical director, a moment you may be a search no more baby, my dear. Publish criteria before naming. What I say, nothing, no air minister announces coach on radio before FE. System no, oh, you media, you didn't know near Abanano. I was sending my second so Ghana will travel to face the elephants on September 23rd, 2026, in a crucial opening fixture, a AFCON qualifier campaign, and then also at your PMTM for proper methods. No, oh, proving air methods now. Amount for the aboard, Juma, money, I'm a queen, no, inferno, infamous, Juma, Emma Ghana, good in intense and tumpon, and your moyen idea, no civilized air jurisdiction. Who adapt as our approach, no? I just get the whole gun and only papa opening him say, 99% your coach. Oh, Mujumedia Mudim. The Black Princesses will play their second international friendly against Mexico under 20 women's team. The game will be held behind closed doors as Ghana Air continue air preparations ahead of the FIFA under 20 women's World Cup. Ghana defeated team from say, Ronclaw 4-0 your first air friendly match your boy Poland. Second air friendly no fat Black Princesses. Home coach fence Charles Sampson. Another valuable opportunity to assess his squad, build air cohesion and sharpen tactics. The game will be played at the Stadion Stadion Majeskego Clubo Sportwego Ewo Eye Gonek. When they are against Invitia Supreme, so the Black Princess is a Mickey, almost 8th consecutive appearance at the Vania Air Tournament, aiming to make it past the group stage for the very first time in their history. Nigeria for no more rest in Mexico, so no more paying for a one team, no more resign. Eddie, I'm going to sit here, and almost Sunday, the next Air Blaster coach is still in their pocket. National Air Sports Authority Board, led by Air Chairman Professor Ewer, together with ANSA boss Yao Ompofankra, I'm conducting inspection on the Accra Sports Stadium. Now, the inspection, no? The National Sports Authority Board Chairman Fencer Professor Fred Ewer, and I'll describe the condition of the Accra Sports Stadium, no? As alarming. You can say alarming. What I say? Say alarming. And saying the facility would have been demolished if the authority had its way. So think I don't want it to me up. Can facilitate now no. We move by training now. Because I hope one can. Yeah, can. Now, Professor Kasai after inspection of the stadium, Wednesday, August 26, involving the NSA officials, members of the Ghana sports fans, any government representative, no, inspection. One said the state of the facility could pose a serious air safety risk if its structural air problems are not addressed. The concern comes as Ghana prepare to host the 2027 African Under-20 Cup of Nations, while the AIA Black Stars are set to begin the 2027 African Cup of Nations qualifiers campaign in September. Authorities are expected to step up rehabilitation efforts to ensure the facility meets AIA required air safety and international standards ahead of the competition. League spectatorship, a bear worse, a better say, because your lazy approach and lazy leadership. Where's the maybe a stadium? Yay, any national sport authority from paying for inspection, 2027, Omse Ghana under 20 in Yaya, be host to Ewe Jumedia Edim, 2027 African Cup of Nations qualifies to Yaboa into Marco inspection. This is the kind of inspection, and case here, and so now league not started because you go so you saw my FNC facilities, beer, basically, any in the best states. But any year, when there's a thing, the National Sport Authority, any board, any former cool, and I'm saying, sir, a stadium, we know, what I say, in your rehabilitation. Now, the NTM painful.
1: That goes to take for granted. And that's just
2: a simple FDM.
1: You never know when that time is.
3: Don't blame you. Then we should be generating money from here. What happens to the idea of hotels? What happens to the idea of shops? What happens to the idea of fan centers over the weekends, entertainments and all of that, pitch covers? Pitch covers, but actually that is because somebody has helped us, a private organization. So when by God's grace, His Excellency is able to help us
2: get the 10
3: stadiums, the minister announced. In future, we should be thinking of getting one that we can all see that it meets the global benchmarks.
0: On the stadium, a deficient of the global benchmarks. Nyama ehwehwe obi ase afana nyina o stadium no. Oba e stadium ha e bi ni bi. What I say, makasa ofia no about vicarious air achievements. Man for ko stadium nyese bi okohwe match obekọ statue bi ho. Oh, obekọ fence stand bi ho. Obekọ waterfalls bi to ho no ko twa foot ho. We ni man ko enam so man ko focus stadium. Ye stadium de okwa unyan sa. Ya kan se dun so stadium ne pro kan ko bon se tun. Ya kan interfere na National Air Sports Authority Board, led by Air Chairman Professor Ewa, and together with the NSA boss Yambo Fangra, I feel that I'm walking inspection. Nanu kwada de ya ya kan. I feel no walking inspection. 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What I say, komo bubuno. Efforts to ensure the facility meets requirement safety and international standard ahead of the competition. Inti se Ghana yanje 2027 African Cup of Nations no antum se be hostu. Na 2027 African Cup of Nations qualifiers a campaign end shed in September. 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Nti angen na se ye ye. Radi Yesu. Nti honorable ed fence and Dixon Chiredua, member of parliament for Brekum West, called for a complete air demolition of the Accra Sports. Complete. Na honorable de Saint Chiredua, no no wen fa. Ana fe no call for fe no wen. De dada yin na wen. What I say, and na when we now when we now there are people who are walking and they are asleep. What I say, Nkukon yari ebi efe nukosidiosis, you sleep while standing. What I say, Ntomo mwye poti fa mwomu nim, yari people are sleeping, ujina onso oda. What I say, stadium mi se, afe na okolo for complete demolition, yenti yenu.
4: When you take a deep tour, like we've done, then you realize you have a very long way to go, especially with the upcoming AFCON qualifiers on the way. Quite shocking in some places. You know, this is a familiar terrain for me. I've been here on several occasions. I visit a facility for matches. But one thing is, when you come here on match days, especially matches that are played under floodlights, you see the place being so magnificent. But when you take a deep tour, like we've done, then you realize you have a very long way to go, especially with the upcoming AFCON qualifiers on the way. So we need to respond as quickly as possible. For me, the short, medium term, I'm not thinking about long term. We should be thinking about replacing this facility entirely, pulling everything down and build modern stadium that befits the status of the Ghana's capital, Accra, to host FIFA, CAF, sanctioned matches. We it's so terrible, and I think we need to work very, very fast. It's very, very important.
0: And the Honorable Dixon Chiredua, Member of Parliament, the dad and I feel when we say problem ni ye. Hey, hey, I say mu Ghana man penny. Yes, so you funny any doubt so. So I say, ah, any doubt so ni baby baby any doubt so. So why you say any mama my hair? But I say no baby, I am going to see if my hair. And that be here, I be come ask him. But in himself, what do you pa? When he seems to me, no baby, anything in central for him say ohui. Yes, so. Agudi any dear. Tetium Kakanya Sadia, what I say, ah, one techie, some radical revolutionized FNC style beer. Because I is here. What I say, of course, I'm confounding him, say, be me on call for dear, but I say it to me, Oma, I say, a clown, young clown, nothing, you deterrent. Not any serious, that you, that Chenya Sadia, the beer recycling, but the same process now, and you because of him. I'm paying you heavy. We heavy, pa. We heavy. We bash around for our boxing. We are not some kind of. Tears flow. And say, oh, mom, when you call, you good. You know, sports from all sectors. And yes, idea. The baby because I can see. What I say? Because football. Oh, near football. Come a bit. Yeah, mom, we are not some kind of. Into a friend say, why a dinner? What I say? I appoint to a national team. What's a Sunday? A friend say, taxpayers' money. I say, your money. Oma san kwaba. Umi san moshi. Eni umu suno na mosa. Ano mno abe kanu kuku muna mojana sa. Because case na asami entiasi. What I say? Eh, oh, obi asekte bi aye na fomuri. Enra, I say, pobiyon secondary school mi ama mata. Bilan san san masku. I say, umu jerem de dini kola yusuya diye. So I say, umu suyo ma fomuri u. In the same colour, you are dear, you are from the Nay and Sian, you are from the topper. But as an answer, I disumus in an abs, I bear quite that chimbia. Oh, twenty honorable de century be a kicker. Member of family that I feel now say a complete demolition. Did that stadium I say, yenny? A fufu fungi, a fence a stadium, and enough a pro at just a nye. What is it, a nye? Oh, oh, God have mercy upon Nani Abeni Real Madrid for announced the signing of Ghanaian defender Oscar Nasser upon a 3 years contract on your brand in a sign. 21-year-old center back who joining a Spanish second tier side, Granada, in a deal worth around 82 million euros. Nasser already will complete in the medicals. Now, he was initially joining Real Madrid Castella, where he will continue his development and look to establish himself within the club system. Agreement between Real Madrid and Granada was reached after the Spanish giant moved to secure the highly rated air defender who had attracted interest from other clubs. Ghana need defender. Nasser made his air soccer debut for Ghana in May, featuring in the Blasters friendly against Air Mexico. Again, a Accra-born air defender had made two appearances for Air Granada in the Segunda Division this season, continuing the progress he has made since joining the club in 2026. Nasser progressed through Air Granada's youth rank before breaking into the first team and becoming a promising option in the senior squad. His ability to play air both centre-back and right-back has also added to his appeal. The move to Real Madrid represented a major step in Nasser's career, with the Ghanaian now tasked with air continuing his development at Castella and then working towards a continually earning an opportunity with the club's senior team. Internationally, I can answer me. Say under 23, that place here, I'm born that I fans and Blasters, no, no can be. So I say, into 1 year the national team, I am not say. So I say, but Ghana players all my bet me the national team, I say, be a momo. Yet the national team, no, now say, no can be. What I say, when you're in the debut, I will offense a Blasters camp, none rather idea need to search him, no, 21 years. If a local base players one year, and come on so by now, Rima did it your machi. You see, yet. T. Nase, why are they? Say, Ubina, a year. Oh, Nase, a crab born defender. A won a crow. Made two appearances for Granada, I was second division in. Oh, two appearances, Puno Yama, AS, I was second division in. They won't cry, and I say, when I cry, and you say, be a woman, butchery. When I say, you won't cry, and your man, blaster, a crab boy, and nobody pian pian, and it's a fun. Till local base players and say, yes, mama, and fa. A pet fa. And your mama, and mama. To them, my messiana, when you hear and see, I'm messia near here, said the name of his yako. Guma jama de se bia bo kole.
5: Na me ndu mo professor.
0: Ne mo ya pa. O mo na hwe e fencing. Coaching e ya fencing selection so o ya hi.
5: Committee for selection of blasters.
0: Ah, o mo last time o mo na e se o mo ye se o mo impact coaching for my. O mo de criteria betu ya mo ya hi.
5: Okay, mamenye o mo ine mrasu si ya. Last task goes. Okay.
0: What do you want? How about you? What's the new? What's the new? Yes, how? Yes, yes, how? I'm a boy. Hey. You know my voice. Okay. Until the end, yes, a more voice. Georgia Fee, Sakasa. Georgia Fee, a prominent figure in Ghana football and then a contender for the Ghana Football Association. Na ono sudi we aba ti western nema isi eti a ese jojofi enso nkuma aboniye.
6: Gradually our football is declining. Let me tell you why you can even tell that our football is declining. If we need 23 players to represent Ghana at the under 20 level and about 15 of them are foreign based players, you don't think that your football is dying? under 20 level here. Qualifying series, so not going to African World Youth. If you are going to the World Youth Championship and you decide to bring all your players, that is understood. But playing the qualifying here, if we have to rely on players born outside and players playing outside, then your football in your country, it's simple calculation. If we are a country of 35 million population, let's say 500,000 of Ghanaian youths are footballers. Trust me, if you cannot find 23 from the 500,000 and you have to go and find a certain 1,000 Ghanaians living abroad there, then there's a problem. Clearly there's a problem. They say, oh, we are doing it. KGA gave us money, so we've done a KGA tournament and then we have crowned a champion, so we have done youth development.
0: See, George, because if you and I assessment, you know, so on a bachelor, the KGA and Susika, what they say, you must say, I'm fine for Subia, my own country. Hey, I said, you're a crew man there. I'm on country, you want to make a statement. I feel be not very new. Hey, now, you're going to go to the way I'm going to go. If I say more time, I'm going to go. TNA, we're going to say, ACL Kwa, Ariza Kwa, champion chairman. I say, as a folk, they paid a year 2,000 Champions League winners. No, I'm going to be $100,000. E Ariza Kwa. We say the end, say, FNC, we are all time sports, best sports administrator. We need young client to me. So, Mutimitia, a year player beer in 2000, or Mutimitio beer $100,000 there. But they did some, Omutas, I say, see secretariat. How secretary, Dadano? Oh, Bakun, we are going to cry. Ah, near Ebubu, no, say, Ariza Kwa, you see. Oh. I say, Jama, and then I'm a phone, some legacy, some people who know some massive fraud. You wouldn't say, I really couldn't see it. Carpet, come up, pa. Tell me, no, Mussa, twice, I seen that the ITM say legacy, no. But with me, Tia, A plus, Necker, $100,000 at time, no, 2000 Champions League now. Nancy, I really call you all time a best football administrator in Ghana. We need you to grant me. I really call Necker's answer with you, with the interior.
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8: Dollars.
7: Dollars each.
8: You know,
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8: We couldn't go to the World Cup. Yes. To the Africa.
7: Yeah, Club World Cup. Yeah.
8: Yes, we couldn't go, but we got 3 million. And really, at our house, me and Atu, we shared the money and Nia Ibonte. We gave everybody 100,000.
7: All the players.
8: All the
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7: So what was this thing about? Some of them said they didn't receive any money.
8: You should come forward and tell me who. Alote Jacob or is it Alote something? One day I approach and say, you didn't take your money. Did you take your money and you traveled to London?
7: So it's not true.
8: It's not true. I would tell you it's not true.
7: That the boys were
8: you
7: not paid.
8: You can invite my treasurer.
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8: And he will tell you the truth. He was the man sitting, we handled the money. That they were playing the match, they said if we don't give them the money, they won't play.
7: So every player got $100,000.
8: You know that time what is $100? It was a lot of money those days.
7: $100,000. Okay.
8: Some of them bought properties.
0: No, hey, Ariza Kwa. So $100,000. Let's see if it's Umali.
9: Why Millennium Chairman should come and does this kind of I don't know at that time I don't know what he was thinking or I don't know whether he's forgotten where he was sitting. It's very unfortunate it's very unfortunate for him to pass that comment. You know what I'm saying?
0: Yeah.
9: And fully something that is a lie can be foolishness. You can put it as foolishness. If somebody's lying, it's foolishness. It's very unfortunate for him to pass that comment.
0: And then young boys would live their growth first. You got some of the idea. You really do a temple to any man. Or say a lie can be term of foolishness, say Jimmy. So never channel. Ha, we don't have a papa in Moonbayana. Eesh. Arabian or refi. And I say dementia. We are seeing only power when you know refinia might be an outmanfest canamo. What the moment, sir? Who say book no detail lies? Who say we have a GSKB of corporate? You know sign. So, because I say, Modi Momna, I'm coming to come from Bobradia, and I'm coming to Musumu case here, Ipa. But I'm coming to it was an adult member of that team. Yeah, he was the second, the deputy captain of the team at that time. Oh, I'm the case with Yan Hosa. But I say, I sent Ariza Kwa. I say, what can I say? But I see they give us one thing. I read a code for document which in a swing. But so to me, yes, I pass the other say the old Ghana sports a fence administrator being obeyed me. When I say, aye, when I say, what to me say, what the club echo in a level. Satan and I are all competitive clubs over Ghana. I'm a couple of say, Mali, when I say, oh, boy. I just call among Kwame Kuke. Okay, and Troy Fee. MCM said, yeah, I don't know. Now, Charles Bulu to officiate Democracy Cup between Asante Kotoko. Charles Bulu, on the officiated the 10th edition of Democracy Cup. Charles Bulu, and also I had the only Jumma Dia old team. Eric Tinkler. And they said, could you Omukasa head of the Democracy Cup? TNT Tinklan, come on. And he said, Tinkla, eh, Madia, na where's the name of ACTR? Na we a Democracy Cup from Kuma, and also Yedi Abba. Na and Katebuha, I just go for a chunga, hey, Philip. And so, anyway, you will see time for printing in a Kata, and then Kata away next week. Messed up a time. But I say, Miangasa, Masa, yeah, Masa, the main Kata Ningo. Kata, if you intend to continue as the president of the Ghana Football Association beyond 2027, then there is a fundamental question of law, governance, and fairness that must be addressed. Ti we nkomo amam for dia ba say third term no say we your president now wa o she say when I say we say san constitutional on pension no ya na constitutional enye adwuma in every civilized baby amoni abie na omode mra na hyehye papa ya adwuma bia no omu ndi san hye no so agi say person na ma easy question na we your obratin tin philistini oh what is a goliath. Oh, now, if I say David, no, on getting in the office and Kabu Kunadiano. To show me so. Real Madrid announced the signing of the Ghanaian. You know, and come on, baby, Brina and ever. What will be here?
10: My child, the required fencing.
11: Nti me mom edi no
0: okay
11: omo ye 5 enum ana ba ku free mo bi nsu kwese mu ka lawyer no
0: ah lawyer de free mu
11: ah o free ma
0: okay
11: financial personnel ba ku kwese mu
0: ti national team eh coaches no oh we mo nese na university a committee no ese nya technical director oh ana ese we chairman. Afinya former national air player. Wow. Afinya performance analyst. Afinya independent PR. We won't go on.
11: For
0: the Savior you have had, you the invitation, you turn and see the Lord. And those say, Sanquele, Jerusalem.
11: Professor,
0: go my uncle.
11: Okay, tia Remy, the Eddie Kain, Eddie Madison, who do an answer jar to Jan, the Cosnina, near the M. On a Sampa 94.7 FM Sports Night, Nene, Yadin Semina, Nesimino, Yabomo, the Etimi, Eddie Amana Bianca, Etima Concani, Sassi, Eddie Efi, a year Europa, and Afe, a year Confederation, and Asimpono, Europa, and a Conference League, Cosmino Cassay, Red Bulls Asport, Etsy, Bobo Quanet. 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The year Bradley Bacola no, eja £120 million. 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Club say the team ni Liverpool kwa koto Bacola £120 million. 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
10: ene be kona
11: oh ene ya wada o oh te bit me happen
10: go my jama
11: dey go be say iki wala
10: too much nti benga say we have kodi eh nti
0: okay. Nti Benghazi too much. Nti Nuru Bremen so.
11: Alhaji
0: Nuru Bremen.
11: Yeah.
0: An African step. Can you come here?
11: Kenneth come here, sorry.
0: I see workers no. Can say can you can step in the area so to one.
11: Anu city. Okay.
0: Nti can step fantastic evening. And come over we be ono workers will be a multi jumeri. Nti no. Philip, where are you? Hey, Philip, where are you? Ever deliver them power? Hey, ha! Today, I will tell cry. Any of you, ha! Ever prepare check come a power ma. Ghana for any other hole. Oh, you may be a course be a. Say, mostly any. Iti yori. Ghana for any judge. So, we say say na niema easy a ko. Iti you may be any baby na. Anna, yade ba big chef. Junior season 5. And also basu the day and pa Sunday 4 p.m. on Joy Prime and Ajwedine basu events Big Chef season 5 also good meals by kids and kolan kuma na no aduane no ho afi ugba mu hesina sitanstia na se yumedi 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a ticket in the *725*3404#*725*3404#. If I chop tickets, no a tunnel away phone so *725*3404# not what by tickets, no na tickets in the FM power we are Doom FM Y2K jam and not yet the Ebasso bed the Pana Joy FM back to school fair no so. And also, everybody in the park between 4th and 5th September, and I should be able to join FM car park, Kukumrimli, Fanofa Street, and I should be able to join Abbas Onafi, the Republic Air Bank, join FM Habitant Fair, and also, I should be able to join the dead, dead, Adom Asempa FM Asempa star no
11: yeah
0: say baso na
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11: 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That's a ja. Yeah, yeah, nti akaso mbe kire mbobre na bia nso atimi akonkan.
0: Okay, nti Mr. Hayford Boateng a sports historian or Gan West Municipal Assembly on Kraha. Yami adoma mse next week may say when the Mr. Hayford Boateng beba na bo bon ko akra because and so I research kakra Ghana Premier League predictions no based on numerology. And I say year to year we say Mexico so ended with the number 7. Yeah, ended with the number 7.
11: Yeah.
0: Meet me up showing the media account. I'm so no I'm presenting it. We are not my media and so penis idea. Now if you're sending your
11: mass ABC. Wow.
0: But I feel season it oh sending my AC of course when you be a send pa a shada a hana who be as I say oh sending my AC of con yemshe Ghana Puntu Mumu Yam Waman Yama 82 ye when she shall do and also 87 no. In the Mr. Solomon Mati. Ah, Mr. Solomon Mati is meeting and catch a papa. It's hey, Asimu. Umana ni paira. Hey, Asimu. Mr. Solomon Mati and then the family knows me chow. Mr. Solomon Mati first knew T Sports Night Power by CD. Say, Western Messi Kosuna. Good training. Or the agent and intino, and yet Bibia Nina Enyam Yasem. Na, eh, would you force me by you, but I think I hear F. Meniso. Before me, eh, say happy birthday, and Kuma Enoko Usu, aka Papa Noki, or President Kuma Pem Air Supporters Group, also work at Kumasi DVL, from Odifo, Intimidia, Western Messico, so Odifo, and then eh. Before say on a Ninkrophonium support to Kotokono.
11: Okay.
0: Ah, more a Niger. Move back on a AD BFD into a proper chi. Eddie Amani say, come on, come up. And that Mr. Robert Saki is who United States of America, no suit here. In the yes, also, so also in that Philip Tuasi, in that senior most Bengals in Swasi. I'm say, you and Koi on. You and Koi. And I'll be okay. You and Koi on.
11: The fascinating. Me ra ha de mi hu ne but anwumre nyina na wa ha
0: ene sane out na DJ take over
11: oh anwumre nyina na wa nti ya wisafo e de asi nyame adom na adom me ochina e be sia professor EK Wallace head of sports the host at the mass sports night and moti ne kan me din e de said that go mo jama this year nyame adom na adom dum ya philip otu the grand sportsman odi for any team ne nyana o mota e ti nyame adom a nyame adom na se ochina mo beti yanka
0: okay nti ko bi o
11: Kobe Stone, Alas Kwamina Stone, Okobi, Obruta.

0: what it takes. This is where the next generation of great chefs get their start. And this season, they are not holding back. So pull up a seat or grab a popcorn or better still, join us in the kitchen. Big Chef Junior Season 5 shows every Sunday at 4 p.m. only on Joy Prime. 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
0: Anity, Tiabuchen Como, Akwa Manqua, Akuntejo, Eddie Bro was Sempa, 94.7 FM. So,
2: it drew me in that I say, Yanom Waman on it. You almost see a cracker. You almost will Hunu. Yes, Yatia. 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
3: Memory Debia, a bonusia, a permusia, a question of what you change your home, our abruce, said the Akum, any diabedrufi, the Yahoo, near her, the Ye, near the Abba, the Yeno, and you can say,
2: Ye, abrochin kuma na dim tintim pa
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Mrs. Sir, yes, sir, for first I won't go school. And I'll be one cross or yeah, your boo school. Now we teach and you see on one nine term no siao, sir, and a jubilee 10. Uno teach any equisia. Oba school ye be guaw heavy at the entin at that time na won nae jadi abuya sa kwase na pa even na pa de na ye nabi enane de ne ye nabi o kwase ye be bi atim ye ye nantem na the catholic priest akoye enie according to story no what I say priest e kononwo what I say kononwo ena oye nyame ejuma. Now, when about some few days, yeah, we prissy. Yeah, Trishana, you know. Yeah, Ramua. Yeah, Ramua. As some of you are, Cass Bengazi. As some of you are, Asre. Yeah, Ramua. Yeah, Ramua. Maybe so. Yeah, Ramua. Opa, as some let you. Yeah, Ramua. Catholic priest eja asori kase e ho ewromo kofodia police training na na mini padia udi police ye dey dabio catholic fundia we ye priest wa anema bi wa wontumi yo e bia na mission house e bia ma bia shop bi dia fine ba obi a we ye nyame adwuma one crowd bia o one crowd sorry ma one class only paying for, and what be seko for you dia? What be seko for you dia? And a police training, we say. Hey, now me the people seko police, W, I saw the police in the end of the day. End of the day, and neni the police at Jumano ana. Neni the police at Jumano, Dabi, Papa, untumi ya Jumano miyo. 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That be any easy. 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And you quite so to me, sir, call a police. 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
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Meba to for comment bless ya. Na yen king kain and fa emao. 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Se one kra one. Na wo free a sorry. Na u kwese ko for ya police training. For commenting, bra. Why? And the divine said, ah, Viper, I can't think far. And the divine count. And the Clement to the other one said, watch you live from Malam. Clement, big shout out to you. And to also share, see, I remember talk. 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Oba Jenny show this, see, na yedi enkomo journey show this is here na yendi enkomo what I say journey show no na yendi enkomo ti wadwin chire no sene mdi kankan no what the be for Facebook asampa 94.7 FM asampa 94.7 FM for comment no ebe so see na yen kankan FM yen connect. When him say, I'm rent ye bi, Eko bu, Asamoah Gyan, ye legend, ne da eko wye wye ane niyema, ene de ade, e tuo, ene ne meda asawaje, ene hon niyema, meba me kan wasem achiro, me kan wasem, e de achiro, enti bebi a wobi ano, stay tuned, don't touch your dial, enyi wafidi eno, enfiha, Nerem wo Facebook Asampa 94.7 FM. 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E tibra Facebook asampa 94.7. 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
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I'm on one Facebook, no one said me, but who else would tell me on the Facebook? No, tell the idea, the idea, the idea, the idea. Okay, it's so what Facebook are? What's it, the Elkosono? But I'm on the Facebook, no. Now, maybe some mommy tea, I can buy, say, hey, Munti. Okay, so hello. I need your dear Omu Fame. Your connect video. It is all alive, no sir. With all due respect, but when I say Obe share Eddie Amami, now we like your page, no follow page now. Asempa 94.7 FM. What I say 94.7 FM. I think something is wrong somewhere. Clement Odonko, end the message way. Eddie Mai. Clement, big shout to you wherever you find yourself. Wish you more, Malam. Now, coupon and shout. And two so comments in the Febra. Na Yan King Kai and Fa Mau. Okay. Yan Shia. Young boy, we are. On no quiet them, po, or quiet ding, or quiet ding. What I said. Young boy, small boy, small boy. Yan Shia, you small boy, in here. Bro, Facebook, as some pa. 94.7 FM. 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Never shot this year. 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Amanko Fow. Market woman. Back at the Sikan Kwao. 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Yede video no atu so. So baby, I will be able to remember she. And to rob an idiot. Sikano and a guno. Na what's your story now? Sikano dorso. And what you chis can moa. What you chis can moa. What you chimoa. And the beer to phones too.
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First of all, so be no Fanta, let's go with Scar. Yes, Susano. So be no Fanta. Go open your Fanta, no more this Christmas. And dear now, as I juice ya, maybe somebody ya, ya to me make send a bucket in your noon. Yade, yade, such as Bacon makes a bucket in your noon. Near church, your mamma. What a juice in the air, mamma, comment section. But Siciano. 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Yes, you could have yo. Video, we are minibet to me when I may pass my kawasa, but and I'm a make kawasa and show. What I say? Drugs, drugs, drugs, drugs. I pursue to us here. I'm so much to drag us. I'm a crown. Who say I could take care to you, student? Be now, it says some of the make kawasa by yen. Ya kwa take care to your student. Kwa Fordi ya Technical University. Ni pabele 11. Nami ya eyewitness. 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But enyende. 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One day meka wansem. Say you want video issue. You want you not to see. Hey Benghazi, say I'm going to do that also. Alright. I'm video. I'm going to show you as a panel 4.7. As a panel 4.7. Share one num drugs. So one number manapu. So video. I'm going to say show. Yeah. Oh no. Na drugs na mo se ena trauma donye enye so ampa emeye nom ba eye ten ne be wura kro mu a eye de ena ka ben na distribute trauma don no e ka ben drugs no leave me sa drugs na keke ka wona am boys ne no no mo sai no if any fine for neighbor ye ye no kro mu ha. And a man for cotton. And now, if you be a question, a bibisa. A question. And a bibisa. And a brand new one known drugs, no one known drugs out, shed the drugs in the eno. Shed the eno. But Facebook Asampa 94.7. On Facebook Asampa 94.7 FM. 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Na mecha di se siya. 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Wan shiya omega so apodam. Nan so e drax. Ene ene sa. Oh. A di ep kwa. She. Oh.
I must real ho. I must DJ real ho. On the gantamo. Show, she. She. She. And address a damn one in whom, man. But out of the whom, Miss Moon. What do you say? A damn one in whom. But a real man said, you know, I said, Sabi Sabio. Yawie bia me pese me body hono so Adam ne honhom ana very sad

see another video, sir. You don't want some at the Abra Baby. I will be a some panel 4.7 over journey shown on Facebook or commenting. I mean, I'm making canina and for a mouth. Mammy can't comment. Kakra, a device, sir. You can't kill the vibe. I think something okay. Me really waited up. Kwesi Kingdom GH. So I journey show no Sana Clement. Now Clement the bat. There's nothing wrong with being a man of God and at the same time working. But you're a man of God. I'm on your church. I say like one man church. And they were on Catholic for no. I'm with the other Russo. What I say, Russo, pa. And this a wouldn't want Clement me catch on. And no Russo, and a Russo, then. A fear, say it's better you narrate. As a share, on Tassi, if you on Tassiana, on Tassi, sanity, tactics, in 2 hours, tactics, you know, and I don't buy. What am I trying to tactics, you know, and I don't buy. Okay, next, if you tell me to say, I'm a fool, see, I already know, so dear, but you hear our Facebook more, it's a only Facebooker. Not what download DB. And to video, no, you can't want some, no, I share, be share, no speed, no, about be share. And the comments, DJ Viper, I'm watching live from, Anshimp, sir, a dean where the, in Belgium, and no, our Ghana, Ghana, Belgium, and Andy, maybe I saw Andy, Eddie, sorry, the call me, mommy, who? Our Ghana, Belgium, near Ghana, Belgium, and now say outside Belgium, and I will come watch him. Okay, into him.

Foda-se! Say out, say out.

If I should rate the single at 150 Ghana cities, sign up W250 Ghana cities. Go back to me at the short code where I want to ticket online. Star 725 star 3404 hash to buy your ticket. 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Now

0: 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Why your ban want ye? And a coffer sa bana and a side check. And the baby sase. And bema ni be mamma side checks. Attention, as so my wife. Problem here then. And bema ni be mamma side checks. Attention, more. As in a ban, what is it? I ain't one day. And to us, so say. Aye day na disa niema wei ebeba. 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Quality ben side checks no kuta. 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And no any number friend. Now about Jumadi and so. Asampa 94.7 FM. 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
0: Bibia. What do you know, Josephine?
1: Bididi, Pastor Santi.
0: Pastor Bacho, ain't you?
1: What's the matter? Okay, the answer is my son. Kakram, what can I found? I said, a man be a wow, I say, no, I'm afraid be said after lesson, no campaign. And he, yeah, not on my dream, you know, I said, I'm a wally, we are. And you may be our bay on big keep room, crew, fear no, omujato. Now, I am no one who said, Mamma no sonno, only under pressure. Into a bar, when I was so calm, who couldn't press on it down. But right now, and Mamma no buffia, they add more pressure, and my Mamma no. So, Bama, we under pressure. O peer quap one thing, no, no beer. Or be coming now, being an unperson down one. I out, I call. Now, the end here, my main country, or the from a side check, you know. It's answer or no super BBA dean, you know. Now, obey ye, I'm a bear man, so any can any more, or ye. And you know, so by now, old friend, a side check, you know. Obey one more day, Eddie Acro Cro, Cassade, Abotre, Eddie Acceris, our bear man, Akuma.
0: All right, and another dear Sofo, and dear man, Yamini Pau, and Ochim San. All right, hello, good evening. Hello, good evening.
2: Hello,
0: Bibia. Udina Gasafi, Meba Church and Facebook, Odo message in my forward, dear man, Eddie Kwame, over to the message, Snabanaka, Kadiaman. Hello, good evening, Yetil.
2: I'm not going to say that. Mostly now, Subempi or Barra than a DLP. Because two more than a year, or better than a one walk at three. This makes you look up on him. But obviously, you will see your band four. The washer, someone will get it, put the name already. But to the international, only a monk will transfer for everyone oh, yes, I bet they send a little cover but we know about way. Definitely, you look about him, or come about any over Sharon. If I'm so pretty, yes, the money came to me. Or got on to the hand, or better, or got to the hand, or would you know, because you need something for the man. But we never answer or a bequeen to the mepe and a reaction. Yes, I know. There's no way to the man over the wall. But to do also, there are your only suit and the mind, or banning them, grandpa, or cover. Yeah.
0: All right. Yeah, that's it. Ne, watching Saudi Abba. Hello, good evening. Hello, good evening. Okay, mommy, see numbers. So, okay, I'm for hello, good evening.
3: Yeah, good evening.
0: Yeah, would you
3: know suffering?
0: Bibia, Bibia. Would you need the answer to those here bedding? Oh. Be the almost saying. And the idea of the Adriana saying. Eh? Bibia, Bibia. Yentiwe.
3: Is
0: it then?
3: Let them tell me this question.
0: I have some question in two. Me too, pa.
3: I'm going to be a good one.
0: Emi men kan e bia wo na ya punching.
3: Ba gbe. 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
1: 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Okay, Matasi. So, are they in Faton? On this
0: Oh, sir.
1: Okay, me catch you. No, watch us.
0: Money first, then man to first.
1: All right. Into what you're then? What
0: you're there? It's a man.
1: Me too.
0: This man. 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
1: Marty, on your hour watching check, and I'm mepede in Isabi.
0: Mamma, Cassa, Magia, my margin training.
1: Okay, Mikum, you know, Namisha, I mean, you're busy in Coma later. Yeah, for call for fro. Hello, good evening. Hello, good evening. Okay, 0243-851-613. Hello, good evening.
2: Good evening, sir.
1: What do you know as a friend?
2: But a friend, Oscar, my friend, free identity.
1: Bibia, Bibia.
2: Bibia, star, baby.
1: You too.
2: You know, wouldn't be a man to be more. We're quite a man, I mean, farming, yeah, because me, too. The attorney say, Tama, who come home, no. 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or be a castle on channel.
1: No, when in Indian common on Tunufo.
2: What over car, what's an ammy coin? Me free army cost on a coin. 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This is a chicken on any times too.
1: A man may be so, a man a year must say, or bow out for, and a wee away. A bin musana muti.
2: Oh, me de mi hunisa se me ma dene se. 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Ah
1: it's an one amount for you.
2: Yeah, no cray backo. But you cran me bit no ka crap crano or status so was a salon. Me limite side chick and look a crack.
1: What's up, Pigas? Side chicken.
2: Oh, now put him with that boy's strawberry.
1: All right, with us. Okay, yeah, finance caller 0243-851-613. Eddie and Tina, Mama, I'm my wife, Mama, almost side chick more attention. It's so my area. Hello, good evening.
3: Bia
1: Bia, come on. Me show no dia na. 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
3: Any
1: of you, any of na jiso. Bibia Bia Bia.
3: Yeah,
1: bi. Me ni ano. Yetiu.
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1: 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Ubo a chi aman fanye me. Obama yetiu.
3: Won se udino.
1: Question
3: topic for the day, no? I think, say, yes, sir.

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0: mati me taso nga fi asitana fi no asitana no onse se fi asitana no se in common ni na se eni je ni ma ene na pushi be ma no ekwa monti what is it na me di video be send this year after we no di video be send e wo online so no won say that emba na ye be di anko
1: okay
0: what is it nti se oba wo ti aware ase na se sane ma wo ni na ase when like sane kan e fi ase sane enko ya na se be ma ni ti a abonti na o iko no ni a o wa ko ti ara no e bia na ni a o ye ofe ni 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am saying that I am saying that I
1: am okay, Obama. Obama, I say, ne usodi adiaba. Yefa ne scholar 0243-851-1613. Hello, good evening.
2: Good evening.
1: Lower radio set, I'm saying in common.
2: Hello, no.
1: All right. Udi na kasa fi?
2: Wi-Fi, I am a video.
1: Okay, me see. Next caller 0243-851-1613. And no, any number free. Na emano me about your money, tia. Hello, good evening.
3: Yeah, I want to come on the program.
1: Yeah, also.
3: Okay. Michael, Dr. Michael.
1: Dr. Michael, calling from where?
3: Yeah. I'm calling from Ashalaja.
1: Okay. It's you.
3: Yo. Hello.
1: Yeah, it's you.
3: Na me pese me share my drink kakra efa guy noa obe me ki comment bi se emema sebi eti se mponche ni sebi umpedia so you see he
1: what you say
3: your friend doctor is here
1: what you saying but what
3: you saying but I just want to talk something about it briefly
1: okay
3: you see he made a very good submission also obisa o say so what the mponche mba mienu egu ebu mua ubehia wine. Then you answered him, say ubehia ba ubehia bema akaho. Now say wo no feel say uye bema na se ubefam bam you know me and sa. Then upon chine come out, said you. Ufu sa won so wudye ubefa ba kwa. Udye you fin. Nipa no ba no beka se on train sign. Ono so ka se nti obi hia tu di ana ozo akọ kampunch no be da si bebe
1: eh asemekrani hey and then to come see why hello greening yeah udi na so free okay, Bibia.
4: I want your psychic, I'm Obama, whom Mount Best,
1: Okay. Yeah, that's it. Now I just hello, good evening. Hello, good evening.
5: Good evening.
1: Yeah, what do you know, Sophie?
5: Agabuzman.
1: Bibia, Bibia.
5: Bibia.
1: Yeah, too.
5: Yes.
1: Yes.
5: Yes.
1: Yes. Okay. Yeah, that's it. See, I will seconds, not for Frababy. Hello, good evening.
6: Uncle.
1: Maybe send me clear, DB.
6: Yo, Uncle.
1: Maybe. Side check, ne, cano. What I say? And it's a side check for no, omi, a man, we are bonsam, and so me a bonu. Sabema, who are we now chimpna, ewo idechi. Na obana one ne chimpna no onye no hwade a oyo side check so obana e kristo ni sen oyo side check yetio yes. Udi na so fe
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1: 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Hello, good evening.
7: Good evening.
1: What do you know, Sophie? Your
7: friend me, Amuyi. Your friend me, Ashalaga.
1: Ashalaga. All right, ain't you?
7: Oh, one can be beer, bibia, and man, yes.
1: Bibia, bibia, sorry. Bibia, bibia. Yeah.
7: Oh, program we am the pao. Na topic now from through Janona me pension men kan wasem kakra.
1: Kan wasem. E Janina ma.
7: anka side check tie anka enye krampo se de ma waware na wa side check
1: enye oh enye
7: enye se yora ina mi kan adie bi wo bible mu I we feed a Jeremiah one of the bin and American. Now, I'm born with a sardine in Anno. How open is a bema waware? How is a waware or sanu baby, you know, who should be at that home? I was shocked. Our Bible, I was shocked about when you say bema waware. No saint child woman is on the womb bedda. But the answer by the moment we are saying, David, you hear me say. The Solomon, you hear me say. If you are to go on to my banners and Danny's in your coupon. It's such a dear topic now, dear bank, I am correct. But I'm banner, you are a woman, so I'm so much. So I told that don't send no more, my dear. They don't know how to talk to their husbands sometimes.
1: 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Say, one to where you are, not just to means two are see, and from now. You two are one in a see. You two are one in a see, and to frame. Now, you know, ND and come.

The number is 0540-710-940. 0540-710-940. A Faith to Party Clinic. And I'm a company. I'm here. Call Bengals in the idea room on social media. I'm Max DJ. And I'm born you in Prince Johnson, the producer show. No. Mamincha Aima International. Wherever you find yourself, big, big shout out to you. Nyamia Tumwa. PM's Lodge. We are coming, Ochina. We are coming. Ah, it's a Benghazi. And I am called. You have called the ding ding. Send us a power. FMI. Nyamia Duma Monday, Bishia. Ochina Yejuma Monday. Monday.

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0: 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Hello. 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Hello.
2: Hello. Good evening.
0: Good evening. Who did you say now, free free?
2: My name is George Boateng. Upon me, that's free. Kafua.
0: George Boateng was saying this and saying.
2: My high pressure. Okay.
0: Yeah.
2: I can't see typhoid.
0: Typhoid.
2: Now, before, dog will normally see member of the beef in the Tennessee, in white, down the town. But, my man, only to find the
0: dog. 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Hello.
3: Good evening.
0: Good evening. We didn't say na free free.
3: Na ye fa me. Michael, me kasafi ya masamai.
0: Michael, na wasembi sana sain.
3: Nkomona mudi no. Ye fine pa. 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
0: Amen.
3: Because wo share ye fi mwa. E wo ni, e year yet yes. So I'm to know Mons Mong and Bong girls are my.
0: Okay.
3: So my son is the last arrive.
0: Okay. Midasi 0241 1799796. Hello.
4: Hello. Good evening.
0: Good evening, Minuaba. We didn't say enough free free.
4: I'm
0: nice and say.
4: Da. That's what I'm saying.
0: Me too, Kappa.
4: Because
0: I'm saying, I'm saying, I'm saying, I'm saying, I'm saying, I'm saying, I'm saying,
4: I'm
0: saying, I'm saying, I'm saying, I'm saying, I'm
4: saying,
0: I'm saying, I'm saying, Odobo no Odobo Odobo.
4: Yes, obi owa.
0: There be Odobo ye Jimmy for.
4: Ah.
0: O Jimmy for o de aben man so won fanye nkwan a. O de bebore nchensi ni nyina mu ma ani nwo ye si Odobo hu na ba ye musa ni nwo.
4: Aha.
0: 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Nti ye nwo no nyina na ekor nti Odobo hu na ba ye musa ni nwo.
4: Ah,
0: thank you. I'm a muni. I'm a muni. I'm a muni. I'm a muni. I bet. Yes, we know. I bet. One man, why you honor? Oh, you might want a free moon. Now, they are no, I am one. Ah, sanity. Medassi.
4: Okay,
0: I'm sure I was so.
4: Bye
0: bye. 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
0: 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I say any human. To woman, you put now who made that. Then turn the zoom view to
7: go
0: now, go zoom re. Say when or say we are ready to count pay.
7: Count pay, pa.
0: Aha. 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Yo. Na me number me dey adwuma na 0243 510062 0243 510062. Sankofa Herbal Research and Spiritual Center. Yes, sir, would you adrian never you were drawing, sir? Would you drew a bayer with Diane? Aye, ain't he a rear native or how be native to have been a dear being a dowswa? Would your number be dear to you and far? Me poa, Sabri, I make a say the old fresh number, I mean to me far.
6: To see a
0: point to me poa, number to me no what you train come on. 0243 510062 0243 510062. Abrantimo,
6: no,
0: and come on, I hear you channel. 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

0: Shebra, yeah, can you know it? Luchirian Park. There's nothing about Shebra you're talking about it. But when I'm missing,
1: yeah, I'm missing.
0: When I'm missing, Nipasu will be Nipaso, but then Nipaso a year for. Now, business any pan is there. Sabi wo ni mu ho die do ni ma sie nyina be share what as far as so he doesn't know so much about him.
2: As simple FD
0: God have everybody address okay gamba was say me bo wudi and I'm from the way me bo wudi because the way name is address
1: yeah
0: I dey for ten year but everything about name is about address
1: okay
0: we give you name so that we location any baby I want to share any
1: yeah
0: and you said in there so and then you know everywhere you are going people sometimes they ask you who did say
1: yeah
0: so that when you miss your address you can able to locate you with the radio could be free because who free who free you know who did say because that's the same way you know and can you day. But we want to have address.
1: Yes.
0: About you.
1: Yeah.
0: And then Yankopo said, me na mi bo wudi. That God started from you through address.
1: Okay.
0: And God located you through address.
1: Amen.
0: So they say.
1: Yeah.
0: To look at Jeremiah chapter 1, I say, mla unyanye muja tuwa. Muja tuwa, and I say, nah, umamini wapakuram planes.
1: Yeah, mpuye.
0: They don't plan about you. And our sister, and the baby, she must produce you. Enemy who are. Hey, Babu,
1: wow,
0: on the way,
1: yes.
0: Then if it is,
1: yes.
0: Because on one of those on the starting, and on those never stand where we.
1: Wow.
0: The date you die is now no go.
1: Yeah.
0: Okay. Oh, Obia.
1: Yeah.
0: Oh, Obia.
2: As simple as
0: that. That's why I'm Nyame no kaso kwasi amaje okra.
1: Yeah.
0: Everyone. But don baby a, obonzanzo kwasi amaje okra. Because Job okra di okosre permission.
1: Wow.
0: For tempted Job no. Okosre permission.
1: Permission.
0: Di obekunu.
1: Baby.
0: So obekunu di an obesre asre asre. There's no way out.
1: Yes.
0: Because do otimi kum nipa eye do oye nipa.
1: Yes.
3: Okay.
0: So there's
1: yeah.
0: Se do oye ka kaso obesre ka anya mo. Anna,
1: yeah,
0: but one year can't so best say, come with an obeying.
1: Obeying,
0: it is San Yokosun soon, I'm from what obeying with me, Kunipa Adin. And the Bab was Adin in Amon Fasida.
1: You
0: got the Ayah Casabon Samokunu, when Yamia Jimuno or Asseti.
1: Okay.
0: So that is it. On the Amayan Chia Junko Jase, it is a carbone, it is a yaz, and where's Sanwa? Now you need me have a press, and you know me be
1: call.
0: So better have no visa courses, and to do it in the carbon.
1: Yeah.
0: And the carbon, I will be saying, I do a border, and I do a tuna drone. I will be saying, Tianu Sinamina, the Kunana. Now, oh,
1: yeah,
0: you genuine.
1: Yeah.
0: And said, Tinyam, I said, do be beer. There's no question.
1: Amen.
0: Now, mana I am.
1: Ampa.
0: O tun fo na o mu fe nku ma so tun fo yin na na na ye bo di a ye koto ene de ka ni na ne se o betumi a take decision bi na ye ni e de ti ye mpene so na so we tre se won na ti akonya kase so wa wi fe fo so peni dware a
2: as the FM
0: it won no ene menya mi hu baby o du bedro no. Sometimes I bet me a bisa bibi. Now so I say, why in the cannibal?
1: Yeah.
0: Now why need you share the
1: jina?
0: Now why num na musioni in Sina Filiba?
1: Wow.
0: Was in your tomb phone.
1: Tomb phone.
0: And I'm a cow, as a phone, yes, I see resurrection feet. Baby, and I'm yadu, yes, I'm sorry. Kusiada, and in the fiada. Oh, and in the ukiada.
3: Ukwada.
0: Ukwada ni Achimota Forest.
3: Forest 1642.
0: Me a fiada aye a chira adetu. And chokra. And opportunity to me a prophetic.
3: Amen.
0: Morning service. And 8. And a 9. Near upon 12:30. And also Martin
3: Hotel.
0: Nyame yaduma. Kosiada so. 9 to 11:30. And it's Martin
3: Hotel.
0: Na program kasi ebida yanim. Nyame de for heading the birthday. Wow. 27th
3: wow.
0: Year.
3: Wow.
0: 27th August year. Now Rade say ye impact. So they me catch a mose may you whom na was in it.
3: Wow.
0: Edia menipa 72 and I 70 years on. Now Yesu Christos a impact as young for no. Sammy birthday a impact.
3: Ampa. Impact.
0: Impact. Program no starting Wednesday. Ebeya.
3: Yeah.
0: So Wednesday Ebeya.
3: Wednesday Ebeya.
0: Because that the 22nd.
3: Yes.
0: It's Wednesday.
3: Wednesday.
0: Ebeya.
3: Yeah.
0: Program no start. Oh, Martin Hotel.
3: Hotel.
0: Young quiet motor forest.
3: Debi.
0: And say so, you make 5:30. Near upon 8:30.
3: Okay.
0: Oh, Martin. And you 3 days before Friday.
3: Yeah.
0: Not Saturday, and Ebeya.
3: Go
0: for a couple of women.
3: Yehua.
0: Then pet this court to me. Isia. Ah, Meti Hotel was my 7. Achimota,
3: my 7.
0: Jay, no more betting the action of me before. This year, our friend, I'm before our radio so live. 5

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1: a man,
0: a china, and a pan. Now, the morning in Amena, Mary Sivoko, the battle, see, I'm the no money to the water at all. Who tell flash your behind me? When you're flashing, say, come on,
1: amen.
0: Bomodia, may the no man, a tuja, now a freight, Nancopon, a diff. 0244 0244 0244 0244 0244 0244 0244 0244 0244 0244 0244 0244 0244 0244 0244 0244 0244 0244 0244 0244 0244 0244 0244 0244 0244 0244 0244 0244 0244 0244 0244 0244 0244 0244 0244 0244 0244 0244 0244 0244 0244 0244 0244 0244 0244 0244 0244 0244 0244 0244 0244 0244 0244 0244 0244 0244 0244 0244 0244 0244 0244 0244 0244 0244 0244 0244 0244 0244 0244 0244 0244 0244 0244 0244 0244 0244 0244 0244 0244 0244 0244 0244 0244 0244 0244 0244 0244 0244 0244 0244 0244 0244 0244 0244 0244 0244 0244 0244 0244 0244 0244 0244 0244 0244 0244 0244 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
1: Wow.
0: Kase nyonkodo.
1: Nyonkodo.
0: That's the way, praise be home. Auntie, sound you.
1: Wow.
0: Yedye woha, se nyonkodo.
1: No.
0: Auntie, you know my head back up. Hey, 0244. 0244. 7026. So, I fit, but I'm ready for that son and my friend.
1: Wow.
0: Not until the muntrem come die here. Yama as it.
1: Amen.
0: No money is 0244.
1: 0244.
0: 7026.
1: 26.
0: Prophet Emmanuel on in the D4, Prophet Frank, and the Prophet Owusu. The church are in the Munya. Miss Mitchamir.
1: Amen.
0: Miss Mitchamir.
1: Amen.
0: Doris Owusu.
1: Amen.
0: Wow.
1: Wow.
0: What is all here now?
1: Amen.
0: God bless you.
1: Amen.
0: Now, Namedi for assembling your boss. As a son, you pound baby or fin baby uncle.
1: Wow.
0: So that how people know the Jina and I is so any bound the Becassach who know how to respond.
1: Wow.
0: Nipa, pay for the Nipa de Nina. Nas Nipa won one a costro. Ye mon Nipa be ye. Tibia be Nipa become no Casano. Santa, it looks so in Nipa. Mention. My one is to treat Jesus.
1: Jesus.
0: As a janabo. A banan treya.
1: Amen.
0: Was the ancient not do a banan yaba.
1: Ampa.
0: Your promise is going to be happening.
1: Amen.
0: The vision is going to be
1: started.
0: The purpose is going to manifest.
1: Amen.
0: Fear not.
1: Fear not.
0: And check. Not to a castle obey you. Obey
1: you.
0: And check. Not to a castle do flat doom because no, I am. Samuel, I bet me I say, oh, Facebook assemble. Facebook assemble. Who bet me I go here. And I bet you I go Reverend Emmanuel. Miso. Mehan eya mi yusu nano eya prophet Emmanuel or Emmanuel eya uko mi Facebook mi daso sisi ya
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0: Amepa.
1: Amen.
0: The prophet can come on according to Genesis chapter 3
1: verse 11
0: verse number 11.
1: Okay,
0: thank you sir.
3: And he said
0: who told you
3: you were naked? Have you eaten from the
0: Is it not a cost? When people ask, is it I'm not here for just like that. And I keep bebinting or be a radio call to 94
1: and Paul
0: 7 19 0. Bebinting, yes, bebinting and your two and Safra with China. Bebinting your cut and set na yesuaba. They will come beana. Nyabu tayibi, nyabu tayibi, nyame, I want to share any man.
1: Ampa.
0: I can tell CBFN Hawa and the Nikru Edwin Adam. One would be the God of Eden. Now, God bless Eden for a man to sit there, enjoy, including the wife of Hawa.
1: Okay.
0: Now, Satan came in and tempted the woman.
3: Okay.
0: The purpose was Nenyame and Oberima Kase Edia baby a dear be said into a mobiant.
3: Okay.
0: Now what did you do about the
2: Asempa
0: FM? The BM is independent. Say the Abani Emiya. Say the Abani Eviase.
3: Amen.
0: Say the Abani Erey.
3: Eviase.
0: You need Eviase too.
3: Ampa.
0: Papa, the B. Eviase, don't test it. Eviase, who? Bamenim.
3: Ampa.
0: She said, "Ready."
3: Ampa.
0: Eviase, we are not being fired. Who? Did you want your beer business a trassembe quasay?
3: Wow,
0: so double who and number one a trassout.
3: Ampa,
0: how would he said, Obiano? Okay. And then after no deal, what is that? Obas in the area,
3: yeah.
0: No, the beers who are Manukun and the hours in Ukraine,
3: oh,
0: who are money great money, and what is you,
3: yeah.
0: Adam Bedruya, and what it says, Ediabano, Ukraine, Matai,
3: oh,
0: and the pop up. And yet, the Abba met me, dear John, who's who did. Abba who said, what bad, dear, on no echo crazy with you, Abba and Yadian, and Tonu City. One would almost be here, a dear Ben. What bad who saw Daddy, and Abba Mazu who said, oh, Daddy, let's say the bonnet away.
3: Yeah.
0: And when they saw it, kind of better for them to pray for repentance. Confess John chapter 12, verse 9, say, who can say, when you're born here, oh, Dada, no Kureno.
3: Okay.
0: Now come upon the tra.
3: Ah.
0: Why on the call for no thing in this? Yeah, dear money. So who do call the Nakano crap? No, I'm a judge in the Juma Emery.
3: Yes.
0: Yeah, I am ready now and say, oh, pretty mercy.
3: Ampa.
0: Because Sabio, where who is set? Oh, I saw better than the contumpo. I bear no crap. Son, a judge in the town. I told you, I saw who say, no, who be up. So sorry,
3: yeah.
0: I told you, I saw who say, I brand or yeah, or mine bapa, a portraitic.
3: Yes,
0: he says, so your mine bapa, come state, you know, as Sisica.
3: I'm fine.
0: Who is this? You're going to be a
3: Sisica,
0: a million,
3: a million.
2: As the bass,
0: with three and a sentence, you know, into the anna less and a pretty mess,
3: yeah,
0: maybe a mess,
3: yeah,
0: because one man, two man, and
3: yet,
0: and not just a new. But when this year, how one Adam here born no mujani? When they provoke you, sister, baby, what you could do be a menyane,
3: menyane,
0: sister, menyane. Now when you compound the money, chair.
3: Wow.
0: I tell you, now me catch a movie, me see Ochiri boni, and so I boni do.
3: Yeah.
0: So already, one pair. But when something happen. It doesn't turn him back.
3: Wow.
0: It is people. And then I said, I will tell you, I don't know what you're saying. I come for no one more to in case, as a money and uncle fa, money and kita would ye, the city of your fe, Nenia your fe, Wabo Abasso, would you to hey? Dear Banos of Sawati.
3: Sawati.
0: Sawati. Baby, I walk on the air, you have a bumpy. Many a man on Casa.
3: Amen.
0: Hi, baby, I'm doing the assault for credit. You're so nipple from the Yamodi.
3: Yes,
0: sister, brother, nipple from the idea about question. No, nipa would you not son or no, nipa and tennis say, yeah, Yamodi autumn. And Nuntina would duck with Duffo be no. So for doing your man on him,
3: would
0: you call yes in the team? You call yes, it's you never do.
3: Yeah.
0: Come with him, humble. Come with him, humble. One never shall be, and I know shall be born. So be a sin, and I went it.
3: Yeah.
0: But what do your man on him?
3: I do, humble.
0: Sound a new passage, not here. We are weak. Nutra Johnson, Mekoswaya Mre. Now, what did you obey your day? Well, because you owe you in Narano, and Manahinia, you
2: can say.
0: Et il y a un mot de Dieu, mon Dieu, mon Dieu, mon Dieu, Yamu Piesiano, a sophonia deep funny elders a dear more. Last time, because you're two, if you have been mete, and I'm baby, I'm sorry, me edda, or that's all now. One day from that, you're packing me in. And you know, besides a soft waiting year too. Nam see I know see. Yeah, that's it. And one of them. Mantin can be after now. Mantin.

0: dear, I saw Yama on to me yet. When anyone on the problem, Mimma, when you say your nipper,
1: your nipper.
0: Hallelujah.
1: Amen.
0: What would Tim and Miss Wukuna do, Hambo, or Bad do Hambo, but we not coupon Nihambo?
1: I'm fine.
0: What more Daniel Sinami and Yamisa, how I double what he was a runner yet won't call you a Johnny. What is the cause for this running? What say runner yet down the jar? Let's have your wood down the jar. Yet
1: Johnny,
0: if you are to do that, you're
1: here.
0: Also, when sin came, rather than a shame, a sin shame. But God is there to cover you.
1: Wow, because
0: there's no time to run it.
1: Wow.
0: It's a time to go inside and prepare your naked and make it so you package
1: it
0: and you're coming out.

0: The final say was God, was a brand in chain, was a puno, was an interesting. Now what treaty was to me, a vessel, yes, when I'm a
1: sinner,
0: a vessel, yes, when you was it, wouldn't say, yes, wouldn't wound, and was a yes. Papa, the best is to send you a puno, and then a year. Papa, you were here.

0: be good. One in Mew. God send Elijah. He sent Elijah. Say, go there.
1: Go there.
0: Go there.
1: Go there.
0: Send the light.
1: Send the light.
0: Send the light.
1: Send the light.
0: Let the light. 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

0: Miss Wahabian Wolfie. Said Doctor Cassie, I give you hope. Now Yadian, if you are me, Miss Imitrum. Because Yadian, if you have been a buy. Nippon, no din Kenya, Yadian, of your livery. 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We are there, some 91. Was the meeting so inside,
1: yes.
0: It is Yadibu assigned.
1: Assigned.
0: Nasu Yawanyamia.
1: Amen.
0: Was the meeting so?
1: Oh,
0: there was a good show.
1: Yes.
0: What a Yadian menstru. HIV menstru. Missing Yapo. And Yapo.
1: Why,
0: you were right there.
1: Wow.
0: Oh, yeah,
1: wow.
0: You?
1: Wow.
0: So, cast say out with a coin.
1: Ah,
0: who cast out the coin?
1: Oh,
0: what is your expectation? What is your expectation? They will do it for you.
1: Yes.
0: When you come to the Lord, you are coming
1: in
0: faith. Praise God.
1: Wow.
0: You come to the Lord so that you will service him.
1: Ampa.
0: We come to the Lord so that we change you. The angels say they will do overhaul.

prophet, even though he put his ring into the guy, so say, yes, you are the next king into me. Papa, and I this, and I didn't any page. I didn't any page. I didn't know be born in Pentecost. I don't know. And you know, film. I can't tell you, you can't be Edda. You can't be Edda. Hallelujah. So to be able to say, I hate it. I don't like it. I don't like that.

0: what? One and come and come. Where jambua? Wakoko.
1: Hey.
0: Wodabu dabu.
1: You.
0: Listen to me. Nipa nyani nipa.
1: Nipa nyani nipa.
0: Say nipa ye ye. Say nipa.
1: Yes.
0: Say nipa ye bonin soa. Say nipa. But yes, so you say. Jina mama.

0: Dante, no how be ba Zinamano.
1: Zinamano.
0: Zana. Because Adam have right.
1: Yes.
0: And reject the yeah. Because I'm evil so and no me abana so. But Shanka Jacob Nyankopon say the Adam stand for if.
1: Stand for if.
0: And the time so.
1: Amen.
0: Amen.
1: Yes,
0: no matter the situation you're going through, there's a hope.
1: Amen.
0: There's a hope.
1: There's a hope.
0: There's a new hope.
1: Amen.
0: There's a new generation. Hey. There's a new

0: It's about be for yourself.
1: Amen.
0: Be for yourself.
1: Amen.
0: Start to learn something.
1: Jesus.
0: Start to love something.
1: Amen.
0: Learn something about love.
1: Wow.
0: God believe the rejected soul shall be a chief cornerstone.
1: Amen.
0: Job said, when man begin as small,
1: oh,
0: according to Job 8 verse 7,
1: yeah,
0: my end will be bigger.
1: Amen.
0: No matter how he was going through,
1: yes,
0: according to Job 14 verse 7, the dear one in that source said,
1: wow,
0: not bad. Job continued and said, I know my redeemer lives.

0: Makupata.
1: Jesus.
0: Who want to talk to Papa, a brand yake, papa yake. Ah. Who want to talk?
1: Wow.
0: So suddenly so finish get us one. Ah. Bash it. This is a two boss why.
1: Hey.
0: Yes. Who's it?
1: Yeah.
0: The crew to two is like a group.
1: Yeah.
0: He holding the bash it. He holding the pillow. It's job of Sharia. He work out the pillow and the bash it. What a situation.
1: Wow.
0: But job will say. Me dima for no
1: test. Ah,
0: the two ever so be na dimi ane buta.
1: Ah,
0: nesu me dima for no test.
1: Dima for no test.
0: The diawo ni gaswase.
1: Ah,
0: the cannibal. Then nesu a God of thee.

0: Sister, remember me once again. Life is not once. Wow. Once, there's opportunity.
1: Amen.
0: Life, there's a creative.
1: Amen.
0: Life, there's a solution.
1: Amen.
0: No matter how you are going through, God will bring the glory. God will bring the favor. I am there to speak.

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Mr. Bomodia Fenya Bidifo. No one trow quino. 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Namin trow quan. 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Nina Bidifo Nuashia. 1 and 1. Near

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1: 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I got 10 minutes. Now me study a country.

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2: What? A Semper FM.
0: Open, say, you're my man.

0: shout amen.
1: Amen.
0: Shout amen.
1: Amen.
0: Who are found a better life? A better life. A better life. A better life. A better life. A better life. Why? God bless you.

Nanama, Ufefi. 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I feel where you are for what you say. A china fasotte cacre people who yamidi for ever sorry. And train. And I'm a country of some other down for and I'm saying children and engine for us in front. Part of Fantrica crabby who wow. Nanama

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3: Amen.
0: God bless you. It may feel at 12 o'clock. I bet me as I'm afraid. Why? God bless you. 0244702656. 0244702656. What if you did say?
3: Hello.
0: Hello. Would the prophet man run this year? What if you did say? Mammy Lizzie, God bless you. God bless you. Then I go so. From Enra, pain away for is it waste of the whole body?
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3: My abdomen.
0: My God, and the devil's strategy.
1: Jesus.
0: Come out!
1: Jesus.
0: Come out!
1: Go!
0: In your abdomen system, I operate that for
1: Amen.
0: You.
1: Amen.
0: You are no more in that pain.
1: Jesus.
0: Your spirit of pain. Come
1: Amen.
0: Out! By the power of the Holy Ghost.
1: Jesus.
0: You are healed.
1: Amen.
0: Fancio, fancio na num sisia, why? Fashion and numbers is here. May feel 12 o'clock, some frame, and I'm going to tell you why. God bless you. 0244702656. 0244702656. Hello, who from you did this thing?
3: Hey,

0: basabasa ofefefia nya okay bato mwanu suka kreda na ekoso then out to out to ayento dia dia
1: my information
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A bri. 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
1: Na pacho, ekwa be 5 years.
0: Yeah. Esunipa amene ne kase okura okura mreka visa.
2: Amen.
0: Au nyankopo be bie kwa amage.
2: Jesus.
0: Be bie kwa amage. E fie fosie be konefido.
2: Mm.
0: Sie be kun. Me bo wonto.
2: Jesus.
0: But the power.
2: Amen.
0: I deliver from death. Yes, sister. If you ask one when you are mrea, you do sick and gun and
2: camp.
0: Send me yard to my china. Me young pie boy or a chimota my seven. A chimota my seven. The patcho. Branam yanon till Nasa pain in everybody.
2: Amen.
0: If you ask, suffer.
2: Yeah.
0: Who would try a do myself regimen?
2: Ampa.
0: Gabby and in the Trinian, there are some catching.
2: Yeah, only in it.
0: Yes, in pneumonia, 3 days. Pneumonia.
2: Hmm.
0: Beautiful got 30 years from one other.
2: Oh.
0: Oh wonder. Why? Why Africa? Why Africa?
2: Hmm.
0: Nanya me be when you need dear Sadi and the
2: Kosovo.
0: And yes, you see a new dart here. A new dart here. Near the idea two darts. Sister, you are free, eh?
2: Amen.
0: Eh? You are free.
2: Amen.
0: God bless you. 0244702656. 0244702656. But all of you did the same. God bless you. Abri for nyami shamuti pa. God bless you. Then I kosu. Uye fu ayo ya. Fansa tu uye fu su. Pato ayo ya how many days? Ye fu yan ye da su 5 years. E continue anase uma naba. Because I feel for you. Because me e yam ya 30 minutes kwa. Ha kwa nupe e biafa. Come on, you spirit of
2: man.
0: Come on, go. One day pay. And now before Yari and Tishua,
2: yeah.
0: Ghana, you're yes. So Canada.
2: Yes, yeah.
0: How many years? That time almost 26 or 25.
2: Yeah.
0: Was the 20 Kurano for Nukorabri. That could be
2: MB.
0: So far, but
2: I'm
0: not. You just sister, you're from MB.
2: Amen.
0: There'll be one come you. Mama example.

0: mosquito. 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Because on new nyami awa ne woho. Nas we nyami we bindi. Or sans one pani.
1: Amen.
0: Nyami yaduma mosquito. Mosquito. Now what is autonomous?
1: Life and college.
0: Or to number say me yanem no de torium bisi sebi the modito. Bisi sebi.
1: Yeah.
0: Mosquito enche. I'm fine. Nice place auditorium. Now Mrs. Sebi you know mosquito see. Na ne graduate si ne diplomas ni ne doctorate degree obe suegu nyumu a na bo se enumu ho enu ne kwa ni enu ko obi a wa bin to nyuma edu
1: ampa
0: na yani aye me sa de ne kwa na jinya me hallelujah
1: amen
0: because so far sin ni ade ne hu sa ame pa
1: amen
0: do remin yankobi
1: yes
0: sorry yani wa ti enu o se nyuma ne to mosquito ti wa stress us anybody say ka ame pa
1: amen
0: Thompson,
1: he says,
0: Amen. Ah,